the dew point 66, and the relative humidity was 58%. The wind was north at 12 miles an hour, gusting to 22. The pressure was 29.94 inches and steady. At Manhattan, it was sunny. The temperature was 83 degrees, the dew point 65, and the relative humidity was 54%. The wind was north at 13 miles an hour, gusting to 18. Around the region, it was sunny, with a temperature of 83 at Concordia, and 83 at Beatrice. It was mostly sunny, with a temperature of 81 at Lawrence, 83 at Emporia, 85 at Omaha, and 89 at Wichita. At Kansas City, it was partly sunny, with a temperature of 83. At Springfield, it was cloudy, with a temperature of 71. Once again, at Manhattan, it was 83 degrees under sunny skies. Once again, at Topeka, it was 82 degrees under mostly sunny skies. Now here is your National Weather Service forecast. Tonight, mostly clear. Patchy fog after midnight. Lows in the lower 60s. Northwest winds 5 to 10 miles per hour. Sunday, sunny with highs in the upper 80s. North winds 5 to 10 miles per hour. Sunday night, mostly clear. Humid with lows in the middle 60s. East winds around 5 miles per hour. Monday, sunny with highs in the upper 80s. Southeast winds 5 to 10 miles per hour. Monday night, mostly clear. Humid with lows in the middle 60s. Southeast winds 5 to 10 miles per hour. Tuesday, mostly sunny. Highs in the lower 90s. Tuesday night, partly cloudy. A slight chance of showers and thunderstorms after midnight. Lows in the upper 60s. Wednesday, mostly cloudy with a chance of showers and thunderstorms in the morning, then mostly sunny with a slight chance of showers and thunderstorms in the afternoon. Highs in the upper 80s. Chance of rain 30%. Wednesday night, partly cloudy with a slight chance of showers and thunderstorms in the evening, then mostly cloudy with a chance of showers and thunderstorms after midnight. Lows in the upper 60s. Chance of rain 40%. Thursday, mostly sunny. Highs around 90. Thursday night, partly cloudy. A slight chance of showers and thunderstorms in the evening, then a chance of showers and thunderstorms after midnight. Lows in the lower 70s. Chance of rain 30%. Friday, mostly sunny. Highs in the middle 90s. Friday night, mostly clear in the evening, then partly cloudy with a slight chance of showers and thunderstorms after midnight. Lows in the middle 70s. Saturday, mostly sunny. Hot with highs in the middle 90s. This hazardous weather outlook is for central Kansas, east central Kansas, north central Kansas, and northeast Kansas. For this afternoon and tonight, the probability for widespread hazardous weather is low. For Sunday through Friday, the probability for widespread hazardous weather is low. The Topeka, Kansas climate summary for this evening, as of 4 p.m., August 1, 2026. Today's high temperature was 83 degrees. The normal high is 91. The record high is 109 degrees, which was set in 2011. Today's low temperature was 66 degrees. The normal low is 69. The record low is 53 degrees, which was set in 1977. No precipitation fell today, which leaves the monthly total at 0.00 inches. The total precipitation for the year still stands at 28.86 inches. Today the maximum wind observed was 26 miles an hour from the north. The highest wind gust observed was 38 miles per hour from the north. Sunset tonight is at 8:34 p.m. Sunrise tomorrow is at 6:24 a.m. The Manhattan, Kansas climate summary for this evening, as of 4 p.m., August 1, 2026. Today's high temperature was 83 degrees. This high was 9 degrees below the normal high of 92.

Today's low temperature was 63 degrees. This low was 5 degrees below the normal low of 68. No precipitation fell today, which leaves the monthly total at 0.00 inches. The total precipitation for the year still stands at 20.51 inches. Today the maximum wind observed was 16 miles an hour from the north. The highest wind gust observed was 26 miles per hour from the north. Sunset tonight is at 8:38 p.m. Sunrise tomorrow is at 6:28 a.m. This is NOAA Weather Radio Station WXK91 in Topeka. Now here is your National Weather Service forecast. Tonight, mostly clear. Patchy fog after midnight. Lows in the lower 60s. Northwest winds 5 to 10 miles per hour. Sunday, sunny with highs in the upper 80s. North winds 5 to 10 miles per hour. Sunday night, mostly clear. Humid with lows in the middle 60s. East winds around 5 miles per hour. Monday, sunny with highs in the upper 80s. Southeast winds 5 to 10 miles per hour. Monday night, mostly clear. Humid with lows in the middle 60s. Southeast winds 5 to 10 miles per hour. Tuesday, mostly sunny. Highs in the lower 90s. Tuesday night, partly cloudy. A slight chance of showers and thunderstorms after midnight. Lows in the upper 60s. Wednesday, mostly cloudy with a chance of showers and thunderstorms in the morning, then mostly sunny with a slight chance of showers and thunderstorms in the afternoon. Highs in the upper 80s. Chance of rain 30%. Wednesday night, partly cloudy with a slight chance of showers and thunderstorms in the evening, then mostly cloudy with a chance of showers and thunderstorms after midnight. Lows in the upper 60s. Chance of rain 40%. Thursday, mostly sunny. Highs around 90. Thursday night, partly cloudy. A slight chance of showers and thunderstorms in the evening, then a chance of showers and thunderstorms after midnight. Lows in the lower 70s. Chance of rain 30%. Friday, mostly sunny. Highs in the middle 90s. Friday night, mostly clear in the evening, then partly cloudy with a slight chance of showers and thunderstorms after midnight. Lows in the middle 70s. Saturday, mostly sunny. Hot with highs in the middle 90s. The current time is 7:10 p.m. Central Daylight Time. This hazardous weather outlook is for Central Kansas, East Central Kansas, North Central Kansas and Northeast Kansas. For this afternoon and tonight, the probability for widespread hazardous weather is low. For Sunday through Friday, the probability for widespread hazardous weather is low. The Topeka, Kansas climate summary for this evening, as of 4 p.m., August 1, 2026. Today's high temperature was 83 degrees. The normal high is 91. The record high is 109 degrees, which was set in 2011. Today's low temperature was 66 degrees. The normal low is 69. The record low is 53 degrees, which was set in 1977. No precipitation fell today, which leaves the monthly total at 0.00 inches. The total precipitation for the year still stands at 28.86 inches. Today the maximum wind observed was 26 miles an hour from the north. The highest wind gust observed was 38 miles per hour from the north. Sunset tonight is at 8:34 p.m. Sunrise tomorrow is at 6:24 a.m. The Manhattan, Kansas climate summary for this evening, as of 4 p.m., August 1, 2026. Today's high temperature was 83 degrees. This high was 9 degrees below the normal high of 92. Today's low temperature was 63 degrees. This low was 5 degrees below the normal low of 68. No precipitation fell today, which leaves the monthly total at 0.00 inches. The total precipitation for the year still stands at 20.51 inches.

around the region, it was sunny, with a temperature of 81 at Concordia and 82 at Beatrice. It was mostly sunny, with a temperature of 81 at Lawrence, 81 at Emporia, 83 at Omaha, and 87 at Wichita. At Kansas City, it was partly sunny, with a temperature of 82. At Springfield, it was cloudy, with a temperature of 71. Once again, at Manhattan, it was 83 degrees under mostly sunny skies. Once again, at Topeka, it was 81 degrees under sunny skies. Now here is your National Weather Service forecast. Tonight, mostly clear. Patchy fog after midnight. Lows in the lower 60s. Northwest winds 5 to 10 miles per hour. Sunday, sunny with highs in the upper 80s. North winds 5 to 10 miles per hour. Sunday night, mostly clear. Humid with lows in the middle 60s. East winds around 5 miles per hour. Monday, sunny with highs in the upper 80s. Southeast winds 5 to 10 miles per hour. Monday night, mostly clear. Humid with lows in the middle 60s. Southeast winds 5 to 10 miles per hour. Tuesday, mostly sunny. Highs in the lower 90s. Tuesday night, partly cloudy. A slight chance of showers and thunderstorms after midnight. Lows in the upper 60s. Wednesday, mostly cloudy with a chance of showers and thunderstorms in the morning, then mostly sunny with a slight chance of showers and thunderstorms in the afternoon. Highs in the upper 80s. Chance of rain 30%. Wednesday night, partly cloudy with a slight chance of showers and thunderstorms in the evening, then mostly cloudy with a chance of showers and thunderstorms after midnight. Lows in the upper 60s. Chance of rain 40%. Thursday, mostly sunny. Highs around 90. Thursday night, partly cloudy. A slight chance of showers and thunderstorms in the evening, then a chance of showers and thunderstorms after midnight. Lows in the lower 70s. Chance of rain 30%. Friday, mostly sunny. Highs in the middle 90s. Friday night, mostly clear in the evening, then partly cloudy with a slight chance of showers and thunderstorms after midnight. Lows in the middle 70s. Saturday, mostly sunny. Hot with highs in the middle 90s. The Topeka, Kansas climate summary for the month of July, 2026. The maximum temperature for the period was 100. The normal maximum temperature is 90. The minimum temperature for the period was 65. The average temperature was 79.6 degrees. The normal average temperature for the period is 79.8 degrees. A total of 6.01 inches of precipitation fell during the period, which is 2.02 inches above the normal amount of 3.99. No snow fell during the period, which is normal. The maximum wind gust was 60 miles per hour from the northwest and occurred on July 9th. The Manhattan, Kansas climate summary for the month of July, 2026. The maximum temperature for the period was 101. The minimum temperature for the period was 63. The average temperature was 80.2 degrees. The normal average temperature for the period is 79.8 degrees. A total of 2.77 inches of precipitation fell during the period, which is 1.24 inches below the normal amount of 4.01. The maximum wind gust was 47 miles per hour from the east. This hazardous weather outlook is for central Kansas, east central Kansas, north central Kansas, and northeast Kansas. For this afternoon and tonight, the probability for widespread hazardous weather is low. For Sunday through Friday, the probability for widespread hazardous weather is low. The Topeka, Kansas climate summary for this evening, as of 4 p.m., August 1, 2026. Today's high temperature was 83 degrees. The normal high is 91. The record high is 109 degrees, which was set in 2011. Today's low temperature was 66 degrees. The normal low is

is 69. The record low is 53 degrees, which was set in 1977. No precipitation fell today, which leaves the monthly total at 0.00 inches. The total precipitation for the year still stands at 28.86 inches. Today the maximum wind observed was 26 miles an hour from the north. The highest wind gust observed was 38 miles per hour from the north. Sunset tonight is at 8:34 p.m. Sunrise tomorrow is at 6:24 a.m. The Manhattan, Kansas climate summary for this evening, as of 4 p.m., August 1, 2026. Today's high temperature was 83 degrees. This high was 9 degrees below the normal high of 92. Today's low temperature was 63 degrees. This low was 5 degrees below the normal low of 68. No precipitation fell today, which leaves the monthly total at 0.00 inches. The total precipitation for the year still stands at 20.51 inches. Today the maximum wind observed was 16 miles an hour from the north. The highest wind gust observed was 26 miles per hour from the north. Sunset tonight is at 8:38 p.m. Sunrise tomorrow is at 6:28 a.m. This is NOAA Weather Radio Station WXK91 in Topeka. Here are the 7 p.m. conditions for the local area. At Topeka, it was sunny. The temperature was 81 degrees, the dew point 66, and the relative humidity was 60%. The wind was north at 13 miles an hour, gusting to 20. The pressure was 29.93 inches and falling. At Manhattan, it was mostly sunny. The temperature was 83 degrees, the dew point 65, and the relative humidity was 54%. The wind was north at 7 miles an hour. Around the region, it was sunny, with a temperature of 81 at Concordia, and 82 at Beatrice. It was mostly sunny, with a temperature of 81 at Lawrence, 81 at Emporia, 83 at Omaha, and 87 at Wichita. At Kansas City, it was partly sunny, with a temperature of 82. At Springfield, it was cloudy, with a temperature of 71. Once again, at Manhattan, it was 83 degrees under mostly sunny skies. Once again, at Topeka, it was 81 degrees under sunny skies. Now here is your National Weather Service forecast. Tonight, mostly clear. Patchy fog after midnight. Lows in the lower 60s. Northwest winds 5 to 10 miles per hour. Sunday, sunny with highs in the upper 80s. North winds 5 to 10 miles per hour. Sunday night, mostly clear. Humid with lows in the middle 60s. East winds around 5 miles per hour. Monday, sunny with highs in the upper 80s. Southeast winds 5 to 10 miles per hour. Monday night, mostly clear. Humid with lows in the middle 60s. Southeast winds 5 to 10 miles per hour. Tuesday, mostly sunny. Highs in the lower 90s. Tuesday night, partly cloudy. A slight chance of showers and thunderstorms after midnight. Lows in the upper 60s. Wednesday, mostly cloudy with a chance of showers and thunderstorms in the morning, then mostly sunny with a slight chance of showers and thunderstorms in the afternoon. Highs in the upper 80s. Chance of rain 30%. Wednesday night, partly cloudy with a slight chance of showers and thunderstorms in the evening, then mostly cloudy with a chance of showers and thunderstorms after midnight. Lows in the upper 60s. Chance of rain 40%. Thursday, mostly sunny. Highs around 90. Thursday night, partly cloudy. A slight chance of showers and thunderstorms in the evening, then a chance of showers and thunderstorms after midnight. Lows in the lower 70s. Chance of rain 30%. Friday, mostly sunny. Highs in the middle 90s. Friday night, mostly clear in the evening, then partly cloudy with a slight chance of showers and thunderstorms after midnight.
lows in the middle 70s.

Saturday, mostly sunny. Hot with highs in the middle 90s. The current time is 7:23 p.m. Central Daylight Time. This hazardous weather outlook is for Central Kansas, East Central Kansas, North Central Kansas and Northeast Kansas. For this afternoon and tonight, the probability for widespread hazardous weather is low. For Sunday through Friday, the probability for widespread hazardous weather is low. The Topeka, Kansas climate summary for this evening, as of 4 p.m., August 1, 2026. Today's high temperature was 83 degrees. The normal high is 91. The record high is 109 degrees, which was set in 2011. Today's low temperature was 66 degrees. The normal low is 69. The record low is 53 degrees, which was set in 1977. No precipitation fell today, which leaves the monthly total at 0.00 inches. The total precipitation for the year still stands at 28.86 inches. Today the maximum wind observed was 26 miles an hour from the north. The highest wind gust observed was 38 miles per hour from the north. Sunset tonight is at 8:34 p.m. Sunrise tomorrow is at 6:24 a.m. The Manhattan, Kansas climate summary for this evening, as of 4 p.m., August 1, 2026. Today's high temperature was 83 degrees. This high was 9 degrees below the normal high of 92. Today's low temperature was 63 degrees. This low was 5 degrees below the normal low of 68. No precipitation fell today, which leaves the monthly total at 0.00 inches. The total precipitation for the year still stands at 20.51 inches. Today the maximum wind observed was 16 miles an hour from the north. The highest wind gust observed was 26 miles per hour from the north. Sunset tonight is at 8:38 p.m. Sunrise tomorrow is at 6:28 a.m. This is NOAA Weather Radio Station WXK91 in Topeka. Here are the 7 p.m. conditions for the local area. At Topeka, it was sunny. The temperature was 81 degrees, the dew point 66, and the relative humidity was 60%. The wind was north at 13 miles an hour, gusting to 20. The pressure was 29.93 inches and falling. At Manhattan, it was mostly sunny. The temperature was 83 degrees, the dew point 65, and the relative humidity was 54%. The wind was north at 7 miles an hour. Around the region, it was sunny, with a temperature of 81 at Concordia, and 82 at Beatrice. It was mostly sunny, with a temperature of 81 at Lawrence, 81 at Emporia, 83 at Omaha, and 87 at Wichita. At Kansas City, it was partly sunny, with a temperature of 82. At Springfield, it was cloudy, with a temperature of 71. Once again, at Manhattan, it was 83 degrees under mostly sunny skies. Once again, at Topeka, it was 81 degrees under sunny skies. Now here is your National Weather Service forecast. Tonight, mostly clear. Patchy fog after midnight. Lows in the lower 60s. Northwest winds 5 to 10 miles per hour. Sunday, sunny with highs in the upper 80s. North winds 5 to 10 miles per hour. Sunday night, mostly clear. Humid with lows in the middle 60s. East winds around 5 miles per hour. Monday, sunny with highs in the upper 80s. Southeast winds 5 to 10 miles per hour. Monday night, mostly clear. Humid with lows in the middle 60s. Southeast winds 5 to 10 miles per hour. Tuesday, mostly sunny. Highs in the lower 90s. Tuesday night, partly cloudy. A slight chance of showers and thunderstorms after midnight. Lows in the upper 60s. Wednesday, mostly cloudy with a chance of showers and thunderstorms in the morning, then mostly sunny with a slight chance of showers and thunderstorms in the afternoon.

highs in the upper 80s. Chance of rain 30%. Wednesday night, partly cloudy with a slight chance of showers and thunderstorms in the evening, then mostly cloudy with a chance of showers and thunderstorms after midnight. Lows in the upper 60s. Chance of rain 40%. Thursday, mostly sunny. Highs around 90. Thursday night, partly cloudy. A slight chance of showers and thunderstorms in the evening, then a chance of showers and thunderstorms after midnight. Lows in the lower 70s. Chance of rain 30%. Friday, mostly sunny. Highs in the middle 90s. Friday night, mostly clear in the evening, then partly cloudy with a slight chance of showers and thunderstorms after midnight. Lows in the middle 70s. Saturday, mostly sunny. Hot with highs in the middle 90s. This hazardous weather outlook is for central Kansas, east central Kansas, north central Kansas, and northeast Kansas. For this afternoon and tonight, the probability for widespread hazardous weather is low. For Sunday through Friday, the probability for widespread hazardous weather is low. The Topeka, Kansas climate summary for this evening, as of 4 p.m., August 1, 2026. Today's high temperature was 83 degrees. The normal high is 91. The record high is 109 degrees, which was set in 2011. Today's low temperature was 66 degrees. The normal low is 69. The record low is 53 degrees, which was set in 1977. No precipitation fell today, which leaves the monthly total at 0.00 inches. The total precipitation for the year still stands at 28.86 inches. Today the maximum wind observed was 26 miles an hour from the north. The highest wind gust observed was 38 miles per hour from the north. Sunset tonight is at 8:34 p.m. Sunrise tomorrow is at 6:24 a.m. The Topeka, Kansas climate summary for the month of July, 2026. The maximum temperature for the period was 100. The normal maximum temperature is 90. The minimum temperature for the period was 65. The average temperature was 79.6 degrees. The normal average temperature for the period is 79.8 degrees. A total of 6.01 inches of precipitation fell during the period, which is 2.02 inches above the normal amount of 3.99. No snow fell during the period, which is normal. The maximum wind gust was 60 miles per hour from the northwest and occurred on July 9th. The Manhattan, Kansas climate summary for the month of July, 2026. The maximum temperature for the period was 101. The minimum temperature for the period was 63. The average temperature was 80.2 degrees. The normal average temperature for the period is 79.8 degrees. A total of 2.77 inches of precipitation fell during the period, which is 1.24 inches below the normal amount of 4.01. The maximum wind gust was 47 miles per hour from the east. The Manhattan, Kansas climate summary for this evening, as of 4 p.m., August 1, 2026. Today's high temperature was 83 degrees. This high was 9 degrees below the normal high of 92. Today's low temperature was 63 degrees. This low was 5 degrees below the normal low of 68. No precipitation fell today, which leaves the monthly total at 0.00 inches. The total precipitation for the year still stands at 20.51 inches. Today the maximum wind observed was 16 miles an hour from the north. The highest wind gust observed was 26 miles per hour from the north. Sunset tonight is at 8:38 p.m. Sunrise tomorrow is at 6:28 a.m. This is NOAA Weather Radio Station WXK91 in Topeka. Here are the 7 p.m. conditions for the local area. At Topeka, it was sunny. The temperature was 81 degrees, the dew point 66, and the relative humidity was 60%. The wind was north at 13 miles an hour, gusting

to 20. The pressure was 29.93 inches and falling. And the relative humidity was 60%. The wind was north at 13 miles an hour, gusting to 20. The pressure was 29.93 inches and falling. At Manhattan, it was mostly sunny. The temperature was 83 degrees, the dew point 65, and the relative humidity was 54%. The wind was north at 7 miles an hour. Around the region, it was sunny, with a temperature of 81 at Concordia, and 82 at Beatrice. It was mostly sunny, with a temperature of 81 at Lawrence, 81 at Emporia, 83 at Omaha, and 87 at Wichita. At Kansas City, it was partly sunny, with a temperature of 82. At Springfield, it was cloudy, with a temperature of 71. Once again, at Manhattan, it was 83 degrees under mostly sunny skies. Once again, at Topeka, it was 81 degrees under sunny skies. Now here is your National Weather Service forecast. Tonight, mostly clear. Patchy fog after midnight. Lows in the lower 60s. Northwest winds 5 to 10 miles per hour. Sunday, sunny with highs in the upper 80s. North winds 5 to 10 miles per hour. Sunday night, mostly clear. Humid with lows in the middle 60s. East winds around 5 miles per hour. Monday, sunny with highs in the upper 80s. Southeast winds 5 to 10 miles per hour. Monday night, mostly clear. Humid with lows in the middle 60s. Southeast winds 5 to 10 miles per hour. Tuesday, mostly sunny. Highs in the lower 90s. Tuesday night, partly cloudy. A slight chance of showers and thunderstorms after midnight. Lows in the upper 60s. Wednesday, mostly cloudy with a chance of showers and thunderstorms in the morning, then mostly sunny with a slight chance of showers and thunderstorms in the afternoon. Highs in the upper 80s. Chance of rain 30%. Wednesday night, partly cloudy with a slight chance of showers and thunderstorms in the evening, then mostly cloudy with a chance of showers and thunderstorms after midnight. Lows in the upper 60s. Chance of rain 40%. Thursday, mostly sunny. Highs around 90. Thursday night, partly cloudy. A slight chance of showers and thunderstorms in the evening, then a chance of showers and thunderstorms after midnight. Lows in the lower 70s. Chance of rain 30%. Friday, mostly sunny. Highs in the middle 90s. Friday night, mostly clear in the evening, then partly cloudy with a slight chance of showers and thunderstorms after midnight. Lows in the middle 70s. Saturday, mostly sunny. Hot with highs in the middle 90s. This hazardous weather outlook is for central Kansas, east central Kansas, north central Kansas and northeast Kansas. For this afternoon and tonight, the probability for widespread hazardous weather is low. For Sunday through Friday, the probability for widespread hazardous weather is low. The Topeka, Kansas climate summary for this evening, as of 4 p.m., August 1, 2026. Today's high temperature was 83 degrees. The normal high is 91. The record high is 109 degrees, which was set in 2011. Today's low temperature was 66 degrees. The normal low is 69. The record low is 53 degrees, which was set in 1977. No precipitation fell today, which leaves the monthly total at 0.00 inches. The total precipitation for the year still stands at 28.86 inches. Today the maximum wind observed was 26 miles an hour from the north. The highest wind gust observed was 38 miles per hour from the north. Sunset tonight is at 8:34 p.m. Sunrise tomorrow is at 6:24 a.m. The Manhattan, Kansas climate summary for this evening, as of 4 p.m., August 1, 2026. Today's high temperature was 83 degrees. This high was 9 degrees below the

normal high of 92. Today's low temperature was 63 degrees. This low was 5 degrees below the normal low of 68. No precipitation fell today, which leaves the monthly total at 0.00 inches. The total precipitation for the year still stands at 20.51 inches. Today the maximum wind observed was 16 miles an hour from the north. The highest wind gust observed was 26 miles per hour from the north. Sunset tonight is at 8:38 p.m. Sunrise tomorrow is at 6:28 a.m. This is NOAA Weather Radio WXK91 in Topeka. The current time is 7:38 p.m. Central Daylight Time. 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Here are the 7 p.m. conditions for the local area. At Topeka, it was sunny. The temperature was 81 degrees, the dew point 66, and the relative humidity was 60%. The wind was north at 13 miles an hour, gusting to 20. The pressure was 29.93 inches and falling. At Manhattan, it was mostly sunny. The temperature was 83 degrees, the dew point 65, and the relative humidity was 54%. The wind was north at 7 miles an hour. Around the region, it was sunny, with a temperature of 81 at Concordia, and 82 at Beatrice. It was mostly sunny, with a temperature of 81 at Lawrence, 81 at Emporia, 83 at Omaha, and 87 at Wichita. At Kansas City, it was partly sunny, with a temperature of 82. At Springfield, it was cloudy, with a temperature of 71. Once again, at Manhattan, it was 83 degrees under mostly sunny skies. Once again, at Topeka, it was 81 degrees under sunny skies. Now here is your National Weather Service forecast. Tonight, mostly clear. Patchy fog after midnight. Lows in the lower 60s. Northwest winds 5 to 10 miles per hour. Sunday, sunny with highs in the upper 80s. North winds 5 to 10 miles per hour. Sunday night, mostly clear. Humid with lows in the middle 60s. East winds around 5 miles per hour. Monday, sunny with highs in the upper 80s. Southeast winds 5 to 10 miles per hour. Monday night, mostly clear. Humid with lows in the middle 60s. Southeast winds 5 to 10 miles per hour. Tuesday, mostly sunny. Highs in the lower 90s. Tuesday night, partly cloudy. A slight chance of showers and thunderstorms after midnight. Lows in the upper 60s. Wednesday, mostly cloudy with a chance of showers and thunderstorms in the morning, then mostly sunny with a slight chance of showers and thunderstorms in the afternoon. Highs in the upper 80s. Chance of rain 30%. Wednesday night, partly cloudy with a slight chance of showers and thunderstorms in the evening, then mostly cloudy with a chance of showers and thunderstorms after midnight. Lows in the upper 60s. Chance of rain 40%. Thursday, mostly sunny. Highs around 90. Thursday night, partly cloudy. A slight chance of showers and thunderstorms in the evening, then a chance of showers and thunderstorms after midnight. Lows in the lower 70s. Chance of rain 30%. Friday, mostly sunny. Highs in the middle 90s. Friday night, mostly clear in the evening, then partly cloudy with a slight chance of showers and thunderstorms after midnight. Lows in the middle 70s. Saturday, mostly sunny. Hot with highs in the middle 90s. This hazardous weather outlook is for Central Kansas, East Central Kansas, North Central Kansas and Northeast Kansas. For this afternoon and tonight, the probability for widespread hazardous weather is low. For Sunday through Friday, the probability for widespread hazardous weather is low. The Topeka, Kansas climate summary for this evening, as of 4 p.m., August 1, 2026. Today's high temperature was 83 degrees.
The normal high is 91. The record high is 109 degrees, which was set in 2011. Today's low temperature was 66 degrees. The normal low is 69. The record low is 53 degrees, which was set in 1977. No precipitation fell today, which leaves the monthly total at 0.00 inches. The total precipitation for the year still stands at 28.86 inches. Today the maximum wind observed was 26 miles an hour from the north. The highest wind gust observed was 38 miles per hour from the north. Sunset tonight is at 8:34 p.m. Sunrise tomorrow is at 6:24 a.m. The Manhattan, Kansas climate summary for this evening, as of 4 p.m., August 1, 2026. Today's high temperature was 83 degrees. This high was 9 degrees below the normal high of 92. Today's low temperature was 63 degrees. This low was 5 degrees below the normal low of 68. No precipitation fell today, which leaves the monthly total at 0.00 inches. The total precipitation for the year still stands at 20.51 inches. Today the maximum wind observed was 16 miles an hour from the north. The highest wind gust observed was 26 miles per hour from the north. Sunset tonight is at 8:38 p.m. Sunrise tomorrow is at 6:28 a.m. This is NOAA Weather Radio Station WXK91 in Topeka. Here are the 7 p.m. conditions for the local area. At Topeka, it was sunny. The temperature was 81 degrees, the dew point 66, and the relative humidity was 60%. The wind was north at 13 miles an hour, gusting to 20. The pressure was 29.93 inches and falling. At Manhattan, it was mostly sunny. The temperature was 83 degrees, the dew point 65, and the relative humidity was 54%. The wind was north at 7 miles an hour. Around the region, it was sunny, with a temperature of 81 at Concordia, and 82 at Beatrice. It was mostly sunny, with a temperature of 81 at Lawrence, 81 at Emporia, 83 at Omaha, and 87 at Wichita. At Kansas City, it was partly sunny, with a temperature of 82. At Springfield, it was cloudy, with a temperature of 71. Once again, at Manhattan, it was 83 degrees under mostly sunny skies. Once again, at Topeka, it was 81 degrees under sunny skies. The Topeka, Kansas climate summary for the month of July, 2026. The maximum temperature for the period was 100. The normal maximum temperature is 90. The minimum temperature for the period was 65. The average temperature was 79.6 degrees. The normal average temperature for the period is 79.8 degrees. A total of 6.01 inches of precipitation fell during the period, which is 2.02 inches above the normal amount of 3.99. No snow fell during the period, which is normal. The maximum wind gust was 60 miles per hour from the northwest and occurred on July 9th. The Manhattan, Kansas climate summary for the month of July, 2026. The maximum temperature for the period was 101. The minimum temperature for the period was 63. The average temperature was 80.2 degrees. The normal average temperature for the period is 79.8 degrees. A total of 2.77 inches of precipitation fell during the period, which is 1.24 inches below the normal amount of 4.01. The maximum wind gust was 47 miles per hour from the east. Now here is your National Weather Service forecast. Tonight, mostly clear. Patchy fog after midnight. Lows in the lower 60s. Northwest winds 5 to 10 miles per hour. Sunday, sunny with highs in the upper 80s. North winds 5 to 10 miles per hour. Sunday night, mostly clear. Humid with lows in the middle 60s. East winds around 5 miles per hour. Monday, sunny with highs in the upper 80s.
southeast winds 5 to 10 miles.

miles per hour. Monday night, mostly clear. Humid with lows in the middle 60s. Southeast winds 5 to 10 miles per hour. Tuesday, mostly sunny. Highs in the lower 90s. Tuesday night, partly cloudy. A slight chance of showers and thunderstorms after midnight. Lows in the upper 60s. Wednesday, mostly cloudy with a chance of showers and thunderstorms in the morning, then mostly sunny with a slight chance of showers and thunderstorms in the afternoon. Highs in the upper 80s. Chance of rain 30%. Wednesday night, partly cloudy with a slight chance of showers and thunderstorms in the evening, then mostly cloudy with a chance of showers and thunderstorms after midnight. Lows in the upper 60s. Chance of rain 40%. Thursday, mostly sunny. Highs around 90. Thursday night, partly cloudy. A slight chance of showers and thunderstorms in the evening, then a chance of showers and thunderstorms after midnight. Lows in the lower 70s. Chance of rain 30%. Friday, mostly sunny. Highs in the middle 90s. Friday night, mostly clear in the evening, then partly cloudy with a slight chance of showers and thunderstorms after midnight. Lows in the middle 70s. Saturday, mostly sunny. Hot with highs in the middle 90s. This hazardous weather outlook is for central Kansas, east central Kansas, north central Kansas, and northeast Kansas. For this afternoon and tonight, the probability for widespread hazardous weather is low. For Sunday through Friday, the probability for widespread hazardous weather is low. The Topeka, Kansas climate summary for this evening, as of 4 p.m., August 1, 2026. Today's high temperature was 83 degrees. The normal high is 91. The record high is 109 degrees, which was set in 2011. Today's low temperature was 66 degrees. The normal low is 69. The record low is 53 degrees, which was set in 1977. No precipitation fell today, which leaves the monthly total at 0.00 inches. The total precipitation for the year still stands at 28.86 inches. Today the maximum wind observed was 26 miles an hour from the north. The highest wind gust observed was 38 miles per hour from the north. Sunset tonight is at 8:34 p.m. Sunrise tomorrow is at 6:24 a.m. The Manhattan, Kansas climate summary for this evening, as of 4 p.m., August 1, 2026. Today's high temperature was 83 degrees. This high was 9 degrees below the normal high of 92. Today's low temperature was 63 degrees. This low was 5 degrees below the normal low of 68. No precipitation fell today, which leaves the monthly total at 0.00 inches. The total precipitation for the year still stands at 20.51 inches. Today the maximum wind observed was 16 miles an hour from the north. The highest wind gust observed was 26 miles per hour from the north. Sunset tonight is at 8:38 p.m. Sunrise tomorrow is at 6:28 a.m. This is NOAA Weather Radio Station WXK91 in Topeka. Here are the 7 p.m. conditions for the local area. At Topeka, it was sunny. The temperature was 81 degrees, the dew point 66, and the relative humidity was 60%. The wind was north at 13 miles an hour, gusting to 20. The pressure was 29.93 inches and falling. At Manhattan, it was mostly sunny. The temperature was 83 degrees, the dew point 65, and the relative humidity was 54%. The wind was north at 7 miles an hour. Around the region, it was sunny, with a temperature of 81 at Concordia, and 82 at Beatrice. It was mostly sunny, with a temperature of 81 at Lawrence, 81 at Emporia, 83 at Omaha, and 87 at Wichita. At Kansas City, it was partly sunny, with a temperature of 82. At Springfield, it was cloudy, with a temperature of 71.

once again, at Manhattan, it was 83 degrees under mostly sunny skies. Once again, at Topeka, it was 81 degrees under sunny skies. The current time is 7:53 p.m. Central Daylight Time. Now here is your National Weather Service forecast. Tonight, mostly clear. Patchy fog after midnight. Lows in the lower 60s. Northwest winds 5 to 10 miles per hour. Sunday, sunny with highs in the upper 80s. North winds 5 to 10 miles per hour. Sunday night, mostly clear. Humid with lows in the middle 60s. East winds around 5 miles per hour. Monday, sunny with highs in the upper 80s. Southeast winds 5 to 10 miles per hour. Monday night, mostly clear. Humid with lows in the middle 60s. Southeast winds 5 to 10 miles per hour. Tuesday, mostly sunny. Highs in the lower 90s. Tuesday night, partly cloudy. A slight chance of showers and thunderstorms after midnight. Lows in the upper 60s. Wednesday, mostly cloudy with a chance of showers and thunderstorms in the morning, then mostly sunny with a slight chance of showers and thunderstorms in the afternoon. Highs in the upper 80s. Chance of rain 30%. Wednesday night, partly cloudy with a slight chance of showers and thunderstorms in the evening, then mostly cloudy with a chance of showers and thunderstorms after midnight. Lows in the upper 60s. Chance of rain 40%. Thursday, mostly sunny. Highs around 90. Thursday night, partly cloudy. A slight chance of showers and thunderstorms in the evening, then a chance of showers and thunderstorms after midnight. Lows in the lower 70s. Chance of rain 30%. Friday, mostly sunny. Highs in the middle 90s. Friday night, mostly clear in the evening, then partly cloudy with a slight chance of showers and thunderstorms after midnight. Lows in the middle 70s. Saturday, mostly sunny. Hot with highs in the middle 90s. This hazardous weather outlook is for Central Kansas, East Central Kansas, North Central Kansas and Northeast Kansas. For this afternoon and tonight, the probability for widespread hazardous weather is low. For Sunday through Friday, the probability for widespread hazardous weather is low. The Topeka, Kansas climate summary for this evening, as of 4 p.m., August 1, 2026. Today's high temperature was 83 degrees. The normal high is 91. The record high is 109 degrees, which was set in 2011. Today's low temperature was 66 degrees. The normal low is 69. The record low is 53 degrees, which was set in 1977. No precipitation fell today, which leaves the monthly total at 0.00 inches. The total precipitation for the year still stands at 28.86 inches. Today the maximum wind observed was 26 miles an hour from the north. The highest wind gust observed was 38 miles per hour from the north. Sunset tonight is at 8:34 p.m. Sunrise tomorrow is at 6:24 a.m. The Manhattan, Kansas climate summary for this evening, as of 4 p.m., August 1, 2026. Today's high temperature was 83 degrees. This high was 9 degrees below the normal high of 92. Today's low temperature was 63 degrees. This low was 5 degrees below the normal low of 68. No precipitation fell today, which leaves the monthly total at 0.00 inches. The total precipitation for the year still stands at 20.51 inches. Today the maximum wind observed was 16 miles an hour from the north. The highest wind gust observed was 26 miles per hour from the north. Sunset tonight is at 8:38 p.m. Sunrise tomorrow is at 6:28 a.m. This is NOAA Weather Radio Station WXK91 in Topeka. Here are the 7 p.m. conditions for the local area. At Topeka, it was sunny.
The temperature was 81 degrees, the dew point 66, and the relative humidity was 60%. The wind was north at 13 miles an hour, gusting to 20. The pressure was 29.93 inches and falling. At Manhattan, it was mostly sunny. The temperature was 83 degrees, the dew point 65, and the relative humidity was 54%. The wind was north at 7 miles an hour. Around the region, it was sunny, with a temperature of 81 at Concordia, and 82 at Beatrice. It was mostly sunny, with a temperature of 81 at Lawrence, 81 at Emporia, 83 at Omaha, and 87 at Wichita. At Kansas City, it was partly sunny, with a temperature of 82. At Springfield, it was cloudy, with a temperature of 71. Once again, at Manhattan, it was 83 degrees under mostly sunny skies. Once again, at Topeka, it was 81 degrees under sunny skies. Now here is your National Weather Service forecast. Tonight, mostly clear. Patchy fog after midnight. Lows in the lower 60s. Northwest winds 5 to 10 miles per hour. Sunday, sunny with highs in the upper 80s. North winds 5 to 10 miles per hour. Sunday night, mostly clear. Humid with lows in the middle 60s. East winds around 5 miles per hour. Monday, sunny with highs in the upper 80s. Southeast winds 5 to 10 miles per hour. Monday night, mostly clear. Humid with lows in the middle 60s. Southeast winds 5 to 10 miles per hour. Tuesday, mostly sunny. Highs in the lower 90s. Tuesday night, partly cloudy. A slight chance of showers and thunderstorms after midnight. Lows in the upper 60s. Wednesday, mostly cloudy with a chance of showers and thunderstorms in the morning, then mostly sunny with a slight chance of showers and thunderstorms in the afternoon. Highs in the upper 80s. Chance of rain 30%. Wednesday night, partly cloudy with a slight chance of showers and thunderstorms in the evening, then mostly cloudy with a chance of showers and thunderstorms after midnight. Lows in the upper 60s. Chance of rain 40%. Thursday, mostly sunny. Highs around 90. Thursday night, partly cloudy. A slight chance of showers and thunderstorms in the evening, then a chance of showers and thunderstorms after midnight. Lows in the lower 70s. Chance of rain 30%. Friday, mostly sunny. Highs in the middle 90s. Friday night, mostly clear in the evening, then partly cloudy with a slight chance of showers and thunderstorms after midnight. Lows in the middle 70s. Saturday, mostly sunny. Hot with highs in the middle 90s. The Topeka, Kansas climate summary for the month of July, 2026. The maximum temperature for the period was 100. The normal maximum temperature is 90. The minimum temperature for the period was 65. The average temperature was 79.6 degrees. The normal average temperature for the period is 79.8 degrees. A total of 6.01 inches of precipitation fell during the period, which is 2.02 inches above the normal amount of 3.99. No snow fell during the period, which is normal. The maximum wind gust was 60 miles per hour from the northwest and occurred on July 9th. The Manhattan, Kansas climate summary for the month of July, 2026. The maximum temperature for the period was 101. The minimum temperature for the period was 63. The average temperature was 80.2 degrees. The normal average temperature for the period is 79.8 degrees. A total of 2.77 inches of precipitation fell during the period, which is 1.24 inches below the normal amount of 4.01. The maximum wind gust was 47 miles per hour from the east. This hazardous weather outlook is for central Kansas, east central Kansas, north central Kansas, and northeast Kansas. For this afternoon and tonight, the probability for widespread hazardous weather is low.
Sunday through Friday. The probability for widespread hazardous weather is low. This is NOAA Weather Radio Station WXK91 in Topeka. Here are the 7 p.m. conditions for the local area. At Topeka, it was sunny. The temperature was 81 degrees, the dew point 66, and the relative humidity was 60%. The wind was north at 13 miles an hour, gusting to 20. The pressure was 29.93 inches and falling. At Manhattan, it was mostly sunny. The temperature was 83 degrees, the dew point 65, and the relative humidity was 54%. The wind was north at 7 miles an hour. Around the region, it was sunny, with a temperature of 81 at Concordia, and 82 at Beatrice. It was mostly sunny, with a temperature of 81 at Lawrence, 81 at Emporia, 83 at Omaha, and 87 at Wichita. At Kansas City, it was partly sunny, with a temperature of 82. At Springfield, it was cloudy, with a temperature of 71. Once again, at Manhattan, it was 83 degrees under mostly sunny skies. Once again, at Topeka, it was 81 degrees under sunny skies. Now here is your National Weather Service forecast. Tonight, mostly clear. Patchy fog after midnight. Lows in the lower 60s. Northwest winds 5 to 10 miles per hour. Sunday, sunny with highs in the upper 80s. North winds 5 to 10 miles per hour. Sunday night, mostly clear. Humid with lows in the middle 60s. East winds around 5 miles per hour. Monday, sunny with highs in the upper 80s. Southeast winds 5 to 10 miles per hour. Monday night, mostly clear. Humid with lows in the middle 60s. Southeast winds 5 to 10 miles per hour. Tuesday, mostly sunny. Highs in the lower 90s. Tuesday night, partly cloudy. A slight chance of showers and thunderstorms after midnight. Lows in the upper 60s. Wednesday, mostly cloudy with a chance of showers and thunderstorms in the morning, then mostly sunny with a slight chance of showers and thunderstorms in the afternoon. Highs in the upper 80s. Chance of rain 30%. Wednesday night, partly cloudy with a slight chance of showers and thunderstorms in the evening, then mostly cloudy with a chance of showers and thunderstorms after midnight. Lows in the upper 60s. Chance of rain 40%. Thursday, mostly sunny. Highs around 90. Thursday night, partly cloudy. A slight chance of showers and thunderstorms in the evening, then a chance of showers and thunderstorms after midnight. Lows in the lower 70s. Chance of rain 30%. Friday, mostly sunny. Highs in the middle 90s. Friday night, mostly clear in the evening, then partly cloudy with a slight chance of showers and thunderstorms after midnight. Lows in the middle 70s. Saturday, mostly sunny. Hot with highs in the middle 90s. This hazardous weather outlook is for central Kansas, east central Kansas, north central Kansas, and northeast Kansas. For this afternoon and tonight, the probability for widespread hazardous weather is low. For Sunday through Friday, the probability for widespread hazardous weather is low. 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Now here is your National Weather Service forecast. Tonight, mostly clear. Patchy fog after midnight. Lows in the lower 60s. Northwest winds 5 to 10 miles per hour. Sunday, sunny with highs in the upper 80s. North winds 5 to 10 miles per hour. Sunday night, mostly clear. Humid with lows in the middle 60s. East winds around 5 miles per hour. Monday, sunny with highs in the upper 80s. Southeast winds 5 to 10 miles per hour. Monday night, mostly clear. Humid with lows in the middle 60s. Southeast winds 5 to 10 miles per hour. Tuesday, mostly sunny.

highs in the lower 90s. Tuesday night, partly cloudy. A slight chance of showers and thunderstorms after midnight. Lows in the upper 60s. Wednesday, mostly cloudy with a chance of showers and thunderstorms in the morning, then mostly sunny with a slight chance of showers and thunderstorms in the afternoon. Highs in the upper 80s. Chance of rain 30%. Wednesday night, partly cloudy with a slight chance of showers and thunderstorms in the evening, then mostly cloudy with a chance of showers and thunderstorms after midnight. Lows in the upper 60s. Chance of rain 40%. Thursday, mostly sunny. Highs around 90. Thursday night, partly cloudy. A slight chance of showers and thunderstorms in the evening, then a chance of showers and thunderstorms after midnight. Lows in the lower 70s. Chance of rain 30%. Friday, mostly sunny. Highs in the middle 90s. Friday night, mostly clear in the evening, then partly cloudy with a slight chance of showers and thunderstorms after midnight. Lows in the middle 70s. Saturday, mostly sunny. Hot with highs in the middle 90s. The current time is 8:09 p.m. Central Daylight Time. This hazardous weather outlook is for Central Kansas, East Central Kansas, North Central Kansas and Northeast Kansas. For this afternoon and tonight, the probability for widespread hazardous weather is low. For Sunday through Friday, the probability for widespread hazardous weather is low. This is NOAA Weather Radio Station WXK91 in Topeka. Now here is your National Weather Service forecast. Tonight, mostly clear. Patchy fog after midnight. Lows in the lower 60s. Northwest winds 5 to 10 miles per hour. Sunday, sunny with highs in the upper 80s. North winds 5 to 10 miles per hour. Sunday night, mostly clear. Humid with lows in the middle 60s. East winds around 5 miles per hour. Monday, sunny with highs in the upper 80s. Southeast winds 5 to 10 miles per hour. Monday night, mostly clear. Humid with lows in the middle 60s. Southeast winds 5 to 10 miles per hour. Tuesday, mostly sunny. Highs in the lower 90s. Tuesday night, partly cloudy. A slight chance of showers and thunderstorms after midnight. Lows in the upper 60s. Wednesday, mostly cloudy with a chance of showers and thunderstorms in the morning, then mostly sunny with a slight chance of showers and thunderstorms in the afternoon. Highs in the upper 80s. Chance of rain 30%. Wednesday night, partly cloudy with a slight chance of showers and thunderstorms in the evening, then mostly cloudy with a chance of showers and thunderstorms after midnight. Lows in the upper 60s. Chance of rain 40%. Thursday, mostly sunny. Highs around 90. Thursday night, partly cloudy. A slight chance of showers and thunderstorms in the evening, then a chance of showers and thunderstorms after midnight. Lows in the lower 70s. Chance of rain 30%. Friday, mostly sunny. Highs in the middle 90s. Friday night, mostly clear in the evening, then partly cloudy with a slight chance of showers and thunderstorms after midnight. Lows in the middle 70s. Saturday, mostly sunny. Hot with highs in the middle 90s. This hazardous weather outlook is for Central Kansas, East Central Kansas, North Central Kansas and Northeast Kansas. For this afternoon and tonight, the probability for widespread hazardous weather is low. For Sunday through Friday, the probability for widespread hazardous weather is low. This is NOAA Weather Radio Station WXK91 in Topeka. Here are the 8 p.m. conditions for the local area. At Topeka, it was clear. The temperature was 78 degrees, the dew point 68, and the relative humidity was 71%. The wind was north at 7 miles an hour. The pressure was 29.93 inches and steady.

60s. Northwest winds 5 to 10 miles per hour. Sunday, sunny with highs in the upper 80s. North winds 5 to 10 miles per hour. Sunday night, mostly clear. Humid with lows in the middle 60s. East winds around 5 miles per hour. Monday, sunny with highs in the upper 80s. Southeast winds 5 to 10 miles per hour. Monday night, mostly clear. Humid with lows in the middle 60s. Southeast winds 5 to 10 miles per hour. Tuesday, mostly sunny. Highs in the lower 90s. Tuesday night, partly cloudy. A slight chance of showers and thunderstorms after midnight. Lows in the upper 60s. Wednesday, mostly cloudy with a chance of showers and thunderstorms in the morning, then mostly sunny with a slight chance of showers and thunderstorms in the afternoon. Highs in the upper 80s. Chance of rain 30%. Wednesday night, partly cloudy with a slight chance of showers and thunderstorms in the evening, then mostly cloudy with a chance of showers and thunderstorms after midnight. Lows in the upper 60s. Chance of rain 40%. Thursday, mostly sunny. Highs around 90. Thursday night, partly cloudy. A slight chance of showers and thunderstorms in the evening, then a chance of showers and thunderstorms after midnight. Lows in the lower 70s. Chance of rain 30%. Friday, mostly sunny. Highs in the middle 90s. Friday night, mostly clear in the evening, then partly cloudy with a slight chance of showers and thunderstorms after midnight. Lows in the middle 70s. Saturday, mostly sunny. Hot with highs in the middle 90s. The Topeka, Kansas climate summary for the month of July, 2026. The maximum temperature for the period was 100. The normal maximum temperature is 90. The minimum temperature for the period was 65. The average temperature was 79.6 degrees. The normal average temperature for the period is 79.8 degrees. A total of 6.01 inches of precipitation fell during the period, which is 2.02 inches above the normal amount of 3.99. No snow fell during the period, which is normal. The maximum wind gust was 60 miles per hour from the northwest and occurred on July 9th. The Manhattan, Kansas climate summary for the month of July, 2026. The maximum temperature for the period was 101. The minimum temperature for the period was 63. The average temperature was 80.2 degrees. The normal average temperature for the period is 79.8 degrees. A total of 2.77 inches of precipitation fell during the period, which is 1.24 inches below the normal amount of 4.01. The maximum wind gust was 47 miles per hour from the east. This hazardous weather outlook is for central Kansas, east central Kansas, north central Kansas, and northeast Kansas. For this afternoon and tonight, the probability for widespread hazardous weather is low. For Sunday through Friday, the probability for widespread hazardous weather is low. 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Here are the 8 p.m. conditions for the local area. At Topeka, it was clear. The temperature was 78 degrees, the dew point 68, and the relative humidity was 71%. The wind was north at 7 miles an hour. The pressure was 29.93 inches and steady. At Manhattan, it was clear. The temperature was 80 degrees, the dew point 66, and the relative humidity was 62%. The wind was north at 5 miles an hour. Around the region, it was clear, with a temperature of 78 at Lawrence, 80 at Kansas City, 79 at Emporia, and 79 at Concordia. It was partly cloudy, with a temperature of 79 at Omaha, and 84 at Wichita. At Springfield, it was cloudy, with a temperature of 71. Once again, at Manhattan, it was 80 degrees under clear skies. Once again, at Topeka, it was 78 degrees under clear skies.

Now here is your National Weather Service forecast. Tonight, mostly clear. Patchy fog after midnight. Lows in the lower 60s. Northwest winds 5 to 10 miles per hour. Sunday, sunny with highs in the upper 80s. North winds 5 to 10 miles per hour. Sunday night, mostly clear. Humid with lows in the middle 60s. East winds around 5 miles per hour. Monday, sunny with highs in the upper 80s. Southeast winds 5 to 10 miles per hour. Monday night, mostly clear. Humid with lows in the middle 60s. Southeast winds 5 to 10 miles per hour. Tuesday, mostly sunny. Highs in the lower 90s. Tuesday night, partly cloudy. A slight chance of showers and thunderstorms after midnight. Lows in the upper 60s. Wednesday, mostly cloudy with a chance of showers and thunderstorms in the morning, then mostly sunny with a slight chance of showers and thunderstorms in the afternoon. Highs in the upper 80s. Chance of rain 30%. Wednesday night, partly cloudy with a slight chance of showers and thunderstorms in the evening, then mostly cloudy with a chance of showers and thunderstorms after midnight. Lows in the upper 60s. Chance of rain 40%. Thursday, mostly sunny. Highs around 90. Thursday night, partly cloudy. A slight chance of showers and thunderstorms in the evening, then a chance of showers and thunderstorms after midnight. Lows in the lower 70s. Chance of rain 30%. Friday, mostly sunny. Highs in the middle 90s. Friday night, mostly clear in the evening, then partly cloudy with a slight chance of showers and thunderstorms after midnight. Lows in the middle 70s. Saturday, mostly sunny. Hot with highs in the middle 90s. This hazardous weather outlook is for central Kansas, east central Kansas, north central Kansas and northeast Kansas. For this afternoon and tonight, the probability for widespread hazardous weather is low. For Sunday through Friday, the probability for widespread hazardous weather is low. This is NOAA Weather Radio Station WXK 91 in Topeka. Here are the 8 p.m. conditions for the local area. At Topeka, it was clear. The temperature was 78 degrees, the dew point 68, and the relative humidity was 71%. The wind was north at 7 miles an hour. The pressure was 29.93 inches and steady. At Manhattan, it was clear. The temperature was 80 degrees, the dew point 66, and the relative humidity was 62%. The wind was north at 5 miles an hour. Around the region, it was clear, with a temperature of 78 at Lawrence, 80 at Kansas City, 79 at Emporia, and 79 at Concordia. It was partly cloudy, with a temperature of 79 at Omaha, and 84 at Wichita. At Springfield, it was cloudy, with a temperature of 71. Once again, at Manhattan, it was 80 degrees under clear skies. Once again, at Topeka, it was 78 degrees under clear skies. Now here is your National Weather Service forecast. Tonight, mostly clear. Patchy fog after midnight. Lows in the lower 60s. Northwest winds 5 to 10 miles per hour. Sunday, sunny with highs in the upper 80s. North winds 5 to 10 miles per hour. Sunday night, mostly clear. Humid with lows in the middle 60s. East winds around 5 miles per hour. Monday, sunny with highs in the upper 80s. Southeast winds 5 to 10 miles per hour. Monday night, mostly clear. Humid with lows in the middle 60s. Southeast winds 5 to 10 miles per hour. Tuesday, mostly sunny. Highs in the lower 90s. Tuesday night, partly cloudy. A slight chance of showers and thunderstorms after midnight. Lows in the upper 60s. Wednesday, mostly cloudy with a chance of showers and thunderstorms in the morning, then mostly sunny with a slight chance

chance of showers and thunderstorms in the afternoon. Highs in the upper 80s. Chance of rain 30%. Wednesday night, partly cloudy with a slight chance of showers and thunderstorms in the evening, then mostly cloudy with a chance of showers and thunderstorms after midnight. Lows in the upper 60s. Chance of rain 40%. Thursday, mostly sunny. Highs around 90. Thursday night, partly cloudy. A slight chance of showers and thunderstorms in the evening, then a chance of showers and thunderstorms after midnight. Lows in the lower 70s. Chance of rain 30%. Friday, mostly sunny. Highs in the middle 90s. Friday night, mostly clear in the evening, then partly cloudy with a slight chance of showers and thunderstorms after midnight. Lows in the middle 70s. Saturday, mostly sunny. Hot with highs in the middle 90s. The current time is 8:25 p.m. Central Daylight Time. This hazardous weather outlook is for Central Kansas, East Central Kansas, North Central Kansas and Northeast Kansas. For this afternoon and tonight, the probability for widespread hazardous weather is low. For Sunday through Friday, the probability for widespread hazardous weather is low. 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Here are the 8 p.m. conditions for the local area. At Topeka, it was clear. The temperature was 78 degrees, the dew point 68, and the relative humidity was 71%. The wind was north at 7 miles an hour. The pressure was 29.93 inches and steady. At Manhattan, it was clear. The temperature was 80 degrees, the dew point 66, and the relative humidity was 62%. The wind was north at 5 miles an hour. Around the region, it was clear, with a temperature of 78 at Lawrence, 80 at Kansas City, 79 at Emporia, and 79 at Concordia. It was partly cloudy, with a temperature of 79 at Omaha, and 84 at Wichita. At Springfield, it was cloudy, with a temperature of 71. Once again, at Manhattan, it was 80 degrees under clear skies. Once again, at Topeka, it was 78 degrees under clear skies. Now here is your National Weather Service forecast. Tonight, mostly clear. Patchy fog after midnight. Lows in the lower 60s. Northwest winds 5 to 10 miles per hour. Sunday, sunny with highs in the upper 80s. North winds 5 to 10 miles per hour. Sunday night, mostly clear. Humid with lows in the middle 60s. East winds around 5 miles per hour. Monday, sunny with highs in the upper 80s. Southeast winds 5 to 10 miles per hour. Monday night, mostly clear. Humid with lows in the middle 60s. Southeast winds 5 to 10 miles per hour. Tuesday, mostly sunny. Highs in the lower 90s. Tuesday night, partly cloudy. A slight chance of showers and thunderstorms after midnight. Lows in the upper 60s. Wednesday, mostly cloudy with a chance of showers and thunderstorms in the morning, then mostly sunny with a slight chance of showers and thunderstorms in the afternoon. Highs in the upper 80s. Chance of rain 30%. Wednesday night, partly cloudy with a slight chance of showers and thunderstorms in the evening, then mostly cloudy with a chance of showers and thunderstorms after midnight. Lows in the upper 60s. Chance of rain 40%. Thursday, mostly sunny. Highs around 90. Thursday night, partly cloudy. A slight chance of showers and thunderstorms in the evening, then a chance of showers and thunderstorms after midnight. Lows in the lower 70s. Chance of rain 30%. Friday, mostly sunny. Highs in the middle 90s. Friday night, mostly clear in the evening, then partly cloudy with a slight chance of showers and thunderstorms after midnight. Lows in the middle 70s. Saturday, mostly sunny.
pot with highs in the middle 90s.

This hazardous weather outlook is for Central Kansas, East Central Kansas, North Central Kansas, and Northeast Kansas. For this afternoon and tonight, the probability for widespread hazardous weather is low. For Sunday through Friday, the probability for widespread hazardous weather is low. This is NOAA Weather Radio Station WXK91 in Topeka. Here are the 8 p.m. conditions for the local area. At Topeka, it was clear. The temperature was 78 degrees, the dew point 68, and the relative humidity was 71%. The wind was north at 7 miles an hour. The pressure was 29.93 inches and steady. At Manhattan, it was clear. The temperature was 80 degrees, the dew point 66, and the relative humidity was 62%. The wind was north at 5 miles an hour. Around the region, it was clear, with a temperature of 78 at Lawrence, 80 at Kansas City, 79 at Emporia, and 79 at Concordia. It was partly cloudy, with a temperature of 79 at Omaha, and 84 at Wichita. At Springfield, it was cloudy, with a temperature of 71. Once again, at Manhattan, it was 80 degrees under clear skies. Once again, at Topeka, it was 78 degrees under clear skies. The Topeka, Kansas climate summary for the month of July, 2026. The maximum temperature for the period was 100. The normal maximum temperature is 90. The minimum temperature for the period was 65. The average temperature was 79.6 degrees. The normal average temperature for the period is 79.8 degrees. A total of 6.01 inches of precipitation fell during the period, which is 2.02 inches above the normal amount of 3.99. No snow fell during the period, which is normal. The maximum wind gust was 60 miles per hour from the northwest and occurred on July 9th. The Manhattan, Kansas climate summary for the month of July, 2026. The maximum temperature for the period was 101. The minimum temperature for the period was 63. The average temperature was 80.2 degrees. The normal average temperature for the period is 79.8 degrees. A total of 2.77 inches of precipitation fell during the period, which is 1.24 inches below the normal amount of 4.01. The maximum wind gust was 47 miles per hour from the east. Now here is your National Weather Service forecast. Tonight, mostly clear. Patchy fog after midnight. Lows in the lower 60s. Northwest winds 5 to 10 miles per hour. Sunday, sunny with highs in the upper 80s. North winds 5 to 10 miles per hour. Sunday night, mostly clear. Humid with lows in the middle 60s. East winds around 5 miles per hour. Monday, sunny with highs in the upper 80s. Southeast winds 5 to 10 miles per hour. Monday night, mostly clear. Humid with lows in the middle 60s. Southeast winds 5 to 10 miles per hour. Tuesday, mostly sunny. Highs in the lower 90s. Tuesday night, partly cloudy. A slight chance of showers and thunderstorms after midnight. Lows in the upper 60s. Wednesday, mostly cloudy with a chance of showers and thunderstorms in the morning, then mostly sunny with a slight chance of showers and thunderstorms in the afternoon. Highs in the upper 80s. Chance of rain 30%. Wednesday night, partly cloudy with a slight chance of showers and thunderstorms in the evening, then mostly cloudy. Chance of rain 30%. Wednesday night, partly cloudy with a slight chance of showers and thunderstorms in the evening, then mostly cloudy with a chance of showers and thunderstorms after midnight. Lows in the upper 60s. Chance of rain 40%. Thursday, mostly sunny. Highs around 90. Thursday night, partly cloudy. A slight chance of showers and thunderstorms in the evening, then a chance of showers and thunderstorms after midnight. Lows in the lower 70s. Chance of rain 30%.

Friday, mostly sunny. Highs in the middle 90s. Friday night, mostly clear in the evening, then partly cloudy with a slight chance of showers and thunderstorms after midnight. Lows in the middle 70s. Saturday, mostly sunny. Hot with highs in the middle 90s. This hazardous weather outlook is for central Kansas, east central Kansas, north central Kansas and northeast Kansas. For this afternoon and tonight, the probability for widespread hazardous weather is low. For Sunday through Friday, the probability for widespread hazardous weather is low. 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Here are the 8 p.m. conditions for the local area. At Topeka, it was clear. The temperature was 78 degrees, the dew point 68, and the relative humidity was 71%. The wind was north at 7 miles an hour. The pressure was 29.93 inches and steady. At Manhattan, it was clear. The temperature was 80 degrees, the dew point 66, and the relative humidity was 62%. The wind was north at 5 miles an hour. Around the region, it was clear, with a temperature of 78 at Lawrence, 80 at Kansas City, 79 at Emporia, and 79 at Concordia. It was partly cloudy, with a temperature of 79 at Omaha, and 84 at Wichita. At Springfield, it was cloudy, with a temperature of 71. Once again, at Manhattan, it was 80 degrees under clear skies. Once again, at Topeka, it was 78 degrees under clear skies. Now here is your National Weather Service forecast. Tonight, mostly clear. Patchy fog after midnight. Lows in the lower 60s. Northwest winds 5 to 10 miles per hour. Sunday, sunny with highs in the upper 80s. North winds 5 to 10 miles per hour. Sunday night, mostly clear. Humid with lows in the middle 60s. East winds around 5 miles per hour. Monday, sunny with highs in the upper 80s. Southeast winds 5 to 10 miles per hour. Monday night, mostly clear. Humid with lows in the middle 60s. Southeast winds 5 to 10 miles per hour. Tuesday, mostly sunny. Highs in the lower 90s. Tuesday night, partly cloudy. A slight chance of showers and thunderstorms after midnight. Lows in the upper 60s. Wednesday, mostly cloudy with a chance of showers and thunderstorms in the morning, then mostly sunny with a slight chance of showers and thunderstorms in the afternoon. Highs in the upper 80s. Chance of rain 30%. Wednesday night, partly cloudy with a slight chance of showers and thunderstorms in the evening, then mostly cloudy with a chance of showers and thunderstorms after midnight. Lows in the upper 60s. Chance of rain 40%. Thursday, mostly sunny. Highs around 90. Thursday night, partly cloudy. A slight chance of showers and thunderstorms in the evening, then a chance of showers and thunderstorms after midnight. Lows in the lower 70s. Chance of rain 30%. Friday, mostly sunny. Highs in the middle 90s. Friday night, mostly clear in the evening, then partly cloudy with a slight chance of showers and thunderstorms after midnight. Lows in the middle 70s. Saturday, mostly sunny. Hot with highs in the middle 90s. This hazardous weather outlook is for central Kansas, east central Kansas, north central Kansas and northeast Kansas. For this afternoon and tonight, the probability for widespread hazardous weather is low. For Sunday through Friday, the probability for widespread hazardous weather is low. 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The current time is 8:38 p.m. Central Daylight Time. 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Here are the 8 p.m. conditions for the local area. At Topeka, it was clear. The temperature was 78 degrees, the dew point 68, and the relative humidity was 70.

71%. The wind was north at 7 miles an hour. The pressure was 29.93 inches and steady. At Manhattan, it was clear. The temperature was 80 degrees, the dew point 66, and the relative humidity was 62%. The wind was north at 5 miles an hour. Around the region, it was clear, with a temperature of 78 at Lawrence, 80 at Kansas City, 79 at Emporia, and 79 at Concordia. It was partly cloudy, with a temperature of 79 at Omaha, and 84 at Wichita. At Springfield, it was cloudy, with a temperature of 71. Once again, at Manhattan, it was 80 degrees under clear skies. Once again, at Topeka, it was 78 degrees under clear skies. Now here is your National Weather Service forecast. Tonight, mostly clear. Patchy fog after midnight. Lows in the lower 60s. Northwest winds 5 to 10 miles per hour. Sunday, sunny with highs in the upper 80s. North winds 5 to 10 miles per hour. Sunday night, mostly clear. Humid with lows in the middle 60s. East winds around 5 miles per hour. Monday, sunny with highs in the upper 80s. Southeast winds 5 to 10 miles per hour. Monday night, mostly clear. Humid with lows in the middle 60s. Southeast winds 5 to 10 miles per hour. Tuesday, mostly sunny. Highs in the lower 90s. Tuesday night, partly cloudy. A slight chance of showers and thunderstorms after midnight. Lows in the upper 60s. Wednesday, mostly cloudy with a chance of showers and thunderstorms in the morning, then mostly sunny with a slight chance of showers and thunderstorms in the afternoon. Highs in the upper 80s. Chance of rain 30%. Wednesday night, partly cloudy with a slight chance of showers and thunderstorms in the evening, then mostly cloudy with a chance of showers and thunderstorms after midnight. Lows in the upper 60s. Chance of rain 40%. Thursday, mostly sunny. Highs around 90. Thursday night, partly cloudy. A slight chance of showers and thunderstorms in the evening, then a chance of showers and thunderstorms after midnight. Lows in the lower 70s. Chance of rain 30%. Friday, mostly sunny. Highs in the middle 90s. Friday night, mostly clear in the evening, then partly cloudy with a slight chance of showers and thunderstorms after midnight. Lows in the middle 70s. Saturday, mostly sunny. Hot with highs in the middle 90s. This hazardous weather outlook is for Central Kansas, East Central Kansas, North Central Kansas and Northeast Kansas. For this afternoon and tonight, the probability for widespread hazardous weather is low. For Sunday through Friday, the probability for widespread hazardous weather is low. 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Here are the 8 p.m. conditions for the local area. At Topeka, it was clear. The temperature was 78 degrees, the dew point 68, and the relative humidity was 71%. The wind was north at 7 miles an hour. The pressure was 29.93 inches and steady. At Manhattan, it was clear. The temperature was 80 degrees, the dew point 66, and the relative humidity was 62%. The wind was north at 5 miles an hour. Around the region, it was clear, with a temperature of 78 at Lawrence, 80 at Kansas City, 79 at Emporia, and 79 at Concordia. It was partly cloudy, with a temperature of 79 at Omaha, and 84 at Wichita. At Springfield, it was cloudy, with a temperature of 71. Once again, at Manhattan, it was 80 degrees under clear skies. Once again, at Topeka, it was 78 degrees under clear skies. Now here is your National Weather Service forecast. Tonight, mostly clear. Patchy fog after midnight. Lows in the lower 60s. Northwest winds 5 to 10 miles per hour.

sunny with highs in the upper 80s. North winds 5 to 10 miles per hour. Sunday night, mostly clear. Humid with lows in the middle 60s. East winds around 5 miles per hour. Monday, sunny with highs in the upper 80s. Southeast winds 5 to 10 miles per hour. Monday night, mostly clear. Humid with lows in the middle 60s. Southeast winds 5 to 10 miles per hour. Tuesday, mostly sunny. Highs in the lower 90s. Tuesday night, partly cloudy. A slight chance of showers and thunderstorms after midnight. Lows in the upper 60s. Wednesday, mostly cloudy with a chance of showers and thunderstorms in the morning, then mostly sunny with a slight chance of showers and thunderstorms in the afternoon. Highs in the upper 80s. Chance of rain 30%. Wednesday night, partly cloudy with a slight chance of showers and thunderstorms in the evening, then mostly cloudy with a chance of showers and thunderstorms after midnight. Lows in the upper 60s. Chance of rain 40%. Thursday, mostly sunny. Highs around 90. Thursday night, partly cloudy. A slight chance of showers and thunderstorms in the evening, then a chance of showers and thunderstorms after midnight. Lows in the lower 70s. Chance of rain 30%. Friday, mostly sunny. Highs in the middle 90s. Friday night, mostly clear in the evening, then partly cloudy with a slight chance of showers and thunderstorms after midnight. Lows in the middle 70s. Saturday, mostly sunny. Hot with highs in the middle 90s. The Topeka, Kansas climate summary for the month of July, 2026. The maximum temperature for the period was 100. The normal maximum temperature is 90. The minimum temperature for the period was 65. The average temperature was 79.6 degrees. The normal average temperature for the period is 79.8 degrees. A total of 6.01 inches of precipitation fell during the period, which is 2.02 inches above the normal amount of 3.99. No snow fell during the period, which is normal. The maximum wind gust was 60 miles per hour from the northwest and occurred on July 9th. The Manhattan, Kansas climate summary for the month of July, 2026. The maximum temperature for the period was 101. The minimum temperature for the period was 63. The average temperature was 80.2 degrees. The normal average temperature for the period is 79.8 degrees. A total of 2.77 inches of precipitation fell during the period, which is 1.24 inches below the normal amount of 4.01. The maximum wind gust was 47 miles per hour from the east. This hazardous weather outlook is for central Kansas, east central Kansas, north central Kansas, and northeast Kansas. For this afternoon and tonight, the probability for widespread hazardous weather is low. For Sunday through Friday, the probability for widespread hazardous weather is low. 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Here are the 8 p.m. conditions for the local area. At Topeka, it was clear. The temperature was 78 degrees, the dew point 68, and the relative humidity was 71%. The wind was north at 7 miles an hour. The pressure was 29.93 inches and steady. At Manhattan, it was clear. The temperature was 80 degrees, the dew point 66, and the relative humidity was 62%. The wind was north at 5 miles an hour. Around the region, it was clear, with a temperature of 78 at Lawrence, 80 at Kansas City, 79 at Emporia, and 79 at Concordia. It was partly cloudy, with a temperature of 79 at Omaha, and 84 at Wichita. At Springfield, it was cloudy, with a temperature of 71. Once again, at Manhattan, it was 80 degrees under clear skies. Once again, at Topeka, it was 78 degrees under clear skies. Now here is your National Weather Service forecast. Tonight,
mostly clear. Patchy fog after midnight. Lows in the lower 60s. Northwest winds 5 to 10 miles per hour. Sunday, sunny with highs in the upper 80s. North winds 5 to 10 miles per hour. Sunday night, mostly clear. Humid with lows in the middle 60s. East winds around 5 miles per hour. Monday, sunny with highs in the upper 80s. Southeast winds 5 to 10 miles per hour. Monday night, mostly clear. Humid with lows in the middle 60s. Southeast winds 5 to 10 miles per hour. Tuesday, mostly sunny. Highs in the lower 90s. Tuesday night, partly cloudy. A slight chance of showers and thunderstorms after midnight. Lows in the upper 60s. Wednesday, mostly cloudy with a chance of showers and thunderstorms in the morning, then mostly sunny with a slight chance of showers and thunderstorms in the afternoon. Highs in the upper 80s. Chance of rain 30%. Wednesday night, partly cloudy with a slight chance of showers and thunderstorms in the evening, then mostly cloudy with a chance of showers and thunderstorms after midnight. Lows in the upper 60s. Chance of rain 40%. Thursday, mostly sunny. Highs around 90. Thursday night, partly cloudy. A slight chance of showers and thunderstorms in the evening, then a chance of showers and thunderstorms after midnight. Lows in the lower 70s. Chance of rain 30%. Friday, mostly sunny. Highs in the middle 90s. Friday night, mostly clear in the evening, then partly cloudy with a slight chance of showers and thunderstorms after midnight. Lows in the middle 70s. Saturday, mostly sunny. Hot with highs in the middle 90s. This hazardous weather outlook is for central Kansas, east central Kansas, north central Kansas and northeast Kansas. For this afternoon and tonight, the probability for widespread hazardous weather is low. For Sunday through Friday, the probability for widespread hazardous weather is low. This is NOAA Weather Radio Station WXK91 in Topeka. Here are the 8 p.m. conditions for the local area. At Topeka, it was clear. The temperature was 78 degrees, the dew point 68, and the relative humidity was 71%. The wind was north at 7 miles an hour. The pressure was 29.93 inches and steady. At Manhattan, it was clear. The temperature was 80 degrees, the dew point 66, and the relative humidity was 62%. The wind was north at 5 miles an hour. Around the region, it was clear, with a temperature of 78 at Lawrence, 80 at Kansas City, 79 at Emporia, and 79 at Concordia. It was partly cloudy, with a temperature of 79 at Omaha, and 84 at Wichita. At Springfield, it was cloudy, with a temperature of 71. Once again, at Manhattan, it was 80 degrees under clear skies. Once again, at Topeka, it was 78 degrees under clear skies. Now here is your National Weather Service forecast. Tonight, mostly clear. Patchy fog after midnight. Lows in the lower 60s. Northwest winds 5 to 10 miles per hour. Sunday, sunny with highs in the upper 80s. North winds 5 to 10 miles per hour. Sunday night, mostly clear. Humid with lows in the middle 60s. East winds around 5 miles per hour. Monday, sunny with highs in the upper 80s. Southeast winds 5 to 10 miles per hour. Monday night, mostly clear. Humid with lows in the middle 60s. Southeast winds 5 to 10 miles per hour. Tuesday, mostly sunny. Highs in the lower 90s. Tuesday night, partly cloudy. A slight chance of showers and thunderstorms after midnight. Lows in the upper 60s. Wednesday, mostly cloudy with a chance of showers and thunderstorms in the morning, then mostly sunny with a slight chance of showers and thunderstorms in the afternoon. Highs in the upper 80s.

chance of rain 30%. Wednesday night, partly cloudy with a slight chance of showers and thunderstorms in the evening, then mostly cloudy with a chance of showers and thunderstorms after midnight. Lows in the upper 60s. Chance of rain 40%. Thursday, mostly sunny. Highs around 90. Thursday night, partly cloudy. A slight chance of showers and thunderstorms in the evening, then a chance of showers and thunderstorms after midnight. Lows in the lower 70s. Chance of rain 30%. Friday, mostly sunny. Highs in the middle 90s. Friday night, mostly clear in the evening, then partly cloudy with a slight chance of showers and thunderstorms after midnight. Lows in the middle 70s. Saturday, mostly sunny. Hot with highs in the middle 90s. The current time is 8:54 p.m. Central Daylight Time. This hazardous weather outlook is for Central Kansas, East Central Kansas, North Central Kansas, and Northeast Kansas. For this afternoon and tonight, the probability for widespread hazardous weather is low. For Sunday through Friday, the probability for widespread hazardous weather is low. 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Here are the 8 p.m. conditions for the local area. At Topeka, it was clear. The temperature was 78 degrees, the dew point 68, and the relative humidity was 71%. The wind was north at 7 miles an hour. The pressure was 29.93 inches and steady. At Manhattan, it was clear. The temperature was 80 degrees, the dew point 66, and the relative humidity was 62%. The wind was north at 5 miles an hour. Around the region, it was clear, with a temperature of 78 at Lawrence, 80 at Kansas City, 79 at Emporia, and 79 at Concordia. It was partly cloudy, with a temperature of 79 at Omaha, and 84 at Wichita. At Springfield, it was cloudy, with a temperature of 71. Once again, at Manhattan, it was 80 degrees under clear skies. Once again, at Topeka, it was 78 degrees under clear skies. Now here is your National Weather Service forecast. Tonight, mostly clear. Patchy fog after midnight. Lows in the lower 60s. Northwest winds 5 to 10 miles per hour. Sunday, sunny with highs in the upper 80s. North winds 5 to 10 miles per hour. Sunday night, mostly clear. Humid with lows in the middle 60s. East winds around 5 miles per hour. Monday, sunny with highs in the upper 80s. Southeast winds 5 to 10 miles per hour. Monday night, mostly clear. Humid with lows in the middle 60s. Southeast winds 5 to 10 miles per hour. Tuesday, mostly sunny. Highs in the lower 90s. Tuesday night, partly cloudy. A slight chance of showers and thunderstorms after midnight. Lows in the upper 60s. Wednesday, mostly cloudy with a chance of showers and thunderstorms in the morning, then mostly sunny with a slight chance of showers and thunderstorms in the afternoon. Highs in the upper 80s. Chance of rain 30%. Wednesday night, partly cloudy with a slight chance of showers and thunderstorms in the evening, then mostly cloudy with a chance of showers and thunderstorms after midnight. Lows in the upper 60s. Chance of rain 40%. Thursday, mostly sunny. Highs around 90. Thursday night, partly cloudy. A slight chance of showers and thunderstorms in the evening, then a chance of showers and thunderstorms after midnight. Lows in the lower 70s. Chance of rain 30%. Friday, mostly sunny. Highs in the middle 90s. Friday night, mostly clear in the evening, then partly cloudy with a slight chance of showers and thunderstorms after midnight. Lows in the middle 70s. Saturday, mostly sunny. Hot with highs in the middle 90s. This hazardous weather outlook is for Central Kansas,
East Central Kansas, North Central Kansas, and Northeast Kansas. For this afternoon and tonight, the probability for widespread hazardous weather is low. For Sunday through Friday, the probability for widespread hazardous weather is low. This is NOAA Weather Radio Station WXK91 in Topeka. Here are the 8 p.m. conditions for the local area. At Topeka, it was clear. The temperature was 78 degrees, the dew point 68, and the relative humidity was 71%. The wind was north at 7 miles an hour. The pressure was 29.93 inches and steady. At Manhattan, it was clear. The temperature was 80 degrees, the dew point 66, and the relative humidity was 62%. The wind was north at 5 miles an hour. Around the region, it was clear, with a temperature of 78 at Lawrence, 80 at Kansas City, 79 at Emporia, and 79 at Concordia. It was partly cloudy, with a temperature of 79 at Omaha, and 84 at Wichita. At Springfield, it was cloudy, with a temperature of 71. Once again, at Manhattan, it was 80 degrees under clear skies. Once again, at Topeka, it was 78 degrees under clear skies. The Topeka, Kansas climate summary for the month of July, 2026. The maximum temperature for the period was 100. The normal maximum temperature is 90. The minimum temperature for the period was 65. The average temperature was 79.6 degrees. The normal average temperature for the period is 79.8 degrees. A total of 6.01 inches of precipitation fell during the period, which is 2.02 inches above the normal amount of 3.99. No snow fell during the period, which is normal. The maximum wind gust was 60 miles per hour from the northwest and occurred on July 9th. The Manhattan, Kansas climate summary for the month of July, 2026. The maximum temperature for the period was 101. The minimum temperature for the period was 63. The average temperature was 80.2 degrees. The normal average temperature for the period is 79.8 degrees. A total of 2.77 inches of precipitation fell during the period, which is 1.24 inches below the normal amount of 4.01. The maximum wind gust was 47 miles per hour from the east. Now here is your National Weather Service forecast. Tonight, mostly clear. Patchy fog after midnight. Lows in the lower 60s. Northwest winds 5 to 10 miles per hour. Sunday, sunny with highs in the upper 80s. North winds 5 to 10 miles per hour. Sunday night, mostly clear. Humid with lows in the middle 60s. East winds around 5 miles per hour. Monday, sunny with highs in the upper 80s. Southeast winds 5 to 10 miles per hour. Monday night, mostly clear. Humid with lows in the middle 60s. Southeast winds 5 to 10 miles per hour. Tuesday, mostly sunny. Highs in the lower 90s. Tuesday night, partly cloudy. A slight chance of showers and thunderstorms after midnight. Lows in the upper 60s. Wednesday, mostly cloudy with a chance of showers and thunderstorms in the morning, then mostly sunny with a slight chance of showers and thunderstorms in the afternoon. Highs in the upper 80s. Chance of rain 30%. Wednesday night, partly cloudy with a slight chance of showers and thunderstorms in the evening, then mostly cloudy with a chance of showers and thunderstorms after midnight. Lows in the upper 60s. Chance of rain 40%. Thursday, mostly sunny. Highs around 90. Thursday night, partly cloudy. A slight chance of showers and thunderstorms in the evening, then a chance of showers and thunderstorms after midnight. Lows in the lower 70s. Chance of rain 30%. Friday, mostly sunny. Highs in the middle 90s. Friday night, mostly clear in the evening, then partly cloudy with a slight chance of showers and thunderstorms after midnight.
lows in the middle 70s.

Saturday, mostly sunny. Hot with highs in the middle 90s. This hazardous weather outlook is for central Kansas, east central Kansas, north central Kansas and northeast Kansas. For this afternoon and tonight, the probability for widespread hazardous weather is low. For Sunday through Friday, the probability for widespread hazardous weather is low. This is NOAA Weather Radio Station WXK91 in Topeka. Here are the 8 p.m. conditions for the local area. At Topeka, it was clear. The temperature was 78 degrees, the dew point 68, and the relative humidity was 71%. The wind was north at 7 miles an hour. The pressure was 29.93 inches and steady. At Manhattan, it was clear. The temperature was 80 degrees, the dew point 66, and the relative humidity was 62%. The wind was north at 5 miles an hour. Around the region, it was clear, with a temperature of 78 at Lawrence, 80 at Kansas City, 79 at Emporia, and 79 at Concordia. It was partly cloudy, with a temperature of 79 at Omaha, and 84 at Wichita. At Springfield, it was cloudy, with a temperature of 71. Once again, at Manhattan, it was 80 degrees under clear skies. Once again, at Topeka, it was 78 degrees under clear skies. Now here is your National Weather Service forecast. Tonight, mostly clear. Patchy fog after midnight. Lows in the lower 60s. Northwest winds 5 to 10 miles per hour. Sunday, sunny with highs in the upper 80s. North winds 5 to 10 miles per hour. Sunday night, mostly clear. Humid with lows in the middle 60s. East winds around 5 miles per hour. Monday, sunny with highs in the upper 80s. Southeast winds 5 to 10 miles per hour. Monday night, mostly clear. Humid with lows in the middle 60s. Southeast winds 5 to 10 miles per hour. Tuesday, mostly sunny. Highs in the lower 90s. Tuesday night, partly cloudy. A slight chance of showers and thunderstorms after midnight. Lows in the upper 60s. Wednesday, mostly cloudy with a chance of showers and thunderstorms in the morning, then mostly sunny with a slight chance of showers and thunderstorms in the afternoon. Highs in the upper 80s. Chance of rain 30%. Wednesday night, partly cloudy with a slight chance of showers and thunderstorms in the evening, then mostly cloudy with a chance of showers and thunderstorms after midnight. Lows in the upper 60s. Chance of rain 40%. Thursday, mostly sunny. Highs around 90. Thursday night, partly cloudy. A slight chance of showers and thunderstorms in the evening, then a chance of showers and thunderstorms after midnight. Lows in the lower 70s. Chance of rain 30%. Friday, mostly sunny. Highs in the middle 90s. Friday night, mostly clear in the evening, then partly cloudy with a slight chance of showers and thunderstorms after midnight. Lows in the middle 70s. Saturday, mostly sunny. Hot with highs in the middle 90s. This hazardous weather outlook is for central Kansas, east central Kansas, north central Kansas and northeast Kansas. For this afternoon and tonight, the probability for widespread hazardous weather is low. For Sunday through Friday, the probability for widespread hazardous weather is low. The current time is 9:08 p.m. Central Daylight Time. 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Now here is your National Weather Service forecast. Tonight, mostly clear. Patchy fog after midnight. Lows in the lower 60s. Northwest winds 5 to 10 miles per hour. Sunday, sunny with highs in the upper 80s. North winds 5 to 10 miles per hour. Sunday night, mostly clear. Humid with lows in the middle 60s. East winds around 5 miles per hour. Monday.

sunny with highs in the upper 80s. Southeast winds 5 to 10 miles per hour. Monday night, mostly clear. Humid with lows in the middle 60s. Southeast winds 5 to 10 miles per hour. Tuesday, mostly sunny. Highs in the lower 90s. Tuesday night, partly cloudy. A slight chance of showers and thunderstorms after midnight. Lows in the upper 60s. Wednesday, mostly cloudy with a chance of showers and thunderstorms in the morning, then mostly sunny with a slight chance of showers and thunderstorms in the afternoon. Highs in the upper 80s. Chance of rain 30%. Wednesday night, partly cloudy with a slight chance of showers and thunderstorms in the evening, then mostly cloudy with a chance of showers and thunderstorms after midnight. Lows in the upper 60s. Chance of rain 40%. Thursday, mostly sunny. Highs around 90. Thursday night, partly cloudy. A slight chance of showers and thunderstorms in the evening, then a chance of showers and thunderstorms after midnight. Lows in the lower 70s. Chance of rain 30%. Friday, mostly sunny. Highs in the middle 90s. Friday night, mostly clear in the evening, then partly cloudy with a slight chance of showers and thunderstorms after midnight. Lows in the middle 70s. Saturday, mostly sunny. Hot with highs in the middle 90s. This hazardous weather outlook is for central Kansas, east central Kansas, north central Kansas and northeast Kansas. For this afternoon and tonight, the probability for widespread hazardous weather is low. For Sunday through Friday, the probability for widespread hazardous weather is low. 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Now here is your National Weather Service forecast. Tonight, mostly clear. Patchy fog after midnight. Lows in the lower 60s. Northwest winds 5 to 10 miles per hour. Sunday, sunny with highs in the upper 80s. North winds 5 to 10 miles per hour. Sunday night, mostly clear. Humid with lows in the middle 60s. East winds around 5 miles per hour. Monday, sunny with highs in the upper 80s. Southeast winds 5 to 10 miles per hour. Monday night, mostly clear. Humid with lows in the middle 60s. Southeast winds 5 to 10 miles per hour. Tuesday, mostly sunny. Highs in the lower 90s. Tuesday night, partly cloudy. A slight chance of showers and thunderstorms after midnight. Lows in the upper 60s. Wednesday, mostly cloudy with a chance of showers and thunderstorms in the morning, then mostly sunny with a slight chance of showers and thunderstorms in the afternoon. Highs in the upper 80s. Chance of rain 30%. Wednesday night, partly cloudy with a slight chance of showers and thunderstorms in the evening, then mostly cloudy with a chance of showers and thunderstorms after midnight. Lows in the upper 60s. Chance of rain 40%. Thursday, mostly sunny. Highs around 90. Thursday night, partly cloudy. A slight chance of showers and thunderstorms in the evening, then a chance of showers and thunderstorms after midnight. Lows in the lower 70s. Chance of rain 30%. Friday, mostly sunny. Highs in the middle 90s. Friday night, mostly clear in the evening, then partly cloudy with a slight chance of showers and thunderstorms after midnight. Lows in the middle 70s. Saturday, mostly sunny. Hot with highs in the middle 90s. This hazardous weather outlook is for central Kansas, east central Kansas, north central Kansas and northeast Kansas. For this afternoon and tonight, the probability for widespread hazardous weather is low. For Sunday through Friday, the probability for widespread hazardous weather is low. 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Here are the 9 p.m. conditions for the local area. At Topeka, it was clear. The temperature was

Again, at Manhattan, it was 76 degrees under clear skies. Once again, at Topeka, it was 76 degrees under clear skies. Now here is your National Weather Service forecast. Tonight, mostly clear. Patchy fog after midnight. Lows in the lower 60s. Northwest winds 5 to 10 miles per hour. Sunday, sunny with highs in the upper 80s. North winds 5 to 10 miles per hour. Sunday night, mostly clear. Humid with lows in the middle 60s. East winds around 5 miles per hour. Monday, sunny with highs in the upper 80s. Southeast winds 5 to 10 miles per hour. Monday night, mostly clear. Humid with lows in the middle 60s. Southeast winds 5 to 10 miles per hour. Tuesday, mostly sunny. Highs in the lower 90s. Tuesday night, partly cloudy. A slight chance of showers and thunderstorms after midnight. Lows in the upper 60s. Wednesday, mostly cloudy with a chance of showers and thunderstorms in the morning, then mostly sunny with a slight chance of showers and thunderstorms in the afternoon. Highs in the upper 80s. Chance of rain 30%. Wednesday night, partly cloudy with a slight chance of showers and thunderstorms in the evening, then mostly cloudy with a chance of showers and thunderstorms after midnight. Lows in the upper 60s. Chance of rain 40%. Thursday, mostly sunny. Highs around 90. Thursday night, partly cloudy. A slight chance of showers and thunderstorms in the evening, then a chance of showers and thunderstorms after midnight. Lows in the lower 70s. Chance of rain 30%. Friday, mostly sunny. Highs in the middle 90s. Friday night, mostly clear in the evening, then partly cloudy with a slight chance of showers and thunderstorms after midnight. Lows in the middle 70s. Saturday, mostly sunny. Hot with highs in the middle 90s. The Topeka, Kansas climate summary for the month of July, 2026. The maximum temperature for the period was 100. The normal maximum temperature is 90. The minimum temperature for the period was 65. The average temperature was 79.6 degrees. The normal average temperature for the period is 79.8 degrees. A total of 6.01 inches of precipitation fell during the period, which is 2.02 inches above the normal amount of 3.99. No snow fell during the period, which is normal. The maximum wind gust was 60 miles per hour from the northwest and occurred on July 9th. The Manhattan, Kansas climate summary for the month of July, 2026. The maximum temperature for the period was 101. The minimum temperature for the period was 63. The average temperature was 80.2 degrees. The normal average temperature for the period is 79.8 degrees. A total of 2.77 inches of precipitation fell during the period, which is 1.24 inches below the normal amount of 4.01. The maximum wind gust was 47 miles per hour from the east. This hazardous weather outlook is for central Kansas, east central Kansas, north central Kansas, and northeast Kansas. For this afternoon and tonight, the probability for widespread hazardous weather is low. For Sunday through Friday, the probability for widespread hazardous weather is low. 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Here are the 9 p.m. conditions for the local area. At Topeka, it was clear. The temperature was 76 degrees, the dew point 67, and the relative humidity was 73%. The wind was northwest at 3 miles an hour. The pressure was 29.93 inches and steady. At Manhattan, it was clear. The temperature was 76 degrees, the dew point 67, and the relative humidity was 73%. The wind was northwest at 3 miles an hour. Around the region, it was clear, with a temperature of 71 at Lawrence, 78 at Kansas City,
74 at Emporia, 75.

5 at Concordia and 73 at Beatrice. It was partly cloudy, with a temperature of 74 at Omaha and 81 at Wichita. At Springfield, it was cloudy, with a temperature of 70. Once again, at Manhattan, it was 76 degrees under clear skies. Once again, at Topeka, it was 76 degrees under clear skies. Now here is your National Weather Service forecast. Tonight, mostly clear. Patchy fog after midnight. Lows in the lower 60s. Northwest winds 5 to 10 miles per hour. Sunday, sunny with highs in the upper 80s. North winds 5 to 10 miles per hour. Sunday night, mostly clear. Humid with lows in the middle 60s. East winds around 5 miles per hour. Monday, sunny with highs in the upper 80s. Southeast winds 5 to 10 miles per hour. Monday night, mostly clear. Humid with lows in the middle 60s. Southeast winds 5 to 10 miles per hour. Tuesday, mostly sunny. Highs in the lower 90s. Tuesday night, partly cloudy. A slight chance of showers and thunderstorms after midnight. Lows in the upper 60s. Wednesday, mostly cloudy with a chance of showers and thunderstorms in the morning, then mostly sunny with a slight chance of showers and thunderstorms in the afternoon. Highs in the upper 80s. Chance of rain 30%. Wednesday night, partly cloudy with a slight chance of showers and thunderstorms in the evening, then mostly cloudy with a chance of showers and thunderstorms after midnight. Lows in the upper 60s. Chance of rain 40%. Thursday, mostly sunny. Highs around 90. Thursday night, partly cloudy. A slight chance of showers and thunderstorms in the evening, then a chance of showers and thunderstorms after midnight. Lows in the lower 70s. Chance of rain 30%. Friday, mostly sunny. Highs in the middle 90s. Friday night, mostly clear in the evening, then partly cloudy with a slight chance of showers and thunderstorms after midnight. Lows in the middle 70s. Saturday, mostly sunny. Hot with highs in the middle 90s. This hazardous weather outlook is for central Kansas, east central Kansas, north central Kansas and northeast Kansas. For this afternoon and tonight, the probability for widespread hazardous weather is low. For Sunday through Friday, the probability for widespread hazardous weather is low. 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Here are the 9 p.m. conditions for the local area. At Topeka, it was clear. The temperature was 76 degrees, the dew point 67, and the relative humidity was 73%. The wind was northwest at 3 miles an hour. The pressure was 29.93 inches and steady. At Manhattan, it was clear. The temperature was 76 degrees, the dew point 67, and the relative humidity was 73%. The wind was northwest at 3 miles an hour. Around the region, it was clear, with a temperature of 71 at Lawrence, 78 at Kansas City, 74 at Emporia, 75 at Concordia, and 73 at Beatrice. It was partly cloudy, with a temperature of 74 at Omaha, and 81 at Wichita. At Springfield, it was cloudy, with a temperature of 70. Once again, at Manhattan, it was 76 degrees under clear skies. Once again, at Topeka, it was 76 degrees under clear skies. The current time is 9:23 p.m. Central Daylight Time. Now here is your National Weather Service forecast. Tonight, mostly clear. Patchy fog after midnight. Lows in the lower 60s. Northwest winds 5 to 10 miles per hour. Sunday, sunny with highs in the upper 80s. North winds 5 to 10 miles per hour. Sunday night, mostly clear. Humid with lows in the middle 60s. East winds around 5 miles per hour. Monday, sunny with highs in the upper 80s.
southeast winds 5 to 10 miles per hour. Monday night, mostly clear. Humid with lows in the middle 60s. Southeast winds 5 to 10 miles per hour. Tuesday, mostly sunny. Highs in the lower 90s. Tuesday night, partly cloudy. A slight chance of showers and thunderstorms after midnight. Lows in the upper 60s. Wednesday, mostly cloudy with a chance of showers and thunderstorms in the morning, then mostly sunny with a slight chance of showers and thunderstorms in the afternoon. Highs in the upper 80s. Chance of rain 30%. Wednesday night, partly cloudy with a slight chance of showers and thunderstorms in the evening, then mostly cloudy with a chance of showers and thunderstorms after midnight. Lows in the upper 60s. Chance of rain 40%. Thursday, mostly sunny. Highs around 90. Thursday night, partly cloudy. A slight chance of showers and thunderstorms in the evening, then a chance of showers and thunderstorms after midnight. Lows in the lower 70s. Chance of rain 30%. Friday, mostly sunny. Highs in the middle 90s. Friday night, mostly clear in the evening, then partly cloudy with a slight chance of showers and thunderstorms after midnight. Lows in the middle 70s. Saturday, mostly sunny. Hot with highs in the middle 90s. This hazardous weather outlook is for central Kansas, east central Kansas, north central Kansas and northeast Kansas. For this afternoon and tonight, the probability for widespread hazardous weather is low. For Sunday through Friday, the probability for widespread hazardous weather is low. 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Here are the 9 p.m. conditions for the local area. At Topeka, it was clear. The temperature was 76 degrees, the dew point 67, and the relative humidity was 73%. The wind was northwest at 3 miles an hour. The pressure was 29.93 inches and steady. At Manhattan, it was clear. The temperature was 76 degrees, the dew point 67, and the relative humidity was 73%. The wind was northwest at 3 miles an hour. Around the region, it was clear, with a temperature of 71 at Lawrence, 78 at Kansas City, 74 at Emporia, 75 at Concordia, and 73 at Beatrice. It was partly cloudy, with a temperature of 74 at Omaha, and 81 at Wichita. At Springfield, it was cloudy, with a temperature of 70. Once again, at Manhattan, it was 76 degrees under clear skies. Once again, at Topeka, it was 76 degrees under clear skies. Now here is your National Weather Service forecast. Tonight, mostly clear. Patchy fog after midnight. Lows in the lower 60s. Northwest winds 5 to 10 miles per hour. Sunday, sunny with highs in the upper 80s. North winds 5 to 10 miles per hour. Sunday night, mostly clear. Humid with lows in the middle 60s. East winds around 5 miles per hour. Monday, sunny with highs in the upper 80s. Southeast winds 5 to 10 miles per hour. Monday night, mostly clear. Humid with lows in the middle 60s. Southeast winds 5 to 10 miles per hour. Tuesday, mostly sunny. Highs in the lower 90s. Tuesday night, partly cloudy. A slight chance of showers and thunderstorms after midnight. Lows in the upper 60s. Wednesday, mostly cloudy with a chance of showers and thunderstorms in the morning, then mostly sunny with a slight chance of showers and thunderstorms in the afternoon. Highs in the upper 80s. Chance of rain 30%. Wednesday night, partly cloudy with a slight chance of showers and thunderstorms in the evening, then mostly cloudy with a chance of showers and thunderstorms after midnight. Lows in the upper 60s. Chance of rain 40%. Thursday, mostly sunny. Highs around 90. Thursday night, partly cloudy.

a slight chance of showers and thunderstorms in the evening, then a chance of showers and thunderstorms after midnight. Lows in the lower 70s. Chance of rain 30%. Friday, mostly sunny. Highs in the middle 90s. Friday night, mostly clear in the evening, then partly cloudy with a slight chance of showers and thunderstorms after midnight. Lows in the middle 70s. Saturday, mostly sunny. Hot with highs in the middle 90s. The Topeka, Kansas climate summary for the month of July, 2026. The maximum temperature for the period was 100. The normal maximum temperature is 90. The minimum temperature for the period was 65. The average temperature was 79.6 degrees. The normal average temperature for the period is 79.8 degrees. A total of 6.01 inches of precipitation fell during the period, which is 2.02 inches above the normal amount of 3.99. No snow fell during the period, which is normal. The maximum wind gust was 60 miles per hour from the northwest and occurred on July 9th. The Manhattan, Kansas climate summary for the month of July, 2026. The maximum temperature for the period was 101. The minimum temperature for the period was 63. The average temperature was 80.2 degrees. The normal average temperature for the period is 79.8 degrees. A total of 2.77 inches of precipitation fell during the period, which is 1.24 inches below the normal amount of 4.01. The maximum wind gust was 47 miles per hour from the east. This hazardous weather outlook is for central Kansas, east central Kansas, north central Kansas, and northeast Kansas. For this afternoon and tonight, the probability for widespread hazardous weather is low. For Sunday through Friday, the probability for widespread hazardous weather is low. 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Here are the 9 p.m. conditions for the local area. At Topeka, it was clear. The temperature was 76 degrees, the dew point 67, and the relative humidity was 73%. The wind was northwest at 3 miles an hour. The pressure was 29.93 inches and steady. At Manhattan, it was clear. The temperature was 76 degrees, the dew point 67, and the relative humidity was 73%. The wind was northwest at 3 miles an hour. Around the region, it was clear, with a temperature of 71 at Lawrence, 78 at Kansas City, 74 at Emporia, 75 at Concordia, and 73 at Beatrice. It was partly cloudy, with a temperature of 74 at Omaha, and 81 at Wichita. At Springfield, it was cloudy, with a temperature of 70. Once again, at Manhattan, it was 76 degrees under clear skies. Once again, at Topeka, it was 76 degrees under clear skies. Now here is your National Weather Service forecast. Tonight, mostly clear. And, at Topeka, it was 76 degrees under clear skies. Now here is your National Weather Service forecast. Tonight, mostly clear. Patchy fog after midnight. Lows in the lower 60s. Northwest winds 5 to 10 miles per hour. Sunday, sunny with highs in the upper 80s. North winds 5 to 10 miles per hour. Sunday night, mostly clear. Humid with lows in the middle 60s. East winds around 5 miles per hour. Monday, sunny with highs in the upper 80s. Southeast winds 5 to 10 miles per hour. Monday night, mostly clear. Humid with lows in the middle 60s. Southeast winds 5 to 10 miles per hour. Tuesday, mostly sunny. Highs in the lower 90s. Tuesday night, partly cloudy. A slight chance of showers and thunderstorms after midnight. Lows in the upper 60s. Wednesday, mostly cloudy with a chance of showers and thunderstorms in the morning, then mostly sunny with a slight chance of showers and thunderstorms in the afternoon. Highs in the upper 80s.

chance of rain 30%. Wednesday night, partly cloudy with a slight chance of showers and thunderstorms in the evening, then mostly cloudy with a chance of showers and thunderstorms after midnight. Lows in the upper 60s. Chance of rain 40%. Thursday, mostly sunny. Highs around 90. Thursday night, partly cloudy. A slight chance of showers and thunderstorms in the evening, then a chance of showers and thunderstorms after midnight. Lows in the lower 70s. Chance of rain 30%. Friday, mostly sunny. Highs in the middle 90s. Friday night, mostly clear in the evening, then partly cloudy with a slight chance of showers and thunderstorms after midnight. Lows in the middle 70s. Saturday, mostly sunny. Hot with highs in the middle 90s. This hazardous weather outlook is for central Kansas, east central Kansas, north central Kansas and northeast Kansas. For this afternoon and tonight, the probability for widespread hazardous weather is low. For Sunday through Friday, the probability for widespread hazardous weather is low. This is NOAA Weather Radio Station WXK91 in Topeka. Here are the 9 p.m. conditions for the local area. At Topeka, it was clear. The temperature was 76 degrees, the dew point 67, and the relative humidity was 73%. The wind was northwest at 3 miles an hour. The pressure was 29.93 inches and steady. At Manhattan, it was clear. The temperature was 76 degrees, the dew point 67, and the relative humidity was 73%. The wind was northwest at 3 miles an hour. Around the region, it was clear, with a temperature of 71 at Lawrence, 78 at Kansas City, 74 at Emporia, 75 at Concordia, and 73 at Beatrice. It was partly cloudy, with a temperature of 74 at Omaha, and 81 at Wichita. At Springfield, it was cloudy, with a temperature of 70. Once again, at Manhattan, it was 76 degrees under clear skies. Once again, at Topeka, it was 76 degrees under clear skies. Now here is your National Weather Service forecast. Tonight, mostly clear. Patchy fog after midnight. Lows in the lower 60s. Northwest winds 5 to 10 miles per hour. Sunday, sunny with highs in the upper 80s. North winds 5 to 10 miles per hour. Sunday night, mostly clear. Humid with lows in the middle 60s. East winds around 5 miles per hour. Monday, sunny with highs in the upper 80s. Southeast winds 5 to 10 miles per hour. Monday night, mostly clear. Humid with lows in the middle 60s. Southeast winds 5 to 10 miles per hour. Tuesday, mostly sunny. Highs in the lower 90s. Tuesday night, partly cloudy. A slight chance of showers and thunderstorms after midnight. Lows in the upper 60s. Wednesday, mostly cloudy with a chance of showers and thunderstorms in the morning, then mostly sunny with a slight chance of showers and thunderstorms in the afternoon. Highs in the upper 80s. Chance of rain 30%. Wednesday night, partly cloudy with a slight chance of showers and thunderstorms in the evening, then mostly cloudy with a chance of showers and thunderstorms after midnight. Lows in the upper 60s. Chance of rain 40%. Thursday, mostly sunny. Highs around 90. Thursday night, partly cloudy. A slight chance of showers and thunderstorms in the evening, then a chance of showers and thunderstorms after midnight. Lows in the lower 70s. Chance of rain 30%. Friday, mostly sunny. Highs in the middle 90s. Friday night, mostly clear in the evening, then partly cloudy with a slight chance of showers and thunderstorms after midnight. Lows in the middle 70s. Saturday, mostly sunny. Hot with highs in the middle 90s. 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

current time is 9:39 p.m. Central Daylight Time. This hazardous weather outlook is for Central Kansas, East Central Kansas, North Central Kansas, and Northeast Kansas. For this afternoon and tonight, the probability for widespread hazardous weather is low. For Sunday through Friday, the probability for widespread hazardous weather is low. 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Here are the 9 p.m. conditions for the local area. At Topeka, it was clear. The temperature was 76 degrees, the dew point 67, and the relative humidity was 73%. The wind was northwest at 3 miles an hour. The pressure was 29.93 inches and steady. At Manhattan, it was clear. The temperature was 76 degrees, the dew point 67, and the relative humidity was 73%. The wind was northwest at 3 miles an hour. Around the region, it was clear, with a temperature of 71 at Lawrence, 78 at Kansas City, 74 at Emporia, 75 at Concordia, and 73 at Beatrice. It was partly cloudy, with a temperature of 74 at Omaha, and 81 at Wichita. At Springfield, it was cloudy, with a temperature of 70. Once again, at Manhattan, it was 76 degrees under clear skies. Once again, at Topeka, it was 76 degrees under clear skies. Now here is your National Weather Service forecast. Tonight, mostly clear. Patchy fog after midnight. Lows in the lower 60s. Northwest winds 5 to 10 miles per hour. Sunday, sunny with highs in the upper 80s. North winds 5 to 10 miles per hour. Sunday night, mostly clear. Humid with lows in the middle 60s. East winds around 5 miles per hour. Monday, sunny with highs in the upper 80s. Southeast winds 5 to 10 miles per hour. Monday night, mostly clear. Humid with lows in the middle 60s. Southeast winds 5 to 10 miles per hour. Tuesday, mostly sunny. Highs in the lower 90s. Tuesday night, partly cloudy. A slight chance of showers and thunderstorms after midnight. Lows in the upper 60s. Wednesday, mostly cloudy with a chance of showers and thunderstorms in the morning, then mostly sunny with a slight chance of showers and thunderstorms in the afternoon. Highs in the upper 80s. Chance of rain 30%. Wednesday night, partly cloudy with a slight chance of showers and thunderstorms in the evening, then mostly cloudy with a chance of showers and thunderstorms after midnight. Lows in the upper 60s. Chance of rain 40%. Thursday, mostly sunny. Highs around 90. Thursday night, partly cloudy. A slight chance of showers and thunderstorms in the evening, then a chance of showers and thunderstorms after midnight. Lows in the lower 70s. Chance of rain 30%. Friday, mostly sunny. Highs in the middle 90s. Friday night, mostly clear in the evening, then partly cloudy with a slight chance of showers and thunderstorms after midnight. Lows in the middle 70s. Saturday, mostly sunny. Hot with highs in the middle 90s. This hazardous weather outlook is for Central Kansas, East Central Kansas, North Central Kansas, and Northeast Kansas. For this afternoon and tonight, the probability for widespread hazardous weather is low. For Sunday through Friday, the probability for widespread hazardous weather is low. 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Here are the 9 p.m. conditions for the local area. At Topeka, it was clear. The temperature was 76 degrees, the dew point 67, and the relative humidity was 73%. The wind was northwest at 3 miles an hour. The pressure was 29.93 inches and steady. At Manhattan, it was clear. The temperature was 76 degrees, the dew point 67, and the relative humidity was 73%. The wind was northwest at 3 miles an hour.

around the region, it was clear, with a temperature of 71 at Lawrence, 78 at Kansas City, 74 at Emporia, 75 at Concordia, and 73 at Beatrice. It was partly cloudy, with a temperature of 74 at Omaha, and 81 at Wichita. At Springfield, it was cloudy, with a temperature of 70. Once again, at Manhattan, it was 76 degrees under clear skies. Once again, at Topeka, it was 76 degrees under clear skies. The Topeka, Kansas climate summary for the month of July, 2026. The maximum temperature for the period was 100. The normal maximum temperature is 90. The minimum temperature for the period was 65. The average temperature was 79.6 degrees. The normal average temperature for the period is 79.8 degrees. A total of 6.01 inches of precipitation fell during the period, which is 2.02 inches above the normal amount of 3.99. No snow fell during the period, which is normal. The maximum wind gust was 60 miles per hour from the northwest and occurred on July 9th. The Manhattan, Kansas climate summary for the month of July, 2026. The maximum temperature for the period was 101. The minimum temperature for the period was 63. The average temperature was 80.2 degrees. The normal average temperature for the period is 79.8 degrees. A total of 2.77 inches of precipitation fell during the period, which is 1.24 inches below the normal amount of 4.01. The maximum wind gust was 47 miles per hour from the east. Now here is your National Weather Service forecast. Tonight, mostly clear. Patchy fog after midnight. Lows in the lower 60s. Northwest winds 5 to 10 miles per hour. Sunday, sunny with highs in the upper 80s. North winds 5 to 10 miles per hour. Sunday night, mostly clear. Humid with lows in the middle 60s. East winds around 5 miles per hour. Monday, sunny with highs in the upper 80s. Southeast winds 5 to 10 miles per hour. Monday night, mostly clear. Humid with lows in the middle 60s. Southeast winds 5 to 10 miles per hour. Tuesday, mostly sunny. Highs in the lower 90s. Tuesday night, partly cloudy. A slight chance of showers and thunderstorms after midnight. Lows in the upper 60s. Wednesday, mostly cloudy with a chance of showers and thunderstorms in the morning, then mostly sunny with a slight chance of showers and thunderstorms in the afternoon. Highs in the upper 80s. Chance of rain 30%. Wednesday night, partly cloudy with a slight chance of showers and thunderstorms in the evening, then mostly cloudy with a chance of showers and thunderstorms after midnight. Lows in the upper 60s. Chance of rain 40%. Thursday, mostly sunny. Highs around 90. Thursday night, partly cloudy. A slight chance of showers and thunderstorms in the evening, then a chance of showers and thunderstorms after midnight. Lows in the lower 70s. Chance of rain 30%. Friday, mostly sunny. Highs in the middle 90s. Friday night, mostly clear in the evening, then partly cloudy with a slight chance of showers and thunderstorms after midnight. Lows in the middle 70s. Saturday, mostly sunny. Hot with highs in the middle 90s. This hazardous weather outlook is for central Kansas, east central Kansas, north central Kansas, and northeast Kansas. For this afternoon and tonight, the probability for widespread hazardous weather is low. For Sunday through Friday, the probability for widespread hazardous weather is low. 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Here are the 9 p.m. conditions for the local area. At Topeka, it was clear. The temperature was 76 degrees, the dew point 67, and the relative humidity was 73%. The wind was northwest at 3 miles an hour.
the pressure was 29.93 inches and steady. At Manhattan, it was clear. The temperature was 76 degrees, the dew point 67, and the relative humidity was 73%. The wind was northwest at 3 miles an hour. Around the region, it was clear, with a temperature of 71 at Lawrence, 78 at Kansas City, 74 at Emporia, 75 at Concordia, and 73 at Beatrice. It was partly cloudy, with a temperature of 74 at Omaha, and 81 at Wichita. At Springfield, it was cloudy, with a temperature of 70. Once again, at Manhattan, it was 76 degrees under clear skies. Once again, at Topeka, it was 76 degrees under clear skies. Now here is your National Weather Service forecast. Tonight, mostly clear. Patchy fog after midnight. Lows in the lower 60s. Northwest winds 5 to 10 miles per hour. Sunday, sunny with highs in the upper 80s. North winds 5 to 10 miles per hour. Sunday night, mostly clear. Humid with lows in the middle 60s. East winds around 5 miles per hour. Monday, sunny with highs in the upper 80s. Southeast winds 5 to 10 miles per hour. Monday night, mostly clear. Humid with lows in the middle 60s. Southeast winds 5 to 10 miles per hour. Tuesday, mostly sunny. Highs in the lower 90s. Tuesday night, partly cloudy. A slight chance of showers and thunderstorms after midnight. Lows in the upper 60s. Wednesday, mostly cloudy with a chance of showers and thunderstorms in the morning, then mostly sunny with a slight chance of showers and thunderstorms in the afternoon. Highs in the upper 80s. Chance of rain 30%. Wednesday night, partly cloudy with a slight chance of showers and thunderstorms in the evening, then mostly cloudy with a chance of showers and thunderstorms after midnight. Lows in the upper 60s. Chance of rain 40%. Thursday, mostly sunny. Highs around 90. Thursday night, partly cloudy. A slight chance of showers and thunderstorms in the evening, then a chance of showers and thunderstorms after midnight. Lows in the lower 70s. Chance of rain 30%. Friday, mostly sunny. Highs in the middle 90s. Friday night, mostly clear in the evening, then partly cloudy with a slight chance of showers and thunderstorms after midnight. Lows in the middle 70s. Saturday, mostly sunny. Hot with highs in the middle 90s. This hazardous weather outlook is for central Kansas, east central Kansas, north central Kansas, and northeast Kansas. For this afternoon and tonight, the probability for widespread hazardous weather is low. For Sunday through Friday, the probability for widespread hazardous weather is low. 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The current time is 9:53 p.m. Central Daylight Time. Here are the 9 p.m. conditions for the local area. At Topeka, it was clear. The temperature was 76 degrees. The dew point 67, and the relative humidity was 73%. The wind was northwest at 3 miles an hour. The pressure was 29.93 inches and steady. At Manhattan, it was clear. The temperature was 76 degrees, the dew point 67, and the relative humidity was 73%. The wind was northwest at 3 miles an hour. Around the region, it was clear, with a temperature of 71 at Lawrence, 78 at Kansas City, 74 at Emporia, 75 at Concordia, and 73 at Beatrice. It was partly cloudy, with a temperature of 74 at Omaha, and 81 at Wichita. At Springfield, it was cloudy, with a temperature of 70. Once again, at Manhattan, it was 76 degrees under clear skies. Once again, at Topeka, it was 76 degrees under clear skies. Now here is your National Weather Service forecast. Tonight, mostly clear.
patchy fog after midnight. Lows in the lower 60s. Northwest winds 5 to 10 miles per hour. Sunday, sunny with highs in the upper 80s. North winds 5 to 10 miles per hour. Sunday night, mostly clear. Humid with lows in the middle 60s. East winds around 5 miles per hour. Monday, sunny with highs in the upper 80s. Southeast winds 5 to 10 miles per hour. Monday night, mostly clear. Humid with lows in the middle 60s. Southeast winds 5 to 10 miles per hour. Tuesday, mostly sunny. Highs in the lower 90s. Tuesday night, partly cloudy. A slight chance of showers and thunderstorms after midnight. Lows in the upper 60s. Wednesday, mostly cloudy with a chance of showers and thunderstorms in the morning, then mostly sunny with a slight chance of showers and thunderstorms in the afternoon. Highs in the upper 80s. Chance of rain 30%. Wednesday night, partly cloudy with a slight chance of showers and thunderstorms in the evening, then mostly cloudy with a chance of showers and thunderstorms after midnight. Lows in the upper 60s. Chance of rain 40%. Thursday, mostly sunny. Highs around 90. Thursday night, partly cloudy. A slight chance of showers and thunderstorms in the evening, then a chance of showers and thunderstorms after midnight. Lows in the lower 70s. Chance of rain 30%. Friday, mostly sunny. Highs in the middle 90s. Friday night, mostly clear in the evening, then partly cloudy with a slight chance of showers and thunderstorms after midnight. Lows in the middle 70s. Saturday, mostly sunny. Hot with highs in the middle 90s. This hazardous weather outlook is for central Kansas, east central Kansas, north central Kansas and northeast Kansas. For this afternoon and tonight, the probability for widespread hazardous weather is low. For Sunday through Friday, the probability for widespread hazardous weather is low. 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Here are the 9 p.m. conditions for the local area. At Topeka, it was clear. The temperature was 76 degrees, the dew point 67, and the relative humidity was 73%. The wind was northwest at 3 miles an hour. The pressure was 29.93 inches and steady. At Manhattan, it was clear. The temperature was 76 degrees, the dew point 67, and the relative humidity was 73%. The wind was northwest at 3 miles an hour. Around the region, it was clear, with a temperature of 71 at Lawrence, 78 at Kansas City, 74 at Emporia, 75 at Concordia, and 73 at Beatrice. It was partly cloudy, with a temperature of 74 at Omaha, and 81 at Wichita. At Springfield, it was cloudy, with a temperature of 70. Once again, at Manhattan, it was 76 degrees under clear skies. Once again, at Topeka, it was 76 degrees under clear skies. Now here is your National Weather Service forecast. Tonight, mostly clear. Patchy fog after midnight. Lows in the lower 60s. Northwest winds 5 to 10 miles per hour. Sunday, sunny with highs in the upper 80s. North winds 5 to 10 miles per hour. Sunday night, mostly clear. Humid with lows in the middle 60s. East winds around 5 miles per hour. Monday, sunny with highs in the upper 80s. Southeast winds 5 to 10 miles per hour. Monday night, mostly clear. Humid with lows in the middle 60s. Southeast winds 5 to 10 miles per hour. Tuesday, mostly sunny. Highs in the lower 90s. Tuesday night, partly cloudy. A slight chance of showers and thunderstorms after midnight. Lows in the upper 60s. Wednesday, mostly cloudy with a chance of showers and thunderstorms in the morning, then mostly sunny with a slight chance of showers and thunderstorms in the afternoon.
highs in the upper 80s.

humid with lows in the middle 60s. Southeast winds 5 to 10 miles per hour. Tuesday, mostly sunny. Highs in the lower 90s. Tuesday night, partly cloudy. A slight chance of showers and thunderstorms after midnight. Lows in the upper 60s. Wednesday, mostly cloudy with a chance of showers and thunderstorms in the morning, then mostly sunny with a slight chance of showers and thunderstorms in the afternoon. Highs in the upper 80s. Chance of rain 30%. Wednesday night, partly cloudy with a slight chance of showers and thunderstorms in the evening, then mostly cloudy with a chance of showers and thunderstorms after midnight. Lows in the upper 60s. Chance of rain 40%. Thursday, mostly sunny. Highs around 90. Thursday night, partly cloudy. A slight chance of showers and thunderstorms in the evening, then a chance of showers and thunderstorms after midnight. Lows in the lower 70s. Chance of rain 30%. Friday, mostly sunny. Highs in the middle 90s. Friday night, mostly clear in the evening, then partly cloudy with a slight chance of showers and thunderstorms after midnight. Lows in the middle 70s. Saturday, mostly sunny. Hot with highs in the middle 90s. This hazardous weather outlook is for central Kansas, east central Kansas, north central Kansas and northeast Kansas. For this afternoon and tonight, the probability for widespread hazardous weather is low. For Sunday through Friday, the probability for widespread hazardous weather is low. 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Here are the 10 p.m. conditions for the local area. At Topeka, it was clear. The temperature was 73 degrees, the dew point 67, and the relative humidity was 81%. The wind was northwest at 5 miles an hour. The pressure was 29.95 inches and rising. At Manhattan, it was clear. The temperature was 71 degrees, the dew point 68, and the relative humidity was 90%. The wind was calm. Around the region, it was clear, with a temperature of 69 at Lawrence, 75 at Kansas City, and 73 at Emporia. Under clear skies, Concordia reported 73, Beatrice reported 70, and Omaha reported 70. At Wichita, it was partly cloudy, with a temperature of 78. At Springfield, it was mostly cloudy, with a temperature of 69. Once again, at Manhattan, it was 71 degrees under clear skies. Once again, at Topeka, it was 73 degrees under clear skies. Now here is your National Weather Service forecast. Tonight, mostly clear. Patchy fog after midnight. Lows in the lower 60s. Northwest winds 5 to 10 miles per hour. Sunday, sunny with highs in the upper 80s. North winds 5 to 10 miles per hour. Sunday night, mostly clear. Humid with lows in the middle 60s. East winds around 5 miles per hour. Monday, sunny with highs in the upper 80s. Southeast winds 5 to 10 miles per hour. Monday night, mostly clear. Humid with lows in the middle 60s. Southeast winds 5 to 10 miles per hour. Tuesday, mostly sunny. Highs in the lower 90s. Tuesday night, partly cloudy. A slight chance of showers and thunderstorms after midnight. Lows in the upper 60s. Wednesday, mostly cloudy with a chance of showers and thunderstorms in the morning, then mostly sunny with a slight chance of showers and thunderstorms in the afternoon. Highs in the upper 80s. Chance of rain 30%. Wednesday night, partly cloudy with a slight chance of showers and thunderstorms in the evening, then mostly cloudy with a chance of showers and thunderstorms after midnight. Lows in the upper 60s. Chance of rain 40%. Thursday, mostly sunny. Highs around 90. Thursday night, partly cloudy. A slight chance of showers and thunderstorms in the evening, then a chance of showers.

For the local area, at Topeka, it was clear. The temperature was 73 degrees, the dew point 67, and the relative humidity was 81%. The wind was northwest at 5 miles an hour. The pressure was 29.95 inches and rising. At Manhattan, it was clear. The temperature was 71 degrees, the dew point 68, and the relative humidity was 90%. The wind was calm. Around the region, it was clear, with a temperature of 69 at Lawrence, 75 at Kansas City, and 73 at Emporia. Under clear skies, Concordia reported 73, Beatrice reported 70, and Omaha reported 70. At Wichita, it was partly cloudy, with a temperature of 78. At Springfield, it was mostly cloudy, with a temperature of 69. Once again, at Manhattan, it was 71 degrees under clear skies. Once again, at Topeka, it was 73 degrees under clear skies. Now here is your National Weather Service forecast. Tonight, mostly clear. Patchy fog after midnight. Lows in the lower 60s. Northwest winds 5 to 10 miles per hour. Sunday, sunny with highs in the upper 80s. North winds 5 to 10 miles per hour. Sunday night, mostly clear. Humid with lows in the middle 60s. East winds around 5 miles per hour. Monday, sunny with highs in the upper 80s. Southeast winds 5 to 10 miles per hour. Monday night, mostly clear. Humid with lows in the middle 60s. Southeast winds 5 to 10 miles per hour. Tuesday, mostly sunny. Highs in the lower 90s. Tuesday night, partly cloudy. A slight chance of showers and thunderstorms after midnight. Lows in the upper 60s. Wednesday, mostly cloudy with a chance of showers and thunderstorms in the morning, then mostly sunny with a slight chance of showers and thunderstorms in the afternoon. Highs in the upper 80s. Chance of rain 30%. Wednesday night, partly cloudy with a slight chance of showers and thunderstorms in the evening, then mostly cloudy with a chance of showers and thunderstorms after midnight. Lows in the upper 60s. Chance of rain 40%. Thursday, mostly sunny. Highs around 90. Thursday night, partly cloudy. A slight chance of showers and thunderstorms in the evening, then a chance of showers and thunderstorms after midnight. Lows in the lower 70s. Chance of rain 30%. Friday, mostly sunny. Highs in the middle 90s. Friday night, mostly clear in the evening, then partly cloudy with a slight chance of showers and thunderstorms after midnight. Lows in the middle 70s. Saturday, mostly sunny. Hot with highs in the middle 90s. This hazardous weather outlook is for central Kansas, east central Kansas, north central Kansas, and northeast Kansas. For this afternoon and tonight, the probability for widespread hazardous weather is low. For Sunday through Friday, the probability for widespread hazardous weather is low. 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Here are the 10 p.m. conditions for the local area. At Topeka, it was clear. The temperature was 73 degrees, the dew point 67, and the relative humidity was 81%. The wind was northwest at 5 miles an hour. The pressure was 29.95 inches and rising. At Manhattan, it was clear. The temperature was 71 degrees, the dew point 68, and the relative humidity was 90%. The wind was calm. Around the region, it was clear, with a temperature of 69 at Lawrence, 75 at Kansas City, and 73 at Emporia. Under clear skies, Concordia reported 73, Beatrice reported 70, and Omaha reported 70. At Wichita, it was partly cloudy, with a temperature of 78. At Springfield, it was mostly cloudy, with a temperature of 69. Once again, at Manhattan, it was 71 degrees under clear skies.
Once again,

In Etobicoke, it was 73 degrees under clear skies. Now here is your National Weather Service forecast. Tonight, mostly clear. Patchy fog after midnight. Lows in the lower 60s. Northwest winds 5 to 10 miles per hour. Sunday, sunny with highs in the upper 80s. North winds 5 to 10 miles per hour. Sunday night, mostly clear. Humid with lows in the middle 60s. East winds around 5 miles per hour. Monday, sunny with highs in the upper 80s. Southeast winds 5 to 10 miles per hour. Monday night, mostly clear. Humid with lows in the middle 60s. Southeast winds 5 to 10 miles per hour. Tuesday, mostly sunny. Highs in the lower 90s. Tuesday night, partly cloudy. A slight chance of showers and thunderstorms after midnight. Lows in the upper 60s. Wednesday, mostly cloudy with a chance of showers and thunderstorms in the morning, then mostly sunny with a slight chance of showers and thunderstorms in the afternoon. Highs in the upper 80s. Chance of rain 30%. Wednesday night, partly cloudy with a slight chance of showers and thunderstorms in the evening, then mostly cloudy with a chance of showers and thunderstorms after midnight. Lows in the upper 60s. Chance of rain 40%. Thursday, mostly sunny. Highs around 90. Thursday night, partly cloudy. A slight chance of showers and thunderstorms in the evening, then a chance of showers and thunderstorms after midnight. Lows in the lower 70s. Chance of rain 30%. Friday, mostly sunny. Highs in the middle 90s. Friday night, mostly clear in the evening, then partly cloudy with a slight chance of showers and thunderstorms after midnight. Lows in the middle 70s. Saturday, mostly sunny. Hot with highs in the middle 90s. This hazardous weather outlook is for central Kansas, east central Kansas, north central Kansas and northeast Kansas. For this afternoon and tonight, the probability for widespread hazardous weather is low. For Sunday through Friday, the probability for widespread hazardous weather is low. The current time is 10:23 p.m. Central Daylight Time. 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Here are the 10 p.m. conditions for the local area. At Topeka, it was clear. The temperature was 73 degrees, the dew point 67, and the relative humidity was 81%. The wind was northwest at 5 miles an hour. The pressure was 29.95 inches and rising. At Manhattan, it was clear. The temperature was 71 degrees, the dew point 68, and the relative humidity was 90%. The wind was calm. Around the region, it was clear, with a temperature of 69 at Lawrence, 75 at Kansas City, and 73 at Emporia. Under clear skies, Concordia reported 73, Beatrice reported 70, and Omaha reported 70. At Wichita, it was partly cloudy, with a temperature of 78. At Springfield, it was mostly cloudy, with a temperature of 69. Once again, at Manhattan, it was 71 degrees under clear skies. Once again, at Topeka, it was 73 degrees under clear skies. Now here is your National Weather Service forecast. Tonight, mostly clear. Patchy fog after midnight. Lows in the lower 60s. Northwest winds 5 to 10 miles per hour. Sunday, sunny with highs in the upper 80s. North winds 5 to 10 miles per hour. Sunday night, mostly clear. Humid with lows in the middle 60s. East winds around 5 miles per hour. Monday, sunny with highs in the upper 80s. Southeast winds 5 to 10 miles per hour. Monday night, mostly clear. Humid with lows in the middle 60s. Southeast winds 5 to 10 miles per hour. Tuesday, mostly sunny. Highs in the lower 90s.
Tuesday night, partly cloudy. A slight chance of showers and thunderstorms after midnight. Lows in the upper 60s. Wednesday, mostly cloudy with a chance of showers and thunderstorms in the morning, then mostly sunny with a slight chance of showers and thunderstorms in the afternoon. Highs in the upper 80s. Chance of rain 30%. Wednesday night, partly cloudy with a slight chance of showers and thunderstorms in the evening, then mostly cloudy with a chance of showers and thunderstorms after midnight. Lows in the upper 60s. Chance of rain 40%. Thursday, mostly sunny. Highs around 90. Thursday night, partly cloudy. A slight chance of showers and thunderstorms in the evening, then a chance of showers and thunderstorms after midnight. Lows in the lower 70s. Chance of rain 30%. Friday, mostly sunny. Highs in the middle 90s. Friday night, mostly clear in the evening, then partly cloudy with a slight chance of showers and thunderstorms after midnight. Lows in the middle 70s. Saturday, mostly sunny. Hot with highs in the middle 90s. This hazardous weather outlook is for central Kansas, east central Kansas, north central Kansas and northeast Kansas. For this afternoon and tonight, the probability for widespread hazardous weather is low. For Sunday through Friday, the probability for widespread hazardous weather is low. 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Here are the 10 p.m. conditions for the local area. At Topeka, it was clear. The temperature was 73 degrees, the dew point 67, and the relative humidity was 81%. The wind was northwest at 5 miles an hour. The pressure was 29.95 inches and rising. At Manhattan, it was clear. The temperature was 71 degrees, the dew point 68, and the relative humidity was 90%. The wind was calm. Around the region, it was clear, with a temperature of 69 at Lawrence, 75 at Kansas City, and 73 at Emporia. Under clear skies, Concordia reported 73, Beatrice reported 70, and Omaha reported 70. At Wichita, it was partly cloudy, with a temperature of 78. At Springfield, it was mostly cloudy, with a temperature of 69. Once again, at Manhattan, it was 71 degrees under clear skies. Once again, at Topeka, it was 73 degrees under clear skies. Now here is your National Weather Service forecast. Tonight, mostly clear. Patchy fog after midnight. Lows in the lower 60s. Northwest winds 5 to 10 miles per hour. Sunday, sunny with highs in the upper 80s. North winds 5 to 10 miles per hour. Sunday night, mostly clear. Humid with lows in the middle 60s. East winds around 5 miles per hour. Monday, sunny with highs in the upper 80s. Southeast winds 5 to 10 miles per hour. Monday night, mostly clear. Humid with lows in the middle 60s. Southeast winds 5 to 10 miles per hour. Tuesday, mostly sunny. Highs in the lower 90s. Tuesday night, partly cloudy. A slight chance of showers and thunderstorms after midnight. Lows in the upper 60s. Wednesday, mostly cloudy with a chance of showers and thunderstorms in the morning, then mostly sunny with a slight chance of showers and thunderstorms in the afternoon. Highs in the upper 80s. Chance of rain 30%. Wednesday night, partly cloudy with a slight chance of showers and thunderstorms in the evening, then mostly cloudy with a chance of showers and thunderstorms after midnight. Lows in the upper 60s. Chance of rain 40%. Thursday, mostly sunny. Highs around 90. Thursday night, partly cloudy. A slight chance of showers and thunderstorms in the evening, then a chance of showers and thunderstorms after midnight. Lows in the lower 70s. Chance of rain 30%. Friday, mostly sunny.
Highs in the middle 90s.

Friday night, mostly clear in the evening, then partly cloudy with a slight chance of showers and thunderstorms after midnight. Lows in the middle 70s. Saturday, mostly sunny. Hot with highs in the middle 90s. This hazardous weather outlook is for central Kansas, east central Kansas, north central Kansas and northeast Kansas. For this afternoon and tonight, the probability for widespread hazardous weather is low. For Sunday through Friday, the probability for widespread hazardous weather is low. 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Here are the 10 p.m. conditions for the local area. At Topeka, it was clear. The temperature was 73 degrees, the dew point 67, and the relative humidity was 81%. The wind was northwest at 5 miles an hour. The pressure was 29.95 inches and rising. At Manhattan, it was clear. The temperature was 71 degrees, the dew point 68, and the relative humidity was 90%. The wind was calm. Around the region, it was clear, with a temperature of 69 at Lawrence, 75 at Kansas City, and 73 at Emporia. Under clear skies, Concordia reported 73, Beatrice reported 70, and Omaha reported 70. At Wichita, it was partly cloudy, with a temperature of 78. At Springfield, it was mostly cloudy, with a temperature of 69. Once again, at Manhattan, it was 71 degrees under clear skies. Once again, at Topeka, it was 73 degrees under clear skies. Now here is your National Weather Service forecast. Tonight, mostly clear. Patchy fog after midnight. Lows in the lower 60s. Northwest winds 5 to 10 miles per hour. Sunday, sunny with highs in the upper 80s. North winds 5 to 10 miles per hour. Sunday night, mostly clear. Humid with lows in the middle 60s. East winds around 5 miles per hour. Monday, sunny with highs in the upper 80s. Southeast winds 5 to 10 miles per hour. Monday night, mostly clear. Humid with lows in the middle 60s. Southeast winds 5 to 10 miles per hour. Tuesday, mostly sunny. Highs in the lower 90s. Tuesday night, partly cloudy 10 miles per hour. Tuesday, mostly sunny. Highs in the lower 90s. Tuesday night, partly cloudy. A slight chance of showers and thunderstorms after midnight. Lows in the upper 60s. Wednesday, mostly cloudy with a chance of showers and thunderstorms in the morning, then mostly sunny with a slight chance of showers and thunderstorms in the afternoon. Highs in the upper 80s. Chance of rain 30%. Wednesday night, partly cloudy with a slight chance of showers and thunderstorms in the evening, then mostly cloudy with a chance of showers and thunderstorms after midnight. Lows in the upper 60s. Chance of rain 40%. Thursday, mostly sunny. Highs around 90. Thursday night, partly cloudy. A slight chance of showers and thunderstorms in the evening, then a chance of showers and thunderstorms after midnight. Lows in the lower 70s. Chance of rain 30%. Friday, mostly sunny. Highs in the middle 90s. Friday night, mostly clear in the evening, then partly cloudy with a slight chance of showers and thunderstorms after midnight. Lows in the middle 70s. Saturday, mostly sunny. Hot with highs in the middle 90s. This hazardous weather outlook is for central Kansas, east central Kansas, north central Kansas and northeast Kansas. For this afternoon and tonight, the probability for widespread hazardous weather is low. For Sunday through Friday, the probability for widespread hazardous weather is low. 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Here are the 10 p.m. conditions for the local area. At Topeka, it was clear. The temperature was 73 degrees, the dew point 67, and the relative humidity was 81%.

The wind was northwest at 5 miles an hour. The pressure was 29.95 inches and rising. At Manhattan, it was clear. The temperature was 71 degrees, the dew point 68, and the relative humidity was 90%. The wind was calm. Around the region, it was clear, with a temperature of 69 at Lawrence, 75 at Kansas City, and 73 at Emporia. Under clear skies, Concordia reported 73, Beatrice reported 70, and Omaha reported 70. At Wichita, it was partly cloudy, with a temperature of 78. At Springfield, it was mostly cloudy, with a temperature of 69. Once again, at Manhattan, it was 71 degrees under clear skies. Once again, at Topeka, it was 73 degrees under clear skies. Now here is your National Weather Service forecast. Tonight, mostly clear. Patchy fog after midnight. Lows in the lower 60s. Northwest winds 5 to 10 miles per hour. Sunday, sunny with highs in the upper 80s. North winds 5 to 10 miles per hour. Sunday night, mostly clear. Humid with lows in the middle 60s. East winds around 5 miles per hour. Monday, sunny with highs in the upper 80s. Southeast winds 5 to 10 miles per hour. Monday night, mostly clear. Humid with lows in the middle 60s. Southeast winds 5 to 10 miles per hour. Tuesday, mostly sunny. Highs in the lower 90s. Tuesday night, partly cloudy. A slight chance of showers and thunderstorms after midnight. Lows in the upper 60s. Wednesday, mostly cloudy with a chance of showers and thunderstorms in the morning, then mostly sunny with a slight chance of showers and thunderstorms in the afternoon. Highs in the upper 80s. Chance of rain 30%. Wednesday night, partly cloudy with a slight chance of showers and thunderstorms in the evening, then mostly cloudy with a chance of showers and thunderstorms after midnight. Lows in the upper 60s. Chance of rain 40%. Thursday, mostly sunny. Highs around 90. Thursday night, partly cloudy. A slight chance of showers and thunderstorms in the evening, then a chance of showers and thunderstorms after midnight. Lows in the lower 70s. Chance of rain 30%. Friday, mostly sunny. Highs in the middle 90s. Friday night, mostly clear in the evening, then partly cloudy with a slight chance of showers and thunderstorms after midnight. Lows in the middle 70s. Saturday, mostly sunny. Hot with highs in the middle 90s. 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The current time is 10:38 p.m. Central Daylight Time. This hazardous weather outlook is for Central Kansas, East Central Kansas, North Central Kansas and Northeast Kansas. For this afternoon and tonight, the probability for widespread hazardous weather is low. For Sunday through Friday, the probability for widespread hazardous weather is low. 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Here are the 10 p.m. conditions for the local area. At Topeka, it was clear. The temperature was 73 degrees, the dew point 67, and the relative humidity was 81%. The wind was northwest at 5 miles an hour. The pressure was 29.95 inches and rising. At Manhattan, it was clear. The temperature was 71 degrees, the dew point 68, and the relative humidity was 90%. The wind was calm. Around the region, it was clear, with a temperature of 69 at Lawrence, 75 at Kansas City, and 73 at Emporia. Under clear skies, Concordia reported 73, Beatrice reported 70, and Omaha reported 70. At Wichita, it was partly cloudy, with a temperature of 78. At Springfield, it was mostly cloudy, with a temperature of 69. Once again, at Manhattan, it was 71 degrees under clear skies. Once again, at Topeka.

It was 73 degrees under clear skies. Now here is your National Weather Service forecast. Tonight, mostly clear. Patchy fog after midnight. Lows in the lower 60s. Northwest winds 5 to 10 miles per hour. Sunday, sunny with highs in the upper 80s. North winds 5 to 10 miles per hour. Sunday night, mostly clear. Humid with lows in the middle 60s. East winds around 5 miles per hour. Monday, sunny with highs in the upper 80s. Southeast winds 5 to 10 miles per hour. Monday night, mostly clear. Humid with lows in the middle 60s. Southeast winds 5 to 10 miles per hour. Tuesday, mostly sunny. Highs in the lower 90s. Tuesday night, partly cloudy. A slight chance of showers and thunderstorms after midnight. Lows in the upper 60s. Wednesday, mostly cloudy with a chance of showers and thunderstorms in the morning, then mostly sunny with a slight chance of showers and thunderstorms in the afternoon. Highs in the upper 80s. Chance of rain 30%. Wednesday night, partly cloudy with a slight chance of showers and thunderstorms in the evening, then mostly cloudy with a chance of showers and thunderstorms after midnight. Lows in the upper 60s. Chance of rain 40%. Thursday, mostly sunny. Highs around 90. Thursday night, partly cloudy. A slight chance of showers and thunderstorms in the evening, then a chance of showers and thunderstorms after midnight. Lows in the lower 70s. Chance of rain 30%. Friday, mostly sunny. Highs in the middle 90s. Friday night, mostly clear in the evening, then partly cloudy with a slight chance of showers and thunderstorms after midnight. Lows in the middle 70s. Saturday, mostly sunny. Hot with highs in the middle 90s. This hazardous weather outlook is for central Kansas, east central Kansas, north central Kansas and northeast Kansas. For this afternoon and tonight, the probability for widespread hazardous weather is low. For Sunday through Friday, the probability for widespread hazardous weather is low. This is NOAA Weather Radio Station WXK91 in Topeka. Here are the 10 p.m. conditions for the local area. At Topeka, it was clear. The temperature was 73 degrees, the dew point 67, and the relative humidity was 81%. The wind was northwest at 5 miles an hour. The pressure was 29.95 inches and rising. At Manhattan, it was clear. The temperature was 71 degrees, the dew point 68, and the relative humidity was 90%. The wind was calm. Around the region, it was clear, with a temperature of 69 at Lawrence, 75 at Kansas City, and 73 at Emporia. Under clear skies, Concordia reported 73, Beatrice reported 70, and Omaha reported 70. At Wichita, it was partly cloudy, with a temperature of 78. At Springfield, it was mostly cloudy, with a temperature of 69. Once again, at Manhattan, it was 71 degrees under clear skies. Once again, at Topeka, it was 73 degrees under clear skies. Now here is your National Weather Service forecast. Tonight, mostly clear. Patchy fog after midnight. Lows in the lower 60s. Northwest winds 5 to 10 miles per hour. Sunday, sunny with highs in the upper 80s. North winds 5 to 10 miles per hour. Sunday night, mostly clear. Humid with lows in the middle 60s. East winds around 5 miles per hour. Monday, sunny with highs in the upper 80s. Southeast winds 5 to 10 miles per hour. Monday night, mostly clear. Humid with lows in the middle 60s. Southeast winds 5 to 10 miles per hour. Tuesday, mostly sunny. Highs in the lower 90s. Tuesday night, partly cloudy. A slight chance of showers and thunderstorms after midnight.

lows in the upper 60s. Wednesday, mostly cloudy with a chance of showers and thunderstorms in the morning, then mostly sunny with a slight chance of showers and thunderstorms in the afternoon. Highs in the upper 80s. Chance of rain 30%. Wednesday night, partly cloudy with a slight chance of showers and thunderstorms in the evening, then mostly cloudy with a chance of showers and thunderstorms after midnight. Lows in the upper 60s. Chance of rain 40%. Thursday, mostly sunny. Highs around 90. Thursday night, partly cloudy. A slight chance of showers and thunderstorms in the evening, then a chance of showers and thunderstorms after midnight. Lows in the lower 70s. Chance of rain 30%. Friday, mostly sunny. Highs in the middle 90s. Friday night, mostly clear in the evening, then partly cloudy with a slight chance of showers and thunderstorms after midnight. Lows in the middle 70s. Saturday, mostly sunny. Hot with highs in the middle 90s. This hazardous weather outlook is for central Kansas, east central Kansas, north central Kansas and northeast Kansas. For this afternoon and tonight, the probability for widespread hazardous weather is low. For Sunday through Friday, the probability for widespread hazardous weather is low. 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Here are the 10 p.m. conditions for the local area. At Topeka, it was clear. The temperature was 73 degrees, the dew point 67, and the relative humidity was 81%. The wind was northwest at 5 miles an hour. The pressure was 29.95 inches and rising. At Manhattan, it was clear. The temperature was 71 degrees, the dew point 68, and the relative humidity was 90%. The wind was calm. Around the region, it was clear, with a temperature of 69 at Lawrence, 75 at Kansas City, and 73 at Emporia. Under clear skies, Concordia reported 73, Beatrice reported 70, and Omaha reported 70. At Wichita, it was partly cloudy, with a temperature of 78. At Springfield, it was mostly cloudy, with a temperature of 69. Once again, at Manhattan, it was 71 degrees under clear skies. Once again, at Topeka, it was 73 degrees under clear skies. Now here is your National Weather Service forecast. Tonight, mostly clear. Patchy fog after midnight. Lows in the lower 60s. Northwest winds 5 to 10 miles per hour. Sunday, sunny with highs in the upper 80s. North winds 5 to 10 miles per hour. Sunday night, mostly clear. Humid with lows in the middle 60s. East winds around 5 miles per hour. Monday, sunny with highs in the upper 80s. Southeast winds 5 to 10 miles per hour. Monday night, mostly clear. Humid with lows in the middle 60s. Southeast winds 5 to 10 miles per hour. Tuesday, mostly sunny. Highs in the lower 90s. Tuesday night, partly cloudy. A slight chance of showers and thunderstorms after midnight. Lows in the upper 60s. Wednesday, mostly cloudy with a chance of showers and thunderstorms in the morning, then mostly sunny with a slight chance of showers and thunderstorms in the afternoon. Highs in the upper 80s. Chance of rain 30%. Wednesday night, partly cloudy with a slight chance of showers and thunderstorms in the evening, then mostly cloudy with a chance of showers and thunderstorms after midnight. Lows in the upper 60s. Chance of rain 40%. Thursday, mostly sunny. Highs around 90. Thursday night, partly cloudy. A slight chance of showers and thunderstorms in the evening, then a chance of showers and thunderstorms after midnight. Lows in the lower 70s. Chance of rain 30%. Friday, mostly sunny. Highs in the middle 90s.
Friday night, mostly clear in the evening, then partly cloudy with a slight chance of showers and thunderstorms after midnight. Lows in the middle 70s. Saturday, mostly sunny. Hot with highs in the middle 90s. This hazardous weather outlook is for central Kansas, east central Kansas, north central Kansas and northeast Kansas. For this afternoon and tonight, the probability for widespread hazardous weather is low. For Sunday through Friday, the probability for widespread hazardous weather is low. 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Here are the 10 p.m. conditions for the local area. At Topeka, it was clear. The temperature was 73 degrees, the dew point 67, and the relative humidity was 81%. The wind was northwest at 5 miles an hour. The pressure was 29.95 inches and rising. At Manhattan, it was clear. The temperature was 71 degrees, the dew point 68, and the relative humidity was 90%. The wind was calm. Around the region, it was clear, with a temperature of 69 at Lawrence, 75 at Kansas City, and 73 at Emporia. Under clear skies, Concordia reported 73, Beatrice reported 70, and Omaha reported 70. At Wichita, it was partly cloudy, with a temperature of 78. At Springfield, it was mostly cloudy, with a temperature of 69. Once again, at Manhattan, it was 71 degrees under clear skies. Once again, at Topeka, it was 73 degrees under clear skies. Now here is your National Weather Service forecast. Tonight, mostly clear. Patchy fog after midnight. Lows in the lower 60s. Northwest winds 5 to 10 miles per hour. Sunday, sunny with highs in the upper 80s. North winds 5 to 10 miles per hour. Sunday night, mostly clear. Humid with lows in the middle 60s. East winds around 5 miles per hour. Monday, sunny with highs in the upper 80s. Southeast winds 5 to 10 miles per hour. Monday night, mostly clear. Humid with lows in the middle 60s. Southeast winds 5 to 10 miles per hour. Tuesday, mostly sunny. Highs in the lower 90s. Tuesday night, partly cloudy. A slight chance of showers and thunderstorms after midnight. Lows in the upper 60s. Wednesday, mostly cloudy with a chance of showers and thunderstorms in the morning, then mostly sunny with a slight chance of showers and thunderstorms in the afternoon. Highs in the upper 80s. Chance of rain 30%. Wednesday night, partly cloudy with a slight chance of showers and thunderstorms in the evening, then mostly cloudy with a chance of showers and thunderstorms after midnight. Lows in the upper 60s. Chance of rain 40%. Thursday, mostly sunny. Highs around 90. Thursday night, partly cloudy. A slight chance of showers and thunderstorms in the evening, then a chance of showers and thunderstorms after midnight. Lows in the lower 70s. Chance of rain 30%. Friday, mostly sunny. Highs in the middle 90s. Friday night, mostly clear in the evening, then partly cloudy with a slight chance of showers and thunderstorms after midnight. Lows in the middle 70s. Saturday, mostly sunny. Hot with highs in the middle 90s. The current time is 10:54 p.m. Central Daylight Time. This hazardous weather outlook is for central Kansas, east central Kansas, north central Kansas and northeast Kansas. For this afternoon and tonight, the probability for widespread hazardous weather is low. For Sunday through Friday, the probability for widespread hazardous weather is low. 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Here are the 10 p.m. conditions for the local area. At Topeka, it was clear. The temperature was 73 degrees, the dew point 67, and the relative humidity was 81%. The wind was northwest at 5 miles an hour.
the pressure was 29.95 inches and rising. At Manhattan, it was clear.

here. The temperature was 71 degrees, the dew point 68, and the relative humidity was 90%. The wind was calm. Around the region, it was clear, with a temperature of 69 at Lawrence, 75 at Kansas City, and 73 at Emporia. Under clear skies, Concordia reported 73, Beatrice reported 70, and Omaha reported 70. At Wichita, it was partly cloudy, with a temperature of 78. At Springfield, it was mostly cloudy, with a temperature of 69. Once again, at Manhattan, it was 71 degrees under clear skies. Once again, at Topeka, it was 73 degrees under clear skies. Now here is your National Weather Service forecast. Tonight, mostly clear. Patchy fog after midnight. Lows in the lower 60s. Northwest winds 5 to 10 miles per hour. Sunday, sunny with highs in the upper 80s. North winds 5 to 10 miles per hour. Sunday night, mostly clear. Humid with lows in the middle 60s. East winds around 5 miles per hour. Monday, sunny with highs in the upper 80s. Southeast winds 5 to 10 miles per hour. Monday night, mostly clear. Humid with lows in the middle 60s. Southeast winds 5 to 10 miles per hour. Tuesday, mostly sunny. Highs in the lower 90s. Tuesday night, partly cloudy. A slight chance of showers and thunderstorms after midnight. Lows in the upper 60s. Wednesday, mostly cloudy with a chance of showers and thunderstorms in the morning, then mostly sunny with a slight chance of showers and thunderstorms in the afternoon. Highs in the upper 80s. Chance of rain 30%. Wednesday night, partly cloudy with a slight chance of showers and thunderstorms in the evening, then mostly cloudy with a chance of showers and thunderstorms after midnight. Lows in the upper 60s. Chance of rain 40%. Thursday, mostly sunny. Highs around 90. Thursday night, partly cloudy. A slight chance of showers and thunderstorms in the evening, then a chance of showers and thunderstorms after midnight. Lows in the lower 70s. Chance of rain 30%. Friday, mostly sunny. Highs in the middle 90s. Friday night, mostly clear in the evening, then partly cloudy with a slight chance of showers and thunderstorms after midnight. Lows in the middle 70s. Saturday, mostly sunny. Hot with highs in the middle 90s. This hazardous weather outlook is for central Kansas, east central Kansas, north central Kansas, and northeast Kansas. For this afternoon and tonight, the probability for widespread hazardous weather is low. For Sunday through Friday, the probability for widespread hazardous weather is low. 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Here are the 10 p.m. conditions for the local area. At Topeka, it was clear. The temperature was 73 degrees, the dew point 67, and the relative humidity was 81%. The wind was northwest at 5 miles an hour. The pressure was 29.95 inches and rising. At Manhattan, it was clear. The temperature was 71 degrees, the dew point 68, and the relative humidity was 90%. The wind was calm. Around the region, it was clear, with a temperature of 69 at Lawrence, 75 at Kansas City, and 73 at Emporia. Under clear skies, Concordia reported 73, Beatrice reported 70, and Omaha reported 70. At Wichita, it was partly cloudy, with a temperature of 78. At Springfield, it was mostly cloudy, with a temperature of 69. Once again, at Manhattan, it was 71 degrees under clear skies. Once again, at Topeka, it was 73 degrees under clear skies. Now here is your National Weather Service forecast. Tonight, mostly clear. Patchy fog after midnight. Lows in the lower 60s. Northwest winds 5 to 10 miles per hour. Sunday.
sunny with highs in the upper 80s. North winds 5 to 10 miles per hour. Sunday night, mostly clear. Humid with lows in the middle 60s. East winds around 5 miles per hour. Monday, sunny with highs in the upper 80s. Southeast winds 5 to 10 miles per hour. Monday night, mostly clear. Humid with lows in the middle 60s. Southeast winds 5 to 10 miles per hour. Tuesday, mostly sunny. Highs in the lower 90s. Tuesday night, partly cloudy. A slight chance of showers and thunderstorms after midnight. Lows in the upper 60s. Wednesday, mostly cloudy with a chance of showers and thunderstorms in the morning, then mostly sunny with a slight chance of showers and thunderstorms in the afternoon. Highs in the upper 80s. Chance of rain 30%. Wednesday night, partly cloudy with a slight chance of showers and thunderstorms in the evening, then mostly cloudy with a chance of showers and thunderstorms after midnight. Lows in the upper 60s. Chance of rain 40%. Thursday, mostly sunny. Highs around 90. Thursday night, partly cloudy. A slight chance of showers and thunderstorms in the evening, then a chance of showers and thunderstorms after midnight. Lows in the lower 70s. Chance of rain 30%. Friday, mostly sunny. Highs in the middle 90s. Friday night, mostly clear in the evening, then partly cloudy with a slight chance of showers and thunderstorms after midnight. Lows in the middle 70s. Saturday, mostly sunny. Hot with highs in the middle 90s. This hazardous weather outlook is for central Kansas, east central Kansas, north central Kansas, and northeast Kansas. For this afternoon and tonight, the probability for widespread hazardous weather is low. For Sunday through Friday, the probability for widespread hazardous weather is low. 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Here are the 10 p.m. conditions for the local area. At Topeka, it was clear. The temperature was 73 degrees, the dew point 67, and the relative humidity was 81%. The wind was northwest at 5 miles an hour. The pressure was 29.95 inches and rising. At Manhattan, it was clear. The temperature was 71 degrees, the dew point 68, and the relative humidity was 90%. The wind was calm. Around the region, it was clear, with a temperature of 69 at Lawrence, 75 at Kansas City, and 73 at Emporia. Under clear skies, Concordia reported 73, Beatrice reported 70, and Omaha reported 70. At Wichita, it was partly cloudy, with a temperature of 78. At Springfield, it was mostly cloudy, with a temperature of 69. Once again, at Manhattan, it was 71 degrees under clear skies. Once again, at Topeka, it was 73 degrees under clear skies. Now here is your National Weather Service forecast. Tonight, mostly clear. Patchy fog after midnight. Lows in the lower 60s. Northwest winds 5 to 10 miles per hour. Sunday, sunny with highs in the upper 80s. North winds 5 to 10 miles per hour. Sunday night, mostly clear. Humid with lows in the middle 60s. East winds around 5 miles per hour. Monday, sunny with highs in the upper 80s. Southeast winds 5 to 10 miles per hour. Monday night, mostly clear. Humid with lows in the middle 60s. Southeast winds 5 to 10 miles per hour. Tuesday, mostly sunny. Highs in the lower 90s. Tuesday night, partly cloudy. A slight chance of showers and thunderstorms after midnight. Lows in the upper 60s. Wednesday, mostly cloudy with a chance of showers and thunderstorms in the morning, then mostly sunny with a slight chance of showers and thunderstorms in the afternoon. Highs in the upper 80s. Chance of rain 30%.
Wednesday night, partly cloudy with a slight chance of showers and thunderstorms in the evening, then mostly cloudy with a chance of showers and thunderstorms after midnight. Lows in the upper 60s. Chance of rain 40%. Thursday, mostly sunny. Highs around 90. Thursday night, partly cloudy. A slight chance of showers and thunderstorms in the evening, then a chance of showers and thunderstorms after midnight. Lows in the lower 70s. Chance of rain 30%. Friday, mostly sunny. Highs in the middle 90s. Friday night, mostly clear in the evening, then partly cloudy with a slight chance of showers and thunderstorms after midnight. Lows in the middle 70s. Saturday, mostly sunny. Hot with highs in the middle 90s. This hazardous weather outlook is for central Kansas, east central Kansas, north central Kansas and northeast Kansas. For this afternoon and tonight, the probability for widespread hazardous weather is low. For Sunday through Friday, the probability for widespread hazardous weather is low. 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Now here is your National Weather Service forecast. Tonight, mostly clear. Patchy fog after midnight. Lows in the lower 60s. Northwest winds 5 to 10 miles per hour. Sunday, sunny with highs in the upper 80s. North winds 5 to 10 miles per hour. Sunday night, mostly clear. Humid with lows in the middle 60s. East winds around 5 miles per hour. Monday, sunny with highs in the upper 80s. Southeast winds 5 to 10 miles per hour. Monday night, mostly clear. Humid with lows in the middle 60s. Southeast winds 5 to 10 miles per hour. Tuesday, mostly sunny. Highs in the lower 90s. Tuesday night, partly cloudy. A slight chance of showers and thunderstorms after midnight. Lows in the upper 60s. Wednesday, mostly cloudy with a chance of showers and thunderstorms in the morning, then mostly sunny with a slight chance of showers and thunderstorms in the afternoon. Highs in the upper 80s. Chance of rain 30%. Wednesday night, partly cloudy with a slight chance of showers and thunderstorms in the evening, then mostly cloudy with a chance of showers and thunderstorms after midnight. Lows in the upper 60s. Chance of rain 40%. Thursday, mostly sunny. Highs around 90. Thursday night, partly cloudy. A slight chance of showers and thunderstorms in the evening, then a chance of showers and thunderstorms after midnight. Lows in the lower 70s. Chance of rain 30%. Friday, mostly sunny. Highs in the middle 90s. Friday night, mostly clear in the evening, then partly cloudy with a slight chance of showers and thunderstorms after midnight. Lows in the middle 70s. Saturday, mostly sunny. Hot with highs in the middle 90s. The current time is 11:08 p.m. Central Daylight Time. This hazardous weather outlook is for central Kansas, east central Kansas, north central Kansas and northeast Kansas. For this afternoon and tonight, the probability for widespread hazardous weather is low. For Sunday through Friday, the probability for widespread hazardous weather is low. This is NOAA Weather Radio Station WXK91 in Topeka. Now here is your National Weather Service forecast. Tonight, mostly clear. Patchy fog after midnight. Lows in the lower 60s. Northwest winds 5 to 10 miles per hour. Sunday, sunny with highs in the upper 80s. North winds 5 to 10 miles per hour. Sunday night, mostly clear. Humid with lows in the middle 60s. East winds around 5 miles per hour. Monday, sunny with highs in the upper 80s. Southeast winds 5 to 10 miles per hour. Monday night, mostly clear. Humid with lows in the middle 60s. Southeast winds 5 to 10 miles per hour.
Tuesday, mostly sunny. Highs in the lower 90s. Tuesday night, partly cloudy. A slight chance of showers and thunderstorms after midnight. Lows in the upper 60s. Wednesday, mostly cloudy with a chance of showers and thunderstorms in the morning, then mostly sunny with a slight chance of showers and thunderstorms in the afternoon. Highs in the upper 80s. Chance of rain 30%. Wednesday night, partly cloudy with a slight chance of showers and thunderstorms in the evening, then mostly cloudy with a chance of showers and thunderstorms after midnight. Lows in the upper 60s. Chance of rain 40%. Thursday, mostly sunny. Highs around 90. Thursday night, partly cloudy. A slight chance of showers and thunderstorms in the evening, then a chance of showers and thunderstorms after midnight. Lows in the lower 70s. Chance of rain 30%. Friday, mostly sunny. Highs in the middle 90s. Friday night, mostly clear in the evening, then partly cloudy with a slight chance of showers and thunderstorms after midnight. Lows in the middle 70s. Saturday, mostly sunny. Hot with highs in the middle 90s. This hazardous weather outlook is for central Kansas, east central Kansas, north central Kansas and northeast Kansas. For this afternoon and tonight, the probability for widespread hazardous weather is low. For Sunday through Friday, the probability for widespread hazardous weather is low. This is NOAA Weather Radio Station WXK91 in Topeka. Here are the 11 p.m. conditions for the local area. At Topeka, it was clear. The temperature was 71 degrees, the dew point 67, and the relative humidity was 87%. The wind was northwest at 6 miles an hour. The pressure was 29.96 inches and rising. At Manhattan, it was clear. The temperature was 70 degrees, the dew point 67, and the relative humidity was 90%. The wind was calm. Around the region, it was clear, with a temperature of 68 at Lawrence, 73 at Kansas City, and 69 at Emporia. Under clear skies, Concordia reported 72, Beatrice reported 67, and Omaha reported 67. It was partly cloudy, with a temperature of 69 at Springfield, and 77 at Wichita. Once again, at Manhattan, it was 70 degrees under clear skies. Once again, at Topeka, it was 71 degrees under clear skies. Now here is your National Weather Service forecast. Tonight, mostly clear. Patchy fog after midnight. Lows in the lower 60s. Northwest winds 5 to 10 miles per hour. Sunday, sunny with highs in the upper 80s. North winds 5 to 10 miles per hour. Sunday night, mostly clear. Humid with lows in the middle 60s. East winds around 5 miles per hour. Monday, sunny with highs in the upper 80s. Southeast winds 5 to 10 miles per hour. Monday night, mostly clear. Humid with lows in the middle 60s. Southeast winds 5 to 10 miles per hour. Tuesday, mostly sunny. Highs in the lower 90s. Tuesday night, partly cloudy. A slight chance of showers and thunderstorms after midnight. Lows in the upper 60s. Wednesday, mostly cloudy with a chance of showers and thunderstorms in the morning, then mostly sunny with a slight chance of showers and thunderstorms in the afternoon. Highs in the upper 80s. Chance of rain 30%. Wednesday night, partly cloudy with a slight chance of showers and thunderstorms in the evening, then mostly cloudy with a chance of showers and thunderstorms after midnight. Lows in the upper 60s. Chance of rain 40%. Thursday, mostly sunny. Highs around 90. Thursday night, partly cloudy. A slight chance of showers and thunderstorms in the evening, then a chance of showers and thunderstorms after midnight. Lows in the lower 70s. Chance of rain 30%. Friday, mostly sunny.
Highs in the middle 90s.

and the relative humidity was 87%. The wind was northwest at 6 miles an hour. The pressure was 29.96 inches and rising. At Manhattan, it was clear. The temperature was 70 degrees, the dew point 67, and the relative humidity was 90%. The wind was calm. Around the region, it was clear, with a temperature of 68 at Lawrence, 73 at Kansas City, and 69 at Emporia. Under clear skies, Concordia reported 72, Beatrice reported 67, and Omaha reported 67. It was partly cloudy, with a temperature of 69 at Springfield, and 77 at Wichita. Once again, at Manhattan, it was 70 degrees under clear skies. Once again, at Topeka, it was 71 degrees under clear skies. Now here is your National Weather Service forecast. Tonight, mostly clear. Patchy fog after midnight. Lows in the lower 60s. Northwest winds 5 to 10 miles per hour. Sunday, sunny with highs in the upper 80s. North winds 5 to 10 miles per hour. Sunday night, mostly clear. Humid with lows in the middle 60s. East winds around 5 miles per hour. Monday, sunny with highs in the upper 80s. Southeast winds 5 to 10 miles per hour. Monday night, mostly clear. Humid with lows in the middle 60s. Southeast winds 5 to 10 miles per hour. Tuesday, mostly sunny. Highs in the lower 90s. Tuesday night, partly cloudy. A slight chance of showers and thunderstorms after midnight. Lows in the upper 60s. Wednesday, mostly cloudy with a chance of showers and thunderstorms in the morning, then mostly sunny with a slight chance of showers and thunderstorms in the afternoon. Highs in the upper 80s. Chance of rain 30%. Wednesday night, partly cloudy with a slight chance of showers and thunderstorms in the evening, then mostly cloudy with a chance of showers and thunderstorms after midnight. Lows in the upper 60s. Chance of rain 40%. Thursday, mostly sunny. Highs around 90. Thursday night, partly cloudy. A slight chance of showers and thunderstorms in the evening, then a chance of showers and thunderstorms after midnight. Lows in the lower 70s. Chance of rain 30%. Friday, mostly sunny. Highs in the middle 90s. Friday night, mostly clear in the evening, then partly cloudy with a slight chance of showers and thunderstorms after midnight. Lows in the middle 70s. Saturday, mostly sunny. Hot with highs in the middle 90s. This hazardous weather outlook is for central Kansas, east central Kansas, north central Kansas, and northeast Kansas. For this afternoon and tonight, the probability for widespread hazardous weather is low. For Sunday through Friday, the probability for widespread hazardous weather is low. 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Here are the 11 p.m. conditions for the local area. At Topeka, it was clear. The temperature was 71 degrees, the dew point 67, and the relative humidity was 87%. The wind was northwest at 6 miles an hour. The pressure was 29.96 inches and rising. At Manhattan, it was clear. The temperature was 70 degrees, the dew point 67, and the relative humidity was 90%. The wind was calm. Around the region, it was clear, with a temperature of 68 at Lawrence, 73 at Kansas City, and 69 at Emporia. Under clear skies, Concordia reported 72, Beatrice reported 67, and Omaha reported 67. It was partly cloudy, with a temperature of 69 at Springfield, and 77 at Wichita. Once again, at Manhattan, it was 70 degrees under clear skies. Once again, at Topeka, it was 71 degrees under clear skies. Now here is your National Weather Service forecast. Tonight, mostly clear. Patchy fog after midnight. Lows in the lower

60s. Northwest winds 5 to 10 miles per hour. Sunday, sunny with highs in the upper 80s. North winds 5 to 10 miles per hour. Sunday night, mostly clear. Humid with lows in the middle 60s. East winds around 5 miles per hour. Monday, sunny with highs in the upper 80s. Southeast winds 5 to 10 miles per hour. Monday night, mostly clear. Humid with lows in the middle 60s. Southeast winds 5 to 10 miles per hour. Tuesday, mostly sunny. Highs in the lower 90s. Tuesday night, partly cloudy. A slight chance of showers and thunderstorms after midnight. Lows in the upper 60s. Wednesday, mostly cloudy with a chance of showers and thunderstorms in the morning, then mostly sunny with a slight chance of showers and thunderstorms in the afternoon. Highs in the upper 80s. Chance of rain 30%. Wednesday night, partly cloudy with a slight chance of showers and thunderstorms in the evening, then mostly cloudy with a chance of showers and thunderstorms after midnight. Lows in the upper 60s. Chance of rain 40%. Thursday, mostly sunny. Highs around 90. Thursday night, partly cloudy. A slight chance of showers and thunderstorms in the evening, then a chance of showers and thunderstorms after midnight. Lows in the lower 70s. Chance of rain 30%. Friday, mostly sunny. Highs in the middle 90s. Friday night, mostly clear in the evening, then partly cloudy with a slight chance of showers and thunderstorms after midnight. Lows in the middle 70s. Saturday, mostly sunny. Hot with highs in the middle 90s. The current time is 11:23 p.m. Central Daylight Time. This hazardous weather outlook is for Central Kansas, East Central Kansas, North Central Kansas and Northeast Kansas. For this afternoon and tonight, the probability for widespread hazardous weather is low. For Sunday through Friday, the probability for widespread hazardous weather is low. 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Here are the 11 p.m. conditions for the local area. At Topeka, it was clear. The temperature was 71 degrees. The dew point 67, and the relative humidity was 87%. The wind was northwest at 6 miles an hour. The pressure was 29.96 inches and rising. At Manhattan, it was clear. The temperature was 70 degrees, the dew point 67, and the relative humidity was 90%. The wind was calm. Around the region, it was clear, with a temperature of 68 at Lawrence, 73 at Kansas City, and 69 at Emporia. Under clear skies, Concordia reported 72, Beatrice reported 67, and Omaha reported 67. It was partly cloudy, with a temperature of 69 at Springfield, and 77 at Wichita. Once again, at Manhattan, it was 70 degrees under clear skies. Once again, at Topeka, it was 71 degrees under clear skies. Now here is your National Weather Service forecast. Tonight, mostly clear. Patchy fog after midnight. Lows in the lower 60s. Northwest winds 5 to 10 miles per hour. Sunday, sunny with highs in the upper 80s. North winds 5 to 10 miles. Sunday night, mostly around 5 miles per hour. Monday, sunny with highs in the upper 80s. Southeast winds 5 to 10 miles per hour. Monday night, mostly clear. Humid with lows in the middle 60s. Southeast winds 5 to 10 miles per hour. Tuesday, mostly sunny. Highs in the lower 90s. Tuesday night, partly cloudy. A slight chance of showers and thunderstorms after midnight. Lows in the upper 60s. Wednesday, mostly cloudy with a chance of showers and thunderstorms in the morning, then mostly sunny with a slight chance of showers and thunderstorms in the afternoon.

highs in the upper 80s. Chance of rain 30%. Wednesday night, partly cloudy with a slight chance of showers and thunderstorms in the evening, then mostly cloudy with a chance of showers and thunderstorms after midnight. Lows in the upper 60s. Chance of rain 40%. Thursday, mostly sunny. Highs around 90. Thursday night, partly cloudy. A slight chance of showers and thunderstorms in the evening, then a chance of showers and thunderstorms after midnight. Lows in the lower 70s. Chance of rain 30%. Friday, mostly sunny. Highs in the middle 90s. Friday night, mostly clear in the evening, then partly cloudy with a slight chance of showers and thunderstorms after midnight. Lows in the middle 70s. Saturday, mostly sunny. Hot with highs in the middle 90s. This hazardous weather outlook is for central Kansas, east central Kansas, north central Kansas, and northeast Kansas. For this afternoon and tonight, the probability for widespread hazardous weather is low. For Sunday through Friday, the probability for widespread hazardous weather is low. 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Here are the 11 p.m. conditions for the local area. At Topeka, it was clear. The temperature was 71 degrees, the dew point 67, and the relative humidity was 87%. The wind was northwest at 6 miles an hour. The pressure was 29.96 inches and rising. At Manhattan, it was clear. The temperature was 70 degrees, the dew point 67, and the relative humidity was 90%. The wind was calm. Around the region, it was clear, with a temperature of 68 at Lawrence, 73 at Kansas City, and 69 at Emporia. Under clear skies, Concordia reported 72, Beatrice reported 67, and Omaha reported 67. It was partly cloudy, with a temperature of 69 at Springfield, and 77 at Wichita. Once again, at Manhattan, it was 70 degrees under clear skies. Once again, at Topeka, it was 71 degrees under clear skies. Now here is your National Weather Service forecast. Tonight, mostly clear. Patchy fog after midnight. Lows in the lower 60s. Northwest winds 5 to 10 miles per hour. Sunday, sunny with highs in the upper 80s. North winds 5 to 10 miles per hour. Sunday night, mostly clear. Humid with lows in the middle 60s. East winds around 5 miles per hour. Monday, sunny with highs in the upper 80s. Southeast winds 5 to 10 miles per hour. Monday night, mostly clear. Humid with lows in the middle 60s. Southeast winds 5 to 10 miles per hour. Tuesday, mostly sunny. Highs in the lower 90s. Tuesday night, partly cloudy. A slight chance of showers and thunderstorms after midnight. Lows in the upper 60s. Wednesday, mostly cloudy with a chance of showers and thunderstorms in the morning, then mostly sunny with a slight chance of showers and thunderstorms in the afternoon. Highs in the upper 80s. Chance of rain 30%. Wednesday night, partly cloudy with a slight chance of showers and thunderstorms in the evening, then mostly cloudy with a chance of showers and thunderstorms after midnight. Lows in the upper 60s. Chance of rain 40%. Thursday, mostly sunny. Highs around 90. Thursday night, partly cloudy. A slight chance of showers and thunderstorms in the evening, then a chance of showers and thunderstorms after midnight. Lows in the lower 70s. Chance of rain 30%. Friday, mostly sunny. Highs in the middle 90s. Friday night, clear in the evening, then partly cloudy with a slight chance of showers and lows in the middle 70s. Saturday, mostly sunny. Hot with highs in the middle 90s. This hazardous weather outlook is for central Kansas, east central Kansas, north

central Kansas and northeast Kansas. For this afternoon and tonight, the probability for widespread hazardous weather is low. For Sunday through Friday, the probability for widespread hazardous weather is low. This is NOAA Weather Radio Station WXK 91 in Topeka. Here are the 11 p.m. conditions for the local area. At Topeka, it was clear. The temperature was 71 degrees, the dew point 67, and the relative humidity was 87%. The wind was northwest at 6 miles an hour. The pressure was 29.96 inches and rising. At Manhattan, it was clear. The temperature was 70 degrees, the dew point 67, and the relative humidity was 90%. The wind was calm. Around the region, it was clear, with a temperature of 68 at Lawrence, 73 at Kansas City, and 69 at Emporia. Under clear skies, Concordia reported 72, Beatrice reported 67, and Omaha reported 67. It was partly cloudy, with a temperature of 69 at Springfield, and 77 at Wichita. Once again, at Manhattan, it was 70 degrees under clear skies. Once again, at Topeka, it was 71 degrees under clear skies. Now here is your National Weather Service forecast. Tonight, mostly clear. Patchy fog after midnight. Lows in the lower 60s. Northwest winds 5 to 10 miles per hour. Sunday, sunny with highs in the upper 80s. North winds 5 to 10 miles per hour. Sunday night, mostly clear. Humid with lows in the middle 60s. East winds around 5 miles per hour. Monday, sunny with highs in the upper 80s. Southeast clear. Humid with lows in the middle 60s. East winds around 5 miles per hour. Monday, sunny with highs in the upper 80s. Southeast winds 5 to 10 miles per hour. Monday night, mostly clear. Humid with lows in the middle 60s. Southeast winds 5 to 10 miles per hour. Tuesday, mostly sunny. Highs in the lower 90s. Tuesday night, partly cloudy. A slight chance of showers and thunderstorms after midnight. Lows in the upper 60s. Wednesday, mostly cloudy with a chance of showers and thunderstorms in the morning, then mostly sunny with a slight chance of showers and thunderstorms in the afternoon. Highs in the upper 80s. Chance of rain 30%. Wednesday night, partly cloudy with a slight chance of showers and thunderstorms in the evening, then mostly cloudy with a chance of showers and thunderstorms after midnight. Lows in the upper 60s. Chance of rain 40%. Thursday, mostly sunny. Highs around 90. Thursday night, partly cloudy. A slight chance of showers and thunderstorms in the evening, then a chance of showers and thunderstorms after midnight. Lows in the lower 70s. Chance of rain 30%. Friday, mostly sunny. Highs in the middle 90s. Friday night, mostly clear in the evening, then partly cloudy with a slight chance of showers and thunderstorms after midnight. Lows in the middle 70s. Saturday, mostly sunny. Hot with highs in the middle 90s. This hazardous weather outlook is for central Kansas, east central Kansas, north central Kansas and northeast Kansas. For this afternoon and tonight, the probability for widespread hazardous weather is low. For Sunday through Friday, the probability for widespread hazardous weather is low. 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Here are the 11 p.m. conditions for the local area. At Topeka, it was clear. The temperature was 71 degrees, the dew point 67, and the relative humidity was 87%. The wind was northwest at 6 miles an hour. The pressure was 29.96 inches and rising. At Manhattan, it was clear. The temperature was 70 degrees, the dew point 67, and the relative humidity was 90%. The wind was calm. Around the region, it was clear.

with a temperature of 68 at Lawrence, 73 at Kansas City, and 69 at Emporia. Under clear skies, Concordia reported 72, Beatrice reported 67, and Omaha reported 67. It was partly cloudy, with a temperature of 69 at Springfield, and 77 at Wichita. Once again, at Manhattan, it was 70 degrees under clear skies. Once again, at Topeka, it was 71 degrees under clear skies. Now here is your National Weather Service forecast. Tonight, mostly clear. Patchy fog after midnight. Lows in the lower 60s. Northwest winds 5 to 10 miles per hour. Sunday, sunny with highs in the upper 80s. North winds 5 to 10 miles per hour. Sunday night, mostly clear. Humid with lows in the middle 60s. East winds around 5 miles per hour. Monday, sunny with highs in the upper 80s. Southeast winds 5 to 10 miles per hour. Monday night, mostly clear. Humid with lows in the middle 60s. Southeast winds 5 to 10 miles per hour. Tuesday, mostly sunny. Highs in the lower 90s. Tuesday night, partly cloudy. A slight chance of showers and thunderstorms after midnight. Lows in the upper 60s. Wednesday, mostly cloudy with a chance of showers and thunderstorms in the morning, then mostly sunny with a slight chance of showers and thunderstorms in the afternoon. Highs in the upper 80s. Chance of rain 30%. Wednesday night, partly cloudy with a slight chance of showers and thunderstorms in the evening, then mostly cloudy with a chance of showers and thunderstorms after midnight. Lows in the upper 60s. Chance of rain 40%. Thursday, mostly sunny. Highs around 90. Thursday night, partly cloudy. A slight chance of showers and thunderstorms in the evening, then a chance of showers and thunderstorms after midnight. Lows in the lower 70s. Chance of rain 30%. Friday, mostly sunny. Highs in the middle 90s. Friday night, mostly clear in the evening, then partly cloudy with a slight chance of showers and thunderstorms after midnight. Lows in the middle 70s. Saturday, mostly sunny. Hot with highs in the middle 90s. 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The current time is 11:38 p.m. Central Daylight Time. This hazardous weather outlook is for Central Kansas, East Central Kansas, North Central Kansas and Northeast Kansas. For this afternoon and tonight, the probability for widespread hazardous weather is low. For Sunday through Friday, the probability for widespread hazardous weather is low. 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Here are the 11 p.m. conditions for the local area. At Topeka, it was clear. The temperature was 71 degrees, the dew point 67, and the relative humidity was 87%. The wind was northwest at 6 miles an hour. The pressure was 29.96 inches and rising. At Manhattan, it was clear. The temperature was 70 degrees, the dew point 67, and the relative humidity was 90%. The wind was calm. Around the region, it was clear, with a temperature of 68 at Lawrence, 73 at Kansas City, and 69 at Emporia. Under clear skies, Concordia reported 72, Beatrice reported 67, and Omaha reported 67. It was partly cloudy, with a temperature of 69 at Springfield, and 77 at Wichita. Once again, at Manhattan, it was 70 degrees under clear skies. Once again, at Topeka, it was 71 degrees under clear skies. Now here is your National Weather Service forecast. Tonight, mostly clear. Patchy fog after midnight. Lows in the lower 60s. Northwest winds 5 to 10 miles per hour. Sunday, sunny with highs in the upper 80s. North winds 5 to 10 miles per hour. Sunday night, mostly clear.

humid with lows in the middle 60s. East winds around 5 miles per hour. Monday, sunny with highs in the upper 80s. Southeast winds 5 to 10 miles per hour. Monday night, mostly clear. Humid with lows in the middle 60s. Southeast winds 5 to 10 miles per hour. Tuesday, mostly sunny. Highs in the lower 90s. Tuesday night, partly cloudy. A slight chance of showers and thunderstorms after midnight. Lows in the upper 60s. Wednesday, mostly cloudy with a chance of showers and thunderstorms in the morning, then mostly sunny with a slight chance of showers and thunderstorms in the afternoon. Highs in the upper 80s. Chance of rain 30%. Wednesday night, partly cloudy with a slight chance of showers and thunderstorms in the evening, then mostly cloudy with a chance of showers and thunderstorms after midnight. Lows in the upper 60s. Chance of rain 40%. Thursday, mostly sunny. Highs around 90. Thursday night, partly cloudy. A slight chance of showers and thunderstorms in the evening, then a chance of showers and thunderstorms after midnight. Lows in the lower 70s. Chance of rain 30%. Friday, mostly sunny. Highs in the middle 90s. Friday night, mostly clear in the evening, then partly cloudy with a slight chance of showers and thunderstorms after midnight. Lows in the middle 70s. Saturday, mostly sunny. Hot with highs in the middle 90s. This hazardous weather outlook is for central Kansas, east central Kansas, north central Kansas and northeast Kansas. For this afternoon and tonight, the probability for widespread hazardous weather is low. For Sunday through Friday, the probability for widespread hazardous weather is low. 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Here are the 11 p.m. conditions for the local area. At Topeka, it was clear. The temperature was 71 degrees, the dew point 67, and the relative humidity was 87%. The wind was northwest at 6 miles an hour. The pressure was 29.96 inches and rising. At Manhattan, it was clear. The temperature was 70 degrees, the dew point 67, and the relative humidity was 90%. The wind was calm. Around the region, it was clear, with a temperature of 68 at Lawrence, 73 at Kansas City, and 69 at Emporia. Under clear skies, Concordia reported 72, Beatrice reported 67, and Omaha reported 67. It was partly cloudy, with a temperature of 69 at Springfield, and 77 at Wichita. Once again, at Manhattan, it was 70 degrees under clear skies. Once again, at Topeka, it was 71 degrees under clear skies. Now here is your National Weather Service forecast. Tonight, mostly clear. Patchy fog after midnight. Lows in the lower 60s. Northwest winds 5 to 10 miles per hour. Sunday, sunny with highs in the upper 80s. North winds 5 to 10 miles per hour. Sunday night, mostly clear. Humid with lows in the middle 60s. East winds around 5 miles per hour. Monday, sunny with highs in the upper 80s. Southeast winds 5 to 10 miles per hour. Monday night, mostly clear. Humid with lows in the middle 60s. Southeast winds 5 to 10 miles per hour. Tuesday, mostly sunny. Highs in the lower 90s. Tuesday night, partly cloudy. A slight chance of showers and thunderstorms after midnight. Lows in the upper 60s. Wednesday, mostly cloudy with a chance of showers and thunderstorms in the morning, then mostly sunny with a slight chance of showers and thunderstorms in the afternoon. Highs in the upper 80s. Chance of rain 30%. Wednesday night, partly cloudy with a slight chance of showers and thunderstorms in the evening, then mostly cloudy with a chance of showers and thunderstorms after midnight. Lows in the upper 60s. Chance of rain 40%.

Thursday, mostly sunny. Highs around 90. Thursday night, partly cloudy. A slight chance of showers and thunderstorms in the evening, then a chance of showers and thunderstorms after midnight. Lows in the lower 70s. Chance of rain 30%. Friday, mostly sunny. Highs in the middle 90s. Friday night, mostly clear in the evening, then partly cloudy with a slight chance of showers and thunderstorms after midnight. Lows in the middle 70s. Saturday, mostly sunny. Hot with highs in the middle 90s. This hazardous weather outlook is for central Kansas, east central Kansas, north central Kansas and northeast Kansas. For this afternoon and tonight, the probability for widespread hazardous weather is low. For Sunday through Friday, the probability for widespread hazardous weather is low. 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Here are the 11 p.m. conditions for the local area. At Topeka, it was clear. The temperature was 71 degrees, the dew point 67, and the relative humidity was 87%. The wind was northwest at 6 miles an hour. The pressure was 29.96 inches and rising. At Manhattan, it was clear. The temperature was 70 degrees, the dew point 67, and the relative humidity was 90%. The wind was calm. Around the region, it was clear, with a temperature of 68 at Lawrence, 73 at Kansas City, and 69 at Emporia. Under clear skies, Concordia reported 72, Beatrice reported 67, and Omaha reported 67. It was partly cloudy, with a temperature of 69 at Springfield, and 77 at Wichita. Once again, at Manhattan, it was 70 degrees under clear skies. Once again, at Topeka, it was 71 degrees under clear skies. Now here is your National Weather Service forecast. Tonight, mostly clear. Patchy fog after midnight. Lows in the lower 60s. Northwest winds 5 to 10 miles per hour. Sunday, sunny with highs in the upper 80s. North winds 5 to 10 miles per hour. Sunday night, mostly clear. Humid with lows in the middle 60s. East winds around 5 miles per hour. Monday, sunny with highs in the upper 80s. Southeast winds 5 to 10 miles per hour. Monday night, mostly clear. Humid with lows in the middle 60s. Southeast winds 5 to 10 miles per hour. Tuesday, mostly sunny. Highs in the lower 90s. Tuesday night, partly cloudy. A slight chance of showers and thunderstorms after midnight. Lows in the upper 60s. Wednesday, mostly cloudy with a chance of showers and thunderstorms in the morning, then mostly sunny with a slight chance of showers and thunderstorms in the afternoon. Highs in the upper 80s. Chance of rain 30%. Wednesday night, partly cloudy with a slight chance of showers and thunderstorms in the evening, then mostly cloudy with a chance of showers and thunderstorms after midnight. Lows in the upper 60s. Chance of rain 40%. Thursday, mostly sunny. Highs around 90. Thursday night, partly cloudy. A slight chance of showers and thunderstorms in the evening, then a chance of showers and thunderstorms after midnight. Lows in the lower 70s. Chance of rain 30%. Friday, mostly sunny. Highs in the middle 90s. Friday night, mostly clear in the evening, then partly cloudy with a slight chance of showers and thunderstorms after midnight. Lows in the middle 70s. Saturday, mostly sunny. Hot with highs in the middle 90s. This hazardous weather outlook is for central Kansas, east central Kansas, north central Kansas and northeast Kansas. For this afternoon and tonight, the probability for widespread hazardous weather is low. For Sunday through Friday, the probability for widespread hazardous weather is low. 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

Here are the 11 p.m. conditions for the local area. At Topeka, it was clear. The temperature was 71 degrees, the dew point 67, and the relative humidity was 87%. The wind was northwest at 6 miles an hour. The pressure was 29.96 inches and rising. At Manhattan, it was clear. The temperature was 70 degrees, the dew point 67, and the relative humidity was 90%. The wind was calm. Around the region, it was clear, with a temperature of 68 at Lawrence, 73 at Kansas City, and 69 at Emporia. Under clear skies, Concordia reported 72, Beatrice reported 67, and Omaha reported 67. It was partly cloudy, with a temperature of 69 at Springfield, and 77 at Wichita. Once again, at Manhattan, it was 70 degrees under clear skies. Once again, at Topeka, it was 71 degrees under clear skies. Now here is your National Weather Service forecast. Tonight, mostly clear. Patchy fog after midnight. Lows in the lower 60s. Northwest winds 5 to 10 miles per hour. Sunday, sunny with highs in the upper 80s. North winds 5 to 10 miles per hour. Sunday night, mostly clear. Humid with lows in the middle 60s. East winds around 5 miles per hour. Monday, sunny with highs in the upper 80s. Southeast winds 5 to 10 miles per hour. Monday night, mostly clear. Humid with lows in the middle 60s. Southeast winds 5 to 10 miles per hour. Tuesday, mostly sunny. Highs in the lower 90s. Tuesday night, partly cloudy. A slight chance of showers and thunderstorms after midnight. Lows in the upper 60s. Wednesday, mostly cloudy with a chance of showers and thunderstorms in the morning, then mostly sunny with a slight chance of showers and thunderstorms in the afternoon. Highs in the upper 80s. Chance of rain 30%. Wednesday night, partly cloudy with a slight chance of showers and thunderstorms in the evening, then mostly cloudy with a chance of showers and thunderstorms after midnight. Lows in the upper 60s. Chance of rain 40%. Thursday, mostly sunny. Highs around 90. Thursday night, partly cloudy. A slight chance of showers and thunderstorms in the evening, then a chance of showers and thunderstorms after midnight. Lows in the lower 70s. Chance of rain 30%. Friday, mostly sunny. Highs in the middle 90s. Friday night, mostly clear in the evening, then partly cloudy with a slight chance of showers and thunderstorms after midnight. Lows in the middle 70s. Saturday, mostly sunny. Hot with highs in the middle 90s. The current time is 11:54 p.m. Central Daylight Time. This hazardous weather outlook is for Central Kansas, East Central Kansas, North Central Kansas, and Northeast Kansas. For this afternoon and tonight, the probability for widespread hazardous weather is low. For Sunday through Friday, the probability for widespread hazardous weather is low. 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Here are the 11 p.m. conditions for the local area. At Topeka, it was clear. The temperature was 71 degrees, the dew point 67, and the relative humidity was 87%. The wind was northwest at 6 miles an hour. The pressure was 29.96 inches and rising. At Manhattan, it was clear. The temperature was 70 degrees, the dew point 67, and the relative humidity was 90%. The wind was calm. Around the region, it was clear, with a temperature of 68 at Lawrence, 73 at Kansas City, and 69 at Emporia. Under clear skies, Concordia reported 72, Beatrice reported 67, and Omaha reported 67. It was partly cloudy, with a temperature of 69 at Springfield, and 77 at Wichita. Once again, at Manhattan, it was 70 degrees under clear skies.

once again, at Topeka, it was 71 degrees under clear skies. Now here is your National Weather Service forecast. Tonight, mostly clear. Patchy fog after midnight. Lows in the lower 60s. Northwest winds 5 to 10 miles per hour. Sunday, sunny with highs in the upper 80s. North winds 5 to 10 miles per hour. Sunday night, mostly clear. Humid with lows in the middle 60s. East winds around 5 miles per hour. Monday, sunny with highs in the upper 80s. Southeast winds 5 to 10 miles per hour. Monday night, mostly clear. Humid with lows in the middle 60s. Southeast winds 5 to 10 miles per hour. Tuesday, mostly sunny. Highs in the lower 90s. Tuesday night, partly cloudy. A slight chance of showers and thunderstorms after midnight. Lows in the upper 60s. Wednesday, mostly cloudy with a chance of showers and thunderstorms in the morning, then mostly sunny with a slight chance of showers and thunderstorms in the afternoon. Highs in the upper 80s. Chance of rain 30%. Wednesday night, partly cloudy with a slight chance of showers and thunderstorms in the evening, then mostly cloudy with a chance of showers and thunderstorms after midnight. Lows in the upper 60s. Chance of rain 40%. Thursday, mostly sunny. Highs around 90. Thursday night, partly cloudy. A slight chance of showers and thunderstorms in the evening, then a chance of showers and thunderstorms after midnight. Lows in the lower 70s. Chance of rain 30%. Friday, mostly sunny. Highs in the middle 90s. Friday night, mostly clear in the evening, then partly cloudy with a slight chance of showers and thunderstorms after midnight. Lows in the middle 70s. Saturday, mostly sunny. Hot with highs in the middle 90s. This hazardous weather outlook is for central Kansas, east central Kansas, north central Kansas and northeast Kansas. For this afternoon and tonight, the probability for widespread hazardous weather is low. For Sunday through Friday, the probability for widespread hazardous weather is low. 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Here are the 11 p.m. conditions for the local area. At Topeka, it was clear. The temperature was 71 degrees, the dew point 67, and the relative humidity was 87%. The wind was northwest at 6 miles an hour. The pressure was 29.96 inches and rising. At Manhattan, it was clear. The temperature was 70 degrees, the dew point 67, and the relative humidity was 90%. The wind was calm. Around the region, it was clear, with a temperature of 68 at Lawrence, 73 at Kansas City, and 69 at Emporia. Under clear skies, Concordia reported 72, Beatrice reported 67, and Omaha reported 67. It was partly cloudy, with a temperature of 69 at Springfield, and 77 at Wichita. Once again, at Manhattan, it was 70 degrees under clear skies. Once again, at Topeka, it was 71 degrees under clear skies. Now here is your National Weather Service forecast. Tonight, mostly clear. Patchy fog after midnight. Lows in the lower 60s. Northwest winds 5 to 10 miles per hour. Sunday, sunny with highs in the upper 80s. North winds 5 to 10 miles per hour. Sunday night, mostly clear. Humid with lows in the middle 60s. East winds around 5 miles per hour. Monday, sunny with highs in the upper 80s. Southeast winds 5 to 10 miles per hour. Monday night, mostly clear. Humid with lows in the middle 60s. Southeast winds 5 to 10 miles per hour. Tuesday, mostly sunny. Highs in the lower 90s. Tuesday night, partly cloudy. A slight chance of showers and thunderstorms after midnight. Lows in the upper 60s.

Keys. Wednesday, mostly cloudy with a chance of showers and thunderstorms in the morning, then mostly sunny with a slight chance of showers and thunderstorms in the afternoon. Highs in the upper 80s. Chance of rain 30%. Wednesday night, partly cloudy with a slight chance of showers and thunderstorms in the evening, then mostly cloudy with a chance of showers and thunderstorms after midnight. Lows in the upper 60s. Chance of rain 40%. Thursday, mostly sunny. Highs around 90. Thursday night, partly cloudy. A slight chance of showers and thunderstorms in the evening, then a chance of showers and thunderstorms after midnight. Lows in the lower 70s. Chance of rain 30%. Friday, mostly sunny. Highs in the middle 90s. Friday night, mostly clear in the evening, then partly cloudy with a slight chance of showers and thunderstorms after midnight. Lows in the middle 70s. Saturday, mostly sunny. Hot with highs in the middle 90s. This hazardous weather outlook is for central Kansas, east central Kansas, north central Kansas and northeast Kansas. For this afternoon and tonight, the probability for widespread hazardous weather is low. For Sunday through Friday, the probability for widespread hazardous weather is low. 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Here are the 11 p.m. conditions for the local area. At Topeka, it was clear. The temperature was 71 degrees, the dew point 67, and the relative humidity was 87%. The wind was northwest at 6 miles an hour. The pressure was 29.96 inches and rising. At Manhattan, it was clear. The temperature was 70 degrees, the dew point 67, and the relative humidity was 90%. The wind was calm. Around the region, it was clear, with a temperature of 68 at Lawrence, 73 at Kansas City, and 69 at Emporia. Under clear skies, Concordia reported 72, Beatrice reported 67, and Omaha reported 67. It was partly cloudy, with a temperature of 69 at Springfield, and 77 at Wichita. Once again, at Manhattan, it was 70 degrees under clear skies. Once again, at Topeka, it was 71 degrees under clear skies. Now here is your National Weather Service forecast. Tonight, mostly clear. Patchy fog after midnight. Lows in the lower 60s. Northwest winds 5 to 10 miles per hour. Sunday, sunny with highs in the upper 80s. North winds 5 to 10 miles per hour. Sunday night, mostly clear. Humid with lows in the middle 60s. East winds around 5 miles per hour. Monday, sunny with highs in the upper 80s. Southeast winds 5 to 10 miles per hour. Monday night, mostly clear. Humid with lows in the middle 60s. Southeast winds 5 to 10 miles per hour. Tuesday, mostly sunny. Highs in the lower 90s. Tuesday night, partly cloudy. A slight chance of showers and thunderstorms after midnight. Lows in the upper 60s. Wednesday, mostly cloudy with a chance of showers and thunderstorms in the morning, then mostly sunny with a slight chance of showers and thunderstorms in the afternoon. Highs in the upper 80s. Chance of rain 30%. Wednesday night, partly cloudy with a slight chance of showers and thunderstorms in the evening, then mostly cloudy with a chance of showers and thunderstorms after midnight. Lows in the upper 60s. Chance of rain 40%. Thursday, mostly sunny. Highs around 90. Thursday night, partly cloudy. A slight chance of showers and thunderstorms in the evening, then a chance of showers and thunderstorms after midnight. Lows in the lower 70s. Chance of rain 30%. Friday, mostly sunny. Highs in the middle 90s. Friday night, mostly clear in the evening, then partly cloudy with a slight chance of showers and thunderstorms after midnight. Lows in the middle 70s.
Saturday, mostly sunny. Hot with highs in the middle 90s. This hazardous weather outlook is for central Kansas, east central Kansas, north central Kansas and northeast Kansas. For this afternoon and tonight, the probability for widespread hazardous weather is low. For Sunday through Friday, the probability for widespread hazardous weather is low. 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Now here is your National Weather Service forecast. Tonight, mostly clear. Patchy fog after midnight. Lows in the lower 60s. Northwest winds 5 to 10 miles per hour. Sunday, sunny with highs in the upper 80s. North winds 5 to 10 miles per hour. Sunday night, mostly clear. Humid with lows in the middle 60s. East winds around 5 miles per hour. Monday, sunny with highs in the upper 80s. Southeast winds 5 to 10 miles per hour. Monday night, mostly clear. Humid with lows in the middle 60s. Southeast winds 5 to 10 miles per hour. Tuesday, mostly sunny. Highs in the lower 90s. Tuesday night, partly cloudy. A slight chance of showers and thunderstorms after midnight. Lows in the upper 60s. Wednesday, mostly cloudy with a chance of showers and thunderstorms in the morning, then mostly sunny with a slight chance of showers and thunderstorms in the afternoon. Highs in the upper 80s. Chance of rain 30%. Wednesday night, partly cloudy with a slight chance of showers and thunderstorms in the evening, then mostly cloudy with a chance of showers and thunderstorms after midnight. Lows in the upper 60s. Chance of rain 40%. Thursday, mostly sunny. Highs around 90. Thursday night, partly cloudy. A slight chance of showers and thunderstorms in the evening, then a chance of showers and thunderstorms after midnight. Lows in the lower 70s. Chance of rain 30%. Friday, mostly sunny. Highs in the middle 90s. Friday night, mostly clear in the evening, then partly cloudy with a slight chance of showers and thunderstorms after midnight. Lows in the middle 70s. Saturday, mostly sunny. Hot with highs in the middle 90s. The current time is 12:08 a.m. Central Daylight Time. This hazardous weather outlook is for central Kansas, east central Kansas, north central Kansas and northeast Kansas. For this afternoon and tonight, the probability for widespread hazardous weather is low. For Sunday through Friday, the probability for widespread hazardous weather is low. 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Now here is your National Weather Service forecast. Tonight, mostly clear. Patchy fog after midnight. Lows in the lower 60s. Northwest winds 5 to 10 miles per hour. Sunday, sunny with highs in the upper 80s. North winds 5 to 10 miles per hour. Sunday night, mostly clear. Humid with lows in the middle 60s. East winds around 5 miles per hour. Monday, sunny with highs in the upper 80s. Southeast winds 5 to 10 miles per hour. Monday night, mostly clear. Humid with lows in the middle 60s. Southeast winds 5 to 10 miles per hour. Tuesday, mostly sunny. Highs in the lower 90s. Tuesday night, partly cloudy. A slight chance of showers and thunderstorms after midnight. Lows in the upper 60s. Wednesday, mostly cloudy with a chance of showers and thunderstorms in the morning, then mostly sunny with a slight chance of showers and thunderstorms in the afternoon. Highs in the upper 80s. Chance of rain 30%. Wednesday night, partly cloudy with a slight chance of showers and thunderstorms in the evening, then mostly cloudy with a chance of showers and thunderstorms after midnight. Lows in the upper 60s. Chance of rain 40%. Thursday, mostly sunny. Highs around 90.
Thursday night, part

partly cloudy. A slight chance of showers and thunderstorms in the evening, then a chance of showers and thunderstorms after midnight. Lows in the lower 70s. Chance of rain 30%. Friday, mostly sunny. Highs in the middle 90s. Friday night, mostly clear in the evening, then partly cloudy with a slight chance of showers and thunderstorms after midnight. Lows in the middle 70s. Saturday, mostly sunny. Hot with highs in the middle 90s. This hazardous weather outlook is for central Kansas, east central Kansas, north central Kansas and northeast Kansas. For this afternoon and tonight, the probability for widespread hazardous weather is low. For Sunday through Friday, the probability for widespread hazardous weather is low. This is NOAA Weather Radio Station WXK91 in Topeka. Here are the midnight conditions for the local area. At Topeka, it was clear. The temperature was 71 degrees, the dew point 67, and the relative humidity was 87%. The wind was northwest at 6 miles an hour. The pressure was 29.96 inches and steady. At Manhattan, it was clear. The temperature was 67 degrees, the dew point 66, and the relative humidity was 97%. The wind was calm. Around the region, it was clear, with a temperature of 68 at Lawrence, 72 at Kansas City, and 69 at Emporia. Under clear skies, Concordia reported 70, Beatrice reported 66, and Omaha reported 66. At Wichita, it was partly cloudy, with a temperature of 75. At Springfield, it was cloudy, with a temperature of 70. Once again, at Manhattan, it was 67 degrees under clear skies. Once again, at Topeka, it was 71 degrees under clear skies. Now here is your National Weather Service forecast. Tonight, mostly clear. Patchy fog after midnight. Lows in the lower 60s. Northwest winds 5 to 10 miles per hour. Sunday, sunny with highs in the upper 80s. North winds 5 to 10 miles per hour. Sunday night, mostly clear. Humid with lows in the middle 60s. East winds around 5 miles per hour. Monday, sunny with highs in the upper 80s. Southeast winds 5 to 10 miles per hour. Monday night, mostly clear. Humid with lows in the middle 60s. Southeast winds 5 to 10 miles per hour. Tuesday, mostly sunny. Highs in the lower 90s. Tuesday night, partly cloudy. A slight chance of showers and thunderstorms after midnight. Lows in the upper 60s. Wednesday, mostly cloudy with a chance of showers and thunderstorms in the morning, then mostly sunny with a slight chance of showers and thunderstorms in the afternoon. Highs in the upper 80s. Chance of rain 30%. Wednesday night, partly cloudy with a slight chance of showers and thunderstorms in the evening, then mostly cloudy with a chance of showers and thunderstorms after midnight. Lows in the upper 60s. Chance of rain 40%. Thursday, mostly sunny. Highs around 90. Thursday night, partly cloudy. A slight chance of showers and thunderstorms in the evening, then a chance of showers and thunderstorms after midnight. Lows in the lower 70s. Chance of rain 30%. Friday, mostly sunny. Highs in the middle 90s. Friday night, mostly clear in the evening, then partly cloudy with a slight chance of showers and thunderstorms after midnight. Lows in the middle 70s. Saturday, mostly sunny. Hot with highs in the middle 90s. Now here is your National Weather Service forecast. West of tonight, mostly clear. Patchy fog. Lows in the lower 60s. Northwest winds around 5 miles per hour. Sunday, patchy fog in the morning. Sunny with highs in the upper 80s. North winds around 5 miles per hour. Sunday night, clear with lows in the middle 60s. Southeast winds around 5

lows in the upper 60s. Chance of rain 40%. Thursday, mostly sunny. Highs around 90. Thursday night, partly cloudy. A slight chance of showers and thunderstorms in the evening, then a chance of showers and thunderstorms after midnight. Lows in the lower 70s. Chance of rain 30%. Friday, mostly sunny. Highs in the middle 90s. Friday night, mostly clear in the evening, then partly cloudy with a slight chance of showers and thunderstorms after midnight. Lows in the middle 70s. Saturday, mostly sunny. Hot with highs in the middle 90s. This hazardous weather outlook is for central Kansas, east central Kansas, north central Kansas and northeast Kansas. For this afternoon and tonight, the probability for widespread hazardous weather is low. For Sunday through Friday, the probability for widespread hazardous weather is low. This is NOAA Weather Radio Station WXK91 in Topeka. Here are the midnight conditions for the local area. At Topeka, it was clear. The temperature was 71 degrees, the dew point 67, and the relative humidity was 87%. The wind was northwest at 6 miles an hour. The pressure was 29.96 inches and steady. At Manhattan, it was clear. The temperature was 67 degrees, the dew point 66, and the relative humidity was 97%. The wind was calm. Around the region, it was clear, with a temperature of 68 at Lawrence, 72 at Kansas City, and 69 at Emporia. Under clear skies, Concordia reported 70, Beatrice reported 66, and Omaha reported 66. At Wichita, it was partly cloudy, with a temperature of 75. At Springfield, it was cloudy, with a temperature of 70. Once again, at Manhattan, it was 67 degrees under clear skies. Once again, at Topeka, it was 71 degrees under clear skies. Now here is your National Weather Service forecast. West of tonight, mostly clear. Patchy fog. Lows in the lower 60s. Northwest winds around 5 miles per hour. Sunday, patchy fog in the morning. Sunny with highs in the upper 80s. North winds around 5 miles per hour. Sunday night, clear with lows in the middle 60s. Southeast winds around 5 miles per hour. Monday, sunny with highs in the upper 80s. Southeast winds 5 to 10 miles per hour. Monday night, mostly clear. Humid with lows in the middle 60s. Southeast winds 5 to 10 miles per hour. Tuesday, mostly sunny. Highs in the lower 90s. Tuesday night, partly cloudy. A slight chance of showers and thunderstorms after midnight. Lows in the upper 60s. Wednesday, mostly cloudy with a chance of showers and thunderstorms in the morning, then mostly sunny with a slight chance of showers and thunderstorms in the afternoon. Highs in the upper 80s. Chance of rain 30%. Wednesday night, partly cloudy with a slight chance of showers and thunderstorms in the evening, then mostly cloudy with a chance of showers and thunderstorms after midnight. Lows in the upper 60s. Chance of rain 40%. Thursday, mostly sunny. Highs around 90. Thursday night, partly cloudy. A slight chance of showers and thunderstorms in the evening, then a chance of showers and thunderstorms after midnight. Lows in the lower 70s. Chance of rain 30%. Friday, mostly sunny. Highs in the middle 90s. Friday night, mostly clear in the evening, then partly cloudy with a slight chance of showers and thunderstorms after midnight. Lows in the middle 70s. Saturday, mostly sunny. Hot with highs in the middle 90s. This hazardous weather outlook is for central Kansas, east central Kansas, north central Kansas and northeast Kansas. For this afternoon and tonight, the probability for widespread hazardous weather is low. For Sunday through Friday, the probability for

60s. Southeast winds 5 to 10 miles per hour. Tuesday, mostly sunny. Highs in the lower 90s. Tuesday night, partly cloudy. A slight chance of showers and thunderstorms after midnight. Lows in the upper 60s. Wednesday, mostly cloudy with a chance of showers and thunderstorms in the morning, then mostly sunny with a slight chance of showers and thunderstorms in the afternoon. Highs in the upper 80s. Chance of rain 30%. Wednesday night, partly cloudy with a slight chance of showers and thunderstorms in the evening, then mostly cloudy with a chance of showers and thunderstorms after midnight. Lows in the upper 60s. Chance of rain 40%. Thursday, mostly sunny. Highs around 90. Thursday night, partly cloudy. A slight chance of showers and thunderstorms in the evening, then a chance of showers and thunderstorms after midnight. Lows in the lower 70s. Chance of rain 30%. Friday, mostly sunny. Highs in the middle 90s. Friday night, mostly clear in the evening, then partly cloudy with a slight chance of rain 30%. Friday, mostly sunny. Highs in the middle 90s. Friday night, mostly clear in the evening, then partly cloudy with a slight chance of showers and thunderstorms after midnight. Lows in the middle 70s. Saturday, mostly sunny. Hot with highs in the middle 90s. This hazardous weather outlook is for central Kansas, east central Kansas, north central Kansas and northeast Kansas. For this afternoon and tonight, the probability for widespread hazardous weather is low. For Sunday through Friday, the probability for widespread hazardous weather is low. This is NOAA Weather Radio Station WXK91 in Topeka. Here are the midnight conditions for the local area. At Topeka, it was clear. The temperature was 71 degrees, the dew point 67, and the relative humidity was 87%. The wind was northwest at 6 miles an hour. The pressure was 29.96 inches and steady. At Manhattan, it was clear. The temperature was 67 degrees, the dew point 66, and the relative humidity was 97%. The wind was calm. Around the region, it was clear, with a temperature of 68 at Lawrence, 72 at Kansas City, and 69 at Emporia. Under clear skies, Concordia reported 70, Beatrice reported 66, and Omaha reported 66. At Wichita, it was partly cloudy, with a temperature of 75. At Springfield, it was cloudy, with a temperature of 70. Once again, at Manhattan, it was 67 degrees under clear skies. Once again, at Topeka, it was 71 degrees under clear skies. Now here is your National Weather Service forecast. West of tonight, mostly clear. Patchy fog. Lows in the lower 60s. Northwest winds around 5 miles per hour. Sunday, patchy fog in the morning. Sunny with highs in the upper 80s. North winds around 5 miles per hour. Sunday night, clear with lows in the middle 60s. Southeast winds around 5 miles per hour. Monday, sunny with highs in the upper 80s. Southeast winds 5 to 10 miles per hour. Monday night, mostly clear. Humid with lows in the middle 60s. Southeast winds 5 to 10 miles per hour. Tuesday, mostly sunny. Highs in the lower 90s. Tuesday night, partly cloudy. A slight chance of showers and thunderstorms after midnight. Lows in the upper 60s. Wednesday, mostly cloudy with a chance of showers and thunderstorms in the morning, then mostly sunny with a slight chance of showers and thunderstorms in the afternoon. Highs in the upper 80s. Chance of rain 30%. Wednesday night, partly cloudy with a slight chance of showers and thunderstorms in the evening, then mostly cloudy with a chance of showers and thunderstorms after midnight. Lows in the upper 60s. Chance of rain 40%. Thursday, mostly sunny.

hour. Tuesday, mostly sunny. Highs in the lower 90s. Tuesday night, partly cloudy. A slight chance of showers and thunderstorms after midnight. Lows in the upper 60s. Wednesday, mostly cloudy with a chance of showers and thunderstorms in the morning, then mostly sunny with a slight chance of showers and thunderstorms in the afternoon. Highs in the upper 80s. Chance of rain 30%. Wednesday night, partly cloudy with a slight chance of showers and thunderstorms in the evening, then mostly cloudy with a chance of showers and thunderstorms after midnight. Lows in the upper 60s. Chance of rain 40%. Thursday, mostly sunny. Highs around 90. Thursday night, partly cloudy. A slight chance of showers and thunderstorms in the evening, then a chance of showers and thunderstorms after midnight. Lows in the lower 70s. Chance of rain 30%. Friday, mostly sunny. Highs in the middle 90s. Friday night, mostly clear in the evening, then partly cloudy with a slight chance of showers and thunderstorms after midnight. Lows in the middle 70s. Saturday, mostly sunny. Hot with highs in the middle 90s. The current time is 12:53 a.m. Central Daylight Time. This hazardous weather outlook is for Central Kansas, East Central Kansas, North Central Kansas and Northeast Kansas. For this afternoon and tonight, the probability for widespread hazardous weather is low. For Sunday through Friday, the probability for widespread hazardous weather is low. This is NOAA Weather Radio Station WXK91 in Topeka. Here are the midnight conditions for the local area. At Topeka, it was clear. The temperature was 71 degrees, the dew point 67, and the relative humidity was 87%. The wind was northwest at 6 miles an hour. The pressure was 29.96 inches and steady. At Manhattan, it was clear. The temperature was 67 degrees, the dew point 66, and the relative humidity was 97%. The wind was calm. Around the region, it was clear, with a temperature of 68 at Lawrence, 72 at Kansas City, and 69 at Emporia. Under clear skies, Concordia reported 70, Beatrice reported 66, and Omaha reported 66. At Wichita, it was partly cloudy, with a temperature of 75. At Springfield, it was cloudy, with a temperature of 70. Once again, at Manhattan, it was 67 degrees under clear skies. Once again, at Topeka, it was 71 degrees under clear skies. Now here is your National Weather Service forecast. West of tonight, mostly clear. Patchy fog. Lows in the lower 60s. Northwest winds around 5 miles per hour. Sunday, patchy fog in the morning. Sunny with highs in the upper 80s. North winds around 5 miles per hour. Sunday night, clear with lows in the middle 60s. Southeast winds around 5 miles per hour. Monday, sunny with highs in the upper 80s. Southeast winds 5 to 10 miles per hour. Monday night, mostly clear. Humid with lows in the middle 60s. Southeast winds 5 to 10 miles per hour. Tuesday, mostly sunny. Highs in the lower 90s. Tuesday night, partly cloudy. A slight chance of showers and thunderstorms after midnight. Lows in the upper 60s. Wednesday, mostly cloudy with a chance of showers and thunderstorms in the morning, then mostly sunny with a slight chance of showers and thunderstorms in the afternoon. Highs in the upper 80s. Chance of rain 30%. Wednesday night, partly cloudy with a slight chance of showers and thunderstorms in the evening, then mostly cloudy with a chance of showers and thunderstorms after midnight. Lows in the upper 60s. Chance of rain 40%. Thursday, mostly sunny. Highs around 90. Thursday night, partly cloudy.
a slight chance of showers and thunderstorms in the evening, then a chance of showers

and thunderstorms after midnight. Lows in the lower 70s. Chance of rain 30%. Friday, mostly sunny. Highs in the middle 90s. Friday night, mostly clear in the evening, then partly cloudy with a slight chance of showers and thunderstorms after midnight. Lows in the middle 70s. Saturday, mostly sunny. Hot with highs in the middle 90s. This hazardous weather outlook is for central Kansas, east central Kansas, north central Kansas and northeast Kansas. For this afternoon and tonight, the probability for widespread hazardous weather is low. For Sunday through Friday, the probability for widespread hazardous weather is low. This is NOAA Weather Radio Station WXK91 in Topeka. Here are the midnight conditions for the local area. At Topeka, it was clear. The temperature was 71 degrees, the dew point 67, and the relative humidity was 87%. The wind was northwest at 6 miles an hour. The pressure was 29.96 inches and steady. At Manhattan, it was clear. The temperature was 67 degrees, the dew point 66, and the relative humidity was 97%. The wind was calm. Around the region, it was clear, with a temperature of 68 at Lawrence, 72 at Kansas City, and 69 at Emporia. Under clear skies, Concordia reported 70, Beatrice reported 66, and Omaha reported 66. At Wichita, it was partly cloudy, with a temperature of 75. At Springfield, it was cloudy, with a temperature of 70. Once again, at Manhattan, it was 67 degrees under clear skies. Once again, at Topeka, it was 71 degrees under clear skies. Now here is your National Weather Service forecast. West of tonight, mostly clear. Patchy fog. Lows in the lower 60s. Northwest winds around 5 miles per hour. Sunday, patchy fog in the morning. Sunny with highs in the upper 80s. North winds around 5 miles per hour. Sunday night, clear with lows in the middle 60s. Southeast winds around 5 miles per hour. Monday, sunny with highs in the upper 80s. Southeast winds 5 to 10 miles per hour. Monday night, mostly clear. Humid with lows in the middle 60s. Southeast winds 5 to 10 miles per hour. Tuesday, mostly sunny. Highs in the lower 90s. Tuesday night, partly cloudy. A slight chance of showers and thunderstorms after midnight. Lows in the upper 60s. Wednesday, mostly cloudy with a chance of showers and thunderstorms in the morning, then mostly sunny with a slight chance of showers and thunderstorms in the afternoon. Highs in the upper 80s. Chance of rain 30%. Wednesday night, partly cloudy with a slight chance of showers and thunderstorms in the evening, then mostly cloudy with a chance of showers and thunderstorms after midnight. Lows in the upper 60s. Chance of rain 40%. Thursday, mostly sunny. Highs around 90. Thursday night, partly cloudy. A slight chance of showers and thunderstorms in the evening, then a chance of showers and thunderstorms after midnight. Lows in the lower 70s. Chance of rain 30%. Friday, mostly sunny. Highs in the middle 90s. Friday night, mostly clear in the evening, then partly cloudy with a slight chance of showers and thunderstorms after midnight. Lows in the middle 70s. Saturday, mostly sunny. Hot with highs in the middle 90s. This hazardous weather outlook is for central Kansas, east central Kansas, north central Kansas and northeast Kansas. For this afternoon and tonight, the probability for widespread hazardous weather is low. For Sunday through Friday, the probability for widespread hazardous weather is low. This is NOAA Weather Radio Station WXK91 in Topeka. Here are the midnight conditions for the local area. At Topeka, it was clear. The temperature was 71 degrees, the dew point 66.

57, and the relative humidity was 87%. The wind was northwest at 6 miles an hour. The pressure was 29.96 inches and steady. At Manhattan, it was clear. The temperature was 67 degrees, the dew point 66, and the relative humidity was 97%. The wind was calm. Around the region, it was clear, with a temperature of 68 at Lawrence, 72 at Kansas City, and 69 at Emporia. Under clear skies, Concordia reported 70, Beatrice reported 66, and Omaha reported 66. At Wichita, it was partly cloudy, with a temperature of 75. At Springfield, it was cloudy, with a temperature of 70. Once again, at Manhattan, it was 67 degrees under clear skies. Once again, at Topeka, it was 71 degrees under clear skies. Now here is your National Weather Service forecast. West of tonight, mostly clear. Patchy fog. Lows in the lower 60s. Northwest winds around 5 miles per hour. Sunday, patchy fog in the morning. Sunny with highs in the upper 80s. North winds around 5 miles per hour. Sunday night, clear with lows in the middle 60s. Southeast winds around 5 miles per hour. Monday, sunny with highs in the upper 80s. Southeast winds 5 to 10 miles per hour. Monday night, mostly clear. Humid with lows in the middle 60s. Southeast winds 5 to 10 miles per hour. Tuesday, mostly sunny. Highs in the lower 90s. Tuesday night, partly cloudy. A slight chance of showers and thunderstorms after midnight. Lows in the upper 60s. Wednesday, mostly cloudy with a chance of showers and thunderstorms in the morning, then mostly sunny with a slight chance of showers and thunderstorms in the afternoon. Highs in the upper 80s. Chance of rain 30%. Wednesday night, partly cloudy with a slight chance of showers and thunderstorms in the evening, then mostly cloudy with a chance of showers and thunderstorms after midnight. Lows in the upper 60s. Chance of rain 40%. Thursday, mostly sunny. Highs around 90. Thursday night, partly cloudy. A slight chance of showers and thunderstorms in the evening, then a chance of showers and thunderstorms after midnight. Lows in the lower 70s. Chance of rain 30%. Friday, mostly sunny. Highs in the middle 90s. Friday night, mostly clear in the evening, then partly cloudy with a slight chance of showers and thunderstorms after midnight. Lows in the middle 70s. Saturday, mostly sunny. Hot with highs in the middle 90s. This hazardous weather outlook is for central Kansas, east central Kansas, north central Kansas, and northeast Kansas. For this afternoon and tonight, the probability for widespread hazardous weather is low. For Sunday through Friday, the probability for widespread hazardous weather is low. 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Now here is your National Weather Service forecast. West of tonight, mostly clear. Patchy fog. Lows in the lower 60s. Northwest winds around 5 miles per hour. Sunday, patchy fog in the morning. Sunny with highs in the upper 80s. North winds around 5 miles per hour. Sunday night, clear with lows in the middle 60s. Southeast winds around 5 miles per hour. Monday, sunny with highs in the upper 80s. Southeast winds 5 to 10 miles per hour. Monday night, mostly clear. Humid with lows in the middle 60s. Southeast winds 5 to 10 miles per hour. Tuesday, mostly sunny. Highs in the lower 90s. Tuesday night, partly cloudy. A slight chance of showers and thunderstorms after midnight. Lows in the upper 60s. Wednesday, mostly cloudy with a chance of showers and thunderstorms in the morning, then mostly sunny with a slight chance of showers and thunderstorms in the afternoon.
Highs in the upper 80s. Chance of rain 30%. Wednesday night, partly cloudy with a slight chance of showers and thunderstorms in the evening, then mostly cloudy with a chance of showers and thunderstorms after midnight. Lows in the upper 60s. Chance of rain 40%. Thursday, mostly sunny. Highs around 90. Thursday night, partly cloudy. A slight chance of showers and thunderstorms in the evening, then a chance of showers and thunderstorms after midnight. Lows in the lower 70s. Chance of rain 30%. Friday, mostly sunny. Highs in the middle 90s. Friday night, mostly clear in the evening, then partly cloudy with a slight chance of showers and thunderstorms after midnight. Lows in the middle 70s. Saturday, mostly sunny. Hot with highs in the middle 90s. This hazardous weather outlook is for central Kansas, east central Kansas, north central Kansas, and northeast Kansas. For this afternoon and tonight, the probability for widespread hazardous weather is low. For Sunday through Friday, the probability for widespread hazardous weather is low. The current time is 1:08 a.m. Central Daylight Time. 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Now here is your National Weather Service forecast. West of tonight, mostly clear. Patchy fog. Lows in the lower 60s. Northwest winds around 5 miles per hour. Sunday, patchy fog in the morning. Sunny with highs in the upper 80s. North winds around 5 miles per hour. Sunday night, clear with lows in the middle 60s. Southeast winds around 5 miles per hour. Monday, sunny with highs in the upper 80s. Southeast winds 5 to 10 miles per hour. Monday night, mostly clear. Humid with lows in the middle 60s. Southeast winds 5 to 10 miles per hour. Tuesday, mostly sunny. Highs in the lower 90s. Tuesday night, partly cloudy. A slight chance of showers and thunderstorms after midnight. Lows in the upper 60s. Wednesday, mostly cloudy with a chance of showers and thunderstorms in the morning, then mostly sunny with a slight chance of showers and thunderstorms in the afternoon. Highs in the upper 80s. Chance of rain 30%. Wednesday night, partly cloudy with a slight chance of showers and thunderstorms in the evening, then mostly cloudy with a chance of showers and thunderstorms after midnight. Lows in the upper 60s. Chance of rain 40%. Thursday, mostly sunny. Highs around 90. Thursday night, partly cloudy. A slight chance of showers and thunderstorms in the evening, then a chance of showers and thunderstorms after midnight. Lows in the lower 70s. Chance of rain 30%. Friday, mostly sunny. Highs in the middle 90s. Friday night, mostly clear in the evening, then partly cloudy with a slight chance of showers and thunderstorms after midnight. Lows in the middle 70s. Saturday, mostly sunny. Hot with highs in the middle 90s. This hazardous weather outlook is for central Kansas, east central Kansas, north central Kansas, and northeast Kansas. For this afternoon and tonight, the probability for widespread hazardous weather is low. For Sunday through Friday, the probability for widespread hazardous weather is low. This is NOAA Weather Radio Station WXK91 in Topeka. Now here is your National Weather Service forecast. West of tonight, mostly clear. Patchy fog. Lows in the lower 60s. Northwest winds around 5 miles per hour. Sunday, patchy fog in the morning. Sunny with highs in the upper 80s. North winds around 5 miles per hour. Sunday night, clear with lows in the middle 60s. Southeast winds around 5 miles per hour. Monday, sunny with highs in the upper 80s. Southeast winds 5 to 10 miles per hour. Monday night, mostly clear.
humid with lows in the middle 60s.

southeast winds 5 to 10 miles per hour. Tuesday, mostly sunny. Highs in the lower 90s. Tuesday night, partly cloudy. A slight chance of showers and thunderstorms after midnight. Lows in the upper 60s. Wednesday, mostly cloudy with a chance of showers and thunderstorms in the morning, then mostly sunny with a slight chance of showers and thunderstorms in the afternoon. Highs in the upper 80s. Chance of rain 30%. Wednesday night, partly cloudy with a slight chance of showers and thunderstorms in the evening, then mostly cloudy with a chance of showers and thunderstorms after midnight. Lows in the upper 60s. Chance of rain 40%. Thursday, mostly sunny. Highs around 90. Thursday night, partly cloudy. A slight chance of showers and thunderstorms in the evening, then a chance of showers and thunderstorms after midnight. Lows in the lower 70s. Chance of rain 30%. Friday, mostly sunny. Highs in the middle 90s. Friday night, mostly clear in the evening, then partly cloudy with a slight chance of showers and thunderstorms after midnight. Lows in the middle 70s. Saturday, mostly sunny. Hot with highs in the middle 90s. This hazardous weather outlook is for central Kansas, east central Kansas, north central Kansas and northeast Kansas. For this afternoon and tonight, the probability for widespread hazardous weather is low. For Sunday through Friday, the probability for widespread hazardous weather is low. This is NOAA Weather Radio Station WXK91 in Topeka. Here are the 1 a.m. conditions for the local area. At Topeka, it was clear. The temperature was 69 degrees, the dew point 66, and the relative humidity was 90%. The wind was northwest at 5 miles an hour. The pressure was 29.95 inches and falling. At Manhattan, it was clear. The temperature was 66 degrees, the dew point 65, and the relative humidity was 96%. The wind was calm. Around the region, it was clear, with a temperature of 67 at Lawrence, 72 at Kansas City, and 68 at Emporia. Under clear skies, Concordia reported 68, Beatrice reported 66, and Omaha reported 66. It was partly cloudy, with a temperature of 67 at Springfield, and 71 at Wichita. Once again, at Manhattan, it was 66 degrees under clear skies. Once again, at Topeka, it was 69 degrees under clear skies. Now here is your National Weather Service forecast. West of tonight, mostly clear. Patchy fog. Lows in the lower 60s. Northwest winds around 5 miles per hour. Sunday, patchy fog in the morning. Sunny with highs in the upper 80s. North winds around 5 miles per hour. Sunday night, clear with lows in the middle 60s. Southeast winds around 5 miles per hour. Monday, sunny with highs in the upper 80s. Southeast winds 5 to 10 miles per hour. Monday night, mostly clear. Humid with lows in the middle 60s. Southeast winds 5 to 10 miles per hour. Tuesday, mostly sunny. Highs in the lower 90s. Tuesday night, partly cloudy. A slight chance of showers and thunderstorms after midnight. Lows in the upper 60s. Wednesday, mostly cloudy with a chance of showers and thunderstorms in the morning, then mostly sunny with a slight chance of showers and thunderstorms in the afternoon. Highs in the upper 80s. Chance of rain 30%. Wednesday night, partly cloudy with a slight chance of showers and thunderstorms in the evening, then mostly cloudy with a chance of showers and thunderstorms after midnight. Lows in the upper 60s. Chance of rain 40%. Thursday, mostly sunny. Highs around 90. Thursday night, partly cloudy. A slight chance of showers and thunderstorms in the evening, then a chance of showers and thunderstorms after midnight. Lows in the lower 70s.

the dew point 66, and the relative humidity was 90%. The wind was northwest at 5 miles an hour. The pressure was 29.95 inches and falling. At Manhattan, it was clear. The temperature was 66 degrees, the dew point 65, and the relative humidity was 96%. The wind was calm. Around the region, it was clear, with a temperature of 67 at Lawrence, 72 at Kansas City, and 68 at Emporia. Under clear skies, Concordia reported 68, Beatrice reported 66, and Omaha reported 66. It was partly cloudy, with a temperature of 67 at Springfield, and 71 at Wichita. Once again, at Manhattan, it was 66 degrees under clear skies. Once again, at Topeka, it was 69 degrees under clear skies. Now here is your National Weather Service forecast. West of tonight, mostly clear. Patchy fog. Lows in the lower 60s. Northwest winds around 5 miles per hour. Sunday, patchy fog in the morning. Sunny with highs in the upper 80s. North winds around 5 miles per hour. Sunday night, clear with lows in the middle 60s. Southeast winds around 5 miles per hour. Monday, sunny with highs in the upper 80s. Southeast winds 5 to 10 miles per hour. Monday night, mostly clear. Humid with lows in the middle 60s. Southeast winds 5 to 10 miles per hour. Tuesday, mostly sunny. Highs in the lower 90s. Tuesday night, partly cloudy. A slight chance of showers and thunderstorms after midnight. Lows in the upper 60s. Wednesday, mostly cloudy with a chance of showers and thunderstorms in the morning, then mostly sunny with a slight chance of showers and thunderstorms in the afternoon. Highs in the upper 80s. Chance of rain 30%. Wednesday night, partly cloudy with a slight chance of showers and thunderstorms in the evening, then mostly cloudy with a chance of showers and thunderstorms after midnight. Lows in the upper 60s. Chance of rain 40%. Thursday, mostly sunny. Highs around 90. Thursday night, partly cloudy. A slight chance of showers and thunderstorms in the evening, then a chance of showers and thunderstorms after midnight. Lows in the lower 70s. Chance of rain 30%. Friday, mostly sunny. Highs in the middle 90s. Friday night, mostly clear in the evening, then partly cloudy with a slight chance of showers and thunderstorms after midnight. Lows in the middle 70s. Saturday, mostly sunny. Hot with highs in the middle 90s. This hazardous weather outlook is for central Kansas, east central Kansas, north central Kansas, and northeast Kansas. For this afternoon and tonight, the probability for widespread hazardous weather is low. For Sunday through Friday, the probability for widespread hazardous weather is low. 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Here are the 1 a.m. conditions for the local area. At Topeka, it was clear. The temperature was 69 degrees, the dew point 66, and the relative humidity was 90%. The wind was northwest at 5 miles an hour. The pressure was 29.95 inches and falling. At Manhattan, it was clear. The temperature was 66 degrees, the dew point 65, and the relative humidity was 96%. The wind was calm. Around the region, it was clear, with a temperature of 67 at Lawrence, 72 at Kansas City, and 68 at Emporia. Under clear skies, Concordia reported 68. Beatrice reported 66, and Omaha reported 66. It was partly cloudy, with a temperature of 67 at Springfield, and 71 at Wichita. Once again, at Manhattan, it was 66 degrees under clear skies. Once again, at Topeka, it was 69 degrees under clear skies. Now here is your National Weather Service forecast. West of tonight, mostly clear. Patchy fog.

lows in the lower 60s. Northwest winds around 5 miles per hour. Sunday, patchy fog in the morning. Sunny with highs in the upper 80s. North winds around 5 miles per hour. Sunday night, clear with lows in the middle 60s. Southeast winds around 5 miles per hour. Monday, sunny with highs in the upper 80s. Southeast winds 5 to 10 miles per hour. Monday night, mostly clear. Humid with lows in the middle 60s. Southeast winds 5 to 10 miles per hour. Tuesday, mostly sunny. Highs in the lower 90s. Tuesday night, partly cloudy. A slight chance of showers and thunderstorms after midnight. Lows in the upper 60s. Wednesday, mostly cloudy with a chance of showers and thunderstorms in the morning, then mostly sunny with a slight chance of showers and thunderstorms in the afternoon. Highs in the upper 80s. Chance of rain 30%. Wednesday night, partly cloudy with a slight chance of showers and thunderstorms in the evening, then mostly cloudy with a chance of showers and thunderstorms after midnight. Lows in the upper 60s. Chance of rain 40%. Thursday, mostly sunny. Highs around 90. Thursday night, partly cloudy. A slight chance of showers and thunderstorms in the evening, then a chance of showers and thunderstorms after midnight. Lows in the lower 70s. Chance of rain 30%. Friday, mostly sunny. Highs in the middle 90s. Friday night, mostly clear in the evening, then partly cloudy with a slight chance of showers and thunderstorms after midnight. Lows in the middle 70s. Saturday, mostly sunny. Hot with highs in the middle 90s. The current time is 1:24 a.m. Central Daylight Time. This hazardous weather outlook is for Central Kansas, East Central Kansas, North Central Kansas and Northeast Kansas. For this afternoon and tonight, the probability for widespread hazardous weather is low. For Sunday through Friday, the probability for widespread hazardous weather is low. 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Here are the 1 a.m. conditions for the local area. At Topeka, it was clear. The temperature was 69 degrees, the dew point 66, and the relative humidity was 90%. The wind was northwest at 5 miles an hour. The pressure was 29.95 inches and falling. At Manhattan, it was clear. The temperature was 66 degrees, the dew point 65, and the relative humidity was 96%. The wind was calm. Around the region, it was clear, with a temperature of 67 at Lawrence, 72 at Kansas City, and 68 at Emporia. Under clear skies, Concordia reported 68, Beatrice reported 66, and Omaha reported 66. It was partly cloudy, with a temperature of 67 at Springfield, and 71 at Wichita. Once again, at Manhattan, it was 66 degrees under clear skies. Once again, at Topeka, it was 69 degrees under clear skies. Now here is your National Weather Service forecast. West of tonight, mostly clear. Patchy fog. Lows in the lower 60s. Northwest winds around 5 miles per hour. Sunday, patchy fog in the morning. Sunny with highs in the upper 80s. North winds around 5 miles per hour. Sunday night, clear with lows in the middle 60s. Southeast winds around 5 miles per hour. Monday, sunny with highs in the upper 80s. Southeast winds 5 to 10 miles per hour. Monday night, mostly clear. Humid with lows in the middle 60s. Southeast winds 5 to 10 miles per hour. Tuesday, mostly sunny. Highs in the lower 90s. Tuesday night, partly cloudy. A slight chance of showers and thunderstorms after midnight. Lows in the upper 60s. Wednesday,
mostly cloudy with a chance of showers and thunderstorms in the morning, then mostly sunny with a slight chance of showers and thunderstorms in the afternoon. Highs in the upper 80s. Chance of rain 30%. Wednesday night, partly cloudy with a slight chance of showers and thunderstorms in the evening, then mostly cloudy with a chance of showers and thunderstorms after midnight. Lows in the upper 60s. Chance of rain 40%. Thursday, mostly sunny. Highs around 90. Thursday night, partly cloudy. A slight chance of showers and thunderstorms in the evening, then a chance of showers and thunderstorms after midnight. Lows in the lower 70s. Chance of rain 30%. Friday, mostly sunny. Highs in the middle 90s. Friday night, mostly clear in the evening, then partly cloudy with a slight chance of showers and thunderstorms after midnight. Lows in the middle 70s. Saturday, mostly sunny. Hot with highs in the middle 90s. Now here is your National Weather Service forecast. West of tonight, clear. Patchy fog. Lows in the lower 60s. Northwest winds around 5 miles per hour. Sunday, patchy fog in the morning. Sunny with highs in the upper 80s. North winds around 5 miles per hour. Sunday night, clear with lows in the middle 60s. Southeast winds around 5 miles per hour. Monday, sunny with highs around 90. South winds 5 to 10 miles per hour. Monday night, mostly clear. Humid with lows in the upper 60s. Southeast winds 5 to 10 miles per hour. Tuesday and Tuesday night, partly cloudy. Highs in the lower 90s. Lows around 70. Wednesday, partly sunny with a chance of showers. A slight chance of thunderstorms in the morning, then a chance of thunderstorms in the afternoon. Highs in the upper 80s. Chance of rain 50%. Wednesday night, showers likely with a chance of thunderstorms. Lows in the upper 60s. Chance of rain 70%. Thursday, mostly cloudy in the morning, then becoming mostly sunny. A slight chance of showers and thunderstorms. Highs in the upper 80s. Thursday night, partly cloudy in the evening, then becoming mostly cloudy. A chance of showers and thunderstorms. Lows in the upper 60s. Chance of rain 50%. Friday, partly sunny. A slight chance of showers and thunderstorms in the morning. Highs in the lower 90s. Friday night, partly cloudy with a slight chance of showers and thunderstorms. Lows in the lower 70s. Saturday, mostly sunny. Hot with highs in the middle 90s. This hazardous weather outlook is for central Kansas, east central Kansas, north central Kansas, and northeast Kansas. For this afternoon and tonight, the probability for widespread hazardous weather is low. For Sunday through Friday, the probability for widespread hazardous weather is low. The Topeka, Kansas climate summary for yesterday, August 1, 2026. Yesterday's high temperature was 83 degrees. The normal high is 91. The record high is 109 degrees, which was set in 2011. Yesterday's low temperature was 66 degrees. The normal low is 69. The record low is 53 degrees, which was set in 1977. No precipitation fell yesterday, which leaves the monthly total at 0.00 inches. This is 0.13 inches below the normal amount of 0.13 inches for August. The total precipitation for the year still stands at 28.86 inches, which is 6.39 inches above normal. Yesterday the maximum wind observed was 26 miles an hour from the north. The highest wind gust observed was 38 miles per hour from the north. The normal high temperature for today is 91 degrees, and the normal low is 69. The record high for today is 112, which occurred in 2011, and the record low is 54, which occurred in 1889.
Sunrise today is at 6:24 a.m. and sunset is at 8:33 p.m. The Manhattan, Kansas climate summary for yesterday.

yesterday's high temperature was 83 degrees. The normal high is 91. The record high is 109 degrees, which was set in 2011. Yesterday's low temperature was 66 degrees. The normal low is 69. The record low is 53 degrees, which was set in 1977. No precipitation fell yesterday, which leaves the monthly total at 0.00 inches. This is 0.13 inches below the normal amount of 0.13 inches for August. The total precipitation for the year still stands at 28.86 inches, which is 6.39 inches above normal. Yesterday the maximum wind observed was 26 miles an hour from the north. The highest wind gust observed was 38 miles per hour from the north. The normal high temperature for today is 91 degrees, and the normal low is 69. The record high for today is 112, which occurred in 2011, and the record low is 54, which occurred in 1889. Sunrise today is at 6:24 a.m. and sunset is at 8:33 p.m. This is NOAA Weather Radio WXK91 in Topeka. The current time is 1:38 a.m. Central Daylight Time. The Manhattan, Kansas climate summary for yesterday, August 1, 2026. Yesterday's high temperature was 84 degrees. The normal high is 92. Yesterday's low temperature was 63 degrees. The normal low is 68. No precipitation fell yesterday, which leaves the monthly total at 0.00 inches. This is 0.14 inches below the normal amount of 0.14 inches for August. The total precipitation for the year still stands at 20.51 inches, which is 0.31 inches above normal. Yesterday the maximum wind observed was 16 miles an hour from the north. The highest wind gust observed was 26 miles per hour from the north. The normal high temperature for today is 92 degrees, and the normal low is 68. Sunrise today is at 6:28 a.m. and sunset is at 8:37 p.m. This is NOAA Weather Radio Station WXK91, in Topeka. Here are the 1 a.m. conditions for the local area. At Topeka, it was clear. The temperature was 69 degrees, the dew point 66, and the relative humidity was 90%. The wind was northwest at 5 miles an hour. The pressure was 29.95 inches and falling. At Manhattan, it was clear. The temperature was 66 degrees, the dew point 65, and the relative humidity was 96%. The wind was calm. Around the region, it was clear, with a temperature of 67 at Lawrence, 72 at Kansas City, and 68 at Emporia. Under clear skies, Concordia reported 68, Beatrice reported 66, and Omaha reported 66. It was partly cloudy, with a temperature of 67 at Springfield, and 71 at Wichita. Once again, at Manhattan, it was 66 degrees under clear skies. Once again, at Topeka, it was 69 degrees under clear skies. Now here is your National Weather Service forecast. Rest of tonight, clear. Patchy fog. Lows in the lower 60s. Northwest winds around 5 miles per hour. Sunday, patchy fog in the morning. Sunny with highs in the upper 80s. North winds around 5 miles per hour. Sunday night, clear with lows in the middle 60s. Southeast winds around 5 miles per hour. Monday, sunny with highs around 90. South winds 5 to 10 miles per hour. Monday night, mostly clear. Humid with lows in the upper 60s. Southeast winds 5 to 10 miles per hour. Tuesday and Tuesday night, partly cloudy. Highs in the lower 90s. Lows around 70. Wednesday, partly sunny with a chance of showers. A slight chance of thunderstorms in the morning, then a chance of thunderstorms in the afternoon. Highs in the upper 80s. Chance of rain 50%. Wednesday night, showers likely with a chance of thunderstorms.

lows in the upper 60s. Chance of rain 70%. Thursday, mostly cloudy in the morning, then becoming mostly sunny. A slight chance of showers and thunderstorms. Highs in the upper 80s. Thursday night, partly cloudy in the evening, then becoming mostly cloudy. A chance of showers and thunderstorms. Lows in the upper 60s. Chance of rain 50%. Friday, partly sunny. A slight chance of showers and thunderstorms in the morning. Highs in the lower 90s. Friday night, partly cloudy with a slight chance of showers and thunderstorms. Lows in the lower 70s. Saturday, mostly sunny. Hot with highs in the middle 90s. This hazardous weather outlook is for central Kansas, east central Kansas, north central Kansas, and northeast Kansas. For this afternoon and tonight, the probability for widespread hazardous weather is low. For Sunday through Friday, the probability for widespread hazardous weather is low. The Topeka, Kansas climate summary for yesterday, August 1, 2026. Yesterday's high temperature was 83 degrees. The normal high is 91. The record high is 109 degrees, which was set in 2011. Yesterday's low temperature was 66 degrees. The normal low is 69. The record low is 53 degrees, which was set in 1977. No precipitation fell yesterday, which leaves the monthly total at 0.00 inches. This is 0.13 inches below the normal amount of 0.13 inches for August. The total precipitation for the year still stands at 28.86 inches, which is 6.39 inches above normal. Yesterday the maximum wind observed was 26 miles an hour from the north. The highest wind gust observed was 38 miles per hour from the north. The normal high temperature for today is 91 degrees, and the normal low is 69. The record high for today is 112, which occurred in 2011, and the record low is 54, which occurred in 1889. Sunrise today is at 6:24 a.m. and sunset is at 8:33 p.m. The Manhattan, Kansas climate summary for yesterday, August 1, 2026. Yesterday's high temperature was 84 degrees. The normal high is 92. Yesterday's low temperature was 63 degrees. The normal low is 68. No precipitation fell yesterday, which leaves the monthly total at 0.00 inches. This is 0.14 inches below the normal amount of 0.14 inches for August. The total precipitation for the year still stands at 20.51 inches, which is 0.31 inches above normal. Yesterday the maximum wind observed was 16 miles an hour from the north. The highest wind gust observed was 26 miles per hour from the north. The normal high temperature for today is 92 degrees, and the normal low is 68. Sunrise today is at 6:28 a.m. and sunset is at 8:37 p.m. This is NOAA Weather Radio Station WXK91 in Topeka. Here are the 1 a.m. conditions for the local area. At Topeka, it was clear. The temperature was 69 degrees, the dew point 66, and the relative humidity was 90%. The wind was northwest at 5 miles an hour. The pressure was 29.95 inches and falling. At Manhattan, it was clear. The temperature was 66 degrees, the dew point 65, and the relative humidity was 96%. The wind was calm. Around the region, it was clear, with a temperature of 67 at Lawrence, 72 at Kansas City, and 68 at Emporia. Under clear skies, Concordia reported 68, Beatrice reported 66, and Omaha reported 66. It was partly cloudy, with a temperature of 67 at Springfield, and 71 at Wichita. Once again, at Manhattan, it was 66 degrees under clear skies. Once again, at Topeka, it was 69 degrees under clear skies. Now here is your National Weather Service forecast. West of tonight, clear.
patchy fog. Lows in the lower 60s. Northwest winds around 5 miles per hour. Sunday, patchy fog in the morning. Sunny with highs in the upper 80s. North winds around 5 miles per hour. Sunday night, clear with lows in the middle 60s. Southeast winds around 5 miles per hour. Monday, sunny with highs around 90. South winds 5 to 10 miles per hour. Monday night, mostly clear. Humid with lows in the upper 60s. Southeast winds 5 to 10 miles per hour. Tuesday and Tuesday night, partly cloudy. Highs in the lower 90s. Lows around 70. Wednesday, partly sunny with a chance of showers. A slight chance of thunderstorms in the morning, then a chance of thunderstorms in the afternoon. Highs in the upper 80s. Chance of rain 50%. Wednesday night, showers likely with a chance of thunderstorms. Lows in the upper 60s. Chance of rain 70%. Thursday, mostly cloudy in the morning, then becoming mostly sunny. A slight chance of showers and thunderstorms. Highs in the upper 80s. Thursday night, partly cloudy in the evening, then becoming mostly cloudy. A chance of showers and thunderstorms. Lows in the upper 60s. Chance of rain 50%. Friday, partly sunny. A slight chance of showers and thunderstorms in the morning. Highs in the lower 90s. Friday night, partly cloudy with a slight chance of showers and thunderstorms. Lows in the lower 70s. Saturday, mostly sunny. Hot with highs in the middle 90s. This hazardous weather outlook is for central Kansas, east central Kansas, north central Kansas, and northeast Kansas. For this afternoon and tonight, the probability for widespread hazardous weather is low. For Sunday through Friday, the probability for widespread hazardous weather is low. The Topeka, Kansas climate summary for yesterday, August 1, 2026. Yesterday's high temperature was 83 degrees. The normal high is 91. The record high is 109 degrees, which was set in 2011. Yesterday's low temperature was 66 degrees. The normal low is 69. The record low is 53 degrees, which was set in 1977. No precipitation fell yesterday, which leaves the monthly total at 0.00 inches. This is 0.13 inches below the normal amount of 0.13 inches for August. The total precipitation for the year still stands at 28.86 inches, which is 6.39 inches above normal. Yesterday the maximum wind observed was 26 miles an hour from the north. The highest wind gust observed was 38 miles per hour from the north. The normal high temperature for today is 91 degrees. And the normal low is 69. The record high for today is 112, which occurred in 2011, and the record low is 54, which occurred in 1889. Sunrise today is at 6:24 a.m. and sunset is at 8:33 p.m. The Manhattan, Kansas climate summary for yesterday, August 1, 2026. Yesterday's high temperature was 84 degrees. The normal high is 92. Yesterday's low temperature was 63 degrees. The normal low is 68. No precipitation fell yesterday, which leaves the monthly total at 0.00 inches. This is 0.14 inches below the normal amount of 0.14 inches for August. The total precipitation for the year still stands at 20.51 inches, which is 0.31 inches above normal. Yesterday the maximum wind observed was 16 miles an hour from the north. The highest wind gust observed was 26 miles per hour from the north. The normal high temperature for today is 92 degrees, and the normal low is 68. Sunrise today is at 6:28 a.m. and sunset is at 8:37 p.m. This is NOAA Weather Radio Station WXK91 in Topeka. Here are the 1 a.m. conditions for the local area. At Topeka, it was clear.

temperature was 69 degrees, the dew point 66, and the relative humidity was 90%. The wind was northwest at 5 miles an hour. The pressure was 29.95 inches and falling. At Manhattan, it was clear. The temperature was 66 degrees, the dew point 65, and the relative humidity was 96%. The wind was calm. Around the region, it was clear, with a temperature of 67 at Lawrence, 72 at Kansas City, and 68 at Emporia. Under clear skies, Concordia reported 68, Beatrice reported 66, and Omaha reported 66. It was partly cloudy, with a temperature of 67 at Springfield, and 71 at Wichita. Once again, at Manhattan, it was 66 degrees under clear skies. Once again, at Topeka, it was 69 degrees under clear skies. The current time is 1:53 a.m. Central Daylight Time. Now here is your National Weather Service forecast. West of tonight, clear. Patchy fog. Lows in the lower 60s. Northwest winds around 5 miles per hour. Sunday, patchy fog in the morning. Sunny with highs in the upper 80s. North winds around 5 miles per hour. Sunday night, clear with lows in the middle 60s. Southeast winds around 5 miles per hour. Monday, sunny with highs around 90. South winds 5 to 10 miles per hour. Monday night, mostly clear. Humid with lows in the upper 60s. Southeast winds 5 to 10 miles per hour. Tuesday and Tuesday night, partly cloudy. Highs in the lower 90s. Lows around 70. Wednesday, partly sunny with a chance of showers. A slight chance of thunderstorms in the morning, then a chance of thunderstorms in the afternoon. Highs in the upper 80s. Chance of rain 50%. Wednesday night, showers likely with a chance of thunderstorms. Lows in the upper 60s. Chance of rain 70%. Thursday, mostly cloudy in the morning, then becoming mostly sunny. A slight chance of showers and thunderstorms. Highs in the upper 80s. Thursday night, partly cloudy in the evening, then becoming mostly cloudy. A chance of showers and thunderstorms. Lows in the upper 60s. Chance of rain 50%. Friday, partly sunny. A slight chance of showers and thunderstorms in the morning. Highs in the lower 90s. Friday night, partly cloudy with a slight chance of showers and thunderstorms. Lows in the lower 70s. Saturday, mostly sunny. Hot with highs in the middle 90s. This hazardous weather outlook is for central Kansas, east central Kansas, north central Kansas, and northeast Kansas. For this afternoon and tonight, the probability for widespread hazardous weather is low. For Sunday through Friday, the probability for widespread hazardous weather is low. The Topeka, Kansas climate summary for yesterday, August 1, 2026. Yesterday's high temperature was 83 degrees. The normal high is 91. The record high is 109 degrees, which was set in 2011. Yesterday's low temperature was 66 degrees. The normal low is 69. The record low is 53 degrees, which was set in 1977. No precipitation fell yesterday, which leaves the monthly total at 0.00 inches. This is 0.13 inches below the normal amount of 0.13 inches for August. The total precipitation for the year still stands at 28.86 inches, which is 6.39 inches above normal. Yesterday the maximum wind observed was 26 miles an hour from the north. The highest wind gust observed was 38 miles per hour from the north. The normal high temperature for today is 91 degrees, and the normal low is 69. The record high for today is 112, which occurred in 2011, and the record low is 54, which occurred in 1889. Sunrise today is at 6:24 a.m. and sunset is at 8:33 p.m. The

Kansas climate summary for yesterday, August 1, 2026. Yesterday's high temperature was 84 degrees. The normal high is 92. Yesterday's low temperature was 63 degrees. The normal low is 68. No precipitation fell yesterday, which leaves the monthly total at 0.00 inches. This is 0.14 inches below the normal amount of 0.14 inches for August. The total precipitation for the year still stands at 20.51 inches, which is 0.31 inches above normal. Yesterday the maximum wind observed was 16 miles an hour from the north. The highest wind gust observed was 26 miles per hour from the north. The normal high temperature for today is 92 degrees, and the normal low is 68. Sunrise today is at 6:28 a.m. and sunset is at 8:37 p.m. This is NOAA Weather Radio Station WXK91, in Topeka. Here are the 1 a.m. conditions for the local area. At Topeka, it was clear. The temperature was 69 degrees, the dew point 66, and the relative humidity was 90%. The wind was northwest at 5 miles an hour. The pressure was 29.95 inches and falling. At Manhattan, it was clear. The temperature was 66 degrees, the dew point 65, and the relative humidity was 96%. The wind was calm. Around the region, it was clear, with a temperature of 67 at Lawrence, 72 at Kansas City, and 68 at Emporia. Under clear skies, Concordia reported 68, Beatrice reported 66, and Omaha reported 66. It was partly cloudy, with a temperature of 67 at Springfield, and 71 at Wichita. Once again, at Manhattan, it was 66 degrees under clear skies. Once again, at Topeka, it was 69 degrees under clear skies. Now here is your National Weather Service forecast. West of tonight, clear. Patchy fog. Lows in the lower 60s. Northwest winds around 5 miles per hour. Sunday, patchy fog in the morning. Sunny with highs in the upper 80s. North winds around 5 miles per hour. Sunday night, clear with lows in the middle 60s. Southeast winds around 5 miles per hour. Monday, sunny with highs around 90. South winds 5 to 10 miles per hour. Monday night, mostly clear. Humid with lows in the upper 60s. Southeast winds 5 to 10 miles per hour. Tuesday and Tuesday night, partly cloudy. Highs in the lower 90s. Lows around 70. Wednesday, partly sunny with a chance of showers. A slight chance of thunderstorms in the morning, then a chance of thunderstorms in the afternoon. Highs in the upper 80s. Chance of rain 50%. Wednesday night, showers likely with a chance of thunderstorms. Lows in the upper 60s. Chance of rain 70%. Thursday, mostly cloudy in the morning, then becoming mostly sunny. A slight chance of showers and thunderstorms. Highs in the upper 80s. Thursday night, partly cloudy in the evening, then becoming mostly cloudy. A chance of showers and thunderstorms. Lows in the upper 60s. Chance of rain 50%. Friday, partly sunny. A slight chance of showers and thunderstorms in the morning. Highs in the lower 90s. Friday night, partly cloudy with a slight chance of showers and thunderstorms. Lows in the lower 70s. Saturday, mostly sunny. Hot with highs in the middle 90s. This hazardous weather outlook is for central Kansas, east central Kansas, north central Kansas and northeast Kansas. For this afternoon and tonight, the probability for widespread hazardous weather is low. For Sunday through Friday, the probability for widespread hazardous weather is low. The Topeka, Kansas climate summary for yesterday, August 1, 2026. Yesterday's high temperature was 83 degrees. The normal high is 91. The record high is 109 degrees.

which was set in 2011. Yesterday's low temperature was 66 degrees. The normal low is 69. The record low is 53 degrees, which was set in 1977. No precipitation fell yesterday, which leaves the monthly total at 0.00 inches. This is 0.13 inches below the normal amount of 0.13 inches for August. The total precipitation for the year still stands at 28.86 inches, which is 6.39 inches above normal. Yesterday the maximum wind observed was 26 miles an hour from the north. The highest wind gust observed was 38 miles per hour from the north. The normal high temperature for today is 91 degrees, and the normal low is 69. The record high for today is 112, which occurred in 2011, and the record low is 54, which occurred in 1889. Sunrise today is at 6:24 a.m. and sunset is at 8:33 p.m. The Manhattan, Kansas climate summary for yesterday, August 1, 2026. Yesterday's high temperature was 84 degrees. The normal high is 92. Yesterday's low temperature was 63 degrees. The normal low is 68. No precipitation fell yesterday, which leaves the monthly total at 0.00 inches. This is 0.14 inches below the normal amount of 0.14 inches for August. The total precipitation for the year still stands at 20.51 inches, which is 0.31 inches above normal. Yesterday the maximum wind observed was 16 miles an hour from the north. The highest wind gust observed was 26 miles per hour from the north. The normal high temperature for today is 92 degrees, and the normal low is 68. Sunrise today is at 6:28 a.m. and sunset is at 8:37 p.m. This is NOAA Weather Radio Station WXK91 in Topeka. Here are the 1 a.m. conditions for the local area. At Topeka, it was clear. The temperature was 69 degrees, the dew point 66, and the relative humidity was 90%. The wind was northwest at 5 miles an hour. The pressure was 29.95 inches and falling. At Manhattan, it was clear. The temperature was 66 degrees, the dew point 65, and the relative humidity was 96%. The wind was calm. Around the region, it was clear, with a temperature of 67 at Lawrence, 72 at Kansas City, and 68 at Emporia. Under clear skies, Concordia reported 68, Beatrice reported 66, and Omaha reported 66. It was partly cloudy, with a temperature of 67 at Springfield, and 71 at Wichita. Once again, at Manhattan, it was 66 degrees under clear skies. Once again, at Topeka, it was 69 degrees under clear skies. Now here is your National Weather Service forecast. West of tonight, clear. Patchy fog. Lows in the lower 60s. Northwest winds around 5 miles per hour. Sunday, patchy fog in the morning. Sunny with highs in the upper 80s. North winds around 5 miles per hour. Sunday night, clear with lows in the middle 60s. Southeast winds around 5 miles per hour. Monday, sunny with highs around 90. South winds 5 to 10 miles per hour. Monday night, mostly clear. Humid with lows in the upper 60s. Southeast winds 5 to 10 miles per hour. Tuesday and Tuesday night, partly cloudy. Highs in the lower 90s. Lows around 70. Wednesday, partly sunny with a chance of showers. A slight chance of thunderstorms in the morning, then a chance of thunderstorms in the afternoon. Highs in the upper 80s. Chance of rain 50%. Wednesday night, showers likely with a chance of thunderstorms. Lows in the upper 60s. Chance of rain 70%. Thursday, mostly cloudy in the morning, then becoming mostly sunny. A slight chance of showers and thunderstorms. Highs in the upper 80s. Thursday night, partly cloudy in the evening.

then becoming mostly cloudy. A chance of showers and thunderstorms. Lows in the upper 60s. Chance of rain 50%. Friday, partly sunny. A slight chance of showers and thunderstorms in the morning. Highs in the lower 90s. Friday night, partly cloudy with a slight chance of showers and thunderstorms. Lows in the lower 70s. Saturday, mostly sunny. Hot with highs in the middle 90s. The current time is 2:08 a.m. Central Daylight Time. This hazardous weather outlook is for Central Kansas, East Central Kansas, North Central Kansas and Northeast Kansas. For this afternoon and tonight, the probability for widespread hazardous weather is low. For Sunday through Friday, the probability for widespread hazardous weather is low. The Topeka, Kansas climate summary for yesterday, August 1, 2026. Yesterday's high temperature was 83 degrees. The normal high is 91. The record high is 109 degrees, which was set in 2011. Yesterday's low temperature was 66 degrees. The normal low is 69. The record low is 53 degrees, which was set in 1977. No precipitation fell yesterday, which leaves the monthly total at 0.00 inches. This is 0.13 inches below the normal amount of 0.13 inches for August. The total precipitation for the year still stands at 28.86 inches, which is 6.39 inches above normal. Yesterday the maximum wind observed was 26 miles an hour from the north. The highest wind gust observed was 38 miles per hour from the north. The normal high temperature for today is 91 degrees, and the normal low is 69. The record high for today is 112, which occurred in 2011, and the record low is 54, which occurred in 1889. Sunrise today is at 6:24 a.m. and sunset is at 8:33 p.m. The Manhattan, Kansas climate summary for yesterday, August 1, 2026. Yesterday's high temperature was 84 degrees. The normal high is 92. Yesterday's low temperature was 63 degrees. The normal low is 68. No precipitation fell yesterday, which leaves the monthly total at 0.00 inches. This is 0.14 inches below the normal amount of 0.14 inches for August. The total precipitation for the year still stands at 20.51 inches, which is 0.31 inches above normal. Yesterday the maximum wind observed was 16 miles an hour from the north. The highest wind gust observed was 26 miles per hour from the north. The normal high temperature for today is 92 degrees, and the normal low is 68. Sunrise today is at 6:28 a.m. and sunset is at 8:37 p.m. This is NOAA Weather Radio Station WXK91 in Topeka. 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West of tonight, clear. Patchy fog. Lows in the lower 60s. Northwest winds around 5 miles per hour. Sunday, patchy fog in the morning. Sunny with highs in the upper 80s. North winds around 5 miles per hour. Sunday night, clear with lows in the middle 60s. Southeast winds around 5 miles per hour. Monday, sunny with highs around 90. South winds 5 to 10 miles per hour. Monday night, mostly clear. Humid with lows in the upper 60s. Southeast winds 5 to 10 miles per hour. Tuesday and Tuesday night, partly cloudy. Highs in the lower 90s. Lows around 70. Wednesday, partly sunny with a chance of showers. A slight chance of thunderstorms in the morning, then a chance of thunderstorms in the afternoon. Highs in the upper 80s. Chance of rain 50%. Wednesday night, showers likely with a chance of thunderstorms. Lows in the upper 60s. Chance of rain 70%. Thursday, mostly cloudy in the morning, then becoming mostly sunny. A slight chance of showers and thunderstorms.
highs in the upper 80s. Thursday night, partly cloudy in the evening, then becoming mostly cloudy. A chance of showers and thunderstorms. Lows in the upper 60s. Chance of rain 50%. Friday, partly sunny. A slight chance of showers and thunderstorms in the morning. Highs in the lower 90s. Friday night, partly cloudy with a slight chance of showers and thunderstorms. Lows in the lower 70s. Saturday, mostly sunny. Hot with highs in the middle 90s. This hazardous weather outlook is for central Kansas, east central Kansas, north central Kansas, and northeast Kansas. For this afternoon and tonight, the probability for widespread hazardous weather is low. For Sunday through Friday, the probability for widespread hazardous weather is low. The Topeka, Kansas climate summary for yesterday, August 1, 2026. Yesterday's high temperature was 83 degrees. The normal high is 91. The record high is 109 degrees, which was set in 2011. Yesterday's low temperature was 66 degrees. The normal low is 69. The record low is 53 degrees, which was set in 1977. No precipitation fell yesterday, which leaves the monthly total at 0.00 inches. This is 0.13 inches below the normal amount of 0.13 inches for August. The total precipitation for the year still stands at 28.86 inches, which is 6.39 inches above normal. Yesterday the maximum wind observed was 26 miles an hour from the north. The highest wind gust observed was 38 miles per hour from the north. The normal high temperature for today is 91 degrees, and the normal low is 69. The record high for today is 112, which occurred in 2011, and the record low is 54, which occurred in 1889. Sunrise today is at 6:24 a.m. and sunset is at 8:33 p.m. The Manhattan, Kansas climate summary for yesterday, August 1, 2026. Yesterday's high temperature was 84 degrees. The normal high is 92. Yesterday's low temperature was 63 degrees. The normal low is 68. No precipitation fell yesterday, which leaves the monthly total at 0.00 inches. This is 0.14 inches below the normal amount of 0.14 inches for August. The total precipitation for the year still stands at 20.51 inches, which is 0.31 inches above normal. Yesterday the maximum wind observed was 16 miles an hour from the north. The highest wind gust observed was 26 miles per hour from the north. The normal high temperature for today is 92 degrees, and the normal low is 68. Sunrise today is at 6:28 a.m. and sunset is at 8:37 p.m. This is NOAA Weather Radio Station WXK91 in Topeka. Here are the two AM conditions for the local area. At Topeka, it was clear. The temperature was 70 degrees, the dew point 66, and the relative humidity was 87%. The wind was calm. The pressure was 29.95 inches and steady. At Manhattan, it was clear. The temperature was 66 degrees, the dew point 65, and the relative humidity was 96%. The wind was calm. Around the region, it was clear, with a temperature of 67 at Lawrence, 71 at Kansas City, 66 at Emporia, and 67 at Concordia. Under clear skies, Beatrice reported 64, Omaha reported 64, Springfield reported 67, and Wichita reported 70. Once again, at Manhattan, it was 66 degrees under clear skies. Once again, at Topeka, it was 70 degrees under clear skies. Now here is your National Weather Service forecast. West of tonight, clear. Patchy fog. Lows in the lower 60s. Northwest winds around 5 miles per hour. Sunday, patchy fog in the morning. Sunny with highs in the upper 80s. North winds around 5 miles per hour.

that hazardous weather is low. The Topeka, Kansas climate summary for yesterday, August 1, 2026. Yesterday's high temperature was 83 degrees. The normal high is 91. The record high is 109 degrees, which was set in 2011. Yesterday's low temperature was 66 degrees. The normal low is 69. The record low is 53 degrees, which was set in 1977. No precipitation fell yesterday, which leaves the monthly total at 0.00 inches. This is 0.13 inches below the normal amount of 0.13 inches for August. The total precipitation for the year still stands at 28.86 inches, which is 6.39 inches above normal. Yesterday the maximum wind observed was 26 miles an hour from the north. The highest wind gust observed was 38 miles per hour from the north. The normal high temperature for today is 91 degrees, and the normal low is 69. The record high for today is 112, which occurred in 2011, and the record low is 54, which occurred in 1889. Sunrise today is at 6:24 a.m. and sunset is at 8:33 p.m. The Manhattan, Kansas climate summary for yesterday, August 1, 2026. Yesterday's high temperature was 84 degrees. The normal high is 92. Yesterday's low temperature was 63 degrees. The normal low is 68. No precipitation fell yesterday, which leaves the monthly total at 0.00 inches. This is 0.14 inches below the normal amount of 0.14 inches for August. The total precipitation for the year still stands at 20.51 inches, which is 0.31 inches above normal. Yesterday the maximum wind observed was 16 miles an hour from the north. The highest wind gust observed was 26 miles per hour from the north. The normal high temperature for today is 92 degrees, and the normal low is 68. Sunrise today is at 6:28 a.m. and sunset is at 8:37 p.m. The Rangeland Fire Danger Index will be in the low category this afternoon. Low fire danger means controlled burns can be executed with reasonable safety. Check with local authorities to ensure burning is allowed before starting a planned burn. 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Here are the 3 a.m. conditions for the local area. At Topeka, it was clear. The temperature was 68 degrees, the dew point 66, and the relative humidity was 93%. The wind was calm. The pressure was 29.95 inches and steady. At Manhattan, it was clear. The temperature was 65 degrees, the dew point 64, and the relative humidity was 97%. The wind was calm. Around the region, it was clear, with a temperature of 66 at Lawrence, 70 at Kansas City, 65 at Emporia, and 65 at Concordia. Under clear skies, Beatrice reported 64, Omaha reported 63, and Springfield reported 65. At Wichita, it was partly cloudy, with a temperature of 68. Once again, at Manhattan, it was 65 degrees under clear skies. Once again, at Topeka, it was 68 degrees under clear skies. The current time is 3:23 a.m. Central Daylight Time. Now here is your National Weather Service forecast. West of tonight, clear. Patchy fog. Lows in the lower 60s. Northwest winds around 5 miles per hour. Sunday, patchy fog in the morning. Sunny with highs in the upper 80s. North winds around 5 miles per hour. Sunday night, clear with lows in the middle 60s. Southeast winds around 5 miles per hour. Monday, sunny with highs around 90. South winds 5 to 10 miles per hour. Monday night, mostly clear. Humid with lows in the upper 60s. Southeast winds 5 to 10 miles per hour. Tuesday and Tuesday night, partly cloudy. Highs in the lower 90s. Lows around 70.

Wednesday, partly sunny with a chance of showers. A slight chance of thunderstorms in the morning, then a chance of thunderstorms in the afternoon. Highs in the upper 80s. Chance of rain 50%. Wednesday night, showers likely with a chance of thunderstorms. Lows in the upper 60s. Chance of rain 70%. Thursday, mostly cloudy in the morning, then becoming mostly sunny. A slight chance of showers and thunderstorms. Highs in the upper 80s. Thursday night, partly cloudy in the evening, then becoming mostly cloudy. A chance of showers and thunderstorms. Lows in the upper 60s. Chance of rain 50%. Friday, partly sunny. A slight chance of showers and thunderstorms in the morning. Highs in the lower 90s. Friday night, partly cloudy with a slight chance of showers and thunderstorms. Lows in the lower 70s. Saturday, mostly sunny. Hot with highs in the middle 90s. This hazardous weather outlook is for central Kansas, east central Kansas, north central Kansas, and northeast Kansas. For today and tonight, the probability for widespread hazardous weather is low. For Monday through Saturday, the probability for widespread hazardous weather is low. The Topeka, Kansas climate summary for yesterday, August 1, 2026. Yesterday's high temperature was 83 degrees. The normal high is 91. The record high is 109 degrees, which was set in 2011. Yesterday's low temperature was 66 degrees. The normal low is 69. The record low is 53 degrees, which was set in 1977. No precipitation fell yesterday, which leaves the monthly total at 0.00 inches. This is 0.13 inches below the normal amount of 0.13 inches for August. The total precipitation for the year still stands at 28.86 inches, which is 6.39 inches above normal. Yesterday the maximum wind observed was 26 miles an hour from the north. The highest wind gust observed was 38 miles per hour from the north. The normal high temperature for today is 91 degrees, and the normal low is 69. The record high for today is 112, which occurred in 2011, and the record low is 54, which occurred in 1889. Sunrise today is at 6:24 a.m. and sunset is at 8:33 p.m. The Manhattan, Kansas climate summary for yesterday, August 1, 2026. Yesterday's high temperature was 84 degrees. The normal high is 92. Yesterday's low temperature was 63 degrees. The normal low is 68. No precipitation fell yesterday, which leaves the monthly total at 0.00 inches. This is 0.14 inches below the normal amount of 0.14 inches for August. The total precipitation for the year still stands at 20.51 inches, which is 0.31 inches above normal. Yesterday the maximum wind observed was 16 miles an hour from the north. The highest wind gust observed was 26 miles per hour from the north. The normal high temperature for today is 92 degrees, and the normal low is 68. Sunrise today is at 6:28 a.m. and sunset is at 8:37 p.m. This is NOAA Weather Radio Station WXK91 in Topeka. Here are the 3 a.m. conditions for the local area. At Topeka, it was clear. The temperature was 68 degrees, the dew point 66, and the relative humidity was 93%. The wind was calm. The pressure was 29.95 inches and steady. At Manhattan, it was clear. The temperature was 65 degrees, the dew point 64, and the relative humidity was 97%. The wind was calm. Around the region, it was clear, with a temperature of 66 at Lawrence, 70 at Kansas City, 65 at Emporia, and 65 at Concordia. Under clear skies, Beatrice reported 64, Omaha reported 63, and Springfield reported 65. At Wichita, it was partly cloudy, with a temperature of 68.

once again, at Manhattan, it was 65 degrees under clear skies. Once again, at Topeka, it was 68 degrees under clear skies. Now here is your National Weather Service forecast. West of tonight, clear. Patchy fog. Lows in the lower 60s. Northwest winds around 5 miles per hour. Sunday, patchy fog in the morning. Sunny with highs in the upper 80s. North winds around 5 miles per hour. Sunday night, clear with lows in the middle 60s. Southeast winds around 5 miles per hour. Monday, sunny with highs around 90. South winds 5 to 10 miles per hour. Monday night, mostly clear. Humid with lows in the upper 60s. Southeast winds 5 to 10 miles per hour. Tuesday and Tuesday night, partly cloudy. Highs in the lower 90s. Lows around 70. Wednesday, partly sunny with a chance of showers. A slight chance of thunderstorms in the morning, then a chance of thunderstorms in the afternoon. Highs in the upper 80s. Chance of rain 50%. Wednesday night, showers likely with a chance of thunderstorms. Lows in the upper 60s. Chance of rain 70%. Thursday, mostly cloudy in the morning, then becoming mostly sunny. A slight chance of showers and thunderstorms. Highs in the upper 80s. Thursday night, partly cloudy in the evening, then becoming mostly cloudy. A chance of showers and thunderstorms. Lows in the upper 60s. Chance of rain 50%. Friday, partly sunny. A slight chance of showers and thunderstorms in the morning. Highs in the lower 90s. Friday night, partly cloudy with a slight chance of showers and thunderstorms. Lows in the lower 70s. Saturday, mostly sunny. Hot with highs in the middle 90s. The Rangeland Fire Danger Index will be in a low category this afternoon. Low fire danger means controlled burns can be executed with reasonable safety. Check with local authorities to ensure burning is allowed before starting a planned burn. This hazardous weather outlook is for Central Kansas, East Central Kansas, North Central Kansas, and Northeast Kansas. For today and tonight, the probability for widespread hazardous weather is low. For Monday through Saturday, the probability for widespread hazardous weather is low. The Topeka, Kansas climate summary for yesterday, August 1, 2026. Yesterday's high temperature was 83 degrees. The normal high is 91. The record high is 109 degrees, which was set in 2011. Yesterday's low temperature was 66 degrees. The normal low is 69. The record low is 53 degrees, which was set in 1977. No precipitation fell yesterday, which leaves the monthly total at 0.00 inches. This is 0.13 inches below the normal amount of 0.13 inches for August. The total precipitation for the year still stands at 28.86 inches, which is 6.39 inches above normal. Yesterday the maximum wind observed was 26 miles an hour from the north. The highest wind gust observed was 38 miles per hour from the north. The normal high temperature for today is 91 degrees, and the north from the north. The highest wind gust observed was 38 miles per hour from the north. The normal high temperature for today is 91 degrees, and the normal low is 69. The record high for today is 112, which occurred in 2011, and the record low is 54, which occurred in 1889. Sunrise today is at 6:24 a.m. and sunset is at 8:33 p.m. The Manhattan, Kansas climate summary for yesterday, August 1, 2026. Yesterday's high temperature was 84 degrees. The normal high is 92. Yesterday's low temperature was 63 degrees. The normal low is 68. No precipitation fell yesterday, which leaves the monthly total at 0.00 inches. This is 0.14 inches below the normal amount of 0.14.

inches for August. The total precipitation for the year still stands at 20.51 inches, which is 0.31 inches above normal. Yesterday the maximum wind observed was 16 miles an hour from the north. The highest wind gust observed was 26 miles per hour from the north. The normal high temperature for today is 92 degrees, and the normal low is 68. Sunrise today is at 6:28 a.m. and sunset is at 8:37 p.m. This is NOAA Weather Radio Station WXK91 in Topeka. Here are the 3 a.m. conditions for the local area. At Topeka, it was clear. The temperature was 68 degrees, the dew point 66, and the relative humidity was 93%. The wind was calm. The pressure was 29.95 inches and steady. At Manhattan, it was clear. The temperature was 65 degrees, the dew point 64, and the relative humidity was 97%. The wind was calm. Around the region, it was clear, with a temperature of 66 at Lawrence, 70 at Kansas City, 65 at Emporia, and 65 at Concordia. Under clear skies, Beatrice reported 64, Omaha reported 63, and Springfield reported 65. At Wichita, it was partly cloudy, with a temperature of 68. Once again, at Manhattan, it was 65 degrees under clear skies. Once again, at Topeka, it was 68 degrees under clear skies. Now here is your National Weather Service forecast. West of tonight, clear. Patchy fog. Lows in the lower 60s. Northwest winds around 5 miles per hour. Sunday, patchy fog in the morning. Sunny with highs in the upper 80s. North winds around 5 miles per hour. Sunday night, clear with lows in the middle 60s. Southeast winds around 5 miles per hour. Monday, sunny with highs around 90. South winds 5 to 10 miles per hour. Monday night, mostly clear. Humid with lows in the upper 60s. Southeast winds 5 to 10 miles per hour. Tuesday and Tuesday night, partly cloudy. Highs in the lower 90s. Lows around 70. Wednesday, partly sunny with a chance of showers. A slight chance of thunderstorms in the morning, then a chance of thunderstorms in the afternoon. Highs in the upper 80s. Chance of rain 50%. Wednesday night, showers likely with a chance of thunderstorms. Lows in the upper 60s. Chance of rain 70%. Thursday, mostly cloudy in the morning, then becoming mostly sunny. A slight chance of showers and thunderstorms. Highs in the upper 80s. Thursday night, partly cloudy in the evening, then becoming mostly cloudy. A chance of showers and thunderstorms. Lows in the upper 60s. Chance of rain 50%. Friday, partly sunny. A slight chance of showers and thunderstorms in the morning. Highs in the lower 90s. Friday night, partly cloudy with a slight chance of showers and thunderstorms. Lows in the lower 70s. Saturday, mostly sunny. Hot with highs in the middle 90s. This hazardous weather outlook is for central Kansas, east central Kansas, north central Kansas, and northeast Kansas. For today and tonight, the probability for widespread hazardous weather is low. For Monday through Saturday, the probability for widespread hazardous weather is low. 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The current time is 3:38 a.m. Central Daylight Time. The Topeka, Kansas climate summary for yesterday, August 1, 2026. Yesterday's high temperature was 83 degrees. The normal high is 91. The record high is 109 degrees, which was set in 2011. Yesterday's low temperature was 66 degrees. The normal low is 69. The record low is 53 degrees, which was set in 1977. No precipitation fell yesterday, which leaves the monthly total at 0.00 inches.
This is 0.13 inches below the normal amount of 0.13 inches for August. The total precipitation for the year still stands at 28.86 inches, which is 6.39 inches above normal. Yesterday the maximum wind observed was 26 miles an hour from the north. The highest wind gust observed was 38 miles per hour from the north. The normal high temperature for today is 91 degrees, and the normal low is 69. The record high for today is 112, which occurred in 2011, and the record low is 54, which occurred in 1889. Sunrise today is at 6:24 a.m. and sunset is at 8:33 p.m. The Manhattan, Kansas climate summary for yesterday, August 1, 2026. Yesterday's high temperature was 84 degrees. The normal high is 92. Yesterday's low temperature was 63 degrees. The normal low is 68. No precipitation fell yesterday, which leaves the monthly total at 0.00 inches. This is 0.14 inches below the normal amount of 0.14 inches for August. The total precipitation for the year still stands at 20.51 inches, which is 0.31 inches above normal. Yesterday the maximum wind observed was 16 miles an hour from the north. The highest wind gust observed was 26 miles per hour from the north. The normal high temperature for today is 92 degrees, and the normal low is 68. Sunrise today is at 6:28 a.m. and sunset is at 8:37 p.m. This is NOAA Weather Radio Station WXK91 in Topeka. The Rangeland Fire Danger Index will be in a low category this afternoon. Low fire danger means controlled burns can be executed with reasonable safety. Check with local authorities to ensure burning is allowed before starting a planned burn. Here are the 3 a.m. conditions for the local area. At Topeka, it was clear. The temperature was 68 degrees, the dew point 66, and the relative humidity was 93%. The wind was calm. The pressure was 29.95 inches and steady. At Manhattan, it was clear. The temperature was 65 degrees, the dew point 64, and the relative humidity was 97%. The wind was calm. Around the region, it was clear, with a temperature of 66 at Lawrence, 70 at Kansas City, 65 at Emporia, and 65 at Concordia. Under clear skies, Beatrice reported 64, Omaha reported 63, and Springfield reported 65. At Wichita, it was partly cloudy, with a temperature of 68. Once again, at Manhattan, it was 65 degrees under clear skies. Once again, at Topeka, it was 68 degrees under clear skies. Now here is your National Weather Service forecast. West of tonight, clear. Patchy fog. Lows in the lower 60s. Northwest winds around 5 miles per hour. Sunday, patchy fog in the morning. Sunny with highs in the upper 80s. North winds around 5 miles per hour. Sunday night, clear with lows in the middle 60s. Southeast winds around 5 miles per hour. Monday, sunny with highs around 90. South winds 5 to 10 miles per hour. Monday night, mostly clear. Humid with lows in the upper 60s. Southeast winds 5 to 10 miles per hour. Tuesday and Tuesday night, partly cloudy. Highs in the lower 90s. Lows around 70. Wednesday, partly sunny with a chance of showers. A slight chance of thunderstorms in the morning, then a chance of thunderstorms in the afternoon. Highs in the upper 80s. Chance of rain 50%. Wednesday night, showers likely with a chance of thunderstorms. Lows in the upper 60s. Chance of rain 70%. Thursday, mostly cloudy in the morning, then becoming mostly sunny. A slight chance of showers and thunderstorms. Highs in the upper 80s. Thursday night, partly cloudy in the evening, then becoming mostly cloudy. A chance of showers and thunderstorms.

storms. Lows in the upper 60s. Chance of rain 50%. Friday, partly sunny. A slight chance of showers and thunderstorms in the morning. Highs in the lower 90s. Friday night, partly cloudy with a slight chance of showers and thunderstorms. Lows in the lower 70s. Saturday, mostly sunny. Hot with highs in the middle 90s. This hazardous weather outlook is for central Kansas, east central Kansas, north central Kansas and northeast Kansas. For today and tonight, the probability for widespread hazardous weather is low. For Monday through Saturday, the probability for widespread hazardous weather is low. The Topeka, Kansas climate summary for yesterday, August 1, 2026. Yesterday's high temperature was 83 degrees. The normal high is 91. The record high is 109 degrees, which was set in 2011. Yesterday's low temperature was 66 degrees. The normal low is 69. The record low is 53 degrees, which was set in 1977. No precipitation fell yesterday, which leaves the monthly total at 0.00 inches. This is 0.13 inches below the normal amount of 0.13 inches for August. The total precipitation for the year still stands at 28.86 inches, which is 6.39 inches above normal. Yesterday the maximum wind observed was 26 miles an hour from the north. The highest wind gust observed was 38 miles per hour from the north. The normal high temperature for today is 91 degrees, and the normal low is 69. The record high for today is 112, which occurred in 2011, and the record low is 54, which occurred in 1889. Sunrise today is at 6:24 a.m. and sunset is at 8:33 p.m. The Manhattan, Kansas climate summary for yesterday, August 1, 2026. Yesterday's high temperature was 84 degrees. The normal high is 92. Yesterday's low temperature was 63 degrees. The normal low is 68. No precipitation fell yesterday, which leaves the monthly total at 0.00 inches. This is 0.14 inches below the normal amount of 0.14 inches for August. The total precipitation for the year still stands at 20.51 inches, which is 0.31 inches above normal. Yesterday the maximum wind observed was 16 miles an hour from the north. The highest wind gust observed was 26 miles per hour from the north. The normal high temperature for today is 92 degrees, and the normal low is 68. Sunrise today is at 6:28 a.m. and sunset is at 8:37 p.m. This is NOAA Weather Radio Station WXK91 in Topeka. Here are the 3 a.m. conditions for the local area. At Topeka, it was clear. The temperature was 68 degrees, the dew point 66, and the relative humidity was 93%. The wind was calm. The pressure was 29.95 inches and steady. At Manhattan, it was clear. The temperature was 65 degrees, the dew point 64, and the relative humidity was 97%. The wind was calm. Around the region, it was clear, with a temperature of 66 at Lawrence, 70 at Kansas City, 65 at Emporia, and 65 at Concordia. Under clear skies, Beatrice reported 64, Omaha reported 63, and Springfield reported 65. At Wichita, it was partly cloudy, with a temperature of 68. Once again, at Manhattan, it was 65 degrees under clear skies. Once again, at Topeka, it was 68 degrees under clear skies. Now here is your National Weather Service forecast. West of tonight, clear. Patchy fog. Lows in the lower 60s. Northwest winds around 5 miles per hour. Sunday, patchy fog in the morning. Sunny with highs in the upper 80s. North winds around 5 miles per hour. Sunday night, clear with lows in the middle 60s. Southeast winds around 5 miles per hour.
Monday, sunny with highs around 90. South winds 5 to 10 miles per hour. Monday night, mostly clear. Humid with lows in the upper 60s. Southeast winds 5 to 10 miles per hour. Tuesday and Tuesday night, partly cloudy. Highs in the lower 90s. Lows around 70. Wednesday, partly sunny with a chance of showers. A slight chance of thunderstorms in the morning, then a chance of thunderstorms in the afternoon. Highs in the upper 80s. Chance of rain 50%. Wednesday night, showers likely with a chance of thunderstorms. Lows in the upper 60s. Chance of rain 70%. Thursday, mostly cloudy in the morning, then becoming mostly sunny. A slight chance of showers and thunderstorms. Highs in the upper 80s. Thursday night, partly cloudy in the evening, then becoming mostly cloudy. A chance of showers and thunderstorms. Lows in the upper 60s. Chance of rain 50%. Friday, partly sunny. A slight chance of showers and thunderstorms in the morning. Highs in the lower 90s. Friday night, partly cloudy with a slight chance of showers and thunderstorms. Lows in the lower 70s. Saturday, mostly sunny. Hot with highs in the middle 90s. This hazardous weather outlook is for central Kansas, east central Kansas, north central Kansas, and northeast Kansas. For today and tonight, the probability for widespread hazardous weather is low. For Monday through Saturday, the probability for widespread hazardous weather is low. The Rangeland Fire Danger Index will be in a low category this afternoon. Low fire danger means controlled burns can be executed with reasonable safety. Check with local authorities to ensure burning is allowed before starting a planned burn. The Topeka, Kansas climate summary for yesterday, August 1, 2026. Yesterday's high temperature was 83 degrees. The normal high is 91. The record high is 109 degrees, which was set in 2011. Yesterday's low temperature was 66 degrees. The normal low is 69. The record low is 53 degrees, which was set in 1977. No precipitation fell yesterday, which leaves the monthly total at 0.00 inches. This is 0.13 inches below the normal amount of 0.13 inches for August. The total precipitation for the year still stands at 28.86 inches, which is 6.39 inches above normal. Yesterday the maximum wind observed was 26 miles an hour from the north. The highest wind gust observed was 38 miles per hour from the north. The normal high temperature for today is 91 degrees, and the normal low is 69. The record high for today is 112, which occurred in 2011, and the record low is 54, which occurred in 1889. Sunrise today is at 6:24 a.m. and sunset is at 8:33 p.m. The Manhattan, Kansas climate summary for yesterday, August 1, 2026. Yesterday's high temperature was 84 degrees. The normal high is 92. Yesterday's low temperature was 63 degrees. The normal low is 68. No precipitation fell yesterday, which leaves the monthly total at 0.00 inches. This is 0.14 inches below the normal amount of 0.14 inches for August. The total precipitation for the year still stands at 20.51 inches, which is 0.31 inches above normal. Yesterday the maximum wind observed was 16 miles an hour from the north. The highest wind gust observed was 26 miles per hour from the north. The normal high temperature for today is 92 degrees, and the normal low is 68. Sunrise today is at 6:28 a.m. and sunset is at 8:37 p.m. The current time is 3:53 a.m. Central Daylight Time. 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Here are the 3 a.m. conditions for the local area. At Topeka, it was clear. The temperature was 68 degrees,
the Dupont.

0.66, and the relative humidity was 93%. The wind was calm. The pressure was 29.95 inches and steady. At Manhattan, it was clear. The temperature was 65 degrees, the dew point 64, and the relative humidity was 97%. The wind was calm. Around the region, it was clear, with a temperature of 66 at Lawrence, 70 at Kansas City, 65 at Emporia, and 65 at Concordia. Under clear skies, Beatrice reported 64, Omaha reported 63, and Springfield reported 65. At Wichita, it was partly cloudy, with a temperature of 68. Once again, at Manhattan, it was 65 degrees under clear skies. Once again, at Topeka, it was 68 degrees under clear skies. Now here is your National Weather Service forecast. West of tonight, clear. Patchy fog. Lows in the lower 60s. Northwest winds around 5 miles per hour. Sunday, patchy fog in the morning. Sunny with highs in the upper 80s. North winds around 5 miles per hour. Sunday night, clear with lows in the middle 60s. Southeast winds around 5 miles per hour. Monday, sunny with highs around 90. South winds 5 to 10 miles per hour. Monday night, mostly clear. Humid with lows in the upper 60s. Southeast winds 5 to 10 miles per hour. Tuesday and Tuesday night, partly cloudy. Highs in the lower 90s. Lows around 70. Wednesday, partly sunny with a chance of showers. A slight chance of thunderstorms in the morning, then a chance of thunderstorms in the afternoon. Highs in the upper 80s. Chance of rain 50%. Wednesday night, showers likely with a chance of thunderstorms. Lows in the upper 60s. Chance of rain 70%. Thursday, mostly cloudy in the morning, then becoming mostly sunny. A slight chance of showers and thunderstorms. Highs in the upper 80s. Thursday night, partly cloudy in the evening, then becoming mostly cloudy. A chance of showers and thunderstorms. Lows in the upper 60s. Chance of rain 50%. Friday, partly sunny. A slight chance of showers and thunderstorms in the morning. Highs in the lower 90s. Friday night, partly cloudy with a slight chance of showers and thunderstorms. Lows in the lower 70s. Saturday, mostly sunny. Hot with highs in the middle 90s. This hazardous weather outlook is for central Kansas, east central Kansas, north central Kansas, and northeast Kansas. For today and tonight, the probability for widespread hazardous weather is low. For Monday through Saturday, the probability for widespread hazardous weather is low. The Topeka, Kansas climate summary for yesterday, August 1, 2026. Yesterday's high temperature was 83 degrees. The normal high is 91. The record high is 109 degrees, which was set in 2011. Yesterday's low temperature was 66 degrees. The normal low is 69. The record low is 53 degrees, which was set in 1977. No precipitation fell yesterday, which leaves the monthly total at 0.00 inches. This is 0.13 inches below the normal amount of 0.13 inches for August. The total precipitation for the year still stands at 28.86 inches, which is 6.39 inches above normal. Yesterday the maximum wind observed was 26 miles an hour from the north. The highest wind gust observed was 38 miles per hour from the north. The normal high temperature for today is 91 degrees, and the normal low is 69. The record high for today is 112, which occurred in 2011, and the record low is 54, which occurred in 1889. Sunrise today is at 6:24 a.m. and sunset is at 8:33 p.m. The Manhattan, Kansas climate summary for yesterday, August 1, 2026. Yesterday's high temperature was 84 degrees. The normal high is

92. Yesterday's low temperature was 63 degrees. The normal low is 68. No precipitation fell yesterday, which leaves the monthly total at 0.00 inches. This is 0.14 inches below the normal amount of 0.14 inches for August. The total precipitation for the year still stands at 20.51 inches, which is 0.31 inches above normal. Yesterday the maximum wind observed was 16 miles an hour from the north. The highest wind gust observed was 26 miles per hour from the north. The normal high temperature for today is 92 degrees, and the normal low is 68. Sunrise today is at 6:28 a.m. and sunset is at 8:37 p.m. This is NOAA Weather Radio Station WXK91 in Topeka. Here are the 3 a.m. conditions for the local area. At Topeka, it was clear. The temperature was 68 degrees, the dew point 66, and the relative humidity was 93%. The wind was calm. The pressure was 29.95 inches and steady. At Manhattan, it was clear. The temperature was 65 degrees, the dew point 64, and the relative humidity was 97%. The wind was calm. Around the region, it was clear, with a temperature of 66 at Lawrence, 70 at Kansas City, 65 at Emporia, and 65 at Concordia. Under clear skies, Beatrice reported 64, Omaha reported 63, and Springfield reported 65. At Wichita, it was partly cloudy, with a temperature of 68. Once again, at Manhattan, it was 65 degrees under clear skies. Once again, at Topeka, it was 68 degrees under clear skies. The Rangeland Fire Danger Index will be in a low category this afternoon. Low fire danger means controlled burns can be executed with reasonable safety. Check with local authorities to ensure burning is allowed before starting a planned burn. Now here is your National Weather Service forecast. Rest of tonight, clear. Patchy fog. Lows in the lower 60s. Northwest winds around 5 miles per hour. Sunday, patchy fog in the morning. Sunny with highs in the upper 80s. North winds around 5 miles per hour. Sunday night, clear with lows in the middle 60s. Southeast winds around 5 miles per hour. Monday, sunny with highs around 90. South winds 5 to 10 miles per hour. Monday night, mostly clear. Humid with lows in the upper 60s. Southeast winds 5 to 10 miles per hour. Tuesday and Tuesday night, partly cloudy. Highs in the lower 90s. Lows around 70. Wednesday, partly sunny with a chance of showers. A slight chance of thunderstorms in the morning, then a chance of thunderstorms in the afternoon. Highs in the upper 80s. Chance of rain 50%. Wednesday night, showers likely with a chance of thunderstorms. Lows in the upper 60s. Chance of rain 70%. Thursday, mostly cloudy in the morning, then becoming mostly sunny. A slight chance of showers and thunderstorms. Highs in the upper 80s. Thursday night, partly cloudy in the evening, then becoming mostly cloudy. A chance of showers and thunderstorms. Lows in the upper 60s. Chance of rain 50%. Friday, partly sunny. A slight chance of showers and thunderstorms in the morning. Highs in the lower 90s. Friday night, partly cloudy with a slight chance of showers and thunderstorms. Lows in the lower 70s. Saturday, mostly sunny. Hot with highs in the middle 90s. This hazardous weather outlook is for central Kansas, east central Kansas, north central Kansas, and northeast Kansas. For today and tonight, the probability for widespread hazardous weather is low. For Monday through Saturday, the probability for widespread hazardous weather is low. The Topeka, Kansas climate summary for yesterday, August 1, 2026. Yesterday's high temperature was 83 degrees.

The normal high is 91. The record high is 109 degrees, which was set in 2011. Yesterday's low temperature was 66 degrees. The normal low is 69. The record low is 53 degrees, which was set in 1977. No precipitation fell yesterday, which leaves the monthly total at 0.00 inches. This is 0.13 inches below the normal amount of 0.13 inches for August. The total precipitation for the year still stands at 28.86 inches, which is 6.39 inches above normal. Yesterday the maximum wind observed was 26 miles an hour from the north. The highest wind gust observed was 38 miles per hour from the north. The normal high temperature for today is 91 degrees, and the normal low is 69. The record high for today is 112, which occurred in 2011, and the record low is 54, which occurred in 1889. Sunrise today is at 6:24 a.m. and sunset is at 8:33 p.m. The Manhattan, Kansas climate summary for yesterday, August 1, 2026. Yesterday's high temperature was 84 degrees. The normal high is 92. Yesterday's low temperature was 63 degrees. The normal low is 68. No precipitation fell yesterday, which leaves the monthly total at 0.00 inches. This is 0.14 inches below the normal amount of 0.14 inches for August. The total precipitation for the year still stands at 20.51 inches, which is 0.31 inches above normal. Yesterday the maximum wind observed was 16 miles an hour from the north. The highest wind gust observed was 26 miles per hour from the north. The normal high temperature for today is 92 degrees, and the normal low is 68. Sunrise today is at 6:28 a.m. and sunset is at 8:37 p.m. This is NOAA Weather Radio Station WXK91 in Topeka. Now here is your National Weather Service forecast. West of tonight, clear. Patchy fog. Lows in the lower 60s. Northwest winds around 5 miles per hour. Sunday, patchy fog in the morning. Sunny with highs in the upper 80s. North winds around 5 miles per hour. Sunday night, clear with lows in the middle 60s. Southeast winds around 5 miles per hour. Monday, sunny with highs around 90. South winds 5 to 10 miles per hour. Monday night, mostly clear. Humid with lows in the upper 60s. Southeast winds 5 to 10 miles per hour. Tuesday and Tuesday night, partly cloudy. Highs in the lower 90s. Lows around 70. Wednesday, partly sunny with a chance of showers. A slight chance of thunderstorms in the morning, then a chance of thunderstorms in the afternoon. Highs in the upper 80s. Chance of rain 50%. Wednesday night, showers likely with a chance of thunderstorms. Lows in the upper 60s. Chance of rain 70%. Thursday, mostly cloudy in the morning, then becoming mostly sunny. A slight chance of showers and thunderstorms. Highs in the upper 80s. Thursday night, partly cloudy in the evening, then becoming mostly cloudy. A chance of showers and thunderstorms. Lows in the upper 60s. Chance of rain 50%. Friday, partly sunny. A slight chance of showers and thunderstorms in the morning. Highs in the lower 90s. Friday night, partly cloudy with a slight chance of showers and thunderstorms. Lows in the lower 70s. Saturday, mostly sunny. Hot with highs in the middle 90s. The current time is 4:08 a.m. Central Daylight Time. This hazardous weather outlook is for Central Kansas, East Central Kansas, North Central Kansas and Northeast Kansas. For today and tonight, the probability for widespread hazardous weather is low. For Monday through Saturday, the probability for widespread hazardous weather is low. The Topeka, Kansas climate summary for yesterday, August 1, 2020.

26. Yesterday's high temperature was 83 degrees. The normal high is 91. The record high is 109 degrees, which was set in 2011. Yesterday's low temperature was 66 degrees. The normal low is 69. The record low is 53 degrees, which was set in 1977. No precipitation fell yesterday, which leaves the monthly total at 0.00 inches. This is 0.13 inches below the normal amount of 0.13 inches for August. The total precipitation for the year still stands at 28.86 inches, which is 6.39 inches above normal. Yesterday the maximum wind observed was 26 miles an hour from the north. The highest wind gust observed was 38 miles per hour from the north. The normal high temperature for today is 91 degrees, and the normal low is 69. The record high for today is 112, which occurred in 2011, and the record low is 54, which occurred in 1889. Sunrise today is at 6:24 a.m. and sunset is at 8:33 p.m. The Manhattan, Kansas climate summary for yesterday, August 1, 2026. Yesterday's high temperature was 84 degrees. The normal high is 92. Yesterday's low temperature was 63 degrees. The normal low is 68. No precipitation fell yesterday, which leaves the monthly total at 0.00 inches. This is 0.14 inches below the normal amount of 0.14 inches for August. The total precipitation for the year still stands at 20.51 inches, which is 0.31 inches above normal. Yesterday the maximum wind observed was 16 miles an hour from the north. The highest wind gust observed was 26 miles per hour from the north. The normal high temperature for today is 92 degrees, and the normal low is 68. Sunrise today is at 6:28 a.m. and sunset is at 8:37 p.m. The Rangeland Fire Danger Index will be in a low category this afternoon. Low fire danger means controlled burns can be executed with reasonable safety. Check with local authorities to ensure burning is allowed before starting a planned burn. 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Here are the 4 a.m. conditions for the local area. At Topeka, it was clear. The temperature was 67 degrees, the dew point 65, and the relative humidity was 93%. The wind was west at 3 miles an hour. The pressure was 29.96 inches and rising. At Manhattan, it was clear. The temperature was 63 degrees, the dew point 62, and the relative humidity was 97%. The wind was calm. Around the region, it was clear, with a temperature of 65 at Lawrence, 70 at Kansas City, 65 at Emporia, and 63 at Concordia. Under clear skies, Beatrice reported 63, Omaha reported 62, Springfield reported 64, and Wichita reported 67. Once again, at Manhattan, it was 63 degrees under clear skies. Once again, at Topeka, it was 67 degrees under clear skies. Now here is your National Weather Service forecast. West of tonight, clear. Patchy fog. Lows in the lower 60s. Northwest winds around 5 miles per hour. Sunday, patchy fog in the morning. Sunny with highs in the upper 80s. North winds around 5 miles per hour. Sunday night, clear with lows in the middle 60s. Southeast winds around 5 miles per hour. Monday, sunny with highs around 90. South winds 5 to 10 miles per hour. Monday night, mostly clear. Humid with lows in the upper 60s. Southeast winds 5 to 10 miles per hour. Tuesday and Tuesday night, partly cloudy. Highs in the lower 90s. Lows around 70. Wednesday, partly sunny with a chance of showers. A slight chance of thunderstorms in the morning, then a chance of thunderstorms in the afternoon. Highs in the upper 80s. Chance of rain 50%.

Wednesday night, showers likely with a chance of thunderstorms. Lows in the upper 60s. Chance of rain 70%. Thursday, mostly cloudy in the morning, then becoming mostly sunny. A slight chance of showers and thunderstorms. Highs in the upper 80s. Thursday night, partly cloudy in the evening, then becoming mostly cloudy. A chance of showers and thunderstorms. Lows in the upper 60s. Chance of rain 50%. Friday, partly sunny. A slight chance of showers and thunderstorms in the morning. Highs in the lower 90s. Friday night, partly cloudy with a slight chance of showers and thunderstorms. Lows in the lower 70s. Saturday, mostly sunny. Hot with highs in the middle 90s. This hazardous weather outlook is for central Kansas, east central Kansas, north central Kansas, and northeast Kansas. For today and tonight, the probability for widespread hazardous weather is low. For Monday through Saturday, the probability for widespread hazardous weather is low. This is NOAA Weather Radio Station WXK91 in Topeka. Here are the 4 a.m. conditions for the local area. At Topeka, it was clear. The temperature was 67 degrees, the dew point 65, and the relative humidity was 93%. The wind was west at 3 miles an hour. The pressure was 29.96 inches and rising. At Manhattan, it was clear. The temperature was 63 degrees, the dew point 62, and the relative humidity was 97%. The wind was calm. Around the region, it was clear, with a temperature of 65 at Lawrence, 70 at Kansas City, 65 at Emporia, and 63 at Concordia. Under clear skies, Beatrice reported 63, Omaha reported 62, Springfield reported 64, and Wichita reported 67. Once again, at Manhattan, it was 63 degrees under clear skies. Once again, at Topeka, it was 67 degrees under clear skies. Now here is your National Weather Service forecast. West of tonight, clear. Patchy fog. Lows in the lower 60s. Northwest winds around 5 miles per hour. Sunday, patchy fog in the morning. Sunny with highs in the upper 80s. North winds around 5 miles per hour. Sunday night, clear with lows in the middle 60s. Southeast winds around 5 miles per hour. Monday, sunny with highs around 90. South winds 5 to 10 miles per hour. Monday night, mostly clear. Humid with lows in the upper 60s. Southeast winds 5 to 10 miles per hour. Tuesday and Tuesday night, partly cloudy. Highs in the lower 90s. Lows around 70. Wednesday, partly sunny with a chance of showers. A slight chance of thunderstorms in the morning, then a chance of thunderstorms in the afternoon. Highs in the upper 80s. Chance of rain 50%. Wednesday night, showers likely with a chance of thunderstorms. Lows in the upper 60s. Chance of rain 70%. Thursday, mostly cloudy in the morning, then becoming mostly sunny. A slight chance of showers and thunderstorms. Highs in the upper 80s. Thursday night, partly cloudy in the evening, then becoming mostly cloudy. A chance of showers and thunderstorms. Lows in the upper 60s. Chance of rain 50%. Friday, partly sunny. A slight chance of showers and thunderstorms in the morning. Highs in the lower 90s. Friday night, partly cloudy with a slight chance of showers and thunderstorms. Lows in the lower 70s. Saturday, mostly sunny. Hot with highs in the middle 90s. This hazardous weather outlook is for central Kansas, east central Kansas, north central Kansas, and northeast Kansas. For today and tonight, the probability for widespread hazardous weather is low. For Monday through Saturday, the probability for widespread hazardous weather is low. The Topeka, Kansas Climate Summer.

38 miles per hour from the north. The normal high temperature for today is 91 degrees, and the normal low is 69. The record high for today is 112, which occurred in 2011, and the record low is 54, which occurred in 1889. Sunrise today is at 6:24 a.m. and sunset is at 8:33 p.m. The Manhattan, Kansas climate summary for yesterday, August 1, 2026. Yesterday's high temperature was 84 degrees. The normal high is 92. Yesterday's low temperature was 63 degrees. The normal low is 68. No precipitation fell yesterday, which leaves the monthly total at 0.00 inches. This is 0.14 inches below the normal amount of 0.14 inches for August. The total precipitation for the year still stands at 20.51 inches, which is 0.31 inches above normal. Yesterday the maximum wind observed was 16 miles an hour from the north. The highest wind gust observed was 26 miles per hour from the north. The normal high temperature for today is 92 degrees, and the normal low is 68. Sunrise today is at 6:28 a.m. and sunset is at 8:37 p.m. The Rangeland Fire Danger Index will be in a low category this afternoon. Low fire danger means controlled burns can be executed with reasonable safety. Check with local authorities to ensure burning is allowed before starting a planned burn. 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Here are the 4 a.m. conditions for the local area. At Topeka, it was clear. The temperature was 67 degrees, the dew point 65, and the relative humidity was 93%. The wind was west at 3 miles an hour. The pressure was 29.96 inches and rising. At Manhattan, it was clear. The temperature was 63 degrees, the dew point 62, and the relative humidity was 97%. The wind was calm. Around the region, it was clear, with a temperature of 65 at Lawrence, 70 at Kansas City, 65 at Emporia, and 63 at Concordia. Under clear skies, Beatrice reported 63, Omaha reported 62, Springfield reported 64, and Wichita reported 67. Once again, at Manhattan, it was 63 degrees under clear skies. Once again, at Topeka, it was 67 degrees under clear skies. Now here is your National Weather Service forecast. West of tonight, clear. Patchy fog. Lows in the lower 60s. Northwest winds around 5 miles per hour. Sunday, patchy fog in the morning. Sunny with highs in the upper 80s. North winds around 5 miles per hour. Sunday night, clear with lows in the middle 60s. Southeast winds around 5 miles per hour. Monday, sunny with highs around 90. South winds 5 to 10 miles per hour. Monday night, mostly clear. Humid with lows in the upper 60s. Southeast winds 5 to 10 miles per hour. Tuesday and Tuesday night, partly cloudy. Highs in the lower 90s. Lows around 70. Wednesday, partly sunny with a chance of showers. A slight chance of thunderstorms in the morning, then a chance of thunderstorms in the afternoon. Highs in the upper 80s. Chance of rain 50%. Wednesday night, showers likely with a chance of thunderstorms. Lows in the upper 60s. Chance of rain 70%. Thursday, mostly cloudy in the morning, then becoming mostly sunny. A slight chance of showers and thunderstorms. Highs in the upper 80s. Thursday night, partly cloudy in the evening, then becoming mostly cloudy. A chance of showers and thunderstorms. Lows in the upper 60s. Chance of rain 50%. Friday, partly sunny. A slight chance of showers and thunderstorms in the morning. Highs in the lower 90s. Friday night, partly cloudy with a slight chance of showers and thunderstorms. Lows in the lower 70s. Saturday, mostly sunny.

hot with highs in the middle 90s. The current time is 4:25 a.m. Central Daylight Time. This hazardous weather outlook is for Central Kansas, East Central Kansas, North Central Kansas, and Northeast Kansas. For today and tonight, the probability for widespread hazardous weather is low. For Monday through Saturday, the probability for widespread hazardous weather is low. The Topeka, Kansas climate summary for yesterday, August 1, 2026. Yesterday's high temperature was 83 degrees. The normal high is 91. The record high is 109 degrees, which was set in 2011. Yesterday's low temperature was 66 degrees. The normal low is 69. The record low is 53 degrees, which was set in 1977. No precipitation fell yesterday, which leaves the monthly total at 0.00 inches. This is 0.13 inches below the normal amount of 0.13 inches for August. The total precipitation for the year still stands at 28.86 inches, which is 6.39 inches above normal. Yesterday the maximum wind observed was 26 miles an hour from the north. The highest wind gust observed was 38 miles per hour from the north. The normal high temperature for today is 91 degrees, and the normal low is 69. The record high for today is 112, which occurred in 2011, and the record low is 54, which occurred in 1889. Sunrise today is at 6:24 a.m. and sunset is at 8:33 p.m. The Manhattan, Kansas climate summary for yesterday, August 1, 2026. Yesterday's high temperature was 84 degrees. The normal high is 92. Yesterday's low temperature was 63 degrees. The normal low is 68. No precipitation fell yesterday, which leaves the monthly total at 0.00 inches. This is 0.14 inches below the normal amount of 0.14 inches for August. The total precipitation for the year still stands at 20.51 inches, which is 0.31 inches above normal. Yesterday the maximum wind observed was 16 miles an hour from the north. The highest wind gust observed was 26 miles per hour from the north. The normal high temperature for today is 92 degrees, and the normal low is 68. Sunrise today is at 6:28 a.m. and sunset is at 8:37 p.m. This is NOAA Weather Radio Station WXK91 in Topeka. Here are the 4 a.m. conditions for the local area. At Topeka, it was clear. The temperature was 67 degrees, the dew point 65, and the relative humidity was 93%. The wind was west at 3 miles an hour. The pressure was 29.96 inches and rising. At Manhattan, it was clear. The temperature was 63 degrees, the dew point 62, and the relative humidity was 97%. The wind was calm. Around the region, it was clear, with a temperature of 65 at Lawrence, 70 at Kansas City, 65 at Emporia, and 63 at Concordia. Under clear skies, Beatrice reported 63, Omaha reported 62, Springfield reported 64, and Wichita reported 67. Once again, at Manhattan, it was 63 degrees under clear skies. Once again, at Topeka, it was 67 degrees under clear skies. Now here is your National Weather Service forecast. West of tonight, clear. Patchy fog. Lows in the lower 60s. Northwest winds around 5 miles per hour. Sunday, patchy fog in the morning. Sunny with highs in the upper 80s. North winds around 5 miles per hour. Sunday night, clear with lows in the middle 60s. Southeast winds around 5 miles per hour. Monday, sunny with highs around 90. South winds 5 to 10 miles per hour. Monday night, mostly clear. Humid with lows in the upper 60s. Southeast winds 5 to 10 miles per hour. Tuesday and Tuesday night, partly cloudy. Highs in the lower 90s.
lows around 70. Wednesday, partly sunny with a chance of showers. A slight chance of thunderstorms in the morning, then a chance of thunderstorms in the afternoon. Highs in the upper 80s. Chance of rain 50%. Wednesday night, showers likely with a chance of thunderstorms. Lows in the upper 60s. Chance of rain 70%. Thursday, mostly cloudy in the morning, then becoming mostly sunny. A slight chance of showers and thunderstorms. Highs in the upper 80s. Thursday night, partly cloudy in the evening, then becoming mostly cloudy. A chance of showers and thunderstorms. Lows in the upper 60s. Chance of rain 50%. Friday, partly sunny. A slight chance of showers and thunderstorms in the morning. Highs in the lower 90s. Friday night, partly cloudy with a slight chance of showers and thunderstorms. Lows in the lower 70s. Saturday, mostly sunny. Hot with highs in the middle 90s. The Rangeland Fire Danger Index will be in the low category this afternoon. Low fire danger means controlled burns can be executed with reasonable safety. Check with local authorities to ensure burning is allowed before starting a planned burn. This hazardous weather outlook is for Central Kansas, East Central Kansas, North Central Kansas and Northeast Kansas. For today and tonight, the probability for widespread hazardous weather is low. For Monday through Saturday, the probability for widespread hazardous weather is low. The Topeka, Kansas climate summary for yesterday, August 1, 2026. Yesterday's high temperature was 83 degrees. The normal high is 91. The record high is 109 degrees, which was set in 2011. Yesterday's low temperature was 66 degrees. The normal low is 69. The record low is 53 degrees, which was set in 1977. No precipitation fell yesterday, which leaves the monthly total at 0.00 inches. This is 0.13 inches below the normal amount of 0.13 inches for August. The total precipitation for the year still stands at 28.86 inches, which is 6.39 inches above normal. Yesterday the maximum wind observed was 26 miles an hour from the north. The highest wind gust observed was 38 miles per hour from the north. The normal high temperature for today is 91 degrees, and the normal low is 69. The record high for today is 112, which occurred in 2011, and the record low is 54, which occurred in 1889. Sunrise today is at 6:24 a.m. and sunset is at 8:33 p.m. The Manhattan, Kansas climate C9. Sunrise today is at 6:24 a.m. and sunset is at 8:33 p.m. The Manhattan, Kansas climate summary for yesterday, August 1, 2026. Yesterday's high temperature was 84 degrees. The normal high is 92. Yesterday's low temperature was 63 degrees. The normal low is 68. No precipitation fell yesterday, which leaves the monthly total at 0.00 inches. This is 0.14 inches below the normal amount of 0.14 inches for August. The total precipitation for the year still stands at 20.51 inches, which is 0.31 inches above normal. Yesterday the maximum wind observed was 16 miles an hour from the north. The highest wind gust observed was 26 miles per hour from the north. The normal high temperature for today is 92 degrees, and the normal low is 68. Sunrise today is at 6:28 a.m. and sunset is at 8:37 p.m. This is NOAA Weather Radio Station WXK91 in Topeka. Here are the 4 a.m. conditions for the local area. At Topeka, it was clear. The temperature was 67 degrees, the dew point 65, and the relative humidity was 93%. The wind was west at 3 miles an hour. The pressure was 29.96 inches and rising. At Manhattan, it was clear. The temperature was 63 degrees,

2.62 and the relative humidity was 97%. The wind was calm. Around the region, it was clear, with a temperature of 65 at Lawrence, 70 at Kansas City, 65 at Emporia, and 63 at Concordia. Under clear skies, Beatrice reported 63, Omaha reported 62, Springfield reported 64, and Wichita reported 67. Once again, at Manhattan, it was 63 degrees under clear skies. Once again, at Topeka, it was 67 degrees under clear skies. Now here is your National Weather Service forecast. West of tonight, clear. Patchy fog. Lows in the lower 60s. Northwest winds around 5 miles per hour. Sunday, patchy fog in the morning. Sunny with highs in the upper 80s. North winds around 5 miles per hour. Sunday night, clear with lows in the middle 60s. Southeast winds around 5 miles per hour. Monday, sunny with highs around 90. South winds 5 to 10 miles per hour. Monday night, mostly clear. Humid with lows in the upper 60s. Southeast winds 5 to 10 miles per hour. Tuesday and Tuesday night, partly cloudy. Highs in the lower 90s. Lows around 70. Wednesday, partly sunny with a chance of showers. A slight chance of thunderstorms in the morning, then a chance of thunderstorms in the afternoon. Highs in the upper 80s. Chance of rain 50%. Wednesday night, showers likely with a chance of thunderstorms. Lows in the upper 60s. Chance of rain 70%. Thursday, mostly cloudy in the morning, then becoming mostly sunny. A slight chance of showers and thunderstorms. Highs in the upper 80s. Thursday night, partly cloudy in the evening, then becoming mostly cloudy. A chance of showers and thunderstorms. Lows in the upper 60s. Chance of rain 50%. Friday, partly sunny. A slight chance of showers and thunderstorms in the morning. Highs in the lower 90s. Friday night, partly cloudy with a slight chance of showers and thunderstorms. Lows in the lower 70s. Saturday, mostly sunny. Hot with highs in the middle 90s. This hazardous weather outlook is for central Kansas, east central Kansas, north central Kansas, and northeast Kansas. For today and tonight, the probability for widespread hazardous weather is low. For Monday through Saturday, the probability for widespread hazardous weather is low. The Topeka, Kansas climate summary for yesterday, August 1, 2026. Yesterday's high temperature was 83 degrees. The normal high is 91. The record high is 109 degrees, which was set in 2011. Yesterday's low temperature was 66 degrees. The normal low is 69. The record low is 53 degrees, which was set in 1977. No precipitation fell yesterday, which leaves the monthly total at 0.00 inches. This is 0.13 inches below the normal amount of 0.13 inches for August. The total precipitation for the year still stands at 28.86 inches, which is 6.39 inches above normal. Yesterday the maximum wind observed was 26 miles an hour from the north. The highest wind gust observed was 38 miles per hour from the north. The normal high temperature for today is 91 degrees, and the normal low is 69. The record high for today is 112, which occurred in 2011, and the record low is 54, which occurred in 1889. Sunrise today is at 6:24 a.m. and sunset is at 8:33 p.m. This is NOAA Weather Radio WXK91 in Topeka. The current time is 4:39 a.m. Central Daylight Time. The Manhattan, Kansas climate summary for yesterday, August 1, 2026. Yesterday's high temperature was 84 degrees. The normal high is 92. Yesterday's low temperature was 63 degrees. The normal low is 68.
No precipitation fell yesterday, which leaves the monthly total at 0.00 inches. This is 0.14 inches below the normal amount of 0.14 inches for August. The total precipitation for the year still stands at 20.51 inches, which is 0.31 inches above normal. Yesterday the maximum wind observed was 16 miles an hour from the north. The highest wind gust observed was 26 miles per hour from the north. The normal high temperature for today is 92 degrees, and the normal low is 68. Sunrise today is at 6:28 a.m. and sunset is at 8:37 p.m. This is NOAA Weather Radio Station WXK91 in Topeka. Here are the 4 a.m. conditions for the local area. At Topeka, it was clear. The temperature was 67 degrees, the dew point 65, and the relative humidity was 93%. The wind was west at 3 miles an hour. The pressure was 29.96 inches and rising. At Manhattan, it was clear. The temperature was 63 degrees, the dew point 62, and the relative humidity was 97%. The wind was calm. Around the region, it was clear, with a temperature of 65 at Lawrence, 70 at Kansas City, 65 at Emporia, and 63 at Concordia. Under clear skies, Beatrice reported 63, Omaha reported 62, Springfield reported 64, and Wichita reported 67. Once again, at Manhattan, it was 63 degrees under clear skies. Once again, at Topeka, it was 67 degrees under clear skies. The Rangeland Fire Danger Index will be in a low category this afternoon. Low fire danger means controlled burns can be executed with reasonable safety. Check with local authorities to ensure burning is allowed before starting a planned burn. Now here is your National Weather Service forecast. West of tonight, clear. Patchy fog. Lows in the lower 60s. Northwest winds around 5 miles per hour. Sunday, patchy fog in the morning. Sunny with highs in the upper 80s. North winds around 5 miles per hour. Sunday night, clear with lows in the middle 60s. Southeast winds around 5 miles per hour. Monday, sunny with highs around 90. South winds 5 to 10 miles per hour. Monday night, mostly clear. Humid with lows in the upper 60s. Southeast winds 5 to 10 miles per hour. Tuesday and Tuesday night, partly cloudy. Highs in the lower 90s. Lows around 70. Wednesday, partly sunny with a chance of showers. A slight chance of thunderstorms in the morning, then a chance of thunderstorms in the afternoon. Highs in the upper 80s. Chance of rain 50%. Wednesday night, showers likely with a chance of thunderstorms. Lows in the upper 60s. Chance of rain 70%. Thursday, mostly cloudy in the morning, then becoming mostly sunny. A slight chance of showers and thunderstorms. Highs in the upper 80s. Thursday night, partly cloudy in the evening, then becoming mostly cloudy. A chance of showers and thunderstorms. Lows in the upper 60s. Chance of rain 50%. Friday, partly sunny. A slight chance of showers and thunderstorms in the morning. Highs in the lower 90s. Friday night, partly cloudy with a slight chance of showers and thunderstorms. Lows in the lower 70s. Saturday, mostly sunny. Hot with highs in the middle 90s. This hazardous weather outlook is for central Kansas, east central Kansas, north central Kansas and northeast Kansas. For today and tonight, the probability for widespread hazardous weather is low. For Monday through Saturday, the probability for widespread hazardous weather is low. The Topeka, Kansas climate summary for yesterday, August 1, 2026. Yesterday's high temperature was 83 degrees. The normal high is 91. The record high is 109 degrees, which was set in 2011.
Yesterday's low temperature was 66 degrees.

The normal low is 69. The record low is 53 degrees, which was set in 1977. No precipitation fell yesterday, which leaves the monthly total at 0.00 inches. This is 0.13 inches below the normal amount of 0.13 inches for August. The total precipitation for the year still stands at 28.86 inches, which is 6.39 inches above normal. Yesterday the maximum wind observed was 26 miles an hour from the north. The highest wind gust observed was 38 miles per hour from the north. The normal high temperature for today is 91 degrees, and the normal low is 69. The record high for today is 112, which occurred in 2011, and the record low is 54, which occurred in 1889. Sunrise today is at 6:24 a.m. and sunset is at 8:33 p.m. The Manhattan, Kansas climate summary for yesterday, August 1, 2026. Yesterday's high temperature was 84 degrees. The normal high is 92. Yesterday's low temperature was 63 degrees. The normal low is 68. No precipitation fell yesterday, which leaves the monthly total at 0.00 inches. This is 0.14 inches below the normal amount of 0.14 inches for August. The total precipitation for the year still stands at 20.51 inches, which is 0.31 inches above normal. Yesterday the maximum wind observed was 16 miles an hour from the north. The highest wind gust observed was 26 miles per hour from the north. The normal high temperature for today is 92 degrees, and the normal low is 68. Sunrise today is at 6:28 a.m. and sunset is at 8:37 p.m. This is NOAA Weather Radio Station WXK91 in Topeka. Here are the 4 a.m. conditions for the local area. At Topeka, it was clear. The temperature was 67 degrees, the dew point 65, and the relative humidity was 93%. The wind was west at 3 miles an hour. The pressure was 29.96 inches and rising. At Manhattan, it was clear. The temperature was 63 degrees, the dew point 62, and the relative humidity was 97%. The wind was calm. Around the region, it was clear, with a temperature of 65 at Lawrence, 70 at Kansas City, 65 at Emporia, and 63 at Concordia. Under clear skies, Beatrice reported 63, Omaha reported 62, Springfield reported 64, and Wichita reported 67. Once again, at Manhattan, it was 63 degrees under clear skies. Once again, at Topeka, it was 67 degrees under clear skies. Now here is your National Weather Service forecast. West of tonight, clear. Patchy fog. Lows in the lower 60s. Northwest winds around 5 miles per hour. Sunday, patchy fog in the morning. Sunny with highs in the upper 80s. North winds around 5 miles per hour. Sunday night, clear with lows in the middle 60s. Southeast winds around 5 miles per hour. Monday, sunny with highs around 90. South winds 5 to 10 miles per hour. Monday night, mostly clear. Humid with lows in the upper 60s. Southeast winds 5 to 10 miles per hour. Tuesday and Tuesday night, partly cloudy. Highs in the lower 90s. Lows around 70. Wednesday, partly sunny with a chance of showers. A slight chance of thunderstorms in the morning, then a chance of thunderstorms in the afternoon. Highs in the upper 80s. Chance of rain 50%. Wednesday night, showers likely with a chance of thunderstorms. Lows in the upper 60s. Chance of rain 70%. Thursday, mostly cloudy in the morning, then becoming mostly sunny. A slight chance of showers and thunderstorms. Highs in the upper 80s. Thursday night, partly cloudy in the evening, then becoming mostly cloudy. A chance of showers and thunderstorms. Lows in the upper 60s.

chance of rain 50%. Friday, partly sunny. A slight chance of showers and thunderstorms in the morning. Highs in the lower 90s. Friday night, partly cloudy with a slight chance of showers and thunderstorms. Lows in the lower 70s. Saturday, mostly sunny. Hot with highs in the middle 90s. This hazardous weather outlook is for central Kansas, east central Kansas, north central Kansas, and northeast Kansas. For today and tonight, the probability for widespread hazardous weather is low. For Monday through Saturday, the probability for widespread hazardous weather is low. The Topeka, Kansas climate summary for yesterday, August 1, 2026. Yesterday's high temperature was 83 degrees. The normal high is 91. The record high is 109 degrees, which was set in 2011. Yesterday's low temperature was 66 degrees. The normal low is 69. The record low is 53 degrees, which was set in 1977. No precipitation fell yesterday, which leaves the monthly total at 0.00 inches. This is 0.13 inches below the normal amount of 0.13 inches for August. The total precipitation for the year still stands at 28.86 inches, which is 6.39 inches above normal. Yesterday the maximum wind observed was 26 miles an hour from the north. The highest wind gust observed was 38 miles per hour from the north. The normal high temperature for today is 91 degrees, and the normal low is 69. The record high for today is 112, which occurred in 2011, and the record low is 54, which occurred in 1889. Sunrise today is at 6:24 a.m. and sunset is at 8:33 p.m. The Rangeland Fire Danger Index will be in a low category this afternoon. Low fire danger means controlled burns can be executed with reasonable safety. Check with local authorities to ensure burning is allowed before starting a planned burn. The Manhattan, Kansas climate summary for yesterday, August 1, 2026. Yesterday's high temperature was 84 degrees. The normal high is 92. Yesterday's low temperature was 63 degrees. The normal low is 68. No precipitation fell yesterday, which leaves the monthly total at 0.00 inches. This is 0.14 inches below the normal amount of 0.14 inches for August. The total precipitation for the year still stands at 20.51 inches, which is 0.31 inches above normal. Yesterday the maximum wind observed was 16 miles an hour from the north. The highest wind gust observed was 26 miles per hour from the north. The normal high temperature for today is 92 degrees, and the normal low is 68. Sunrise today is at 6:28 a.m. and sunset is at 8:37 p.m. The current time is 4:53 a.m. Central Daylight Time. 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Here are the 4 a.m. conditions for the local area. At Topeka, it was clear. The temperature was 67 degrees, the dew point 65, and the relative humidity was 93%. The wind was west at 3 miles an hour. The pressure was 29.96 inches and rising. At Manhattan, it was clear. The temperature was 63 degrees, the dew point 62, and the relative humidity was 97%. The wind was calm. Around the region, it was clear, with a temperature of 65 at Lawrence, 70 at Kansas City, 65 at Emporia, and 63 at Concordia. Under clear skies, Beatrice reported 63, Omaha reported 62, Springfield reported 64, and Wichita reported 67. Once again, at Manhattan, it was 63 degrees under clear skies. Once again, at Topeka, it was 67 degrees under clear skies. Now here is your National Weather Service forecast. Rest of tonight, clear. Patchy fog. Lows in the lower 60s. Northwest winds around 5 miles per hour.

Sunday, patchy fog in the morning. Sunny with highs in the upper 80s. North winds around 5 miles per hour. Sunday night, clear with lows in the middle 60s. Southeast winds around 5 miles per hour. Monday, sunny with highs around 90. South winds 5 to 10 miles per hour. Monday night, mostly clear. Humid with lows in the upper 60s. Southeast winds 5 to 10 miles per hour. Tuesday and Tuesday night, partly cloudy. Highs in the lower 90s. Lows around 70. Wednesday, partly sunny with a chance of showers. A slight chance of thunderstorms in the morning, then a chance of thunderstorms in the afternoon. Highs in the upper 80s. Chance of rain 50%. Wednesday night, showers likely with a chance of thunderstorms. Lows in the upper 60s. Chance of rain 70%. Thursday, mostly cloudy in the morning, then becoming mostly sunny. A slight chance of showers and thunderstorms. Highs in the upper 80s. Thursday night, partly cloudy in the evening, then becoming mostly cloudy. A chance of showers and thunderstorms. Lows in the upper 60s. Chance of rain 50%. Friday, partly sunny. A slight chance of showers and thunderstorms in the morning. Highs in the lower 90s. Friday night, partly cloudy with a slight chance of showers and thunderstorms. Lows in the lower 70s. Saturday, mostly sunny. Hot with highs in the middle 90s. This hazardous weather outlook is for central Kansas, east central Kansas, north central Kansas and northeast Kansas. For today and tonight, the probability for widespread hazardous weather is low. For Monday through Saturday, the probability for widespread hazardous weather is low. The Topeka, Kansas climate summary for yesterday, August 1, 2026. Yesterday's high temperature was 83 degrees. The normal high is 91. The record high is 109 degrees, which was set in 2011. Yesterday's low temperature was 66 degrees. The normal low is 69. The record low is 53 degrees, which was set in 1977. No precipitation fell yesterday, which leaves the monthly total at 0.00 inches. This is 0.13 inches below the normal amount of 0.13 inches for August. The total precipitation for the year still stands at 28.86 inches, which is 6.39 inches above normal. Yesterday the maximum wind observed was 26 miles an hour from the north. The highest wind gust observed was 38 miles per hour from the north. The normal high temperature for today is 91 degrees. And the normal low is 69. The record high for today is 112, which occurred in 2011, and the record low is 54, which occurred in 1889. Sunrise today is at 6:24 a.m. and sunset is at 8:33 p.m. The Manhattan, Kansas climate summary for yesterday, August 1, 2026. Yesterday's high temperature was 84 degrees. The normal high is 92. Yesterday's low temperature was 63 degrees. The normal low is 68. No precipitation fell yesterday, which leaves the monthly total at 0.00 inches. This is 0.14 inches below the normal amount of 0.14 inches for August. The total precipitation for the year still stands at 20.51 inches, which is 0.31 inches above normal. Yesterday the maximum wind observed was 16 miles an hour from the north. The highest wind gust observed was 26 miles per hour from the north. The normal high temperature for today is 92 degrees, and the normal low is 68. Sunrise today is at 6:28 a.m. and sunset is at 8:37 p.m. This is NOAA Weather Radio Station WXK91 in Topeka. Here are the 4 a.m. conditions for the local area. At Topeka, it was clear. The temperature was 67 degrees, the dew point 65, and the relative humidity was 93%. The wind was

west at 3 miles an hour. The pressure was 29.96 inches and rising. At Manhattan, it was clear. The temperature was 63 degrees, the dew point 62, and the relative humidity was 97%. The wind was calm. Around the region, it was clear, with a temperature of 65 at Lawrence, 70 at Kansas City, 65 at Emporia, and 63 at Concordia. Under clear skies, Beatrice reported 63, Omaha reported 62, Springfield reported 64, and Wichita reported 67. Once again, at Manhattan, it was 63 degrees under clear skies. Once again, at Topeka, it was 67 degrees under clear skies. Now here is your National Weather Service forecast. West of tonight, clear. Patchy fog. Lows in the lower 60s. Northwest winds around 5 miles per hour. Sunday, patchy fog in the morning. Sunny with highs in the upper 80s. North winds around 5 miles per hour. Sunday night, clear with lows in the middle 60s. Southeast winds around 5 miles per hour. Monday, sunny with highs around 90. South winds 5 to 10 miles per hour. Monday night, mostly clear. Humid with lows in the upper 60s. Southeast winds 5 to 10 miles per hour. Tuesday and Tuesday night, partly cloudy. Highs in the lower 90s. Lows around 70. Wednesday, partly sunny with a chance of showers. A slight chance of thunderstorms in the morning, then a chance of thunderstorms in the afternoon. Highs in the upper 80s. Chance of rain 50%. Wednesday night, showers likely with a chance of thunderstorms. Lows in the upper 60s. Chance of rain 70%. Thursday, mostly cloudy in the morning, then becoming mostly sunny. A slight chance of showers and thunderstorms. Highs in the upper 80s. Thursday night, partly cloudy in the evening, then becoming mostly cloudy. A chance of showers and thunderstorms. Lows in the upper 60s. Chance of rain 50%. Friday, partly sunny. A slight chance of showers and thunderstorms in the morning. Highs in the lower 90s. Friday night, partly cloudy with a slight chance of showers and thunderstorms. Lows in the lower 70s. Saturday, mostly sunny. Hot with highs in the middle 90s. The Rangeland Fire Danger Index will be in a low category this afternoon. Low fire danger means controlled burns can be executed with reasonable safety. Check with local authorities to ensure burning is allowed before starting a planned burn. This hazardous weather outlook is for Central Kansas, East Central Kansas, North Central Kansas, and Northeast Kansas. For today and tonight, the probability for widespread hazardous weather is low. For Monday through Saturday, the probability for widespread hazardous weather is low. The Topeka, Kansas climate summary for yesterday, August 1, 2026. Yesterday's high temperature was 83 degrees. The normal high is 91. The record high is 109 degrees, which was set in 2011. Yesterday's low temperature was 66 degrees. The normal low is 69. The record low is 53 degrees, which was set in 1977. No precipitation fell yesterday, which leaves the monthly total at 0.00 inches. This is 0.13 inches below the normal amount of 0.13 inches for August. The total precipitation for the year still stands at 28.86 inches, which is 6.39 inches above normal. Yesterday the maximum wind observed was 26 miles an hour from the north. The highest wind gust observed was 38 miles per hour from the north. The normal high temperature for today is 91 degrees, and the normal low is 69. The record high for today is 112, which occurred in 2011, and the record low is 54, which occurred in 1889. Sunrise today is at 6:24 a.m. and sunset is at 8:33 p.m.
The Manhattan, Kansas climate summary for yesterday, August 1, 2026. Yesterday's high temperature was 84 degrees. The normal high is 92. Yesterday's low temperature was 63 degrees. The normal low is 68. No precipitation fell yesterday, which leaves the monthly total at 0.00 inches. This is 0.14 inches below the normal amount of 0.14 inches for August. The total precipitation for the year still stands at 20.51 inches, which is 0.31 inches above normal. Yesterday the maximum wind observed was 16 miles an hour from the north. The highest wind gust observed was 26 miles per hour from the north. The normal high temperature for today is 92 degrees, and the normal low is 68. Sunrise today is at 6:28 a.m. and sunset is at 8:37 p.m. This is NOAA Weather Radio Station WXK91 in Topeka. 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West of tonight, clear. Patchy fog. Lows in the lower 60s. Northwest winds around 5 miles per hour. Sunday, patchy fog in the morning. Sunny with highs in the upper 80s. North winds around 5 miles per hour. Sunday night, clear with lows in the middle 60s. Southeast winds around 5 miles per hour. Monday, sunny with highs around 90. South winds 5 to 10 miles per hour. Monday night, mostly clear. Humid with lows in the upper 60s. Southeast winds 5 to 10 miles per hour. Tuesday and Tuesday night, partly cloudy. Highs in the lower 90s. Lows around 70. Wednesday, partly sunny with a chance of showers. A slight chance of thunderstorms in the morning, then a chance of thunderstorms in the afternoon. Highs in the upper 80s. Chance of rain 50%. Wednesday night, showers likely with a chance of thunderstorms. Lows in the upper 60s. Chance of rain 70%. Thursday, mostly cloudy in the morning, then becoming mostly sunny. A slight chance of showers and thunderstorms. Highs in the upper 80s. Thursday night, partly cloudy in the evening, then becoming mostly cloudy. A chance of showers and thunderstorms. Lows in the upper 60s. Chance of rain 50%. Friday, partly sunny. A slight chance of showers and thunderstorms in the morning. Highs in the lower 90s. Friday night, partly cloudy with a slight chance of showers and thunderstorms. Lows in the lower 70s. Saturday, mostly sunny. Hot with highs in the middle 90s. The current time is 5:08 a.m. Central Daylight Time. This hazardous weather outlook is for Central Kansas, East Central Kansas, North Central Kansas and Northeast Kansas. For today and tonight, the probability for widespread hazardous weather is low. For Monday through Saturday, the probability for widespread hazardous weather is low. The Topeka, Kansas climate summary for yesterday, August 1, 2026. Yesterday's high temperature was 83 degrees. The normal high is 91. The record high is 109 degrees, which was set in 2011. Yesterday's low temperature was 66 degrees. The normal low is 69. The record low is 53 degrees, which was set in 1977. No precipitation fell yesterday, which leaves the monthly total at 0.00 inches. This is 0.13 inches below the normal amount of 0.13 inches for August. The total precipitation for the year still stands at 28.86 inches, which is 6.39 inches above normal. Yesterday the maximum wind observed was 26 miles an hour from the north. The highest wind gust observed was 38 miles per hour from the north. The normal high temperature for today is 91 degrees, and the normal low is 69. The record high for today is 112, which occurred in 2011, and the record low is 54, which occurred in 1889.
sunrise today is at 6:24.

a.m. and sunset is at 8:33 p.m. The Manhattan, Kansas climate summary for yesterday, August 1, 2026. Yesterday's high temperature was 84 degrees. The normal high is 92. Yesterday's low temperature was 63 degrees. The normal low is 68. No precipitation fell yesterday, which leaves the monthly total at 0.00 inches. This is 0.14 inches below the normal amount of 0.14 inches for August. The total precipitation for the year still stands at 20.51 inches, which is 0.31 inches above normal. Yesterday the maximum wind observed was 16 miles an hour from the north. The highest wind gust observed was 26 miles per hour from the north. The normal high temperature for today is 92 degrees, and the normal low is 68. Sunrise today is at 6:28 a.m. and sunset is at 8:37 p.m. This is NOAA Weather Radio Station WXK91 in Topeka. The Rangeland Fire Danger Index will be in a low category this afternoon. Low fire danger means controlled burns can be executed with reasonable safety. Check with local authorities to ensure burning is allowed before starting a planned burn. 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Here are the 5 a.m. conditions for the local area. At Topeka, it was clear. The temperature was 67 degrees, the dew point 65, and the relative humidity was 93%. The wind was calm. The pressure was 29.96 inches and steady. At Manhattan, it was clear. The temperature was 62 degrees, the dew point 62, and the relative humidity was 100%. The wind was calm. Around the region, it was clear, with a temperature of 65 at Lawrence, 68 at Kansas City, 65 at Emporia, and 63 at Concordia. Under clear skies, Beatrice reported 62, Omaha reported 61, Springfield reported 64, and Wichita reported 66. Once again, at Manhattan, it was 62 degrees under clear skies. Once again, at Topeka, it was 67 degrees under clear skies. Now here is your National Weather Service forecast. West of tonight, clear. Patchy fog. In the lower 60s. Northwest winds around 5 miles per hour. Sunday, patchy fog in the morning. Sunny with highs in the upper 80s. North winds around 5 miles per hour. Sunday night, clear with lows in the middle 60s. Southeast winds around 5 miles per hour. Monday, sunny with highs around 90. South winds 5 to 10 miles per hour. Monday night, mostly clear. Humid with lows in the upper 60s. Southeast winds 5 to 10 miles per hour. Tuesday and Tuesday night, partly cloudy. Highs in the lower 90s. Lows around 70. Wednesday, partly sunny with a chance of showers. A slight chance of thunderstorms in the morning, then a chance of thunderstorms in the afternoon. Highs in the upper 80s. Chance of rain 50%. Wednesday night, showers likely with a chance of thunderstorms. Lows in the upper 60s. Chance of rain 70%. Thursday, mostly cloudy in the morning, then becoming mostly sunny. A slight chance of showers and thunderstorms. Highs in the upper 80s. Thursday night, partly cloudy in the evening, then becoming mostly cloudy. A chance of showers and thunderstorms. Lows in the upper 60s. Chance of rain 50%. Friday, partly sunny. A slight chance of showers and thunderstorms in the morning. Highs in the lower 90s. Friday night, partly cloudy with a slight chance of showers and thunderstorms. Lows in the lower 70s. Saturday, mostly sunny. Hot with highs in the middle 90s. This hazardous weather outlook is for Central Kansas, East Central Kansas, North Central Kansas, and Northeast Kansas. For today and tonight, the probability for widespread hazardous weather is low.

Monday through Saturday. The probability for widespread hazardous weather is low. The Topeka, Kansas climate summary for yesterday, August 1, 2026. Yesterday's high temperature was 83 degrees. The normal high is 91. The record high is 109 degrees, which was set in 2011. Yesterday's low temperature was 66 degrees. The normal low is 69. The record low is 53 degrees, which was set in 1977. No precipitation fell yesterday, which leaves the monthly total at 0.00 inches. This is 0.13 inches below the normal amount of 0.13 inches for August. The total precipitation for the year still stands at 28.86 inches, which is 6.39 inches above normal. Yesterday the maximum wind observed was 26 miles an hour from the north. The highest wind gust observed was 38 miles per hour from the north. The normal high temperature for today is 91 degrees, and the normal low is 69. The record high for today is 112, which occurred in 2011, and the record low is 54, which occurred in 1889. Sunrise today is at 6:24 a.m. and sunset is at 8:33 p.m. The Manhattan, Kansas climate summary for yesterday, August 1, 2026. Yesterday's high temperature was 84 degrees. The normal high is 92. Yesterday's low temperature was 63 degrees. The normal low is 68. No precipitation fell yesterday, which leaves the monthly total at 0.00 inches. This is 0.14 inches below the normal amount of 0.14 inches for August. The total precipitation for the year still stands at 20.51 inches, which is 0.31 inches above normal. Yesterday the maximum wind observed was 16 miles an hour from the north. The highest wind gust observed was 26 miles per hour from the north. The normal high temperature for today is 92 degrees, and the normal low is 68. Sunrise today is at 6:28 a.m. and sunset is at 8:37 p.m. This is NOAA Weather Radio Station WXK91 in Topeka. Here are the 5 a.m. conditions for the local area. At Topeka, it was clear. The temperature was 67 degrees, the dew point 65, and the relative humidity was 93%. The wind was calm. The pressure was 29.96 inches and steady. At Manhattan, it was clear. The temperature was 62 degrees, the dew point 62, and the relative humidity was 100%. The wind was calm. Around the region, it was clear, with a temperature of 65 at Lawrence, 68 at Kansas City, 65 at Emporia, and 63 at Concordia. Under clear skies, Beatrice reported 62, Omaha reported 61, Springfield reported 64, and Wichita reported 66. Once again, at Manhattan, it was 62 degrees under clear skies. Once again, at Topeka, it was 67 degrees under clear skies. Now here is your National Weather Service forecast. West of tonight, clear. Patchy fog. Lows in the lower 60s. Northwest winds around 5 miles per hour. Sunday, patchy fog in the morning. Sunny with highs in the upper 80s. North winds around 5 miles per hour. Sunday night, clear with lows in the middle 60s. Southeast winds around 5 miles per hour. Monday, sunny with highs around 90. South winds 5 to 10 miles per hour. Monday night, mostly clear. Humid with lows in the upper 60s. Southeast winds 5 to 10 miles per hour. Tuesday and Tuesday night, partly cloudy. Highs in the lower 90s. Lows around 70. Wednesday, partly sunny with a chance of showers. A slight chance of thunderstorms in the morning, then a chance of thunderstorms in the afternoon. Highs in the upper 80s. Chance of rain 50%. Wednesday night, showers likely with a chance of thunderstorms. Lows in the upper 60s.

for Central Kansas, East Central Kansas, North Central Kansas, and Northeast Kansas. For today and tonight, the probability for widespread hazardous weather is low. For Monday through Saturday, the probability for widespread hazardous weather is low. The Rangeland Fire Danger Index will be in a low category this afternoon. Low fire danger means controlled burns can be executed with reasonable safety. Check with local authorities to ensure burning is allowed before starting a planned burn. The Topeka, Kansas climate summary for yesterday, August 1, 2026. Yesterday's high temperature was 83 degrees. The normal high is 91. The record high is 109 degrees, which was set in 2011. Yesterday's low temperature was 66 degrees. The normal low is 69. The record low is 53 degrees, which was set in 1977. No precipitation fell yesterday, which leaves the monthly total at 0.00 inches. This is 0.13 inches below the normal amount of 0.13 inches for August. The total precipitation for the year still stands at 28.86 inches, which is 6.39 inches above normal. Yesterday the maximum wind observed was 26 miles an hour from the north. The highest wind gust observed was 38 miles per hour from the north. The normal high temperature for today is 91 degrees, and the normal low is 69. The record high for today is 112, which occurred in 2011, and the record low is 54, which occurred in 1889. Sunrise today is at 6:24 a.m. and sunset is at 8:33 p.m. The Manhattan, Kansas climate summary for yesterday, August 1, 2026. Yesterday's high temperature was 84 degrees. The normal high is 92. Yesterday's low temperature was 63 degrees. The normal low is 68. No precipitation fell yesterday, which leaves the monthly total at 0.00 inches. This is 0.14 inches below the normal amount of 0.14 inches for August. The total precipitation for the year still stands at 20.51 inches, which is 0.31 inches above normal. Yesterday the maximum wind observed was 16 miles an hour from the north. The highest wind gust observed was 26 miles per hour from the north. The normal high temperature for today is 92 degrees, and the normal low is 68. Sunrise today is at 6:28 a.m. and sunset is at 8:37 p.m. The current time is 5:23 a.m. Central Daylight Time. 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Here are the 5 a.m. conditions for the local area. At Topeka, it was clear. The temperature was 67 degrees, the dew point 65, and the relative humidity was 93%. The wind was calm. The pressure was 29.96 inches and steady. At Manhattan, it was clear. The temperature was 62 degrees, the dew point 62, and the relative humidity was 100%. The wind was calm. Around the region, it was clear, with a temperature of 65 at Lawrence, 68 at Kansas City, 65 at Emporia, and 63 at Concordia. Under clear skies, Beatrice reported 62, Omaha reported 61, Springfield reported 64, and Wichita reported 66. Once again, at Manhattan, it was 62 degrees under clear skies. Once again, at Topeka, it was 67 degrees under clear skies. Now here is your National Weather Service forecast. West of tonight, clear. Patchy fog. Lows in the lower 60s. Northwest winds around 5 miles per hour. Sunday, patchy fog in the morning. Sunny with highs in the upper 80s. North winds around 5 miles per hour. Sunday night, clear with lows in the middle 60s. Southeast winds around 5 miles per hour. Monday, sunny with highs around 90. South winds 5 to 10 miles per hour. Monday night, mostly clear. Humid with lows in the upper 60s.

southeast winds 5 to 10 miles per hour. Tuesday and Tuesday night, partly cloudy. Highs in the lower 90s. Lows around 70. Wednesday, partly sunny with a chance of showers. A slight chance of thunderstorms in the morning, then a chance of thunderstorms in the afternoon. Highs in the upper 80s. Chance of rain 50%. Wednesday night, showers likely with a chance of thunderstorms. Lows in the upper 60s. Chance of rain 70%. Thursday, mostly cloudy in the morning, then becoming mostly sunny. A slight chance of showers and thunderstorms. Highs in the upper 80s. Thursday night, partly cloudy in the evening, then becoming mostly cloudy. A chance of showers and thunderstorms. Lows in the upper 60s. Chance of rain 50%. Friday, partly sunny. A slight chance of showers and thunderstorms in the morning. Highs in the lower 90s. Friday night, partly cloudy with a slight chance of showers and thunderstorms. Lows in the lower 70s. Saturday, mostly sunny. Hot with highs in the middle 90s. This hazardous weather outlook is for central Kansas, east central Kansas, north central Kansas, and northeast Kansas. For today and tonight, the probability for widespread hazardous weather is low. For Monday through Saturday, the probability for widespread hazardous weather is low. The Topeka, Kansas climate summary for yesterday, August 1, 2026. Yesterday's high temperature was 83 degrees. The normal high is 91. The record high is 109 degrees, which was set in 2011. Yesterday's low temperature was 66 degrees. The normal low is 69. The record low is 53 degrees, which was set in 1977. No precipitation fell yesterday, which leaves the monthly total at 0.00 inches. This is 0.13 inches below the normal amount of 0.13 inches for August. The total precipitation for the year still stands at 28.86 inches, which is 6.39 inches above normal. Yesterday the maximum wind observed was 26 miles an hour from the north. The highest wind gust observed was 38 miles per hour from the north. The normal high temperature for today is 91 degrees, and the normal low is 69. The record high for today is 112, which occurred in 2011, and the record low is 54, which occurred in 1889. Sunrise today is at 6:24 a.m. and sunset is at 8:33 p.m. The Manhattan, Kansas climate summary for yesterday, August 1, 2026. Yesterday's high temperature was 84 degrees. The normal high is 92. Yesterday's low temperature was 63 degrees. The normal low is 68. No precipitation fell yesterday, which leaves the monthly total at 0.00 inches. This is 0.14 inches below the normal amount of 0.14 inches for August. The total precipitation for the year still stands at 20.51 inches, which is 0.31 inches above normal. Yesterday the maximum wind observed was 16 miles an hour from the north. The highest wind gust observed was 26 miles per hour from the north. The normal high temperature for today is 92 degrees, and the normal low is 68. Sunrise today is at 6:28 a.m. and sunset is at 8:37 p.m. This is NOAA Weather Radio Station WXK91 in Topeka. Here are the 5 a.m. conditions for the local area. At Topeka, it was clear. The temperature was 67 degrees, the dew point 65, and the relative humidity was 93%. The wind was calm. The pressure was 29.96 inches and steady. At Manhattan, it was clear. The temperature was 62 degrees, the dew point 62, and the relative humidity was 100%. The wind was calm. Around the region, it was clear, with a temperature of 65 at Lawrence, 68 at Kansas City, 65 at Emporia, and 63 at Concordia.
under clear skies. Beatrice reported 62, Omaha reported 61, Springfield reported 64, and Wichita reported 66. Once again, at Manhattan, it was 62 degrees under clear skies. Once again, at Topeka, it was 67 degrees under clear skies. The Rangeland Fire Danger Index will be in the low category this afternoon. Low fire danger means controlled burns can be executed with reasonable safety. Check with local authorities to ensure burning is allowed before starting a planned burn. Now here is your National Weather Service forecast. Today, patchy fog this morning. Sunny. Highs in the upper 80s. North winds around 5 miles per hour. Tonight, clear with lows in the middle 60s. Southeast winds around 5 miles per hour. Monday, sunny with highs around 90. South winds 5 to 10 miles per hour. Monday night, mostly clear. Humid with lows in the upper 60s. Southeast winds 5 to 10 miles per hour. Tuesday, mostly sunny. Humid with highs in the lower 90s. Southeast winds 5 to 10 miles per hour. Tuesday night, partly cloudy. Lows around 70. Wednesday, partly sunny with a chance of showers. A slight chance of thunderstorms in the morning, then a chance of thunderstorms in the afternoon. Highs in the upper 80s. Chance of rain 50%. Wednesday night, showers likely with a chance of thunderstorms. Lows in the upper 60s. Chance of rain 70%. Thursday, mostly cloudy in the morning, then becoming mostly sunny. A slight chance of showers and thunderstorms. Highs in the upper 80s. Thursday night, partly cloudy in the evening, then becoming mostly cloudy. A chance of showers and thunderstorms. Lows in the upper 60s. Chance of rain 50%. Friday, partly sunny. A slight chance of showers and thunderstorms in the morning. Highs in the lower 90s. Friday night, partly cloudy with a slight chance of showers and thunderstorms. Lows in the lower 70s. Highs in the lower 90s. Friday night, partly cloudy with a slight chance of showers and thunderstorms. Lows in the lower 70s. Saturday, mostly sunny. Hot with highs in the middle 90s. This hazardous weather outlook is for central Kansas, east central Kansas, north central Kansas, and northeast Kansas. For today and tonight, the probability for widespread hazardous weather is low. For Monday through Saturday, the probability for widespread hazardous weather is low. The Topeka, Kansas climate summary for yesterday, August 1, 2026. Yesterday's high temperature was 83 degrees. The normal high is 91. The record high is 109 degrees, which was set in 2011. Yesterday's low temperature was 66 degrees. The normal low is 69. The record low is 53 degrees, which was set in 1977. No precipitation fell yesterday, which leaves the monthly total at 0.00 inches. This is 0.13 inches below the normal amount of 0.13 inches for August. The total precipitation for the year still stands at 28.86 inches, which is 6.39 inches above normal. Yesterday the maximum wind observed was 26 miles an hour from the north. The highest wind gust observed was 38 miles per hour from the north. The normal high temperature for today is 91 degrees, and the normal low is 69. The record high for today is 112, which occurred in 2011, and the record low is 54, which occurred in 1889. Sunrise today is at 6:24 a.m. and sunset is at 8:33 p.m. The Manhattan, Kansas climate summary for yesterday, August 1, 2026. Yesterday's high temperature was 84 degrees. The normal high is 92. Yesterday's low temperature was 63 degrees. The normal low is 68.
No precipitation fell yesterday, which leaves the monthly total at 0.00 inches.

This is 0.14 inches below the normal amount of 0.14 inches for August. The total precipitation for the year still stands at 20.51 inches, which is 0.31 inches above normal. Yesterday, the maximum wind observed was 16 miles an hour from the north. The highest wind gust observed was 26 miles per hour from the north. The normal high temperature for today is 92 degrees, and the normal low is 68. Sunrise today is at 6:28 a.m. and sunset is at 8:37 p.m. This is NOAA Weather Radio Station WXK91 in Topeka. Here are the 5 a.m. conditions for the local area. At Topeka, it was clear. The temperature was 67 degrees, the dew point 65, and the relative humidity was 93%. The wind was calm. The pressure was 29.96 inches and steady. At Manhattan, it was clear. The temperature was 62 degrees, the dew point 62, and the relative humidity was 100%. The wind was calm. Around the region, it was clear, with a temperature of 65 at Lawrence, 68 at Kansas City, 65 at Emporia, and 63 at Concordia. Under clear skies, Beatrice reported 62, Omaha reported 61, Springfield reported 64, and Wichita reported 66. Once again, at Manhattan, it was 62 degrees under clear skies. Once again, at Topeka, it was 67 degrees under clear skies. Now here is your National Weather Service forecast. Today, patchy fog this morning. Sunny. Highs in the upper 80s. North winds around 5 miles per hour. Tonight, clear with lows in the middle 60s. Southeast winds around 5 miles per hour. Monday, sunny with highs around 90. South winds 5 to 10 miles per hour. Monday night, mostly clear. Humid with lows in the upper 60s. Southeast winds 5 to 10 miles per hour. Tuesday, mostly sunny. Humid with highs in the lower 90s. Southeast winds 5 to 10 miles per hour. Tuesday night, partly cloudy. Lows around 70. Wednesday, partly sunny with a chance of showers. A slight chance of thunderstorms in the morning, then a chance of thunderstorms in the afternoon. Highs in the upper 80s. Chance of rain 50%. Wednesday night, showers likely with a chance of thunderstorms. Lows in the upper 60s. Chance of rain 70%. Thursday, mostly cloudy in the morning, then becoming mostly sunny. A slight chance of showers and thunderstorms. Highs in the upper 80s. Thursday night, partly cloudy in the evening, then becoming mostly cloudy. A chance of showers and thunderstorms. Lows in the upper 60s. Chance of rain 50%. Friday, partly sunny. A slight chance of showers and thunderstorms in the morning. Highs in the lower 90s. Friday night, partly cloudy with a slight chance of showers and thunderstorms. Lows in the lower 70s. Saturday, mostly sunny. Hot with highs in the middle 90s. This is NOAA Weather Radio WXK91 in Topeka. The current time is 5:39 a.m. Central Daylight Time. This hazardous weather outlook is for Central Kansas, East Central Kansas, North Central Kansas, and Northeast Kansas. For today and tonight, the probability for widespread hazardous weather is low. For Monday through Saturday, the probability for widespread hazardous weather is low. The Topeka, Kansas climate summary for yesterday, August 1, 2026. Yesterday's high temperature was 83 degrees. The normal high is 91. The record high is 109 degrees, which was set in 2011. Yesterday's low temperature was 66 degrees. The normal low is 69. The record low is 53 degrees, which was set in 1977. No precipitation fell yesterday, which leaves the monthly total at 0.00 inches.

is 0.13 inches below the normal amount of 0.13 inches for August. The total precipitation for the year still stands at 28.86 inches, which is 6.39 inches above normal. Yesterday the maximum wind observed was 26 miles an hour from the north. The highest wind gust observed was 38 miles per hour from the north. The normal high temperature for today is 91 degrees, and the normal low is 69. The record high for today is 112, which occurred in 2011, and the record low is 54, which occurred in 1889. Sunrise today is at 6:24 a.m. and sunset is at 8:33 p.m. The Rangeland Fire Danger Index will be in the low category this afternoon. Low fire danger means controlled burns can be executed with reasonable safety. Check with local authorities to ensure burning is allowed before starting a planned burn. The Manhattan, Kansas climate summary for yesterday, August 1, 2026. Yesterday's high temperature was 84 degrees. The normal high is 92. Yesterday's low temperature was 63 degrees. The normal low is 68. No precipitation fell yesterday, which leaves the monthly total at 0.00 inches. This is 0.14 inches below the normal amount of 0.14 inches for August. The total precipitation for the year still stands at 20.51 inches, which is 0.31 inches above normal. Yesterday the maximum wind observed was 16 miles an hour from the north. The highest wind gust observed was 26 miles per hour from the north. The normal high temperature for today is 92 degrees, and the normal low is 68. Sunrise today is at 6:28 a.m. and sunset is at 8:37 p.m. This is NOAA Weather Radio Station WXK91 in Topeka. Here are the 5 a.m. conditions for the local area. At Topeka, it was clear. The temperature was 67 degrees, the dew point 65, and the relative humidity was 93%. The wind was calm. The pressure was 29.96 inches and steady. At Manhattan, it was clear. The temperature was 62 degrees, the dew point 62, and the relative humidity was 100%. The wind was calm. Around the region, it was clear, with a temperature of 65 at Lawrence, 68 at Kansas City, 65 at Emporia, and 63 at Concordia. Under clear skies, Beatrice reported 62, Omaha reported 61, Springfield reported 64, and Wichita reported 66. Once again, at Manhattan, it was 62 degrees under clear skies. Once again, at Topeka, it was 67 degrees under clear skies. Now here is your National Weather Service forecast. Today, patchy fog this morning. Sunny. Highs in the upper 80s. North winds around 5 miles per hour. Tonight, clear with lows in the middle 60s. Southeast winds around 5 miles per hour. Monday, sunny with highs around 90. South winds 5 to 10 miles per hour. Monday night, mostly clear. Humid with lows in the upper 60s. Southeast winds 5 to 10 miles per hour. Tuesday, mostly sunny. Humid with highs in the lower 90s. Southeast winds 5 to 10 miles per hour. Tuesday night, partly cloudy. Lows around 70. Wednesday, partly sunny with a chance of showers. A slight chance of thunderstorms in the morning, then a chance of thunderstorms in the afternoon. Highs in the upper 80s. Chance of rain 50%. Wednesday night, showers likely with a chance of thunderstorms. Lows in the upper 60s. Chance of rain 70%. Thursday, mostly cloudy in the morning, then becoming mostly sunny. A slight chance of showers and thunderstorms. Highs in the upper 80s. Thursday night, partly cloudy in the evening, then becoming mostly cloudy. A chance of showers and thunderstorms. Lows in the upper 60s. Chance of rain 50%. Friday, partly sunny.

A slight chance of showers and thunderstorms in the morning. Highs in the lower 90s. Friday night, partly cloudy with a slight chance of showers and thunderstorms. Lows in the lower 70s. Saturday, mostly sunny. Hot with highs in the middle 90s. This hazardous weather outlook is for central Kansas, east central Kansas, north central Kansas, and northeast Kansas. For today and tonight, the probability for widespread hazardous weather is low. For Monday through Saturday, the probability for widespread hazardous weather is low. The Topeka, Kansas climate summary for yesterday, August 1, 2026. Yesterday's high temperature was 83 degrees. The normal high is 91. The record high is 109 degrees, which was set in 2011. Yesterday's low temperature was 66 degrees. The normal low is 69. The record low is 53 degrees, which was set in 1977. No precipitation fell yesterday, which leaves the monthly total at 0.00 inches. This is 0.13 inches below the normal amount of 0.13 inches for August. The total precipitation for the year still stands at 28.86 inches, which is 6.39 inches above normal. Yesterday the maximum wind observed was 26 miles an hour from the north. The highest wind gust observed was 38 miles per hour from the north. The normal high temperature for today is 91 degrees, and the normal low is 69. The record high for today is 112, which occurred in 2011, and the record low is 54, which occurred in 1889. Sunrise today is at 6:24 a.m. and sunset is at 8:33 p.m. The Manhattan, Kansas climate summary for yesterday, August 1, 2026. Yesterday's high temperature was 84 degrees. The normal high is 92. Yesterday's low temperature was 63 degrees. The normal low is 68. No precipitation fell yesterday, which leaves the monthly total at 0.00 inches. This is 0.14 inches below the normal amount of 0.14 inches for August. The total precipitation for the year still stands at 20.51 inches, which is 0.31 inches above normal. Yesterday the maximum wind observed was 16 miles an hour from the north. The highest wind gust observed was 26 miles per hour from the north. The normal high temperature for today is 92 degrees, and the normal low is 68. Sunrise today is at 6:28 a.m. and sunset is at 8:37 p.m. This is NOAA Weather Radio Station WXK91 in Topeka. Here are the 5 a.m. conditions for the local area. At Topeka, it was clear. The temperature was 67 degrees, the dew point 65, and the relative humidity was 93%. The wind was calm. The pressure was 29.96 inches and steady. At Manhattan, it was clear. The temperature was 62 degrees, the dew point 62, and the relative humidity was 100%. The wind was calm. Around the region, it was clear, with a temperature of 65 at Lawrence, 68 at Kansas City, 65 at Emporia, and 63 at Concordia. Under clear skies, Beatrice reported 62, Omaha reported 61, Springfield reported 64, and Wichita reported 66. Once again, at Manhattan, it was 62 degrees under clear skies. Once again, at Topeka, it was 67 degrees under clear skies. Now here is your National Weather Service forecast. Today, patchy fog this morning. Sunny. Highs in the upper 80s. North winds around 5 miles per hour. Tonight, clear with lows in the middle 60s. Southeast winds around 5 miles per hour. Monday, sunny with highs around 90. South winds 5 to 10 miles per hour. Monday night, mostly clear. Humid with lows in the upper 60s. Southeast winds 5 to 10 miles per hour. Tuesday, mostly sunny. Humid with highs in the lower 90s.

southeast winds 5 to 10 miles per hour. Tuesday night, partly cloudy. Lows around 70. Wednesday, partly sunny with a chance of showers. A slight chance of thunderstorms in the morning, then a chance of thunderstorms in the afternoon. Highs in the upper 80s. Chance of rain 50%. Wednesday night, showers likely with a chance of thunderstorms. Lows in the upper 60s. Chance of rain 70%. Thursday, mostly cloudy in the morning, then becoming mostly sunny. A slight chance of showers and thunderstorms. Highs in the upper 80s. Thursday night, partly cloudy in the evening, then becoming mostly cloudy. A chance of showers and thunderstorms. Lows in the upper 60s. Chance of rain 50%. Friday, partly sunny. A slight chance of showers and thunderstorms in the morning. Highs in the lower 90s. Friday night, partly cloudy with a slight chance of showers and thunderstorms. Lows in the lower 70s. Saturday, mostly sunny. Hot with highs in the middle 90s. The Rangeland Fire Danger Index will be in a low category this afternoon. Low fire danger means controlled burns can be executed with reasonable safety. Check with local authorities to ensure burning is allowed before starting a planned burn. This hazardous weather outlook is for Central Kansas, East Central Kansas, North Central Kansas and Northeast Kansas. For today and tonight, the probability for widespread hazardous weather is low. For Monday through Saturday, the probability for widespread hazardous weather is low. The Topeka, Kansas climate summary for yesterday, August 1, 2026. Yesterday's high temperature was 83 degrees. The normal high is 91. The record high is 109 degrees, which was set in 2011. Yesterday's low temperature was 66 degrees. The normal low is 69. The record low is 53 degrees, which was set in 1977. No precipitation fell yesterday, which leaves the monthly total at 0.00 inches. This is 0.13 inches below the normal amount of 0.13 inches for August. The total precipitation for the year still stands at 28.86 inches, which is 6.39 inches above normal. Yesterday the maximum wind observed was 26 miles an hour from the north. The highest wind gust observed was 38 miles per hour from the north. The normal high temperature for today is 91 degrees, and the normal low is 69. The record high for today is 112, which occurred in 2011, and the record low is 54, which occurred in 1889. Sunrise today is at 6:24 a.m. and sunset is at 8:33 p.m. The current time is 5:53 a.m. Central Daylight Time. The Manhattan, Kansas climate summary for yesterday, August 1, 2026. Yesterday's high temperature was 84 degrees. The normal high is 92. Yesterday's low temperature was 63 degrees. The normal low is 68. No precipitation fell yesterday, which leaves the monthly total at 0.00 inches. This is 0.14 inches below the normal amount of 0.14 inches for August. The total precipitation for the year still stands at 20.51 inches, which is 0.31 inches above normal. Yesterday the maximum wind observed was 16 miles an hour from the north. The highest wind gust observed was 26 miles per hour from the north. The normal high temperature for today is 92 degrees, and the normal low is 68. Sunrise today is at 6:28 a.m. and sunset is at 8:37 p.m. This is NOAA Weather Radio Station WXK91, in Topeka. Here are the 5 a.m. conditions for the local area. At Topeka, it was clear. The temperature was 67 degrees, the dew point 65, and the relative humidity was 93%. The wind was calm. The pressure was 29.96 inches and steady. At Manhattan, it was clear.
The temperature was 62 degrees, the dew point 62, and the relative humidity was 100%. The wind was calm. Around the region, it was clear, with a temperature of 65 at Lawrence, 68 at Kansas City, 65 at Emporia, and 63 at Concordia. Under clear skies, Beatrice reported 62, Omaha reported 61, Springfield reported 64, and Wichita reported 66. Once again, at Manhattan, it was 62 degrees under clear skies. Once again, at Topeka, it was 67 degrees under clear skies. Now here is your National Weather Service forecast. Today, patchy fog this morning. Sunny. Highs in the upper 80s. North winds around 5 miles per hour. Tonight, clear with lows in the middle 60s. Southeast winds around 5 miles per hour. Monday, sunny with highs around 90. South winds 5 to 10 miles per hour. Monday night, mostly clear. Humid with lows in the upper 60s. Southeast winds 5 to 10 miles per hour. Tuesday, mostly sunny. Humid with highs in the lower 90s. Southeast winds 5 to 10 miles per hour. Tuesday night, partly cloudy. Lows around 70. Wednesday, partly sunny with a chance of showers. A slight chance of thunderstorms in the morning, then a chance of thunderstorms in the afternoon. Highs in the upper 80s. Chance of rain 50%. Wednesday night, showers likely with a chance of thunderstorms. Lows in the upper 60s. Chance of rain 70%. Thursday, mostly cloudy in the morning, then becoming mostly sunny. A slight chance of showers and thunderstorms. Highs in the upper 80s. Thursday night, partly cloudy in the evening, then becoming mostly cloudy. A chance of showers and thunderstorms. Lows in the upper 60s. Chance of rain 50%. Friday, partly sunny. A slight chance of showers and thunderstorms in the morning. Highs in the lower 90s. Friday night, partly cloudy with a slight chance of showers and thunderstorms. Lows in the lower 70s. Saturday, mostly sunny. Hot with highs in the middle 90s. This hazardous weather outlook is for central Kansas, east central Kansas, north central Kansas, and northeast Kansas. For today and tonight, the probability for widespread hazardous weather is low. For Monday through Saturday, the probability for widespread hazardous weather is low. The Topeka, Kansas climate summary for yesterday, August 1, 2026. Yesterday's high temperature was 83 degrees. The normal high is 91. The record high is 109 degrees, which was set in 2011. Yesterday's low temperature was 66 degrees. The normal low is 69. The record low is 53 degrees, which was set in 1977. No precipitation fell yesterday, which leaves the monthly total at 0.00 inches. This is 0.13 inches below the normal amount of 0.13 inches for August. The total precipitation for the year still stands at 28.86 inches, which is 6.39 inches above normal. Yesterday the maximum wind observed was 26 miles an hour from the north. The highest wind gust observed was 38 miles per hour from the north. The normal high temperature for today is 91 degrees, and the normal low is 69. The record high for today is 112, which occurred in 2011, and the record low is 54, which occurred in 1889. Sunrise today is at 6:24 a.m. and sunset is at 8:33 p.m. The Manhattan, Kansas climate summary for yesterday, August 1, 2026. Yesterday's high temperature was 84 degrees. The normal high is 92. Yesterday's low temperature was 63 degrees. The normal low is 68. No precipitation fell yesterday, which leaves the monthly total at 0.00 inches. This is 0.14 inches below the normal amount of 0.14 inches for August.
The total for

precipitation for the year still stands at 20.51 inches, which is 0.31 inches above normal. Yesterday the maximum wind observed was 16 miles an hour from the north. The highest wind gust observed was 26 miles per hour from the north. The normal high temperature for today is 92 degrees, and the normal low is 68. Sunrise today is at 6:28 a.m. and sunset is at 8:37 p.m. The Rangeland Fire Danger Index will be in a low category this afternoon. Low fire danger means controlled burns can be executed with reasonable safety. Check with local authorities to ensure burning is allowed before starting a planned burn. 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Here are the 5 a.m. conditions for the local area. At Topeka, it was clear. The temperature was 67 degrees, the dew point 65, and the relative humidity was 93%. The wind was calm. The pressure was 29.96 inches and steady. At Manhattan, it was clear. The temperature was 62 degrees, the dew point 62, and the relative humidity was 100%. The wind was calm. Around the region, it was clear, with a temperature of 65 at Lawrence, 68 at Kansas City, 65 at Emporia, and 63 at Concordia. Under clear skies, Beatrice reported 62, Omaha reported 61, Springfield reported 64, and Wichita reported 66. Once again, at Manhattan, it was 62 degrees under clear skies. Once again, at Topeka, it was 67 degrees under clear skies. Now here is your National Weather Service forecast. Today, patchy fog this morning. Sunny. Highs in the upper 80s. North winds around 5 miles per hour. Tonight, clear with lows in the middle 60s. Southeast winds around 5 miles per hour. Monday, sunny with highs around 90. South winds 5 to 10 miles per hour. Monday night, mostly clear. Humid with lows in the upper 60s. Southeast winds 5 to 10 miles per hour. Tuesday, mostly sunny. Humid with highs in the lower 90s. Southeast winds 5 to 10 miles per hour. Tuesday night, partly cloudy. Lows around 70. Wednesday, partly sunny with a chance of showers. A slight chance of thunderstorms in the morning, then a chance of thunderstorms in the afternoon. Highs in the upper 80s. Chance of rain 50%. Wednesday night, showers likely with a chance of thunderstorms. Lows in the upper 60s. Chance of rain 70%. Thursday, mostly cloudy in the morning, then becoming mostly sunny. A slight chance of showers and thunderstorms. Highs in the upper 80s. Thursday night, partly cloudy in the evening, then becoming mostly cloudy. A chance of showers and thunderstorms. Lows in the upper 60s. Chance of rain 50%. Friday, partly sunny. A slight chance of showers and thunderstorms in the morning. Highs in the lower 90s. Friday night, partly cloudy with a slight chance of showers and thunderstorms. Lows in the lower 70s. Saturday, mostly sunny. Hot with highs in the middle 90s. This hazardous weather outlook is for central Kansas, east central Kansas, north central Kansas, and northeast Kansas. For today and tonight, the probability for widespread hazardous weather is low. For Monday through Saturday, the probability for widespread hazardous weather is low. The Topeka, Kansas climate summary for yesterday, August 1, 2026. Yesterday's high temperature was 83 degrees. The normal high is 91. The record high is 109 degrees, which was set in 2011. Yesterday's low temperature was 66 degrees. The normal low is 69. The record low is 53 degrees, which was set in 1977. No precipitation fell yesterday, which leaves the monthly total at 0.00 inches.
This is 0.13 inches below the normal amount of 0.13 inches for August. The total precipitation for the year still stands at 28.86 inches, which is 6.39 inches above normal. Yesterday the maximum wind observed was 26 miles an hour from the north. The highest wind gust observed was 38 miles per hour from the north. The normal high temperature for today is 91 degrees, and the normal low is 69. The record high for today is 112, which occurred in 2011, and the record low is 54, which occurred in 1889. Sunrise today is at 6:24 a.m. and sunset is at 8:33 p.m. The Manhattan, Kansas climate summary for yesterday, August 1, 2026. Yesterday's high temperature was 84 degrees. The normal high is 92. Yesterday's low temperature was 63 degrees. The normal low is 68. No precipitation fell yesterday, which leaves the monthly total at 0.00 inches. This is 0.14 inches below the normal amount of 0.14 inches for August. The total precipitation for the year still stands at 20.51 inches, which is 0.31 inches above normal. Yesterday the maximum wind observed was 16 miles an hour from the north. The highest wind gust observed was 26 miles per hour from the north. The normal high temperature for today is 92 degrees, and the normal low is 68. Sunrise today is at 6:28 a.m. and sunset is at 8:37 p.m. This is NOAA Weather Radio Station WXK91 in Topeka. Now here is your National Weather Service forecast. Today, patchy fog this morning. Sunny. Highs in the upper 80s. North winds around 5 miles per hour. Tonight, clear with lows in the middle 60s. Southeast winds around 5 miles per hour. Monday, sunny with highs around 90. South winds 5 to 10 miles per hour. Monday night, mostly clear. Humid with lows in the upper 60s. Southeast winds 5 to 10 miles per hour. Tuesday, mostly sunny. Humid with highs in the lower 90s. Southeast winds 5 to 10 miles per hour. Tuesday night, partly cloudy. Lows around 70. Wednesday, partly sunny with a chance of showers. A slight chance of thunderstorms in the morning, then a chance of thunderstorms in the afternoon. Highs in the upper 80s. Chance of rain 50%. Wednesday night, showers likely with a chance of thunderstorms. Lows in the upper 60s. Chance of rain 70%. Thursday, mostly cloudy in the morning, then becoming mostly sunny. A slight chance of showers and thunderstorms. Highs in the upper 80s. Thursday night, partly cloudy in the evening, then becoming mostly cloudy. A chance of showers and thunderstorms. Lows in the upper 60s. Chance of rain 50%. Friday, partly sunny. A slight chance of showers and thunderstorms in the morning. Highs in the lower 90s. Friday night, partly cloudy with a slight chance of showers and thunderstorms. Lows in the lower 70s. Saturday, mostly sunny. Hot with highs in the middle 90s. The current time is 6:09 a.m. Central Daylight Time. This hazardous weather outlook is for Central Kansas, East Central Kansas, North Central Kansas, and Northeast Kansas. For today and tonight, the probability for widespread hazardous weather is low. For Monday through Saturday, the probability for widespread hazardous weather is low. The Topeka, Kansas climate summary for yesterday, August 1, 2026. Yesterday's high temperature was 83 degrees. The normal high is 91. The record high is 109 degrees, which was set in 2011. Yesterday's low temperature was 66 degrees. The normal low is 69. The record low is 53 degrees, which was set in 1977.
No precipitation fell yesterday, which leaves the monthly total at 0.00 inches. This is 0.1.

0.13 inches below the normal amount of 0.13 inches for August. The total precipitation for the year still stands at 28.86 inches, which is 6.39 inches above normal. Yesterday, the maximum wind observed was 26 miles an hour from the north. The highest wind gust observed was 38 miles per hour from the north. The normal high temperature for today is 91 degrees, and the normal low is 69. The record high for today is 112, which occurred in 2011, and the record low is 54, which occurred in 1889. Sunrise today is at 6:24 a.m. and sunset is at 8:33 p.m. The Rangeland Fire Danger Index will be in a low category this afternoon. Low fire danger means controlled burns can be executed with reasonable safety. Check with local authorities to ensure burning is allowed before starting a planned burn. The Manhattan, Kansas climate summary for yesterday, August 1, 2026. Yesterday's high temperature was 84 degrees. The normal high is 92. Yesterday's low temperature was 63 degrees. The normal low is 68. No precipitation fell yesterday, which leaves the monthly total at 0.00 inches. This is 0.14 inches below the normal amount of 0.14 inches for August. The total precipitation for the year still stands at 20.51 inches, which is 0.31 inches above normal. Yesterday, the maximum wind observed was 16 miles an hour from the north. The highest wind gust observed was 26 miles per hour from the north. The normal high temperature for today is 92 degrees, and the normal low is 68. Sunrise today is at 6:28 a.m. and sunset is at 8:37 p.m. This is NOAA Weather Radio Station WXK91 in Topeka. Here are the 6 a.m. conditions for the local area. At Topeka, it was clear. The temperature was 65 degrees, the dew point 64, and the relative humidity was 97%. The wind was calm. The pressure was 29.97 inches and rising. At Manhattan, fog was reported. The temperature was 62 degrees, the dew point 61, and the relative humidity was 96%. The wind was calm. Around the region, it was clear, with a temperature of 63 at Lawrence, 67 at Kansas City, 64 at Emporia, and 63 at Concordia. Under clear skies, Beatrice reported 60, Omaha reported 61, Springfield reported 64, and Wichita reported 65. Once again, at Manhattan, it was 62 degrees with fog. Once again, at Topeka, it was 65 degrees under clear skies. Now here is your National Weather Service forecast. Today, patchy fog this morning. Sunny. Highs in the upper 80s. North winds around 5 miles per hour. Tonight, clear with lows in the middle 60s. Southeast winds around 5 miles per hour. Monday, sunny with highs around 90. South winds 5 to 10 miles per hour. Monday night, mostly clear. Humid with lows in the upper 60s. Southeast winds 5 to 10 miles per hour. Tuesday, mostly sunny. Humid with highs in the lower 90s. Southeast winds 5 to 10 miles per hour. Tuesday night, partly cloudy. Lows around 70. Wednesday, partly sunny with a chance of showers. A slight chance of thunderstorms in the morning, then a chance of thunderstorms in the afternoon. Highs in the upper 80s. Chance of rain 50%. Wednesday night, showers likely with a chance of thunderstorms. Lows in the upper 60s. Chance of rain 70%. Thursday, mostly cloudy in the morning, then becoming mostly sunny. A slight chance of showers and thunderstorms. Highs in the upper 80s. Thursday night, partly cloudy in the evening, then becoming mostly cloudy. A chance of showers and thunderstorms. Lows in the upper 60s. Chance of rain 50%. Friday, partly sunny. A

slight chance of showers and thunderstorms in the morning. Highs in the lower 90s. Friday night, partly cloudy with a slight chance of showers and thunderstorms. Lows in the lower 70s. Saturday, mostly sunny. Hot with highs in the middle 90s. This hazardous weather outlook is for central Kansas, east central Kansas, north central Kansas and northeast Kansas. For today and tonight, the probability for widespread hazardous weather is low. For Monday through Saturday, the probability for widespread hazardous weather is low. The Topeka, Kansas climate summary for yesterday, August 1, 2026. Yesterday's high temperature was 83 degrees. The normal high is 91. The record high is 109 degrees, which was set in 2011. Yesterday's low temperature was 66 degrees. The normal low is 69. The record low is 53 degrees, which was set in 1977. No precipitation fell yesterday, which leaves the monthly total at 0.00 inches. This is 0.13 inches below the normal amount of 0.13 inches for August. The total precipitation for the year still stands at 28.86 inches, which is 6.39 inches above normal. Yesterday the maximum wind observed was 26 miles an hour from the north. The highest wind gust observed was 38 miles per hour from the north. The normal high temperature for today is 91 degrees, and the normal low is 69. The record high for today is 112, which occurred in 2011, and the record low is 54, which occurred in 1889. Sunrise today is at 6:24 a.m. and sunset is at 8:33 p.m. The Manhattan, Kansas climate summary for yesterday, August 1, 2026. Yesterday's high temperature was 84 degrees. The normal high is 92. Yesterday's low temperature was 63 degrees. The normal low is 68. No precipitation fell yesterday, which leaves the monthly total at 0.00 inches. This is 0.14 inches below the normal amount of 0.14 inches for August. The total precipitation for the year still stands at 20.51 inches, which is 0.31 inches above normal. Yesterday the maximum wind observed was 16 miles an hour from the north. The highest wind gust observed was 26 miles per hour from the north. The normal high temperature for today is 92 degrees, and the normal low is 68. Sunrise today is at 6:28 a.m. and sunset is at 8:37 p.m. This is NOAA Weather Radio Station WXK91 in Topeka. Here are the 6 a.m. conditions for the local area. At Topeka, it was clear. The temperature was 65 degrees, the dew point 64, and the relative humidity was 97%. The wind was calm. The pressure was 29.97 inches and rising. At Manhattan, fog was reported. The temperature was 62 degrees, the dew point 61, and the relative humidity was 96%. The wind was calm. Around the region, it was clear, with a temperature of 63 at Lawrence, 67 at Kansas City, 64 at Emporia, and 63 at Concordia. Under clear skies, Beatrice reported 60, Omaha reported 61, Springfield reported 64, and Wichita reported 65. Once again, at Manhattan, it was 62 degrees with fog. Once again, at Topeka, it was 65 degrees under clear skies. Now here is your National Weather Service forecast. Today, patchy fog this morning. Sunny. Highs in the upper 80s. North winds around 5 miles per hour. Tonight, clear with lows in the middle 60s. Southeast winds around 5 miles per hour. Monday, sunny with highs around 90. South winds 5 to 10 miles per hour. Monday night, mostly clear. Humid with lows in the upper 60s. Southeast winds 5 to 10 miles per hour. Tuesday, mostly sunny. Humid with highs in the lower 90s.
southeast winds

sunny. A slight chance of showers and thunderstorms in the morning. Highs in the lower 90s. Friday night, partly cloudy with a slight chance of showers and thunderstorms. Lows in the lower 70s. Saturday, mostly sunny. Hot with highs in the middle 90s. The Rangeland Fire Danger Index will be in a low category this afternoon. Low fire danger means controlled burns can be executed with reasonable safety. Check with local authorities to ensure burning is allowed before starting a planned burn. This hazardous weather outlook is for Central Kansas, East Central Kansas, North Central Kansas and Northeast Kansas. For today and tonight, the probability for widespread hazardous weather is low. For Monday through Saturday, the probability for widespread hazardous weather is low. The Topeka, Kansas climate summary for yesterday, August 1, 2026. Yesterday's high temperature was 83 degrees. The normal high is 91. The record high is 109 degrees, which was set in 2011. Yesterday's low temperature was 66 degrees. The normal low is 69. The record low is 53 degrees, which was set in 1977. No precipitation fell yesterday, which leaves the monthly total at 0.00 inches. This is 0.13 inches below the normal amount of 0.13 inches for August. The total precipitation for the year still stands at 28.86 inches, which is 6.39 inches above normal. Yesterday the maximum wind observed was 26 miles an hour from the north. The highest wind gust observed was 38 miles per hour from the north. The normal high temperature for today is 91 degrees, and the normal low is 69. The record high for today is 112, which occurred in 2011, and the record low is 54, which occurred in 1889. Sunrise today is at 6:24 a.m. and sunset is at 8:33 p.m. The current time is 6:23 a.m. Central Daylight Time. The Manhattan, Kansas climate summary for yesterday, August 1, 2026. Yesterday's high temperature was 84 degrees. The normal high is 92. Yesterday's low temperature was 63 degrees. The normal low is 68. No precipitation fell yesterday, which leaves the monthly total at 0.00 inches. This is 0.14 inches below the normal amount of 0.14 inches for August. The total precipitation for the year still stands at 20.51 inches, which is 0.31 inches above normal. Yesterday the maximum wind observed was 16 miles an hour from the north. The highest wind gust observed was 26 miles per hour from the north. The normal high temperature for today is 92 degrees, and the normal low is 68. Sunrise today is at 6:28 a.m. and sunset is at 8:37 p.m. This is NOAA Weather Radio Station WXK91 in Topeka. Here are the 6 a.m. conditions for the local area. At Topeka, it was clear. The temperature was 65 degrees, the dew point 64, and the relative humidity was 97%. The wind was calm. The pressure was 29.97 inches and rising. At Manhattan, fog was reported. The temperature was 62 degrees, the dew point 61, and the relative humidity was 96%. The wind was calm. Around the region, it was clear, with a temperature of 63 at Lawrence, 67 at Kansas City, 64 at Emporia, and 63 at Concordia. Under clear skies, Beatrice reported 60, Omaha reported 61, Springfield reported 64, and Wichita reported 65. Once again, at Manhattan, it was 62 degrees with fog. Once again, at Topeka, it was 65 degrees under clear skies. Now here is your National Weather Service forecast. Today, patchy fog this morning. Sunny. Highs in the upper 80s. North winds around 5 miles per hour. Tonight, clear with lows in the middle 60s. Southeast winds around 5 miles per hour.

Sunday, sunny with highs around 90. South winds 5 to 10 miles per hour. Monday night, mostly clear. Humid with lows in the upper 60s. Southeast winds 5 to 10 miles per hour. Tuesday, mostly sunny. Humid with highs in the lower 90s. Southeast winds 5 to 10 miles per hour. Tuesday night, partly cloudy. Lows around 70. Wednesday, partly sunny with a chance of showers. A slight chance of thunderstorms in the morning, then a chance of thunderstorms in the afternoon. Highs in the upper 80s. Chance of rain 50%. Wednesday night, showers likely with a chance of thunderstorms. Lows in the upper 60s. Chance of rain 70%. Thursday, mostly cloudy in the morning, then becoming mostly sunny. A slight chance of showers and thunderstorms. Highs in the upper 80s. Thursday night, partly cloudy in the evening, then becoming mostly cloudy. A chance of showers and thunderstorms. Lows in the upper 60s. Chance of rain 50%. Friday, partly sunny. A slight chance of showers and thunderstorms in the morning. Highs in the lower 90s. Friday night, partly cloudy with a slight chance of showers and thunderstorms. Lows in the lower 70s. Saturday, mostly sunny. Hot with highs in the middle 90s. This hazardous weather outlook is for central Kansas, east central Kansas, north central Kansas, and northeast Kansas. For today and tonight, the probability for widespread hazardous weather is low. For Monday through Saturday, the probability for widespread hazardous weather is low. The Topeka, Kansas climate summary for yesterday, August 1, 2026. Yesterday's high temperature was 83 degrees. The normal high is 91. The record high is 109 degrees, which was set in 2011. Yesterday's low temperature was 66 degrees. The normal low is 69. The record low is 53 degrees, which was set in 1977. No precipitation fell yesterday, which leaves the monthly total at 0.00 inches. This is 0.13 inches below the normal amount of 0.13 inches for August. The total precipitation for the year still stands at 28.86 inches, which is 6.39 inches above normal. Yesterday the maximum wind observed was 26 miles an hour from the north. The highest wind gust observed was 38 miles per hour from the north. The normal high temperature for today is 91 degrees, and the normal low is 69. The record high for today is 112, which occurred in 2011, and the record low is 54, which occurred in 1889. Sunrise today is at 6:24 a.m. and sunset is at 8:33 p.m. The Manhattan, Kansas climate summary for yesterday, August 1, 2026. Yesterday's high temperature was 84 degrees. The normal high is 92. Yesterday's low temperature was 63 degrees. The normal low is 68. No precipitation fell yesterday, which leaves the monthly total at 0.00 inches. This is 0.14 inches below the normal amount of 0.14 inches for August. The total precipitation for the year still stands at 20.51 inches, which is 0.31 inches above normal. Yesterday the maximum wind observed was 16 miles an hour from the north. The highest wind gust observed was 26 miles per hour from the north. The normal high temperature for today is 92 degrees, and the normal low is 68. Sunrise today is at 6:28 a.m. and sunset is at 8:37 p.m. The Rangeland Fire Danger Index will be in a low category this afternoon. Low fire danger means controlled burns can be executed with reasonable safety. Check with local authorities to ensure burning is allowed before starting a planned burn. 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Here are the 6 a.m. conditions for the local area. At Topeka, it was clear. The temperature was

65 degrees, the dew point 64, and the relative humidity was 97%. The wind was calm. The pressure was 29.97 inches and rising. At Manhattan, fog was reported. The temperature was 62 degrees, the dew point 61, and the relative humidity was 96%. The wind was calm. Around the region, it was clear, with a temperature of 63 at Lawrence, 67 at Kansas City, 64 at Emporia, and 63 at Concordia. Under clear skies, Beatrice reported 60, Omaha reported 61, Springfield reported 64, and Wichita reported 65. Once again, at Manhattan, it was 62 degrees with fog. Once again, at Topeka, it was 65 degrees under clear skies. Now here is your National Weather Service forecast. Today, patchy fog this morning. Sunny. Highs in the upper 80s. North winds around 5 miles per hour. Tonight, clear with lows in the middle 60s. Southeast winds around 5 miles per hour. Monday, sunny with highs around 90. South winds 5 to 10 miles per hour. Monday night, mostly clear. Humid with lows in the upper 60s. Southeast winds 5 to 10 miles per hour. Tuesday, mostly sunny. Humid with highs in the lower 90s. Southeast winds 5 to 10 miles per hour. Tuesday night, partly humid with highs in the lower 90s. Southeast winds 5 to 10 miles per hour. Tuesday night, partly cloudy. Lows around 70. Wednesday, partly sunny with a chance of showers. A slight chance of thunderstorms in the morning, then a chance of thunderstorms in the afternoon. Highs in the upper 80s. Chance of rain 50%. Wednesday night, showers likely with a chance of thunderstorms. Lows in the upper 60s. Chance of rain 70%. Thursday, mostly cloudy in the morning, then becoming mostly sunny. A slight chance of showers and thunderstorms. Highs in the upper 80s. Thursday night, partly cloudy in the evening, then becoming mostly cloudy. A chance of showers and thunderstorms. Lows in the upper 60s. Chance of rain 50%. Friday, partly sunny. A slight chance of showers and thunderstorms in the morning. Highs in the lower 90s. Friday night, partly cloudy with a slight chance of showers and thunderstorms. Lows in the lower 70s. Saturday, mostly sunny. Hot with highs in the middle 90s. This hazardous weather outlook is for central Kansas, east central Kansas, north central Kansas, and northeast Kansas. For today and tonight, the probability for widespread hazardous weather is low. For Monday through Saturday, the probability for widespread hazardous weather is low. The Topeka, Kansas climate summary for yesterday, August 1, 2026. Yesterday's high temperature was 83 degrees. The normal high is 91. The record high is 109 degrees, which was set in 2011. Yesterday's low temperature was 66 degrees. The normal low is 69. The record low is 53 degrees, which was set in 1977. No precipitation fell yesterday, which leaves the monthly total at 0.00 inches. This is 0.13 inches below the normal amount of 0.13 inches for August. The total precipitation for the year still stands at 28.86 inches, which is 6.39 inches above normal. Yesterday the maximum wind observed was 26 miles an hour from the north. The highest wind gust observed was 38 miles per hour from the north. The normal high temperature for today is 91 degrees, and the normal low is 69. The record high for today is 112, which occurred in 2011, and the record low is 54, which occurred in 1889. Sunrise today is at 6:24 a.m. and sunset is at 8:33 p.m. The Manhattan, Kansas climate summary for yesterday, August 1, 2026. Yesterday's high temperature was 84 degrees.

degrees. The normal high is 92. Yesterday's low temperature was 63 degrees. The normal low is 68. No precipitation fell yesterday, which leaves the monthly total at 0.00 inches. This is 0.14 inches below the normal amount of 0.14 inches for August. The total precipitation for the year still stands at 20.51 inches, which is 0.31 inches above normal. Yesterday the maximum wind observed was 16 miles an hour from the north. The highest wind gust observed was 26 miles per hour from the north. The normal high temperature for today is 92 degrees, and the normal low is 68. Sunrise today is at 6:28 a.m. and sunset is at 8:37 p.m. This is NOAA Weather Radio Station WXK91, in Topeka. Here are the 6 a.m. conditions for the local area. At Topeka, it was clear. The temperature was 65 degrees, the dew point 64, and the relative humidity was 97%. The wind was calm. The pressure was 29.97 inches and rising. At Manhattan, fog was reported. The temperature was 62 degrees, the dew point 61, and the relative humidity was 96%. The wind was calm. Around the region, it was clear, with a temperature of 63 at Lawrence, 67 at Kansas City, 64 at Emporia, and 63 at Concordia. Under clear skies, Beatrice reported 60, Omaha reported 61, Springfield reported 64, and Wichita reported 65. Once again, at Manhattan, it was 62 degrees with fog. Once again, at Topeka, it was 65 degrees under clear skies. This is NOAA Weather Radio WXK91 in Topeka. The current time is 6:38 a.m. Central Daylight Time. Now here is your National Weather Service forecast. Today, patchy fog this morning. Sunny. Highs in the upper 80s. North winds around 5 miles per hour. Tonight, clear with lows in the middle 60s. Southeast winds around 5 miles per hour. Monday, sunny with highs around 90. South winds 5 to 10 miles per hour. Monday night, mostly clear. Humid with lows in the upper 60s. Southeast winds 5 to 10 miles per hour. Tuesday, mostly sunny. Humid with highs in the lower 90s. Southeast winds 5 to 10 miles per hour. Tuesday night, partly cloudy. Lows around 70. Wednesday, partly sunny with a chance of showers. A slight chance of thunderstorms in the morning, then a chance of thunderstorms in the afternoon. Highs in the upper 80s. Chance of rain 50%. Wednesday night, showers likely with a chance of thunderstorms. Lows in the upper 60s. Chance of rain 70%. Thursday, mostly cloudy in the morning, then becoming mostly sunny. A slight chance of showers and thunderstorms. Highs in the upper 80s. Thursday night, partly cloudy in the evening, then becoming mostly cloudy. A chance of showers and thunderstorms. Lows in the upper 60s. Chance of rain 50%. Friday, partly sunny. A slight chance of showers and thunderstorms in the morning. Highs in the lower 90s. Friday night, partly cloudy with a slight chance of showers and thunderstorms. Lows in the lower 70s. Saturday, mostly sunny. Hot with highs in the middle 90s. This hazardous weather outlook is for central Kansas, east central Kansas, north central Kansas, and northeast Kansas. For today and tonight, the probability for widespread hazardous weather is low. For Monday through Saturday, the probability for widespread hazardous weather is low. The Rangeland Fire Danger Index will be in a low category this afternoon. Low fire danger means controlled burns can be executed with reasonable safety. Check with local authorities to ensure burning is allowed before starting a planned burn. The Topeka, Kansas Climate Summary for yesterday, August 1st.

2026. Yesterday's high temperature was 83 degrees. The normal high is 91. The record high is 109 degrees, which was set in 2011. Yesterday's low temperature was 66 degrees. The normal low is 69. The record low is 53 degrees, which was set in 1977. No precipitation fell yesterday, which leaves the monthly total at 0.00 inches. This is 0.13 inches below the normal amount of 0.13 inches for August. The total precipitation for the year still stands at 28.86 inches, which is 6.39 inches above normal. Yesterday the maximum wind observed was 26 miles an hour from the north. The highest wind gust observed was 38 miles per hour from the north. The normal high temperature for today is 91 degrees, and the normal low is 69. The record high for today is 112, which occurred in 2011, and the record low is 54, which occurred in 1889. Sunrise today is at 6:24 a.m. and sunset is at 8:33 p.m. The Manhattan, Kansas climate summary for yesterday, August 1, 2026. Yesterday's high temperature was 84 degrees. The normal high is 92. Yesterday's low temperature was 63 degrees. The normal low is 68. No precipitation fell yesterday, which leaves the monthly total at 0.00 inches. This is 0.14 inches below the normal amount of 0.14 inches for August. The total precipitation for the year still stands at 20.51 inches, which is 0.31 inches above normal. Yesterday the maximum wind observed was 16 miles an hour from the north. The highest wind gust observed was 26 miles per hour from the north. The normal high temperature for today is 92 degrees, and the normal low is 68. Sunrise today is at 6:28 a.m. and sunset is at 8:37 p.m. This is NOAA Weather Radio Station WXK91 in Topeka. Here are the 6 a.m. conditions for the local area. At Topeka, it was clear. The temperature was 65 degrees, the dew point 64, and the relative humidity was 97%. The wind was calm. The pressure was 29.97 inches and rising. At Manhattan, fog was reported. The temperature was 62 degrees, the dew point 61, and the relative humidity was 96%. The wind was calm. Around the region, it was clear, with a temperature of 63 at Lawrence, 67 at Kansas City, 64 at Emporia, and 63 at Concordia. Under clear skies, Beatrice reported 60, Omaha reported 61, Springfield reported 64, and Wichita reported 65. Once again, at Manhattan, it was 62 degrees with fog. Once again, at Topeka, it was 65 degrees under clear skies. Now here is your National Weather Service forecast. Today, patchy fog this morning. Sunny. Highs in the upper 80s. North winds around 5 miles per hour. Tonight, clear with lows in the middle 60s. Southeast winds around 5 miles per hour. Monday, sunny with highs around 90. South winds 5 to 10 miles per hour. Monday night, mostly clear. Humid with lows in the upper 60s. Southeast winds 5 to 10 miles per hour. Tuesday, mostly sunny. Humid with highs in the lower 90s. Southeast winds 5 to 10 miles per hour. Tuesday night, partly cloudy. Lows around 70. Wednesday, partly sunny with a chance of showers. A slight chance of thunderstorms in the morning, then a chance of thunderstorms in the afternoon. Highs in the upper 80s. Chance of rain 50%. Wednesday night, showers likely with a chance of thunderstorms. Lows in the upper 60s. Chance of rain 70%. Thursday, mostly cloudy in the morning, then becoming mostly sunny. A slight chance of showers and thunderstorms. Highs in the upper 80s.

Thursday night, partly cloudy in the evening, then becoming mostly cloudy. A chance of showers and thunderstorms. Lows in the upper 60s. Chance of rain 50%. Friday, partly sunny. A slight chance of showers and thunderstorms in the morning. Highs in the lower 90s. Friday night, partly cloudy with a slight chance of showers and thunderstorms. Lows in the lower 70s. Saturday, mostly sunny. Hot with highs in the middle 90s. This hazardous weather outlook is for central Kansas, east central Kansas, north central Kansas, and northeast Kansas. For today and tonight, the probability for widespread hazardous weather is low. For Monday through Saturday, the probability for widespread hazardous weather is low. The Topeka, Kansas climate summary for yesterday, August 1, 2026. Yesterday's high temperature was 83 degrees. The normal high is 91. The record high is 109 degrees, which was set in 2011. Yesterday's low temperature was 66 degrees. The normal low is 69. The record low is 53 degrees, which was set in 1977. No precipitation fell yesterday, which leaves the monthly total at 0.00 inches. This is 0.13 inches below the normal amount of 0.13 inches for August. The total precipitation for the year still stands at 28.86 inches, which is 6.39 inches above normal. Yesterday the maximum wind observed was 26 miles an hour from the north. The highest wind gust observed was 38 miles per hour from the north. The normal high temperature for today is 91 degrees, and the normal low is 69. The record high for today is 112, which occurred in 2011, and the record low is 54, which occurred in 1889. Sunrise today is at 6:24 a.m. and sunset is at 8:33 p.m. The Manhattan, Kansas climate summary for yesterday, August 1, 2026. Yesterday's high temperature was 84 degrees. The normal high is 92. Yesterday's low temperature was 63 degrees. The normal low is 68. No precipitation fell yesterday, which leaves the monthly total at 0.00 inches. This is 0.14 inches below the normal amount of 0.14 inches for August. The total precipitation for the year still stands at 20.51 inches, which is 0.31 inches above normal. Yesterday the maximum wind observed was 16 miles an hour from the north. The highest wind gust observed was 26 miles per hour from the north. The normal high temperature for today is 92 degrees, and the normal low is 68. Sunrise today is at 6:28 a.m. and sunset is at 8:37 p.m. This is NOAA Weather Radio Station WXK91 in Topeka. Here are the 6 a.m. conditions for the local area. At Topeka, it was clear. The temperature was 65 degrees, the dew point 64, and the relative humidity was 97%. The wind was calm. The pressure was 29.97 inches and rising. At Manhattan, fog was reported. The temperature was 62 degrees, the dew point 61, and the relative humidity was 96%. The wind was calm. Around the region, it was clear, with a temperature of 63 at Lawrence, 67 at Kansas City, 64 at Emporia, and 63 at Concordia. Under clear skies, Beatrice reported 60, Omaha reported 61, Springfield reported 64, and Wichita reported 65. Once again, at Manhattan, it was 62 degrees with fog. Once again, at Topeka, it was 65 degrees under clear skies. Now here is your National Weather Service forecast. Today, patchy fog this morning. Sunny. Highs in the upper 80s. North winds around 5 miles per hour. Tonight, clear with lows in the middle 60s. Southeast winds around 5 miles per hour. Monday, sunny with highs around 90. South winds 5 to 10 miles per hour.

Sunday night, mostly clear. Humid with lows in the upper 60s. Southeast winds 5 to 10 miles per hour. Tuesday, mostly sunny. Humid with highs in the lower 90s. Southeast winds 5 to 10 miles per hour. Tuesday night, partly cloudy. Lows around 70. Wednesday, partly sunny with a chance of showers. A slight chance of thunderstorms in the morning, then a chance of thunderstorms in the afternoon. Highs in the upper 80s. Chance of rain 50%. Wednesday night, showers likely with a chance of thunderstorms. Lows in the upper 60s. Chance of rain 70%. Thursday, mostly cloudy in the morning, then becoming mostly sunny. A slight chance of showers and thunderstorms. Highs in the upper 80s. Thursday night, partly cloudy in the evening, then becoming mostly cloudy. A chance of showers and thunderstorms. Lows in the upper 60s. Chance of rain 50%. Friday, partly sunny. A slight chance of showers and thunderstorms in the morning. Highs in the lower 90s. Friday night, partly cloudy with a slight chance of showers and thunderstorms. Lows in the lower 70s. Saturday, mostly sunny. Hot with highs in the middle 90s. The Rangeland Fire Danger Index will be in a low category this afternoon. Low fire danger means controlled burns can be executed with reasonable safety. Check with local authorities to ensure burning is allowed before starting a planned burn. The current time is 6:53 a.m. Central Daylight Time. This hazardous weather outlook is for Central Kansas, East Central Kansas, North Central Kansas and Northeast Kansas. For today and tonight, the probability for widespread hazardous weather is low. For Monday through Saturday, the probability for widespread hazardous weather is low. The Topeka, Kansas climate summary for yesterday, August 1, 2026. Yesterday's high temperature was 83 degrees. The normal high is 91. The record high is 109 degrees, which was set in 2011. Yesterday's low temperature was 66 degrees. The normal low is 69. The record low is 53 degrees, which was set in 1977. No precipitation fell yesterday, which leaves the monthly total at 0.00 inches. This is 0.13 inches below the normal amount of 0.13 inches for August. The total precipitation for the year still stands at 28.86 inches, which is 6.39 inches above normal. Yesterday the maximum wind observed was 26 miles an hour from the north. The highest wind gust observed was 38 miles per hour from the north. The normal high temperature for today is 91 degrees, and the normal low is 69. The record high for today is 112, which occurred in 2011, and the record low is 54, which occurred in 1889. Sunrise today is at 6:24 a.m. and sunset is at 8:33 p.m. The Manhattan, Kansas climate summary for yesterday, August 1, 2026. Yesterday's high temperature was 84 degrees. The normal high is 92. Yesterday's low temperature was 63 degrees. The normal low is 68. No precipitation fell yesterday, which leaves the monthly total at 0.00 inches. This is 0.14 inches below the normal amount of 0.14 inches for August. The total precipitation for the year still stands at 20.51 inches, which is 0.31 inches above normal. Yesterday the maximum wind observed was 16 miles an hour from the north. The highest wind gust observed was 26 miles per hour from the north. The normal high temperature for today is 92 degrees, and the normal low is 68. Sunrise today is at 6:28 a.m. and sunset is at 8:37 p.m. This is NOAA Weather Radio Station WXK91 in Topeka. Here are the 6 a.m. conditions for the local area. At Topeka, it was clear. The temperature was 65 degrees, the dew point

4, and the relative humidity was 97%. The wind was calm. The pressure was 29.97 inches and rising. At Manhattan, fog was reported. The temperature was 62 degrees, the dew point 61, and the relative humidity was 96%. The wind was calm. Around the region, it was clear, with a temperature of 63 at Lawrence, 67 at Kansas City, 64 at Emporia, and 63 at Concordia. Under clear skies, Beatrice reported 60, Omaha reported 61, Springfield reported 64, and Wichita reported 65. Once again, at Manhattan, it was 62 degrees with fog. Once again, at Topeka, it was 65 degrees under clear skies. Now here is your National Weather Service forecast. Today, patchy fog this morning. Sunny. Highs in the upper 80s. North winds around 5 miles per hour. Tonight, clear with lows in the middle 60s. Southeast winds around 5 miles per hour. Monday, sunny with highs around 90. South winds 5 to 10 miles per hour. Monday night, mostly clear. Humid with lows in the upper 60s. Southeast winds 5 to 10 miles per hour. Tuesday, mostly sunny. Humid with highs in the lower 90s. Southeast winds 5 to 10 miles per hour. Tuesday night, partly cloudy. Lows around 70. Wednesday, partly sunny with a chance of showers. A slight chance of thunderstorms in the morning, then a chance of thunderstorms in the afternoon. Highs in the upper 80s. Chance of rain 50%. Wednesday night, showers likely with a chance of thunderstorms. Lows in the upper 60s. Chance of rain 70%. Thursday, mostly cloudy in the morning, then becoming mostly sunny. A slight chance of showers and thunderstorms. Highs in the upper 80s. Thursday night, partly cloudy in the evening, then becoming mostly cloudy. A chance of showers and thunderstorms. Lows in the upper 60s. Chance of rain 50%. Friday, partly sunny. A slight chance of showers and thunderstorms in the morning. Highs in the lower 90s. Friday night, partly cloudy with a slight chance of showers and thunderstorms. Lows in the lower 70s. Saturday, mostly sunny. Hot with highs in the middle 90s. This hazardous weather outlook is for central Kansas, east central Kansas, north central Kansas, and northeast Kansas. For today and tonight, the probability for widespread hazardous weather is low. For Monday through Saturday, the probability for widespread hazardous weather is low. The Topeka, Kansas climate summary for yesterday, August 1, 2026. Yesterday's high temperature was 83 degrees. The normal high is 91. The record high is 109 degrees, which was set in 2011. Yesterday's low temperature was 66 degrees. The normal low is 69. The record low is 53 degrees, which was set in 1977. No precipitation fell yesterday, which leaves the monthly total at 0.00 inches. This is 0.13 inches below the normal amount of 0.13 inches for August. The total precipitation for the year still stands at 28.86 inches, which is 6.39 inches above normal. Yesterday the maximum wind observed was 26 miles an hour from the north. The highest wind gust observed was 38 miles per hour from the north. The normal high temperature for today is 91 degrees, and the normal low is 69. The record high for today is 112, which occurred in 2011, and the record low is 54, which occurred in 1889. Sunrise today is at 6:24 a.m. and sunset is at 8:33 p.m. The Manhattan, Kansas climate summary for yesterday, August 1, 2026. Yesterday's high temperature was 84 degrees. The normal high is 92. Yesterday's low temperature was 63 degrees. The normal low is 68.

no precipitation fell yesterday, which leaves the monthly total at 0.00 inches. This is 0.14 inches below the normal amount of 0.14 inches for August. The total precipitation for the year still stands at 20.51 inches, which is 0.31 inches above normal. Yesterday the maximum wind observed was 16 miles an hour from the north. The highest wind gust observed was 26 miles per hour from the north. The normal high temperature for today is 92 degrees, and the normal low is 68. Sunrise today is at 6:28 a.m. and sunset is at 8:37 p.m. This is NOAA Weather Radio Station WXK91, in Topeka. Here are the 6 a.m. conditions for the local area. At Topeka, it was clear. The temperature was 65 degrees, the dew point 64, and the relative humidity was 97%. The wind was calm. The pressure was 29.97 inches and rising. At Manhattan, fog was reported. The temperature was 62 degrees, the dew point 61, and the relative humidity was 96%. The wind was calm. Around the region, it was clear, with a temperature of 63 at Lawrence, 67 at Kansas City, 64 at Emporia, and 63 at Concordia. Under clear skies, Beatrice reported 60, Omaha reported 61, Springfield reported 64, and Wichita reported 65. Once again, at Manhattan, it was 62 degrees with fog. Once again, at Topeka, it was 65 degrees under clear skies. Now here is your National Weather Service forecast. Today, patchy fog this morning. Sunny. Highs in the upper 80s. North winds around 5 miles per hour. Tonight, clear with lows in the middle 60s. Southeast winds around 5 miles per hour. Monday, sunny with highs around 90. South winds 5 to 10 miles per hour. Monday night, mostly clear. Humid with lows in the upper 60s. Southeast winds 5 to 10 miles per hour. Tuesday, mostly sunny. Humid with highs in the lower 90s. Southeast winds 5 to 10 miles per hour. Tuesday night, partly cloudy. Lows around 70. Wednesday, partly sunny with a chance of showers. A slight chance of thunderstorms in the morning, then a chance of thunderstorms in the afternoon. Highs in the upper 80s. Chance of rain 50%. Wednesday night, showers likely with a chance of thunderstorms. Lows in the upper 60s. Chance of rain 70%. Thursday, mostly cloudy in the morning, then becoming mostly sunny. A slight chance of showers and thunderstorms. Highs in the upper 80s. Thursday night, partly cloudy in the evening, then becoming mostly cloudy. A chance of showers and thunderstorms. Lows in the upper 60s. Chance of rain 50%. Friday, partly sunny. A slight chance of showers and thunderstorms in the morning. Highs in the lower 90s. Friday night, partly cloudy with a slight chance of showers and thunderstorms. Lows in the lower 70s. Saturday, mostly sunny. Hot with highs in the middle 90s. This hazardous weather outlook is for central Kansas, east central Kansas, north central Kansas, and northeast Kansas. For today and tonight, the probability for widespread hazardous weather is low. For Monday through Saturday, the probability for widespread hazardous weather is low. The Topeka, Kansas climate summary for yesterday, August 1, 2026. Yesterday's high temperature was 83 degrees. The normal high is 91. The record high is 109 degrees, which was set in 2011. Yesterday's low temperature was 66 degrees. The normal low is 69. The record low is 53 degrees, which was set in 1977. No precipitation fell yesterday, which leaves the monthly total at 0.00 inches. This is 0.13 inches below the normal amount of 0.13 inches for August.

The total precipitation for the year still stands at 28.86 inches, which is 6.39 inches above normal. Yesterday, the maximum wind observed was 26 miles an hour from the north. The highest wind gust observed was 38 miles per hour from the north. The normal high temperature for today is 91 degrees, and the normal low is 69. The record high for today is 112, which occurred in 2011, and the record low is 54, which occurred in 1889. Sunrise today is at 6:24 a.m. and sunset is at 8:33 p.m. The Manhattan, Kansas climate summary for yesterday, August 1, 2026. Yesterday's high temperature was 84 degrees. The normal high is 92. Yesterday's low temperature was 63 degrees. The normal low is 68. No precipitation fell yesterday, which leaves the monthly total at 0.00 inches. This is 0.14 inches below the normal amount of 0.14 inches for August. The total precipitation for the year still stands at 20.51 inches, which is 0.31 inches above normal. Yesterday, the maximum wind observed was 16 miles an hour from the north. The highest wind gust observed was 26 miles per hour from the north. The normal high temperature for today is 92 degrees, and the normal low is 68. Sunrise today is at 6:28 a.m. and sunset is at 8:37 p.m. The current time is 7:08 a.m. Central Daylight Time. 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Now here is your National Weather Service forecast. Today, patchy fog this morning. Sunny. Highs in the upper 80s. North winds around 5 miles per hour. Tonight, clear with lows in the middle 60s. Southeast winds around 5 miles per hour. Monday, sunny with highs around 90. South winds 5 to 10 miles per hour. Monday night, mostly clear. Humid with lows in the upper 60s. Southeast winds 5 to 10 miles per hour. Tuesday, mostly sunny. Humid with highs in the lower 90s. Southeast winds 5 to 10 miles per hour. Tuesday night, partly cloudy. Lows around 70. Wednesday, partly sunny with a chance of showers. A slight chance of thunderstorms in the morning, then a chance of thunderstorms in the afternoon. Highs in the upper 80s. Chance of rain 50%. Wednesday night, showers likely with a chance of thunderstorms. Lows in the upper 60s. Chance of rain 70%. Thursday, mostly cloudy in the morning, then becoming mostly sunny. A slight chance of showers and thunderstorms. Highs in the upper 80s. Thursday night, partly cloudy in the evening, then becoming mostly cloudy. A chance of showers and thunderstorms. Lows in the upper 60s. Chance of rain 50%. Friday, partly sunny. A slight chance of showers and thunderstorms in the morning. Highs in the lower 90s. Friday night, partly cloudy with a slight chance of showers and thunderstorms. Lows in the lower 70s. Saturday, mostly sunny. Hot with highs in the middle 90s. This hazardous weather outlook is for Central Kansas, East Central Kansas, North Central Kansas, and Northeast Kansas. For today and tonight, the probability for widespread hazardous weather is low. For Monday through Saturday, the probability for widespread hazardous weather is low. The Topeka, Kansas climate summary for yesterday, August 1, 2026. Yesterday's high temperature was 83 degrees. The normal high is 91. The record high is 109 degrees, which was set in 2011. Yesterday's low temperature was 66 degrees. The normal low is 69. The record low is 53 degrees, which was set in 1977. No precipitation fell yesterday, which leaves the monthly total at 0.00 inches. This is 0.13 inches below the normal amount of 0.14

3 inches for August. The total precipitation for the year still stands at 28.86 inches, which is 6.39 inches above normal. Yesterday, the maximum wind observed was 26 miles an hour from the north. The highest wind gust observed was 38 miles per hour from the north. The normal high temperature for today is 91 degrees, and the normal low is 69. The record high for today is 112, which occurred in 2011, and the record low is 54, which occurred in 1889. Sunrise today is at 6:24 a.m. and sunset is at 8:33 p.m. The Manhattan, Kansas climate summary for yesterday, August 1, 2026. Yesterday's high temperature was 84 degrees. The normal high is 92. Yesterday's low temperature was 63 degrees. The normal low is 68. No precipitation fell yesterday, which leaves the monthly total at 0.00 inches. This is 0.14 inches below the normal amount of 0.14 inches for August. The total precipitation for the year still stands at 20.51 inches, which is 0.31 inches above normal. Yesterday, the maximum wind observed was 16 miles an hour from the north. The highest wind gust observed was 26 miles per hour from the north. The normal high temperature for today is 92 degrees, and the normal low is 68. Sunrise today is at 6:28 a.m. and sunset is at 8:37 p.m. This is NOAA Weather Radio Station WXK91 in Topeka. Here are the 7 a.m. conditions for the local area. At Topeka, it was clear. The temperature was 65 degrees, the dew point 64, and the relative humidity was 97%. The wind was calm. The pressure was 29.98 inches and rising. At Manhattan, it was clear. The temperature was 62 degrees, the dew point 62, and the relative humidity was 100%. The wind was calm. Around the region, it was clear, with a temperature of 64 at Lawrence, 68 at Kansas City, 63 at Emporia, and 63 at Concordia. Under clear skies, Beatrice reported 60, Omaha reported 61, and Springfield reported 64. At Wichita, it was partly cloudy, with a temperature of 66. Once again, at Manhattan, it was 62 degrees under clear skies. Once again, at Topeka, it was 65 degrees under clear skies. Now here is your National Weather Service forecast. Today, patchy fog this morning. Sunny. Highs in the upper 80s. North winds around 5 miles per hour. Tonight, clear with lows in the middle 60s. Southeast winds around 5 miles per hour. Monday, sunny with highs around 90. South winds 5 to 10 miles per hour. Monday night, mostly clear. Humid with lows in the upper 60s. Southeast winds 5 to 10 miles per hour. Tuesday, mostly sunny. Humid with highs in the lower 90s. Southeast winds 5 to 10 miles per hour. Tuesday night, partly cloudy. Lows around 70. Wednesday, partly sunny with a chance of showers. A slight chance of thunderstorms in the morning, then a chance of thunderstorms in the afternoon. Highs in the upper 80s. Chance of rain 50%. Wednesday night, showers likely with a chance of thunderstorms. Lows in the upper 60s. Chance of rain 70%. Thursday, mostly cloudy in the morning, then becoming mostly sunny. A slight chance of showers and thunderstorms. Highs in the upper 80s. Thursday night, partly cloudy in the evening, then becoming mostly cloudy. A chance of showers and thunderstorms. Lows in the upper 60s. Chance of rain 50%. Friday, partly sunny. A slight chance of showers and thunderstorms in the morning. Highs in the lower 90s. Friday night, partly cloudy with a slight chance of showers and thunderstorms. Lows in the lower 70s. Saturday, mostly sunny.
hot with highs in the middle 90s. This hazardous weather outlook is for central Kansas, east central Kansas, north central Kansas and northeast Kansas. For today and tonight, the probability for widespread hazardous weather is low. For Monday through Saturday, the probability for widespread hazardous weather is low. The Topeka, Kansas climate summary for yesterday, August 1, 2026. Yesterday's high temperature was 83 degrees. The normal high is 91. The record high is 109 degrees, which was set in 2011. Yesterday's low temperature was 66 degrees. The normal low is 69. The record low is 53 degrees, which was set in 1977. No precipitation fell yesterday, which leaves the monthly total at 0.00 inches. This is 0.13 inches below the normal amount of 0.13 inches for August. The total precipitation for the year still stands at 28.86 inches, which is 6.39 inches above normal. Yesterday the maximum wind observed was 26 miles an hour from the north. The highest wind gust observed was 38 miles per hour from the north. The normal high temperature for today is 91 degrees, and the normal low is 69. The record high for today is 112, which occurred in 2011, and the record low is 54, which occurred in 1889. Sunrise today is at 6:24 a.m. and sunset is at 8:33 p.m. The Manhattan, Kansas climate summary for yesterday, August 1, 2026. Yesterday's high temperature was 84 degrees. The normal high is 92. Yesterday's low temperature was 63 degrees. The normal low is 68. No precipitation fell yesterday, which leaves the monthly total at 0.00 inches. This is 0.14 inches below the normal amount of 0.14 inches for August. The total precipitation for the year still stands at 20.51 inches, which is 0.31 inches above normal. Yesterday the maximum wind observed was 16 miles an hour from the north. The highest wind gust observed was 26 miles per hour from the north. The normal high temperature for today is 92 degrees, and the normal low is 68. Sunrise today is at 6:28 a.m. and sunset is at 8:37 p.m. This is NOAA Weather Radio Station WXK91 in Topeka. Here are the 7 a.m. conditions for the local area. At Topeka, it was clear. The temperature was 65 degrees, the dew point 64, and the relative humidity was 97%. The wind was calm. The pressure was 29.98 inches and rising. At Manhattan, it was clear. The temperature was 62 degrees, the dew point 62, and the relative humidity was 100%. The wind was calm. Around the region, it was clear, with a temperature of 64 at Lawrence, 68 at Kansas City, 63 at Emporia, and 63 at Concordia. Under clear skies, Beatrice reported 60, Omaha reported 61, and Springfield reported 64. At Wichita, it was partly cloudy, with a temperature of 66. Once again, at Manhattan, it was 62 degrees under clear skies. Once again, at Topeka, it was 65 degrees under clear skies. Now here is your National Weather Service forecast. Today, patchy fog this morning. Sunny. Highs in the upper 80s. North winds around 5 miles per hour. Tonight, clear with lows in the middle 60s. Southeast winds around 5 miles per hour. Monday, sunny with highs around 90. South winds 5 to 10 miles per hour. Monday night, mostly clear. Humid with lows in the upper 60s. Southeast winds 5 to 10 miles per hour. Tuesday, mostly sunny. Humid with highs in the lower 90s. Southeast winds 5 to 10 miles per hour. Tuesday night, partly cloudy. Lows around 70. Wednesday, partly sunny with a chance of showers.
a slight chance of thunderstorms.

Highs in the lower 90s. Friday night, partly cloudy with a slight chance of showers and thunderstorms. Lows in the lower 70s. Saturday, mostly sunny. Hot with highs in the middle 90s. This hazardous weather outlook is for central Kansas, east central Kansas, north central Kansas and northeast Kansas. For today and tonight, the probability for widespread hazardous weather is low. For Monday through Saturday, the probability for widespread hazardous weather is low. The Topeka, Kansas climate summary for yesterday, August 1, 2026. Yesterday's high temperature was 83 degrees. The normal high is 91. The record high is 109 degrees, which was set in 2011. Yesterday's low temperature was 66 degrees. The normal low is 69. The record low is 53 degrees, which was set in 1977. No precipitation fell yesterday, which leaves the monthly total at 0.00 inches. This is 0.13 inches below the normal amount of 0.13 inches for August. The total precipitation for the year still stands at 28.86 inches, which is 6.39 inches above normal. Yesterday the maximum wind observed was 26 miles an hour from the north. The highest wind gust observed was 38 miles per hour from the north. The normal high temperature for today is 91 degrees, and the normal low is 69. The record high for today is 112, which occurred in 2011, and the record low is 54, which occurred in 1889. Sunrise today is at 6:24 a.m. and sunset is at 8:33 p.m. The current time is 7:24 a.m. Central Daylight Time. The Manhattan, Kansas climate summary for yesterday, August 1, 2026. Yesterday's high temperature was 84 degrees. The normal high is 92. Yesterday's low temperature was 63 degrees. The normal low is 68. No precipitation fell yesterday, which leaves the monthly total at 0.00 inches. This is 0.14 inches below the normal amount of 0.14 inches for August. The total precipitation for the year still stands at 20.51 inches, which is 0.31 inches above normal. Yesterday the maximum wind observed was 16 miles an hour from the north. The highest wind gust observed was 26 miles per hour from the north. The normal high temperature for today is 92 degrees, and the normal low is 68. Sunrise today is at 6:28 a.m. and sunset is at 8:37 p.m. This is NOAA Weather Radio Station WXK91, in Topeka. Here are the 7 a.m. conditions for the local area. At Topeka, it was clear. The temperature was 65 degrees, the dew point 64, and the relative humidity was 97%. The wind was calm. The pressure was 29.98 inches and rising. At Manhattan, it was clear. The temperature was 62 degrees, the dew point 62, and the relative humidity was 100%. The wind was calm. Around the region, it was clear, with a temperature of 64 at Lawrence, 68 at Kansas City, 63 at Emporia, and 63 at Concordia. Under clear skies, Beatrice reported 60, Omaha reported 61, and Springfield reported 64. At Wichita, it was partly cloudy, with a temperature of 66. Once again, at Manhattan, it was 62 degrees under clear skies. Once again, at Topeka, it was 65 degrees under clear skies. Now here is your National Weather Service forecast. Today, patchy fog this morning. Sunny. Highs in the upper 80s. North winds around 5 miles per hour. Tonight, clear with lows in the middle 60s. Southeast winds around 5 miles per hour. Monday, sunny with highs around 90. South winds 5 to 10 miles per hour. Monday night, mostly clear. Humid with lows in the upper 60s. Southeast winds 5 to 10 miles per hour.
Tuesday, mostly sunny.

humid with highs in the lower 90s. Southeast winds 5 to 10 miles per hour. Tuesday night, partly cloudy. Lows around 70. Wednesday, partly sunny with a chance of showers. A slight chance of thunderstorms in the morning, then a chance of thunderstorms in the afternoon. Highs in the upper 80s. Chance of rain 50%. Wednesday night, showers likely with a chance of thunderstorms. Lows in the upper 60s. Chance of rain 70%. Thursday, mostly cloudy in the morning, then becoming mostly sunny. A slight chance of showers and thunderstorms. Highs in the upper 80s. Thursday night, partly cloudy in the evening, then becoming mostly cloudy. A chance of showers and thunderstorms. Lows in the upper 60s. Chance of rain 50%. Friday, partly sunny. A slight chance of showers and thunderstorms in the morning. Highs in the lower 90s. Friday night, partly cloudy with a slight chance of showers and thunderstorms. Lows in the lower 70s. Saturday, mostly sunny. Hot with highs in the middle 90s. This hazardous weather outlook is for central Kansas, east central Kansas, north central Kansas, and northeast Kansas. For today and tonight, the probability for widespread hazardous weather is low. For Monday through Saturday, the probability for widespread hazardous weather is low. The Topeka, Kansas climate summary for yesterday, August 1, 2026. Yesterday's high temperature was 83 degrees. The normal high is 91. The record high is 109 degrees, which was set in 2011. Yesterday's low temperature was 66 degrees. The normal low is 69. The record low is 53 degrees, which was set in 1977. No precipitation fell yesterday, which leaves the monthly total at 0.00 inches. This is 0.13 inches below the normal amount of 0.13 inches for August. The total precipitation for the year still stands at 28.86 inches, which is 6.39 inches above normal. Yesterday the maximum wind observed was 26 miles an hour from the north. The highest wind gust observed was 38 miles per hour from the north. The normal high temperature for today is 91 degrees, and the normal low is 69. The record high for today is 112, which occurred in 2011, and the record low is 54, which occurred in 1889. Sunrise today is at 6:24 a.m. and sunset is at 8:33 p.m. The Manhattan, Kansas climate summary for yesterday, August 1, 2026. Yesterday's high temperature was 84 degrees. The normal high is 92. Yesterday's low temperature was 63 degrees. The normal low is 68. No precipitation fell yesterday, which leaves the monthly total at 0.00 inches. This is 0.14 inches below the normal amount of 0.14 inches for August. The total precipitation for the year still stands at 20.51 inches, which is 0.31 inches above normal. Yesterday the maximum wind observed was 16 miles an hour from the north. The highest wind gust observed was 26 miles per hour from the north. The normal high temperature for today is 92 degrees, and the normal low is 68. Sunrise today is at 6:28 a.m. and sunset is at 8:37 p.m. This is NOAA Weather Radio Station WXK91 in Topeka. Here are the 7 a.m. conditions for the local area. At Topeka, it was clear. The temperature was 65 degrees, the dew point 64, and the relative humidity was 97%. The wind was calm. The pressure was 29.98 inches and rising. At Manhattan, it was clear. The temperature was 62 degrees, the dew point 62, and the relative humidity was 100%. The wind was calm. Around the region, it was clear, with a temperature of 64 at Lawrence, 68 at Kansas City, 63 at Emporia, and 63 at Concordia. Under clear skies.

eyes. Beatrice reported 60, Omaha reported 61, and Springfield reported 64. At Wichita, it was partly cloudy, with a temperature of 66. Once again, at Manhattan, it was 62 degrees under clear skies. Once again, at Topeka, it was 65 degrees under clear skies. Now here is your National Weather Service forecast. Today, patchy fog this morning. Sunny. Highs in the upper 80s. North winds around 5 miles per hour. Tonight, clear with lows in the middle 60s. Southeast winds around 5 miles per hour. Monday, sunny with highs around 90. South winds 5 to 10 miles per hour. Monday night, mostly clear. Humid with lows in the upper 60s. Southeast winds 5 to 10 miles per hour. Tuesday, mostly sunny. Humid with highs in the lower 90s. Lows in the upper 60s. Southeast winds 5 to 10 miles per hour. Tuesday, mostly sunny. Humid with highs in the lower 90s. Southeast winds 5 to 10 miles per hour. Tuesday night, partly cloudy. Lows around 70. Wednesday, partly sunny with a chance of showers. A slight chance of thunderstorms in the morning, then a chance of thunderstorms in the afternoon. Highs in the upper 80s. Chance of rain 50%. Wednesday night, showers likely with a chance of thunderstorms. Lows in the upper 60s. Chance of rain 70%. Thursday, mostly cloudy in the morning, then becoming mostly sunny. A slight chance of showers and thunderstorms. Highs in the upper 80s. Thursday night, partly cloudy in the evening, then becoming mostly cloudy. A chance of showers and thunderstorms. Lows in the upper 60s. Chance of rain 50%. Friday, partly sunny. A slight chance of showers and thunderstorms in the morning. Highs in the lower 90s. Friday night, partly cloudy with a slight chance of showers and thunderstorms. Lows in the lower 70s. Saturday, mostly sunny. Hot with highs in the middle 90s. This hazardous weather outlook is for central Kansas, east central Kansas, north central Kansas, and northeast Kansas. For today and tonight, the probability for widespread hazardous weather is low. For Monday through Saturday, the probability for widespread hazardous weather is low. The Topeka, Kansas climate summary for yesterday, August 1, 2026. Yesterday's high temperature was 83 degrees. The normal high is 91. The record high is 109 degrees, which was set in 2011. Yesterday's low temperature was 66 degrees. The normal low is 69. The record low is 53 degrees, which was set in 1977. No precipitation fell yesterday, which leaves the monthly total at 0.00 inches. This is 0.13 inches below the normal amount of 0.13 inches for August. The total precipitation for the year still stands at 28.86 inches, which is 6.39 inches above normal. Yesterday the maximum wind observed was 26 miles an hour from the north. The highest wind gust observed was 38 miles per hour from the north. The normal high temperature for today is 91 degrees, and the normal low is 69. The record high for today is 112, which occurred in 2011, and the record low is 54, which occurred in 1889. Sunrise today is at 6:24 a.m. and sunset is at 8:33 p.m. The Manhattan, Kansas climate summary for yesterday, August 1, 2026. Yesterday's high temperature was 84 degrees. The normal high is 92. Yesterday's low temperature was 63 degrees. The normal low is 68. No precipitation fell yesterday, which leaves the monthly total at 0.00 inches. This is 0.14 inches below the normal amount of 0.14 inches for August. The total precipitation for the year still stands at 20.51 inches, which is 0.31 inches.

inches above normal. Yesterday, the maximum wind observed was 16 miles an hour from the north. The highest wind gust observed was 26 miles per hour from the north. The normal high temperature for today is 92 degrees, and the normal low is 68. Sunrise today is at 6:28 a.m. and sunset is at 8:37 p.m. This is NOAA Weather Radio Station WXK91 in Topeka. Here are the 7 a.m. conditions for the local area. At Topeka, it was clear. The temperature was 65 degrees, the dew point 64, and the relative humidity was 97%. The wind was calm. The pressure was 29.98 inches and rising. At Manhattan, it was clear. The temperature was 62 degrees, the dew point 62, and the relative humidity was 100%. The wind was calm. Around the region, it was clear, with a temperature of 64 at Lawrence, 68 at Kansas City, 63 at Emporia, and 63 at Concordia. Under clear skies, Beatrice reported 60, Omaha reported 61, and Springfield reported 64. At Wichita, it was partly cloudy, with a temperature of 66. Once again, at Manhattan, it was 62 degrees under clear skies. Once again, at Topeka, it was 65 degrees under clear skies. This is NOAA Weather Radio WXK91 in Topeka. The current time is 7:38 a.m. Central Daylight Time. Now here is your National Weather Service forecast. Today, patchy fog this morning. Sunny. Highs in the upper 80s. North winds around 5 miles per hour. Tonight, clear with lows in the middle 60s. Southeast winds around 5 miles per hour. Monday, sunny with highs around 90. South winds 5 to 10 miles per hour. Monday night, mostly clear. Humid with lows in the upper 60s. Southeast winds 5 to 10 miles per hour. Tuesday, mostly sunny. Humid with highs in the lower 90s. Southeast winds 5 to 10 miles per hour. Tuesday night, partly cloudy. Lows around 70. Wednesday, partly sunny with a chance of showers. A slight chance of thunderstorms in the morning, then a chance of thunderstorms in the afternoon. Highs in the upper 80s. Chance of rain 50%. Wednesday night, showers likely with a chance of thunderstorms. Lows in the upper 60s. Chance of rain 70%. Thursday, mostly cloudy in the morning, then becoming mostly sunny. A slight chance of showers and thunderstorms. Highs in the upper 80s. Thursday night, partly cloudy in the evening, then becoming mostly cloudy. A chance of showers and thunderstorms. Lows in the upper 60s. Chance of rain 50%. Friday, partly sunny. A slight chance of showers and thunderstorms in the morning. Highs in the lower 90s. Friday night, partly cloudy with a slight chance of showers and thunderstorms. Lows in the lower 70s. Saturday, mostly sunny. Hot with highs in the middle 90s. This hazardous weather outlook is for Central Kansas, East Central Kansas, North Central Kansas, and Northeast Kansas. For today and tonight, the probability for widespread hazardous weather is low. For Monday through Saturday, the probability for widespread hazardous weather is low. The Topeka, Kansas climate summary for yesterday, August 1, 2026. Yesterday's high temperature was 83 degrees. The normal high is 91. The record high is 109 degrees, which was set in 2011. Yesterday's low temperature was 66 degrees. The normal low is 69. The record low is 53 degrees, which was set in 1977. No precipitation fell yesterday, which leaves the monthly total at 0.00 inches. This is 0.13 inches below the normal amount of 0.13 inches for August. The total precipitation for the year still stands at 28.86 inches, which is 6.0.

0.39 inches above normal. Yesterday, the maximum wind observed was 26 miles an hour from the north. The highest wind gust observed was 38 miles per hour from the north. The normal high temperature for today is 91 degrees, and the normal low is 69. The record high for today is 112, which occurred in 2011, and the record low is 54, which occurred in 1889. Sunrise today is at 6:24 a.m. and sunset is at 8:33 p.m. The Manhattan, Kansas climate summary for yesterday, August 1, 2026. Yesterday's high temperature was 84 degrees. The normal high is 92. Yesterday's low temperature was 63 degrees. The normal low is 68. No precipitation fell yesterday, which leaves the monthly total at 0.00 inches. This is 0.14 inches below the normal amount of 0.14 inches for August. The total precipitation for the year still stands at 20.51 inches, which is 0.31 inches above normal. Yesterday, the maximum wind observed was 16 miles an hour from the north. The highest wind gust observed was 26 miles per hour from the north. The normal high temperature for today is 92 degrees, and the normal low is 68. Sunrise today is at 6:28 a.m. and sunset is at 8:37 p.m. This is NOAA Weather Radio Station WXK91 in Topeka. Here are the 7 a.m. conditions for the local area. At Topeka, it was clear. The temperature was 65 degrees, the dew point 64, and the relative humidity was 97%. The wind was calm. The pressure was 29.98 inches and rising. At Manhattan, it was clear. The temperature was 62 degrees, the dew point 62, and the relative humidity was 100%. The wind was calm. Around the region, it was clear, with a temperature of 64 at Lawrence, 68 at Kansas City, 63 at Emporia, and 63 at Concordia. Under clear skies, Beatrice reported 60, Omaha reported 61, and Springfield reported 64. At Wichita, it was partly cloudy, with a temperature of 66. Once again, at Manhattan, it was 62 degrees under clear skies. Once again, at Topeka, it was 65 degrees under clear skies. Now here is your National Weather Service forecast. Today, patchy fog this morning. Sunny. Highs in the upper 80s. North winds around 5 miles per hour. Tonight, clear with lows in the middle 60s. Southeast winds around 5 miles per hour. Monday, sunny with highs around 90. South winds 5 to 10 miles per hour. Monday night, mostly clear. Humid with lows in the upper 60s. Southeast winds 5 to 10 miles per hour. Tuesday, mostly sunny. Humid with highs in the lower 90s. Southeast winds 5 to 10 miles per hour. Tuesday night, partly cloudy. Lows around 70. Wednesday, partly sunny with a chance of showers. A slight chance of thunderstorms in the morning, then a chance of thunderstorms in the afternoon. Highs in the upper 80s. Chance of rain 50%. Wednesday night, showers likely with a chance of thunderstorms. Lows in the upper 60s. Chance of rain 70%. Thursday, mostly cloudy in the morning, then becoming mostly sunny. A slight chance of showers and thunderstorms. Highs in the upper 80s. Thursday night, partly cloudy in the evening, then becoming mostly cloudy. A chance of showers and thunderstorms. Lows in the upper 60s. Chance of rain 50%. Friday, partly sunny. A slight chance of showers and thunderstorms in the morning. Highs in the lower 90s. Friday night, partly cloudy with a slight chance of showers and thunderstorms. Lows in the lower 70s. Saturday, mostly sunny. Hot with highs in the middle 90s. This hazardous weather outlook is for Central Kansas,
East Central Kansas, North

central Kansas, and northeast Kansas. For today and tonight, the probability for widespread hazardous weather is low. For Monday through Saturday, the probability for widespread hazardous weather is low. The Topeka, Kansas climate summary for yesterday, August 1, 2026. Yesterday's high temperature was 83 degrees. The normal high is 91. The record high is 109 degrees, which was set in 2011. Yesterday's low temperature was 66 degrees. The normal low is 69. The record low is 53 degrees, which was set in 1977. No precipitation fell yesterday, which leaves the monthly total at 0.00 inches. This is 0.13 inches below the normal amount of 0.13 inches for August. The total precipitation for the year still stands at 28.86 inches, which is 6.39 inches above normal. Yesterday the maximum wind observed was 26 miles an hour from the north. The highest wind gust observed was 38 miles per hour from the north. The normal high temperature for today is 91 degrees, and the normal low is 69. The record high for today is 112, which occurred in 2011, and the record low is 54, which occurred in 1889. Sunrise today is at 6:24 a.m. and sunset is at 8:33 p.m. The Manhattan, Kansas climate summary for yesterday, August 1, 2026. Yesterday's high temperature was 84 degrees. The normal high is 92. Yesterday's low temperature was 63 degrees. The normal low is 68. No precipitation fell yesterday, which leaves the monthly total at 0.00 inches. This is 0.14 inches below the normal amount of 0.14 inches for August. The total precipitation for the year still stands at 20.51 inches, which is 0.31 inches above normal. Yesterday the maximum wind observed was 16 miles an hour from the north. The highest wind gust observed was 26 miles per hour from the north. The normal high temperature for today is 92 degrees, and the normal low is 68. Sunrise today is at 6:28 a.m. and sunset is at 8:37 p.m. This is NOAA Weather Radio Station WXK91 in Topeka. Here are the 7 a.m. conditions for the local area. At Topeka, it was clear. The temperature was 65 degrees, the dew point 64, and the relative humidity was 97%. The wind was calm. The pressure was 29.98 inches and rising. At Manhattan, it was clear. The temperature was 62 degrees, the dew point 62, and the relative humidity was 100%. The wind was calm. Around the region, it was clear, with a temperature of 64 at Lawrence, 68 at Kansas City, 63 at Emporia, and 63 at Concordia. Under clear skies, Beatrice reported 60, Omaha reported 61, and Springfield reported 64. At Wichita, it was partly cloudy, with a temperature of 66. Once again, at Manhattan, it was 62 degrees under clear skies. Once again, at Topeka, it was 65 degrees under clear skies. Now here is your National Weather Service forecast. Today, patchy fog this morning. Sunny. Highs in the upper 80s. North winds around 5 miles per hour. Tonight, clear with lows in the middle 60s. Southeast winds around 5 miles per hour. Monday, sunny with highs around 90. South winds 5 to 10 miles per hour. Monday night, mostly clear. Humid with lows in the upper 60s. Southeast winds 5 to 10 miles per hour. Tuesday, mostly sunny. Humid with highs in the lower 90s. Southeast winds 5 to 10 miles per hour. Tuesday night, partly cloudy. Lows around 70. Wednesday, partly sunny with a chance of showers. A slight chance of thunderstorms in the morning, then a chance of thunderstorms in the afternoon. Highs in the upper 80s. Chance of rain 50%.

Wednesday night, showers likely with a chance of thunderstorms. Lows in the upper 60s. Chance of rain 70%. Thursday, mostly cloudy in the morning, then becoming mostly sunny. A slight chance of showers and thunderstorms. Highs in the upper 80s. Thursday night, partly cloudy in the evening, then becoming mostly cloudy. A chance of showers and thunderstorms. Lows in the upper 60s. Chance of rain 50%. Friday, partly sunny. A slight chance of showers and thunderstorms in the morning. Highs in the lower 90s. Friday night, partly cloudy with a slight chance of showers and thunderstorms. Lows in the lower 70s. Saturday, mostly sunny. Hot with highs in the middle 90s. The current time is 7:53 a.m. Central Daylight Time. This hazardous weather outlook is for Central Kansas, East Central Kansas, North Central Kansas and Northeast Kansas. For today and tonight, the probability for widespread hazardous weather is low. For Monday through Saturday, the probability for widespread hazardous weather is low. The Topeka, Kansas climate summary for yesterday, August 1, 2026. Yesterday's high temperature was 83 degrees. The normal high is 91. The record high is 109 degrees, which was set in 2011. Yesterday's low temperature was 66 degrees. The normal low is 69. The record low is 53 degrees, which was set in 1977. No precipitation fell yesterday, which leaves the monthly total at 0.00 inches. This is 0.13 inches below the normal amount of 0.13 inches for August. The total precipitation for the year still stands at 28.86 inches, which is 6.39 inches above normal. Yesterday the maximum wind observed was 26 miles an hour from the north. The highest wind gust observed was 38 miles per hour from the north. The normal high temperature for today is 91 degrees, and the normal low is 69. The record high for today is 112, which occurred in 2011, and the record low is 54, which occurred in 1889. Sunrise today is at 6:24 a.m. and sunset is at 8:33 p.m. The Manhattan, Kansas climate summary for yesterday, August 1, 2026. Yesterday's high temperature was 84 degrees. The normal high is 92. Yesterday's low temperature was 63 degrees. The normal low is 68. No precipitation fell yesterday, which leaves the monthly total at 0.00 inches. This is 0.14 inches below the normal amount of 0.14 inches for August. The total precipitation for the year still stands at 20.51 inches, which is 0.31 inches above normal. Yesterday the maximum wind observed was 16 miles an hour from the north. The highest wind gust observed was 26 miles per hour from the north. The normal high temperature for today is 92 degrees, and the normal low is 68. Sunrise today is at 6:28 a.m. and sunset is at 8:37 p.m. This is NOAA Weather Radio Station WXK91 in Topeka. Here are the 7 a.m. conditions for the local area. At Topeka, it was clear. The temperature was 65 degrees, the dew point 64, and the relative humidity was 97%. The wind was calm. The pressure was 29.98 inches and rising. At Manhattan, it was clear. The temperature was 62 degrees, the dew point 62, and the relative humidity was 100%. The wind was calm. Around the region, it was clear, with a temperature of 64 at Lawrence, 68 at Kansas City, 63 at Emporia, and 63 at Concordia. Under clear skies, Beatrice reported 60, Omaha reported 61, and Springfield reported 64. At Wichita, it was partly cloudy, with a temperature of 66. Once again, at Manhattan, it was 62 degrees under clear skies. Once again,
at Topeka, it was 65 degrees under clear skies. Now here is your National Weather Service forecast. Today, patchy fog this morning. Sunny. Highs in the upper 80s. North winds around 5 miles per hour. Tonight, clear with lows in the middle 60s. Southeast winds around 5 miles per hour. Monday, sunny with highs around 90. South winds 5 to 10 miles per hour. Monday night, mostly clear. Humid with lows in the upper 60s. Southeast winds 5 to 10 miles per hour. Tuesday, mostly sunny. Humid with highs in the lower 90s. Southeast winds 5 to 10 miles per hour. Tuesday night, partly cloudy. Lows around 70. Wednesday, partly sunny with a chance of showers. A slight chance of thunderstorms in the morning, then a chance of thunderstorms in the afternoon. Highs in the upper 80s. Chance of rain 50%. Wednesday night, showers likely with a chance of thunderstorms. Lows in the upper 60s. Chance of rain 70%. Thursday, mostly cloudy in the morning, then becoming mostly sunny. A slight chance of showers and thunderstorms. Highs in the upper 80s. Thursday night, partly cloudy in the evening, then becoming mostly cloudy. A chance of showers and thunderstorms. Lows in the upper 60s. Chance of rain 50%. Friday, partly sunny. A slight chance of showers and thunderstorms in the morning. Highs in the lower 90s. Friday night, partly cloudy with a slight chance of showers and thunderstorms. Lows in the lower 70s. Saturday, mostly sunny. Hot with highs in the middle 90s. This hazardous weather outlook is for central Kansas, east central Kansas, north central Kansas, and northeast Kansas. For today and tonight, the probability for widespread hazardous weather is low. For Monday through Saturday, the probability for widespread hazardous weather is low. The Topeka, Kansas climate summary for yesterday, August 1, 2026. Yesterday's high temperature was 83 degrees. The normal high is 91. The record high is 109 degrees, which was set in 2011. Yesterday's low temperature was 66 degrees. The normal low is 69. The record low is 53 degrees, which was set in 1977. No precipitation fell yesterday, which leaves the monthly total at 0.00 inches. This is 0.13 inches below the normal amount of 0.13 inches for August. The total precipitation for the year still stands at 28.86 inches, which is 6.39 inches above normal. Yesterday the maximum wind observed was 26 miles an hour from the north. The highest wind gust observed was 38 miles per hour from the north. The normal high temperature for today is 91 degrees, and the normal low is 69. The record high for today is 112, which occurred in 2011, and the record low is 54, which occurred in 1889. Sunrise today is at 6:24 a.m. and sunset is at 8:33 p.m. The Manhattan, Kansas climate summary for yesterday, August 1, 2026. Yesterday's high temperature was 84 degrees. The normal high is 92. Yesterday's low temperature was 63 degrees. The normal low is 68. No precipitation fell yesterday, which leaves the monthly total at 0.00 inches. This is 0.14 inches below the normal amount of 0.14 inches for August. The total precipitation for the year still stands at 20.51 inches, which is 0.31 inches above normal. Yesterday the maximum wind observed was 16 miles an hour from the north. The highest wind gust observed was 26 miles per hour from the north. The normal high temperature for today is 92 degrees, and the normal low is 68. Sunrise today is at 6:28 a.m. and sunset is at 8:37 p.m. This is NOAA Weather Radio Station WXK91 in Topeka.
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the local area. At Topeka, it was clear. The temperature was 65 degrees, the dew point 64, and the relative humidity was 97%. The wind was calm. The pressure was 29.98 inches and rising. At Manhattan, it was clear. The temperature was 62 degrees, the dew point 62, and the relative humidity was 100%. The wind was calm. Around the region, it was clear, with a temperature of 64 at Lawrence, 68 at Kansas City, 63 at Emporia, and 63 at Concordia. Under clear skies, Beatrice reported 60, Omaha reported 61, and Springfield reported 64. At Wichita, it was partly cloudy, with a temperature of 66. Once again, at Manhattan, it was 62 degrees under clear skies. Once again, at Topeka, it was 65 degrees under clear skies. Now here is your National Weather Service forecast. Today, patchy fog this morning. Sunny. Highs in the upper 80s. North winds around 5 miles per hour. Tonight, clear with lows in the middle 60s. Southeast winds around 5 miles per hour. Monday, sunny with highs around 90. South winds 5 to 10 miles per hour. Monday night, mostly clear. Humid with lows in the upper 60s. Southeast winds 5 to 10 miles per hour. Tuesday, mostly sunny. Humid with highs in the lower 90s. Southeast winds 5 to 10 miles per hour. Tuesday night, partly cloudy. Lows around 70. Wednesday, partly sunny with a chance of showers. A slight chance of thunderstorms in the morning, then a chance of thunderstorms in the afternoon. Highs in the upper 80s. Chance of rain 50%. Wednesday night, showers likely with a chance of thunderstorms. Lows in the upper 60s. Chance of rain 70%. Thursday, mostly cloudy in the morning, then becoming mostly sunny. A slight chance of showers and thunderstorms. Highs in the upper 80s. Thursday night, partly cloudy in the evening, then becoming mostly cloudy. A chance of showers and thunderstorms. Lows in the upper 60s. Chance of rain 50%. Friday, partly sunny. A slight chance of showers and thunderstorms in the morning. Highs in the lower 90s. Friday night, partly cloudy with a slight chance of showers and thunderstorms. Lows in the lower 70s. Saturday, mostly sunny. Hot with highs in the middle 90s. This hazardous weather outlook is for central Kansas, east central Kansas, north central Kansas, and northeast Kansas. For today and tonight, the probability for widespread hazardous weather is low. For Monday through Saturday, the probability for widespread hazardous weather is low. The Topeka, Kansas climate summary for yesterday, August 1, 2026. Yesterday's high temperature was 83 degrees. The normal high is 91. The record high is 109 degrees, which was set in 2011. Yesterday's low temperature was 66 degrees. The normal low is 69. The record low is 53 degrees, which was set in 1977. No precipitation fell yesterday, which leaves the monthly total at 0.00 inches. This is 0.13 inches below the normal amount of 0.13 inches for August. The total precipitation for the year still stands at 28.86 inches, which is 6.39 inches above normal. Yesterday the maximum wind observed was 26 miles an hour from the north. The highest wind gust observed was 38 miles per hour from the north. The normal high temperature for today is 91 degrees, and the normal low is 69. The record high for today is 112, which occurred in 2011, and the record low is 54, which occurred in 1889. Sunrise today is at 6:24 a.m. and sunset is at 8:33 p.m. The Manhattan, Kansas climate summary for yesterday, August 1, 2026.
Yesterday's high temperature was 84 degrees. The normal high is 92. Yesterday's low temperature was 63 degrees. The normal low is 68. No precipitation fell yesterday, which leaves the monthly total at 0.00 inches. This is 0.14 inches below the normal amount of 0.14 inches for August. The total precipitation for the year still stands at 20.51 inches, which is 0.31 inches above normal. Yesterday the maximum wind observed was 16 miles an hour from the north. The highest wind gust observed was 26 miles per hour from the north. The normal high temperature for today is 92 degrees, and the normal low is 68. Sunrise today is at 6:28 a.m. and sunset is at 8:37 p.m. This is NOAA Weather Radio Station WXK91 in Topeka. The current time is 8:08 a.m. Central Daylight Time. Now here is your National Weather Service forecast. Today, patchy fog this morning. Sunny. Highs in the upper 80s. North winds around 5 miles per hour. Tonight, clear with lows in the middle 60s. Southeast winds around 5 miles per hour. Monday, sunny with highs around 90. South winds 5 to 10 miles per hour. Monday night, mostly clear. Humid with lows in the upper 60s. Southeast winds 5 to 10 miles per hour. Tuesday, mostly sunny. Humid with highs in the lower 90s. Southeast winds 5 to 10 miles per hour. Tuesday night, partly cloudy. Lows around 70. Wednesday, partly sunny with a chance of showers. A slight chance of thunderstorms in the morning, then a chance of thunderstorms in the afternoon. Highs in the upper 80s. Chance of rain 50%. Wednesday night, showers likely with a chance of thunderstorms. Lows in the upper 60s. Chance of rain 70%. Thursday, mostly cloudy in the morning, then becoming mostly sunny. A slight chance of showers and thunderstorms. Highs in the upper 80s. Thursday night, partly cloudy in the evening, then becoming mostly cloudy. A chance of showers and thunderstorms. Lows in the upper 60s. Chance of rain 50%. Friday, partly sunny. A slight chance of showers and thunderstorms in the morning. Highs in the lower 90s. Friday night, partly cloudy with a slight chance of showers and thunderstorms. Lows in the lower 70s. Saturday, mostly sunny. Hot with highs in the middle 90s. This hazardous weather outlook is for Central Kansas, East Central Kansas, North Central Kansas and Northeast Kansas. For today and tonight, the probability for widespread hazardous weather is low. For Monday through Saturday, the probability for widespread hazardous weather is low. The Topeka, Kansas climate summary for yesterday, August 1, 2026. Yesterday's high temperature was 83 degrees. The normal high is 91. The record high is 109 degrees, which was set in 2011. Yesterday's low temperature was 66 degrees. The normal low is 69. The record low is 53 degrees, which was set in 1977. No precipitation fell yesterday, which leaves the monthly total at 0.00 inches. This is 0.13 inches below the normal amount of 0.13 inches for August. The total precipitation for the year still stands at 28.86 inches, which is 6.39 inches above normal. Yesterday the maximum wind observed was 26 miles an hour from the north. The highest wind gust observed was 38 miles per hour from the north. The normal high temperature for today is 91 degrees, and the normal low is 69. The record high for today is 112, which occurred in 2011, and the record low is 54, which occurred in 1889. Sunrise today is at 6:24 a.m. and sunset is at 8:33 p.m.
The Manhattan, Kansas climate summary for yesterday, August 1st, 2026. Yesterday's high

High temperature was 84 degrees. The normal high is 92. Yesterday's low temperature was 63 degrees. The normal low is 68. No precipitation fell yesterday, which leaves the monthly total at 0.00 inches. This is 0.14 inches below the normal amount of 0.14 inches for August. The total precipitation for the year still stands at 20.51 inches, which is 0.31 inches above normal. Yesterday the maximum wind observed was 16 miles an hour from the north. The highest wind gust observed was 26 miles per hour from the north. The normal high temperature for today is 92 degrees, and the normal low is 68. Sunrise today is at 6:28 a.m. and sunset is at 8:37 p.m. This is NOAA Weather Radio Station WXK91, in Topeka. Here are the 8 a.m. conditions for the local area. At Topeka, it was sunny. The temperature was 68 degrees, the dew point 65, and the relative humidity was 90%. The wind was west at 3 miles an hour. The pressure was 29.98 inches and steady. At Manhattan, it was sunny. The temperature was 67 degrees, the dew point 64, and the relative humidity was 90%. The wind was calm. Around the region, it was sunny, with a temperature of 67 at Lawrence, 69 at Kansas City, and 67 at Emporia. Under sunny skies, Beatrice reported 65, Omaha reported 65, and Springfield reported 67. It was mostly sunny, with a temperature of 65 at Concordia, and 69 at Wichita. Once again, at Manhattan, it was 67 degrees under sunny skies. Once again, at Topeka, it was 68 degrees under sunny skies. Now here is your National Weather Service forecast. Today, patchy fog this morning. Sunny. Highs in the upper 80s. North winds around 5 miles per hour. Tonight, clear with lows in the middle 60s. Southeast winds around 5 miles per hour. Monday, sunny with highs around 90. South winds 5 to 10 miles per hour. Monday night, mostly clear. Humid with lows in the upper 60s. Southeast winds 5 to 10 miles per hour. Tuesday, mostly sunny. Humid with highs in the lower 90s. Southeast winds 5 to 10 miles per hour. Tuesday night, partly cloudy. Lows around 70. Wednesday, partly sunny with a chance of showers. A slight chance of thunderstorms in the morning, then a chance of thunderstorms in the afternoon. Highs in the upper 80s. Chance of rain 50%. Wednesday night, showers likely with a chance of thunderstorms. Lows in the upper 60s. Chance of rain 70%. Thursday, mostly cloudy in the morning, then becoming mostly sunny. A slight chance of showers and thunderstorms. Highs in the upper 80s. Thursday night, partly cloudy in the evening, then becoming mostly cloudy. A chance of showers and thunderstorms. Lows in the upper 60s. Chance of rain 50%. Friday, partly sunny. A slight chance of showers and thunderstorms in the morning. Highs in the lower 90s. Friday night, partly cloudy with a slight chance of showers and thunderstorms. Lows in the lower 70s. Saturday, mostly sunny. Hot with highs in the middle 90s. This hazardous weather outlook is for central Kansas, east central Kansas, north central Kansas, and northeast Kansas. For today and tonight, the probability for widespread hazardous weather is low. For Monday through Saturday, the probability for widespread hazardous weather is low. The Topeka, Kansas climate summary for yesterday, August 1, 2026. Yesterday's high temperature was 83 degrees. The normal high is 91. The record high is 109 degrees, which was set in 2011. Yesterday's low temperature was 66 degrees. The normal low is 69.
The record low is...

is 53 degrees, which was set in 1977. No precipitation fell yesterday, which leaves the monthly total at 0.00 inches. This is 0.13 inches below the normal amount of 0.13 inches for August. The total precipitation for the year still stands at 28.86 inches, which is 6.39 inches above normal. Yesterday the maximum wind observed was 26 miles an hour from the north. The highest wind gust observed was 38 miles per hour from the north. The normal high temperature for today is 91 degrees, and the normal low is 69. The record high for today is 112, which occurred in 2011, and the record low is 54, which occurred in 1889. Sunrise today is at 6:24 a.m. and sunset is at 8:33 p.m. The Manhattan, Kansas climate summary for yesterday, August 1, 2026. Yesterday's high temperature was 84 degrees. The normal high is 92. Yesterday's low temperature was 63 degrees. The normal low is 68. No precipitation fell yesterday, which leaves the monthly total at 0.00 inches. This is 0.14 inches below the normal amount of 0.14 inches for August. The total precipitation for the year still stands at 20.51 inches, which is 0.31 inches above normal. Yesterday the maximum wind observed was 16 miles an hour from the north. The highest wind gust observed was 26 miles per hour from the north. The normal high temperature for today is 92 degrees, and the normal low is 68. Sunrise today is at 6:28 a.m. and sunset is at 8:37 p.m. This is NOAA Weather Radio Station WXK91 in Topeka. Here are the 8 a.m. conditions for the local area. At Topeka, it was sunny. The temperature was 68 degrees, the dew point 65, and the relative humidity was 90%. The wind was west at 3 miles an hour. The pressure was 29.98 inches and steady. At Manhattan, it was sunny. The temperature was 67 degrees, the dew point 64, and the relative humidity was 90%. The wind was calm. Around the region, it was sunny, with a temperature of 67 at Lawrence, 69 at Kansas City, and 67 at Emporia. Under sunny skies, Beatrice reported 65, Omaha reported 65, and Springfield reported 67. It was mostly sunny, with a temperature of 65 at Concordia, and 69 at Wichita. Once again, at Manhattan, it was 67 degrees under sunny skies. Once again, at Topeka, it was 68 degrees under sunny skies. Now here is your National Weather Service forecast. Today, patchy fog this morning. Sunny. Highs in the upper 80s. North winds around 5 miles per hour. Tonight, clear with lows in the middle 60s. Southeast winds around 5 miles per hour. Monday, sunny with highs around 90. South winds 5 to 10 miles per hour. Monday night, mostly clear. Humid with lows in the upper 60s. Southeast winds 5 to 10 miles per hour. Tuesday, mostly sunny. Humid with highs in the lower 90s. Southeast winds 5 to 10 miles per hour. Tuesday night, partly cloudy. Lows around 70. Wednesday, partly sunny with a chance of showers. A slight chance of thunderstorms in the morning, then a chance of thunderstorms in the afternoon. Highs in the upper 80s. Chance of rain 50%. Wednesday night, showers likely with a chance of thunderstorms. Lows in the upper 60s. Chance of rain 70%. Thursday, mostly cloudy in the morning, then becoming mostly sunny. A slight chance of showers and thunderstorms. Highs in the upper 80s. Thursday night, partly cloudy in the evening, then becoming mostly cloudy. A chance of showers and thunderstorms. Lows in the upper 60s. Chance of rain 50%. Friday, partly sunny.
Hustle.

2011. Yesterday's low temperature was 66 degrees. The normal low is 69. The record low is 53 degrees, which was set in 1977. No precipitation fell yesterday, which leaves the monthly total at 0.00 inches. This is 0.13 inches below the normal amount of 0.13 inches for August. The total precipitation for the year still stands at 28.86 inches, which is 6.39 inches above normal. Yesterday the maximum wind observed was 26 miles an hour from the north. The highest wind gust observed was 38 miles per hour from the north. The normal high temperature for today is 91 degrees, and the normal low is 69. The record high for today is 112, which occurred in 2011, and the record low is 54, which occurred in 1889. Sunrise today is at 6:24 a.m. and sunset is at 8:33 p.m. The current time is 8:24 a.m. Central Daylight Time. The Manhattan, Kansas climate summary for yesterday, August 1, 2026. Yesterday's high temperature was 84 degrees. The normal high is 92. Yesterday's low temperature was 63 degrees. The normal low is 68. No precipitation fell yesterday, which leaves the monthly total at 0.00 inches. This is 0.14 inches below the normal amount of 0.14 inches for August. The total precipitation for the year still stands at 20.51 inches, which is 0.31 inches above normal. Yesterday the maximum wind observed was 16 miles an hour from the north. The highest wind gust observed was 26 miles per hour from the north. The normal high temperature for today is 92 degrees, and the normal low is 68. Sunrise today is at 6:28 a.m. and sunset is at 8:37 p.m. This is NOAA Weather Radio Station WXK91 in Topeka. Here are the 8 a.m. conditions for the local area. At Topeka, it was sunny. The temperature was 68 degrees, the dew point 65, and the relative humidity was 90%. The wind was west at 3 miles an hour. The pressure was 29.98 inches and steady. At Manhattan, it was sunny. The temperature was 67 degrees, the dew point 64, and the relative humidity was 90%. The wind was calm. Around the region, it was sunny, with a temperature of 67 at Lawrence, 69 at Kansas City, and 67 at Emporia. Under sunny skies, Beatrice reported 65, Omaha reported 65, and Springfield reported 67. It was mostly sunny, with a temperature of 65 at Concordia, and 69 at Wichita. Once again, at Manhattan, it was 67 degrees under sunny skies. Once again, at Topeka, it was 68 degrees under sunny skies. Now here is your National Weather Service forecast. Today, patchy fog this morning. Sunny. Highs in the upper 80s. North winds around 5 miles per hour. Tonight, clear with lows in the middle 60s. Southeast winds around 5 miles per hour. Monday, sunny with highs around 90. South winds 5 to 10 miles per hour. Monday night, mostly clear. Humid with lows in the upper 60s. Southeast winds 5 to 10 miles per hour. Tuesday, mostly sunny. Humid with highs in the lower 90s. Southeast winds 5 to 10 miles per hour. Tuesday night, partly cloudy. Lows around 70. Wednesday, partly sunny with a chance of showers. A slight chance of thunderstorms in the morning, then a chance of thunderstorms in the afternoon. Highs in the upper 80s. Chance of rain 50%. Wednesday night, showers likely with a chance of thunderstorms. Lows in the upper 60s. Chance of rain 70%. Thursday, mostly cloudy in the morning, then becoming mostly sunny. A slight chance of showers and thunderstorms. Highs in the upper 80s. Thursday night, partly

cloudy in the evening, then becoming mostly cloudy. A chance of showers and thunderstorms. Lows in the upper 60s. Chance of rain 50%. Friday, partly sunny. A slight chance of showers and thunderstorms in the morning. Highs in the lower 90s. Friday night, partly cloudy with a slight chance of showers and thunderstorms. Lows in the lower 70s. Saturday, mostly sunny. Hot with highs in the middle 90s. This hazardous weather outlook is for central Kansas, east central Kansas, north central Kansas and northeast Kansas. For today and tonight, the probability for widespread hazardous weather is low. For Monday through Saturday, the probability for widespread hazardous weather is low. The Topeka, Kansas climate summary for yesterday, August 1, 2026. Yesterday's high temperature was 83 degrees. The normal high is 91. The record high is 109 degrees, which was set in 2011. Yesterday's low temperature was 66 degrees. The normal low is 69. The record low is 53 degrees, which was set in 1977. No precipitation fell yesterday, which leaves the monthly total at 0.00 inches. This is 0.13 inches below the normal amount of 0.13 inches for August. The total precipitation for the year still stands at 28.86 inches, which is 6.39 inches above normal. Yesterday the maximum wind observed was 26 miles an hour from the north. The highest wind gust observed was 38 miles per hour from the north. The normal high temperature for today is 91 degrees, and the normal low is 69. The record high for today is 112, which occurred in 2011, and the record low is 54, which occurred in 1889. Sunrise today is at 6:24 a.m. and sunset is at 8:33 p.m. The Manhattan, Kansas climate summary for yesterday, August 1, 2026. Yesterday's high temperature was 84 degrees. The normal high is 92. Yesterday's low temperature was 63 degrees. The normal low is 68. No precipitation fell yesterday, which leaves the monthly total at 0.00 inches. This is 0.14 inches below the normal amount of 0.14 inches for August. The total precipitation for the year still stands at 20.51 inches, which is 0.31 inches above normal. Yesterday the maximum wind observed was 16 miles an hour from the north. The highest wind gust observed was 26 miles per hour from the north. The normal high temperature for today is 92 degrees, and the normal low is 68. Sunrise today is at 6:28 a.m. and sunset is at 8:37 p.m. This is NOAA Weather Radio Station WXK91 in Topeka. Here are the 8 a.m. conditions for the local area. At Topeka, it was sunny. The temperature was 68 degrees, the dew point 65, and the relative humidity was 90%. The wind was west at 3 miles an hour. The pressure was 29.98 inches and steady. At Manhattan, it was sunny. The temperature was 67 degrees, the dew point 64, and the relative humidity was 90%. The wind was calm. Around the region, it was sunny, with a temperature of 67 at Lawrence, 69 at Kansas City, and 67 at Emporia. Under sunny skies, Beatrice reported 65, Omaha reported 65, and Springfield reported 67. It was mostly sunny, with a temperature of 65 at Concordia, and 69 at Wichita. Once again, at Manhattan, it was 67 degrees under sunny skies. Once again, at Topeka, it was 68 degrees under sunny skies. Now here is your National Weather Service forecast. Today, patchy fog this morning. Sunny. Highs in the upper 80s. North winds around 5 miles per hour. Tonight, clear with lows in the middle 60s. Southeast winds around 5 miles per hour. Monday, sunny with highs around 90.
south winds 5 to 10 miles per hour. Monday night, mostly clear. Humid with lows in the upper 60s. Southeast winds 5 to 10 miles per hour. Tuesday, mostly sunny. Humid with highs in the lower. Humid with lows in the upper 60s. Southeast winds 5 to 10 miles per hour. Tuesday, mostly sunny. Humid with highs in the lower 90s. Southeast winds 5 to 10 miles per hour. Tuesday night, partly cloudy. Lows around 70. Wednesday, partly sunny with a chance of showers. A slight chance of thunderstorms in the morning, then a chance of thunderstorms in the afternoon. Highs in the upper 80s. Chance of rain 50%. Wednesday night, showers likely with a chance of thunderstorms. Lows in the upper 60s. Chance of rain 70%. Thursday, mostly cloudy in the morning, then becoming mostly sunny. A slight chance of showers and thunderstorms. Highs in the upper 80s. Thursday night, partly cloudy in the evening, then becoming mostly cloudy. A chance of showers and thunderstorms. Lows in the upper 60s. Chance of rain 50%. Friday, partly sunny. A slight chance of showers and thunderstorms in the morning. Highs in the lower 90s. Friday night, partly cloudy with a slight chance of showers and thunderstorms. Lows in the lower 70s. Saturday, mostly sunny. Hot with highs in the middle 90s. This hazardous weather outlook is for central Kansas, east central Kansas, north central Kansas, and northeast Kansas. For today and tonight, the probability for widespread hazardous weather is low. For Monday through Saturday, the probability for widespread hazardous weather is low. The Topeka, Kansas climate summary for yesterday, August 1, 2026. Yesterday's high temperature was 83 degrees. The normal high is 91. The record high is 109 degrees, which was set in 2011. Yesterday's low temperature was 66 degrees. The normal low is 69. The record low is 53 degrees, which was set in 1977. No precipitation fell yesterday, which leaves the monthly total at 0.00 inches. This is 0.13 inches below the normal amount of 0.13 inches for August. The total precipitation for the year still stands at 28.86 inches, which is 6.39 inches above normal. Yesterday the maximum wind observed was 26 miles an hour from the north. The highest wind gust observed was 38 miles per hour from the north. The normal high temperature for today is 91 degrees, and the normal low is 69. The record high for today is 112, which occurred in 2011, and the record low is 54, which occurred in 1889. Sunrise today is at 6:24 a.m. and sunset is at 8:33 p.m. The Manhattan, Kansas climate summary for yesterday, August 1, 2026. Yesterday's high temperature was 84 degrees. The normal high is 92. Yesterday's low temperature was 63 degrees. The normal low is 68. No precipitation fell yesterday, which leaves the monthly total at 0.00 inches. This is 0.14 inches below the normal amount of 0.14 inches for August. The total precipitation for the year still stands at 20.51 inches, which is 0.31 inches above normal. Yesterday the maximum wind observed was 16 miles an hour from the north. The highest wind gust observed was 26 miles per hour from the north. The normal high temperature for today is 92 degrees, and the normal low is 68. Sunrise today is at 6:28 a.m. and sunset is at 8:37 p.m. This is NOAA Weather Radio Station WXK91 in Topeka. Here are the 8 a.m. conditions for the local area. At Topeka, it was sunny. The temperature was 68 degrees. The dew point 65, and the relative humidity was 90%. The wind was west at 3 miles an hour. The pressure was 20.

29.98 inches and steady. At Manhattan, it was sunny. The temperature was 67 degrees, the dew point 64, and the relative humidity was 90%. The wind was calm. Around the region, it was sunny, with a temperature of 67 at Lawrence, 69 at Kansas City, and 67 at Emporia. Under sunny skies, Beatrice reported 65, Omaha reported 65, and Springfield reported 67. It was mostly sunny, with a temperature of 65 at Concordia, and 69 at Wichita. Once again, at Manhattan, it was 67 degrees under sunny skies. Once again, at Topeka, it was 68 degrees under sunny skies. This is NOAA Weather Radio WXK91 in Topeka. The current time is 8:38 a.m. Central Daylight Time. Now here is your National Weather Service forecast. Today, patchy fog this morning. Sunny. Highs in the upper 80s. North winds around 5 miles per hour. Tonight, clear with lows in the middle 60s. Southeast winds around 5 miles per hour. Monday, sunny with highs around 90. South winds 5 to 10 miles per hour. Monday night, mostly clear. Humid with lows in the upper 60s. Southeast winds 5 to 10 miles per hour. Tuesday, mostly sunny. Humid with highs in the lower 90s. Southeast winds 5 to 10 miles per hour. Tuesday night, partly cloudy. Lows around 70. Wednesday, partly sunny with a chance of showers. A slight chance of thunderstorms in the morning, then a chance of thunderstorms in the afternoon. Highs in the upper 80s. Chance of rain 50%. Wednesday night, showers likely with a chance of thunderstorms. Lows in the upper 60s. Chance of rain 70%. Thursday, mostly cloudy in the morning, then becoming mostly sunny. A slight chance of showers and thunderstorms. Highs in the upper 80s. Thursday night, partly cloudy in the evening, then becoming mostly cloudy. A chance of showers and thunderstorms. Lows in the upper 60s. Chance of rain 50%. Friday, partly sunny. A slight chance of showers and thunderstorms in the morning. Highs in the lower 90s. Friday night, partly cloudy with a slight chance of showers and thunderstorms. Lows in the lower 70s. Saturday, mostly sunny. Hot with highs in the middle 90s. This hazardous weather outlook is for central Kansas, east central Kansas, north central Kansas, and northeast Kansas. For today and tonight, the probability for widespread hazardous weather is low. For Monday through Saturday, the probability for widespread hazardous weather is low. The Topeka, Kansas climate summary for yesterday, August 1, 2026. Yesterday's high temperature was 83 degrees. The normal high is 91. The record high is 109 degrees, which was set in 2011. Yesterday's low temperature was 66 degrees. The normal low is 69. The record low is 53 degrees, which was set in 1977. No precipitation fell yesterday, which leaves the monthly total at 0.00 inches. This is 0.13 inches below the normal amount of 0.13 inches for August. The total precipitation for the year still stands at 28.86 inches, which is 6.39 inches above normal. Yesterday the maximum wind observed was 26 miles an hour from the north. The highest wind gust observed was 38 miles per hour from the north. The normal high temperature for today is 91 degrees, and the normal low is 69. The record high for today is 112, which occurred in 2011, and the record low is 54, which occurred in 1889. Sunrise today is at 6:24 a.m. and sunset is at 8:33 p.m. The Manhattan, Kansas climate summary for yesterday, August 1, 2026. Yesterday's high temperature was 84 degrees. The normal high is 92.

Yesterday's low temperature was 63 degrees. The normal low is 68. No precipitation fell yesterday, which leaves the monthly total at 0.00 inches. This is 0.14 inches below the normal amount of 0.14 inches for August. The total precipitation for the year still stands at 20.51 inches, which is 0.31 inches above normal. Yesterday the maximum wind observed was 16 miles an hour from the north. The highest wind gust observed was 26 miles per hour from the north. The normal high temperature for today is 92 degrees, and the normal low is 68. Sunrise today is at 6:28 a.m. and sunset is at 8:37 p.m. This is NOAA Weather Radio Station WXK91 in Topeka. Here are the 8 a.m. conditions for the local area. At Topeka, it was sunny. The temperature was 68 degrees, the dew point 65, and the relative humidity was 90%. The wind was west at 3 miles an hour. The pressure was 29.98 inches and steady. At Manhattan, it was sunny. The temperature was 67 degrees, the dew point 64, and the relative humidity was 90%. The wind was calm. Around the region, it was sunny, with a temperature of 67 at Lawrence, 69 at Kansas City, and 67 at Emporia. Under sunny skies, Beatrice reported 65, Omaha reported 65, and Springfield reported 67. It was mostly sunny, with a temperature of 65 at Concordia, and 69 at Wichita. Once again, at Manhattan, it was 67 degrees under sunny skies. Once again, at Topeka, it was 68 degrees under sunny skies. Now here is your National Weather Service forecast. Today, patchy fog this morning. Sunny. Highs in the upper 80s. North winds around 5 miles per hour. Tonight, clear with lows in the middle 60s. Southeast winds around 5 miles per hour. Monday, sunny with highs around 90. South winds 5 to 10 miles per hour. Monday night, mostly clear. Humid with lows in the upper 60s. Southeast winds 5 to 10 miles per hour. Tuesday, mostly sunny. Humid with highs in the lower 90s. Southeast winds 5 to 10 miles per hour. Tuesday night, partly cloudy. Lows around 70. Wednesday, partly sunny with a chance of showers. A slight chance of thunderstorms in the morning, then a chance of thunderstorms in the afternoon. Highs in the upper 80s. Chance of rain 50%. Wednesday night, showers likely with a chance of thunderstorms. Lows in the upper 60s. Chance of rain 70%. Thursday, mostly cloudy in the morning, then becoming mostly sunny. A slight chance of showers and thunderstorms. Highs in the upper 80s. Thursday night, partly cloudy in the evening, then becoming mostly cloudy. A chance of showers and thunderstorms. Lows in the upper 60s. Chance of rain 50%. Friday, partly sunny. A slight chance of showers and thunderstorms in the morning. Highs in the lower 90s. Friday night, partly cloudy with a slight chance of showers and thunderstorms. Lows in the lower 70s. Saturday, mostly sunny. Hot with highs in the middle 90s. This hazardous weather outlook is for central Kansas, east central Kansas, north central Kansas, and northeast Kansas. For today and tonight, the probability for widespread hazardous weather is low. For Monday through Saturday, the probability for widespread hazardous weather is low. The Topeka, Kansas climate summary for yesterday, August 1, 2026. Yesterday's high temperature was 83 degrees. The normal high is 91. The record high is 109 degrees, which was set in 2011. Yesterday's low temperature was 66 degrees. The normal low is 69. The record low is 53 degrees, which was set in 1977. No precipitation.

precipitation fell yesterday, which leaves the monthly total at 0.00 inches. This is 0.13 inches below the normal amount of 0.13 inches for August. The total precipitation for the year still stands at 28.86 inches, which is 6.39 inches above normal. Yesterday the maximum wind observed was 26 miles an hour from the north. The highest wind gust observed was 38 miles per hour from the north. The normal high temperature for today is 91 degrees, and the normal low is 69. The record high for today is 112, which occurred in 2011, and the record low is 54, which occurred in 1889. Sunrise today is at 6:24 a.m. and sunset is at 8:33 p.m. The Manhattan, Kansas climate summary for yesterday, August 1, 2026. Yesterday's high temperature was 84 degrees. The normal high is 92. Yesterday's low temperature was 63 degrees. The normal low is 68. No precipitation fell yesterday, which leaves the monthly total at 0.00 inches. This is 0.14 inches below the normal amount of 0.14 inches for August. The total precipitation for the year still stands at 20.51 inches, which is 0.31 inches above normal. Yesterday the maximum wind observed was 16 miles an hour from the north. The highest wind gust observed was 26 miles per hour from the north. The normal high temperature for today is 92 degrees, and the normal low is 68. Sunrise today is at 6:28 a.m. and sunset is at 8:37 p.m. This is NOAA Weather Radio Station WXK91 in Topeka. Here are the 8 a.m. conditions for the local area. At Topeka, it was sunny. The temperature was 68 degrees, the dew point 65, and the relative humidity was 90%. The wind was west at 3 miles an hour. The pressure was 29.98 inches and steady. At Manhattan, it was sunny. The temperature was 67 degrees, the dew point 64, and the relative humidity was 90%. The wind was calm. Around the region, it was sunny, with a temperature of 67 at Lawrence, 69 at Kansas City, and 67 at Emporia. Under sunny skies, Beatrice reported 65, Omaha reported 65, and Springfield reported 67. It was mostly sunny, with a temperature of 65 at Concordia, and 69 at Wichita. Once again, at Manhattan, it was 67 degrees under sunny skies. Once again, at Topeka, it was 68 degrees under sunny skies. Now here is your National Weather Service forecast. Today, patchy fog this morning. Sunny. Highs in the upper 80s. North winds around 5 miles per hour. Tonight, clear with lows in the middle 60s. Southeast winds around 5 miles per hour. Monday, sunny with highs around 90. South winds 5 to 10 miles per hour. Monday night, mostly clear. Humid with lows in the upper 60s. Southeast winds 5 to 10 miles per hour. Tuesday, mostly sunny. Humid with highs in the lower 90s. Southeast winds 5 to 10 miles per hour. Tuesday night, partly cloudy. Lows around 70. Wednesday, partly sunny with a chance of showers. A slight chance of thunderstorms in the morning, then a chance of thunderstorms in the afternoon. Highs in the upper 80s. Chance of rain 50%. Wednesday night, showers likely with a chance of thunderstorms. Lows in the upper 60s. Chance of rain 70%. Thursday, mostly cloudy in the morning, then becoming mostly sunny. A slight chance of showers and thunderstorms. Highs in the upper 80s. Thursday night, partly cloudy in the evening, then becoming mostly cloudy. A chance of showers and thunderstorms. Lows in the upper 60s. Chance of rain 50%. Friday, partly sunny. A slight chance of showers and thunderstorms in the morning. Highs in the lower 90s.

Friday night, partly cloudy with a slight chance of showers and thunderstorms. Lows in the lower 70s. Saturday, mostly sunny. Hot with highs in the middle 90s. The current time is 8:53 a.m. Central Daylight Time. This hazardous weather outlook is for Central Kansas, East Central Kansas, North Central Kansas, and Northeast Kansas. For today and tonight, the probability for widespread hazardous weather is low. For Monday through Saturday, the probability for widespread hazardous weather is low. The Topeka, Kansas climate summary for yesterday, August 1, 2026. Yesterday's high temperature was 83 degrees. The normal high is 91. The record high is 109 degrees, which was set in 2011. Yesterday's low temperature was 66 degrees. The normal low is 69. The record low is 53 degrees, which was set in 1977. No precipitation fell yesterday, which leaves the monthly total at 0.00 inches. This is 0.13 inches below the normal amount of 0.13 inches for August. The total precipitation for the year still stands at 28.86 inches, which is 6.39 inches above normal. Yesterday the maximum wind observed was 26 miles an hour from the north. The highest wind gust observed was 38 miles per hour from the north. The normal high temperature for today is 91 degrees, and the normal low is 69. The record high for today is 112, which occurred in 2011, and the record low is 54, which occurred in 1889. Sunrise today is at 6:24 a.m. and sunset is at 8:33 p.m. The Manhattan, Kansas climate summary for yesterday, August 1, 2026. Yesterday's high temperature was 84 degrees. The normal high is 92. Yesterday's low temperature was 63 degrees. The normal low is 68. No precipitation fell yesterday, which leaves the monthly total at 0.00 inches. This is 0.14 inches below the normal amount of 0.14 inches for August. The total precipitation for the year still stands at 20.51 inches, which is 0.31 inches above normal. Yesterday the maximum wind observed was 16 miles an hour from the north. The highest wind gust observed was 26 miles per hour from the north. The normal high temperature for today is 92 degrees, and the normal low is 68. Sunrise today is at 6:28 a.m. and sunset is at 8:37 p.m. This is NOAA Weather Radio Station WXK91 in Topeka. Here are the 8 a.m. conditions for the local area. At Topeka, it was sunny. The temperature was 68 degrees, the dew point 65, and the relative humidity was 90%. The wind was west at 3 miles an hour. The pressure was 29.98 inches and steady. At Manhattan, it was sunny. The temperature was 67 degrees, the dew point 64, and the relative humidity was 90%. The wind was calm. Around the region, it was sunny, with a temperature of 67 at Lawrence, 69 at Kansas City, and 67 at Emporia. Under sunny skies, Beatrice reported 65, Omaha reported 65, and Springfield reported 67. It was mostly sunny, with a temperature of 65 at Concordia, and 69 at Wichita. Once again, at Manhattan, it was 67 degrees under sunny skies. Once again, at Topeka, it was 68 degrees under sunny skies. Now here is your National Weather Service forecast. Today, patchy fog this morning. Sunny. Highs in the upper 80s. North winds around 5 miles per hour. Tonight, clear with lows in the middle 60s. Southeast winds around 5 miles per hour. Monday, sunny with highs around 90. South winds 5 to 10 miles per hour. Monday night, mostly clear. Humid with lows in the upper 60s. Southeast winds 5 to 10 miles per hour. Tuesday, mostly sunny.
humid with highs in the lower 90s. Southeast winds 5 to 10 miles per hour. Tuesday night, partly cloudy. Lows around 70. Wednesday, partly sunny with a chance of showers. A slight chance of thunderstorms in the morning, then a chance of thunderstorms in the afternoon. Highs in the upper 80s. Chance of rain 50%. Wednesday night, showers likely with a chance of thunderstorms. Lows in the upper 60s. Chance of rain 70%. Thursday, mostly cloudy in the morning, then becoming mostly sunny. A slight chance of showers and thunderstorms. Highs in the upper 80s. Thursday night, partly cloudy in the evening, then becoming mostly cloudy. A chance of showers and thunderstorms. Lows in the upper 60s. Chance of rain 50%. Friday, partly sunny. A slight chance of showers and thunderstorms in the morning. Highs in the lower 90s. Friday night, partly cloudy with a slight chance of showers and thunderstorms. Lows in the lower 70s. Saturday, mostly sunny. Hot with highs in the middle 90s. This hazardous weather outlook is for central Kansas, east central Kansas, north central Kansas, and northeast Kansas. For today and tonight, the probability for widespread hazardous weather is low. For Monday through Saturday, the probability for widespread hazardous weather is low. The Topeka, Kansas climate summary for yesterday, August 1, 2026. Yesterday's high temperature was 83 degrees. The normal high is 91. The record high is 109 degrees, which was set in 2011. Yesterday's low temperature was 66 degrees. The normal low is 69. The record low is 53 degrees, which was set in 1977. No precipitation fell yesterday, which leaves the monthly total at 0.00 inches. This is 0.13 inches below the normal amount of 0.13 inches for August. The total precipitation for the year still stands at 28.86 inches, which is 6.39 inches above normal. Yesterday the maximum wind observed was 26 miles an hour from the north. The highest wind gust observed was 38 miles per hour from the north. The normal high temperature for today is 91 degrees, and the normal low is 69. The record high for today is 112, which occurred in 2011, and the record low is 54, which occurred in 1889. Sunrise today is at 6:24 a.m. and sunset is at 8:33 p.m. The Manhattan, Kansas climate summary for yesterday, August 1, 2026. Yesterday's high temperature was 84 degrees. The normal high is 92. Yesterday's low temperature was 63 degrees. The normal low is 68. No precipitation fell yesterday, which leaves the monthly total at 0.00 inches. This is 0.14 inches below the normal amount of 0.14 inches for August. The total precipitation for the year still stands at 20.51 inches, which is 0.31 inches above normal. Yesterday the maximum wind observed was 16 miles an hour from the north. The highest wind gust observed was 26 miles per hour from the north. The normal high temperature for today is 92 degrees, and the normal low is 68. Sunrise today is at 6:28 a.m. and sunset is at 8:37 p.m. This is NOAA Weather Radio Station WXK91 in Topeka. Here are the 8 a.m. conditions for the local area. At Topeka, it was sunny. The temperature was 68 degrees. The dew point 65, and the relative humidity was 90%. The wind was west at 3 miles an hour. The pressure was 29.98 inches and steady. At Manhattan, it was sunny. The temperature was 67 degrees, the dew point 64, and the relative humidity was 90%. The wind was calm. Around the region, it was sunny, with a temperature of 67 at Lawrence, 69 at Kansas City, and 67 at Emporia. Under sunny sky.

size. Beatrice reported 65, Omaha reported 65, and Springfield reported 67. It was mostly sunny, with a temperature of 65 at Concordia, and 69 at Wichita. Once again, at Manhattan, it was 67 degrees under sunny skies. Once again, at Topeka, it was 68 degrees under sunny skies. Now here is your National Weather Service forecast. Today, patchy fog this morning. Sunny. Highs in the upper 80s. North winds around 5 miles per hour. Tonight, clear with lows in the middle 60s. Southeast winds around 5 miles per hour. Monday, sunny with highs around 90. South winds 5 to 10 miles per hour. Monday night, mostly clear. Humid with lows in the upper 60s. Southeast winds 5 to 10 miles per hour. Tuesday, mostly sunny. Humid with highs in the lower 90s. Southeast winds 5 to 10 miles per hour. Tuesday night, partly cloudy. Lows around 70. Wednesday, partly sunny with a chance of showers. A slight chance of thunderstorms in the morning, then a chance of thunderstorms in the afternoon. Highs in the upper 80s. Chance of rain 50%. Wednesday night, showers likely with a chance of thunderstorms. Lows in the upper 60s. Chance of rain 70%. Thursday, mostly cloudy in the morning, then becoming mostly sunny. A slight chance of showers and thunderstorms. Highs in the upper 80s. Thursday night, partly cloudy in the evening, then becoming mostly cloudy. A chance of showers and thunderstorms. Lows in the upper 60s. Chance of rain 50%. Friday, partly sunny. A slight chance of showers and thunderstorms in the morning. Highs in the lower 90s. Friday night, partly cloudy with a slight chance of showers and thunderstorms. Lows in the lower 70s. Saturday, mostly sunny. Hot with highs in the middle 90s. This hazardous weather outlook is for central Kansas, east central Kansas, north central Kansas, and northeast Kansas. For today and tonight, the probability for widespread hazardous weather is low. For Monday through Saturday, the probability for widespread hazardous weather is low. The Topeka, Kansas climate summary for yesterday, August 1, 2026. Yesterday's high temperature was 83 degrees. The normal high is 91. The record high is 109 degrees, which was set in 2011. Yesterday's low temperature was 66 degrees. The normal low is 69. The record low is 53 degrees, which was set in 1977. No precipitation fell yesterday, which leaves the monthly total at 0.00 inches. This is 0.13 inches below the normal amount of 0.13 inches for August. The total precipitation for the year still stands at 28.86 inches, which is 6.39 inches above normal. Yesterday the maximum wind observed was 26 miles an hour from the north. The highest wind gust observed was 38 miles per hour from the north. The normal high temperature for today is 91 degrees, and the normal low is 69. The record high for today is 112, which occurred in 2011, and the record low is 54, which occurred in 1889. Sunrise today is at 6:24 a.m. and sunset is at 8:33 p.m. The Manhattan, Kansas climate summary for yesterday, August 1, 2026. Yesterday's high temperature was 84 degrees. The normal high is 92. Yesterday's low temperature was 63 degrees. The normal low is 68. No precipitation fell yesterday, which leaves the monthly total at 0.00 inches. This is 0.14 inches below the normal amount of 0.14 inches for August. The total precipitation for the year still stands at 20.51 inches, which is 0.31 inches above normal. Yesterday the maximum wind observed was 16 miles an hour from the north. The high
highest wind gust observed was 26 miles per hour from the north. The normal high temperature for today is 92 degrees, and the normal low is 68. Sunrise today is at 6:28 a.m. and sunset is at 8:37 p.m. The current time is 9:08 a.m. Central Daylight Time. 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Now here is your National Weather Service forecast. Today, patchy fog this morning. Sunny. Highs in the upper 80s. North winds around 5 miles per hour. Tonight, clear with lows in the middle 60s. Southeast winds around 5 miles per hour. Monday, sunny with highs around 90. South winds 5 to 10 miles per hour. Monday night, mostly clear. Humid with lows in the upper 60s. Southeast winds 5 to 10 miles per hour. Tuesday, mostly sunny. Humid with highs in the lower 90s. Southeast winds 5 to 10 miles per hour. Tuesday night, partly cloudy. Lows around 70. Wednesday, partly sunny with a chance of showers. A slight chance of thunderstorms in the morning, then a chance of thunderstorms in the afternoon. Highs in the upper 80s. Chance of rain 50%. Wednesday night, showers likely with a chance of thunderstorms. Lows in the upper 60s. Chance of rain 70%. Thursday, mostly cloudy in the morning, then becoming mostly sunny. A slight chance of showers and thunderstorms. Highs in the upper 80s. Thursday night, partly cloudy in the evening, then becoming mostly cloudy. A chance of showers and thunderstorms. Lows in the upper 60s. Chance of rain 50%. Friday, partly sunny. A slight chance of showers and thunderstorms in the morning. Highs in the lower 90s. Friday night, partly cloudy with a slight chance of showers and thunderstorms. Lows in the lower 70s. Saturday, mostly sunny. Hot with highs in the middle 90s. This hazardous weather outlook is for central Kansas, east central Kansas, north central Kansas, and northeast Kansas. For today and tonight, the probability for widespread hazardous weather is low. For Monday through Saturday, the probability for widespread hazardous weather is low. The Topeka, Kansas climate summary for yesterday, August 1, 2026. Yesterday's high temperature was 83 degrees. The normal high is 91. The record high is 109 degrees, which was set in 2011. Yesterday's low temperature was 66 degrees. The normal low is 69. The record low is 53 degrees, which was set in 1977. No precipitation fell yesterday, which leaves the monthly total at 0.00 inches. This is 0.13 inches below the normal amount of 0.13 inches for August. The total precipitation for the year still stands at 28.86 inches, which is 6.39 inches above normal. Yesterday the maximum wind observed was 26 miles an hour from the north. The highest wind gust observed was 38 miles per hour from the north. The normal high temperature for today is 91 degrees, and the normal low is 69. The record high for today is 112, which occurred in 2011, and the record low is 54, which occurred in 1889. Sunrise today is at 6:24 a.m. and sunset is at 8:33 p.m. The Manhattan, Kansas climate summary for yesterday, August 1, 2026. Yesterday's high temperature was 84 degrees. The normal high is 92. Yesterday's low temperature was 63 degrees. The normal low is 68. No precipitation fell yesterday, which leaves the monthly total at 0.00 inches. This is 0.14 inches below the normal amount of 0.14 inches for August. The total precipitation for the year still stands at 20.51 inches, which is 0.31 inches above normal.
Yesterday the maximum wind observed was 16 miles an hour from the north. The highest wind gust observed was 26 miles per hour from the north. The normal high temperature for today is 92 degrees, and the normal low is 68. Sunrise today is at 6:28 a.m. and sunset is at 8:37 p.m. This is NOAA Weather Radio Station WXK91 in Topeka. Here are the 9 a.m. conditions for the local area. At Topeka, it was sunny. The temperature was 72 degrees, the dew point 66, and the relative humidity was 81%. The wind was northwest at 3 miles an hour. The pressure was 29.99 inches and rising. At Manhattan, it was sunny. The temperature was 70 degrees, the dew point 67, and the relative humidity was 90%. The wind was calm. Around the region, it was sunny, with a temperature of 71 at Lawrence, 72 at Kansas City, and 71 at Emporia. Under sunny skies, Concordia reported 70, Beatrice reported 70, and Omaha reported 69. It was mostly sunny, with a temperature of 72 at Springfield, and 74 at Wichita. Once again, at Manhattan, it was 70 degrees under sunny skies. Once again, at Topeka, it was 72 degrees under sunny skies. Now here is your National Weather Service forecast. Today, patchy fog this morning. Sunny. Highs in the upper 80s. North winds around 5 miles per hour. Tonight, clear with lows in the middle 60s. Southeast winds around 5 miles per hour. Monday, sunny with highs around 90. South winds 5 to 10 miles per hour. Monday night, mostly clear. Humid with lows in the upper 60s. Southeast winds 5 to 10 miles per hour. Tuesday, mostly sunny. Humid with highs in the lower 90s. Southeast winds 5 to 10 miles per hour. Tuesday night, partly cloudy. Lows around 70. Wednesday, partly sunny with a chance of showers. A slight chance of thunderstorms in the morning, then a chance of thunderstorms in the afternoon. Highs in the upper 80s. Chance of rain 50%. Wednesday night, showers likely with a chance of thunderstorms. Lows in the upper 60s. Chance of rain 70%. Thursday, mostly cloudy in the morning, then becoming mostly sunny. A slight chance of showers and thunderstorms. Highs in the upper 80s. Thursday night, partly cloudy in the evening, then becoming mostly cloudy. A chance of showers and thunderstorms. Lows in the upper 60s. Chance of rain 50%. Friday, partly sunny. A slight chance of showers and thunderstorms in the morning. Highs in the lower 90s. Friday night, partly cloudy with a slight chance of showers and thunderstorms. Lows in the lower 70s. Saturday, mostly sunny. Hot with highs in the middle 90s. This hazardous weather outlook is for central Kansas, east central Kansas, north central Kansas, and northeast Kansas. For today and tonight, the probability for widespread hazardous weather is low. For Monday through Saturday, the probability for widespread hazardous weather is low. The Topeka, Kansas climate summary for yesterday, August 1, 2026. Yesterday's high temperature was 83 degrees. The normal high is 91. The record high is 109 degrees, which was set in 2011. Yesterday's low temperature was 66 degrees. The normal low is 69. The record low is 53 degrees, which was set in 1977. No precipitation fell yesterday, which leaves the monthly total at 0.00 inches. This is 0.13 inches below the normal amount of 0.13 inches for August. The total precipitation for the year still stands at 28.86 inches, which is 6.39 inches above normal. Yesterday the maximum wind observed was 26 miles an hour from the north.
The highest wind gust observed was 38 miles per hour from the north. The normal high temperature for today is 91 degrees, and the normal low is 69. The record high for today is 112, which occurred in 2011, and the record low is 54, which occurred in 1889. Sunrise today is at 6:24 a.m. and sunset is at 8:33 p.m. The Manhattan, Kansas climate summary for yesterday, August 1, 2026. Yesterday's high temperature was 84 degrees. The normal high is 92. Yesterday's low temperature was 63 degrees. The normal low is 68. No precipitation fell yesterday, which leaves the monthly total at 0.00 inches. This is 0.14 inches below the normal amount of 0.14 inches for August. The total precipitation for the year still stands at 20.51 inches, which is 0.31 inches above normal. Yesterday the maximum wind observed was 16 miles an hour from the north. The highest wind gust observed was 26 miles per hour from the north. The normal high temperature for today is 92 degrees, and the normal low is 68. Sunrise today is at 6:28 a.m. and sunset is at 8:37 p.m. This is NOAA Weather Radio Station WXK91 in Topeka. Here are the 9 a.m. conditions for the local area. At Topeka, it was sunny. The temperature was 72 degrees, the dew point 66, and the relative humidity was 81%. The wind was northwest at 3 miles an hour. The pressure was 29.99 inches and rising. At Manhattan, it was sunny. The temperature was 70 degrees, the dew point 67, and the relative humidity was 90%. The wind was calm. Around the region, it was sunny, with a temperature of 71 at Lawrence, 72 at Kansas City, and 71 at Emporia. Under sunny skies, Concordia reported 70, Beatrice reported 70, and Omaha reported 69. It was mostly sunny, with a temperature of 72 at Springfield, and 74 at Wichita. Once again, at Manhattan, it was 70 degrees under sunny skies. Once again, at Topeka, it was 72 degrees under sunny skies. Now here is your National Weather Service forecast. Today, patchy fog this morning. Sunny. Highs in the upper 80s. North winds around 5 miles per hour. Tonight, clear with lows in the middle 60s. Southeast winds around 5 miles per hour. Monday, sunny with highs around 90. South winds 5 to 10 miles per hour. Monday night, mostly clear. Humid with lows in the upper 60s. Southeast winds 5 to 10 miles per hour. Tuesday, mostly sunny. Humid with highs in the lower 90s. Southeast winds 5 to 10 miles per hour. Tuesday night, partly cloudy. Lows around 70. Wednesday, partly sunny with a chance of showers. A slight chance of thunderstorms in the morning, then a chance of thunderstorms in the afternoon. Highs in the upper 80s. Chance of rain 50%. Wednesday night, showers likely with a chance of thunderstorms. Lows in the upper 60s. Chance of rain 70%. Thursday, mostly cloudy in the morning, then becoming mostly sunny. A slight chance of showers and thunderstorms. Highs in the upper 80s. Thursday night, partly cloudy in the evening, then becoming mostly cloudy. A chance of showers and thunderstorms. Lows in the upper 60s. Chance of rain 50%. Friday, partly sunny. A slight chance of showers and thunderstorms in the morning. Highs in the lower 90s. Friday night, partly cloudy with a slight chance of showers and thunderstorms. Lows in the lower 70s. Saturday, mostly sunny. Hot with highs in the middle 90s. This hazardous weather outlook is for Central Kansas, East Central Kansas, North Central Kansas, and Northeast Kansas.
For today and tonight, the probability for widespread hazardous weather is low. For Monday through Saturday, the probability for widespread hazardous weather is low.

the north. The highest wind gust observed was 38 miles per hour from the north. The normal high temperature for today is 91 degrees, and the normal low is 69. The record high for today is 112, which occurred in 2011, and the record low is 54, which occurred in 1889. Sunrise today is at 6:24 a.m. and sunset is at 8:33 p.m. The current time is 9:24 a.m. Central Daylight Time. The Manhattan, Kansas climate summary for yesterday, August 1, 2026. Yesterday's high temperature was 84 degrees. The normal high is 92. Yesterday's low temperature was 63 degrees. The normal low is 68. No precipitation fell yesterday, which leaves the monthly total at 0.00 inches. This is 0.14 inches below the normal amount of 0.14 inches for August. The total precipitation for the year still stands at 20.51 inches, which is 0.31 inches above normal. Yesterday the maximum wind observed was 16 miles an hour from the north. The highest wind gust observed was 26 miles per hour from the north. The normal high temperature for today is 92 degrees, and the normal low is 68. Sunrise today is at 6:28 a.m. and sunset is at 8:37 p.m. This is NOAA Weather Radio Station WXK91, in Topeka. Here are the 9 a.m. conditions for the local area. At Topeka, it was sunny. The temperature was 72 degrees, the dew point 66, and the relative humidity was 81%. The wind was northwest at 3 miles an hour. The pressure was 29.99 inches and rising. At Manhattan, it was sunny. The temperature was 70 degrees, the dew point 67, and the relative humidity was 90%. The wind was calm. Around the region, it was sunny, with a temperature of 71 at Lawrence, 72 at Kansas City, and 71 at Emporia. Under sunny skies, Concordia reported 70, Beatrice reported 70, and Omaha reported 69. It was mostly sunny, with a temperature of 72 at Springfield, and 74 at Wichita. Once again, at Manhattan, it was 70 degrees under sunny skies. Once again, at Topeka, it was 72 degrees under sunny skies. Now here is your National Weather Service forecast. Today, patchy fog this morning. Sunny. Highs in the upper 80s. North winds around 5 miles per hour. Tonight, clear with lows in the middle 60s. Southeast winds around 5 miles per hour. Monday, sunny with highs around 90. South winds 5 to 10 miles per hour. Monday night, mostly clear. Humid with lows in the upper 60s. Southeast winds 5 to 10 miles per hour. Tuesday, mostly sunny. Humid with highs in the lower 90s. Southeast winds 5 to 10 miles per hour. Tuesday night, partly cloudy. Lows around 70. Wednesday, partly sunny with a chance of showers. A slight chance of thunderstorms in the morning, then a chance of thunderstorms in the afternoon. Highs in the upper 80s. Chance of rain 50%. Wednesday night, showers likely with a chance of thunderstorms. Lows in the upper 60s. Chance of rain 70%. Thursday, mostly cloudy in the morning, then becoming mostly sunny. A slight chance of showers and thunderstorms. Highs in the upper 80s. Thursday night, partly cloudy in the evening, then becoming mostly cloudy. A chance of showers and thunderstorms. Lows in the upper 60s. Chance of rain 50%. Friday, partly sunny. A slight chance of showers and thunderstorms in the morning. Highs in the lower 90s. Friday night, partly cloudy with a slight chance of showers and thunderstorms. Lows in the lower 70s. Saturday, mostly sunny. Hot with highs in the middle 90s. This hazardous weather outlook is for Central Kansas, East Central Kansas, North

central Kansas and northeast Kansas. For today and tonight, the probability for widespread hazardous weather is low. For Monday through Saturday, the probability for widespread hazardous weather is low. The Topeka, Kansas climate summary for yesterday, August 1, 2026. Yesterday's high temperature was 83 degrees. The normal high is 91. The record high is 109 degrees, which was set in 2011. Yesterday's low temperature was 66 degrees. The normal low is 69. The record low is 53 degrees, which was set in 1977. No precipitation fell yesterday, which leaves the monthly total at 0.00 inches. This is 0.13 inches below the normal amount of 0.13 inches for August. The total precipitation for the year still stands at 28.86 inches, which is 6.39 inches above normal. Yesterday the maximum wind observed was 26 miles an hour from the north. The highest wind gust observed was 38 miles per hour from the north. The normal high temperature for today is 91 degrees, and the normal low is 69. The record high for today is 112, which occurred in 2011, and the record low is 54, which occurred in 1889. Sunrise today is at 6:24 a.m. and sunset is at 8:33 p.m. The Manhattan, Kansas climate summary for yesterday, August 1, 2026. Yesterday's high temperature was 84 degrees. The normal high is 92. Yesterday's low temperature was 63 degrees. The normal low is 68. No precipitation fell yesterday, which leaves the monthly total at 0.00 inches. This is 0.14 inches below the normal amount of 0.14 inches for August. The total precipitation for the year still stands at 20.51 inches, which is 0.31 inches above normal. Yesterday the maximum wind observed was 16 miles an hour from the north. The highest wind gust observed was 26 miles per hour from the north. The normal high temperature for today is 92 degrees, and the normal low is 68. Sunrise today is at 6:28 a.m. and sunset is at 8:37 p.m. This is NOAA Weather Radio Station WXK91 in Topeka. Here are the 9 a.m. conditions for the local area. At Topeka, it was sunny. The temperature was 72 degrees, the dew point 66, and the relative humidity was 81%. The wind was northwest at 3 miles an hour. The pressure was 29.99 inches and rising. At Manhattan, it was sunny. The temperature was 70 degrees, the dew point 67, and the relative humidity was 90%. The wind was calm. Around the region, it was sunny, with a temperature of 71 at Lawrence, 72 at Kansas City, and 71 at Emporia. Under sunny skies, Concordia reported 70, Beatrice reported 70, and Omaha reported 69. It was mostly sunny, with a temperature of 72 at Springfield, and 74 at Wichita. Once again, at Manhattan, it was 70 degrees under sunny skies. Once again, at Topeka, it was 72 degrees under sunny skies. Now here is your National Weather Service forecast. Today, patchy fog this morning. Sunny. Highs in the upper 80s. North winds around 5 miles per hour. Tonight, clear with lows in the middle 60s. Southeast winds around 5 miles per hour. Monday, sunny with highs around 90. South winds 5 to 10 miles per hour. Monday night, mostly clear. Humid with lows in the upper 60s. Southeast winds 5 to 10 miles per hour. Tuesday, mostly sunny. Humid with highs in the lower 90s. Southeast winds 5 to 10 miles. Southeast winds 5 to 10 miles per hour. Tuesday, mostly sunny. Humid with highs in the lower 90s. Southeast winds 5 to 10 miles per hour. Tuesday night, partly cloudy. Lows around 70. Wednesday, partly sunny.

Sunny with a chance of showers. A slight chance of thunderstorms in the morning, then a chance of thunderstorms in the afternoon. Highs in the upper 80s. Chance of rain 50%. Wednesday night, showers likely with a chance of thunderstorms. Lows in the upper 60s. Chance of rain 70%. Thursday, mostly cloudy in the morning, then becoming mostly sunny. A slight chance of showers and thunderstorms. Highs in the upper 80s. Thursday night, partly cloudy in the evening, then becoming mostly cloudy. A chance of showers and thunderstorms. Lows in the upper 60s. Chance of rain 50%. Friday, partly sunny. A slight chance of showers and thunderstorms in the morning. Highs in the lower 90s. Friday night, partly cloudy with a slight chance of showers and thunderstorms. Lows in the lower 70s. Saturday, mostly sunny. Hot with highs in the middle 90s. This hazardous weather outlook is for central Kansas, east central Kansas, north central Kansas, and northeast Kansas. For today and tonight, the probability for widespread hazardous weather is low. For Monday through Saturday, the probability for widespread hazardous weather is low. The Topeka, Kansas climate summary for yesterday, August 1, 2026. Yesterday's high temperature was 83 degrees. The normal high is 91. The record high is 109 degrees, which was set in 2011. Yesterday's low temperature was 66 degrees. The normal low is 69. The record low is 53 degrees, which was set in 1977. No precipitation fell yesterday, which leaves the monthly total at 0.00 inches. This is 0.13 inches below the normal amount of 0.13 inches for August. The total precipitation for the year still stands at 28.86 inches, which is 6.39 inches above normal. Yesterday the maximum wind observed was 26 miles an hour from the north. The highest wind gust observed was 38 miles per hour from the north. The normal high temperature for today is 91 degrees, and the normal low is 69. The record high for today is 112, which occurred in 2011, and the record low is 54, which occurred in 1889. Sunrise today is at 6:24 a.m. and sunset is at 8:33 p.m. The Manhattan, Kansas climate summary for yesterday, August 1, 2026. Yesterday's high temperature was 84 degrees. The normal high is 92. Yesterday's low temperature was 63 degrees. The normal low is 68. No precipitation fell yesterday, which leaves the monthly total at 0.00 inches. This is 0.14 inches below the normal amount of 0.14 inches for August. The total precipitation for the year still stands at 20.51 inches, which is 0.31 inches above normal. Yesterday the maximum wind observed was 16 miles an hour from the north. The highest wind gust observed was 26 miles per hour from the north. The normal high temperature for today is 92 degrees, and the normal low is 68. Sunrise today is at 6:28 a.m. and sunset is at 8:37 p.m. This is NOAA Weather Radio Station WXK91 in Topeka. Here are the 9 a.m. conditions for the local area. At Topeka, it was sunny. The temperature was 72 degrees, the dew point 66, and the relative humidity was 81%. The wind was northwest at 3 miles an hour. The pressure was 29.99 inches and rising. At Manhattan, it was sunny. The temperature was 70 degrees, the dew point 67, and the relative humidity was 90%. The wind was calm. Around the region, it was sunny, with a temperature of 71 at Lawrence, 72 at Kansas City, and 71 at Emporia. Under sunny skies, Concordia reported 70, Beatrice reported 70, and Omaha reported 69. It was mostly sunny, with a temperature of 72 at Springfield, and 74 at Wichita.
Once again,

at Manhattan, it was 70 degrees under sunny skies. Once again, at Topeka, it was 72 degrees under sunny skies. This is NOAA Weather Radio WXK91 in Topeka. The current time is 9:38 a.m. Central Daylight Time. Now here is your National Weather Service forecast. Today, patchy fog this morning. Sunny. Highs in the upper 80s. North winds around 5 miles per hour. Tonight, clear with lows in the middle 60s. Southeast winds around 5 miles per hour. Monday, sunny with highs around 90. South winds 5 to 10 miles per hour. Monday night, mostly clear. Humid with lows in the upper 60s. Southeast winds 5 to 10 miles per hour. Tuesday, mostly sunny. Humid with highs in the lower 90s. Southeast winds 5 to 10 miles per hour. Tuesday night, partly cloudy. Lows around 70. Wednesday, partly sunny with a chance of showers. A slight chance of thunderstorms in the morning, then a chance of thunderstorms in the afternoon. Highs in the upper 80s. Chance of rain 50%. Wednesday night, showers likely with a chance of thunderstorms. Lows in the upper 60s. Chance of rain 70%. Thursday, mostly cloudy in the morning, then becoming mostly sunny. A slight chance of showers and thunderstorms. Highs in the upper 80s. Thursday night, partly cloudy in the evening, then becoming mostly cloudy. A chance of showers and thunderstorms. Lows in the upper 60s. Chance of rain 50%. Friday, partly sunny. A slight chance of showers and thunderstorms in the morning. Highs in the lower 90s. Friday night, partly cloudy with a slight chance of showers and thunderstorms. Lows in the lower 70s. Saturday, mostly sunny. Hot with highs in the middle 90s. This hazardous weather outlook is for Central Kansas, East Central Kansas, North Central Kansas and Northeast Kansas. For today and tonight, the probability for widespread hazardous weather is low. For Monday through Saturday, the probability for widespread hazardous weather is low. The Topeka, Kansas climate summary for yesterday, August 1, 2026. Yesterday's high temperature was 83 degrees. The normal high is 91. The record high is 109 degrees, which was set in 2011. Yesterday's low temperature was 66 degrees. The normal low is 69. The record low is 53 degrees, which was set in 1977. No precipitation fell yesterday, which leaves the monthly total at 0.00 inches. This is 0.13 inches below the normal amount of 0.13 inches for August. The total precipitation for the year still stands at 28.86 inches, which is 6.39 inches above normal. Yesterday the maximum wind observed was 26 miles an hour from the north. The highest wind gust observed was 38 miles per hour from the north. The normal high temperature for today is 91 degrees, and the normal low is 69. The record high for today is 112, which occurred in 2011, and the record low is 54, which occurred in 1889. Sunrise today is at 6:24 a.m. and sunset is at 8:33 p.m. The Manhattan, Kansas climate summary for yesterday, August 1, 2026. Yesterday's high temperature was 84 degrees. The normal high is 92. Yesterday's low temperature was 63 degrees. The normal low is 68. No precipitation fell yesterday, which leaves the monthly total at 0.00 inches. This is 0.14 inches below the normal amount of 0.14 inches for August. The total precipitation for the year still stands at 20.51 inches, which is 0.31 inches above normal. Yesterday the maximum wind observed was 16 miles an hour from the north. The highest wind gust observed was 26 miles per hour from the north. The normal high temperature

for today is 92 degrees, and the normal low is 68. Sunrise today is at 6:28 a.m. and sunset is at 8:37 p.m. This is NOAA Weather Radio Station WXK91 in Topeka. Here are the 9 a.m. conditions for the local area. At Topeka, it was sunny. The temperature was 72 degrees, the dew point 66, and the relative humidity was 81%. The wind was northwest at 3 miles an hour. The pressure was 29.99 inches and rising. At Manhattan, it was sunny. The temperature was 70 degrees, the dew point 67, and the relative humidity was 90%. The wind was calm. Around the region, it was sunny, with a temperature of 71 at Lawrence, 72 at Kansas City, and 71 at Emporia. Under sunny skies, Concordia reported 70, Beatrice reported 70, and Omaha reported 69. It was mostly sunny, with a temperature of 72 at Springfield, and 74 at Wichita. Once again, at Manhattan, it was 70 degrees under sunny skies. Once again, at Topeka, it was 72 degrees under sunny skies. Now here is your National Weather Service forecast. Today, patchy fog this morning. Sunny. Highs in the upper 80s. North winds around 5 miles per hour. Tonight, clear with lows in the middle 60s. Southeast winds around 5 miles per hour. Monday, sunny with highs around 90. South winds 5 to 10 miles per hour. Monday night, mostly clear. Humid with lows in the upper 60s. Southeast winds 5 to 10 miles per hour. Tuesday, mostly sunny. Humid with highs in the lower 90s. Southeast winds 5 to 10 miles per hour. Tuesday night, partly cloudy. Lows around 70. Wednesday, partly sunny with a chance of showers. A slight chance of thunderstorms in the morning, then a chance of thunderstorms in the afternoon. Highs in the upper 80s. Chance of rain 50%. Wednesday night, showers likely with a chance of thunderstorms. Lows in the upper 60s. Chance of rain 70%. Thursday, mostly cloudy in the morning, then becoming mostly sunny. A slight chance of showers and thunderstorms. Highs in the upper 80s. Thursday night, partly cloudy in the evening, then becoming mostly cloudy. A chance of showers and thunderstorms. Lows in the upper 60s. Chance of rain 50%. Friday, partly sunny. A slight chance of showers and thunderstorms in the morning. Highs in the lower 90s. Friday night, partly cloudy with a slight chance of showers and thunderstorms. Lows in the lower 70s. Saturday, mostly sunny. Hot with highs in the middle 90s. This hazardous weather outlook is for central Kansas, east central Kansas, north central Kansas, and northeast Kansas. For today and tonight, the probability for widespread hazardous weather is low. For Monday through Saturday, the probability for widespread hazardous weather is low. The Topeka, Kansas climate summary for yesterday, August 1, 2026. Yesterday's high temperature was 83 degrees. The normal high is 91. The record high is 109 degrees, which was set in 2011. Yesterday's low temperature was 66 degrees. The normal low is 69. The record low is 53 degrees, which was set in 1977. No precipitation fell yesterday, which leaves the monthly total at 0.00 inches. This is 0.13 inches below the normal amount of 0.13 inches for August. The total precipitation for the year still stands at 28.86 inches, which is 6.39 inches above normal. Yesterday the maximum wind observed was 26 miles an hour from the north. The highest wind gust observed was 38 miles per hour from the north. The normal high temperature for today is 91 degrees, and the normal low is 69.
The record high for today is 112, which occurred in

2011, and the record low is 54, which occurred in 1889. Sunrise today is at 6:24 a.m. and sunset is at 8:33 p.m. The Manhattan, Kansas climate summary for yesterday, August 1, 2026. Yesterday's high temperature was 84 degrees. The normal high is 92. Yesterday's low temperature was 63 degrees. The normal low is 68. No precipitation fell yesterday, which leaves the monthly total at 0.00 inches. This is 0.14 inches below the normal amount of 0.14 inches for August. The total precipitation for the year still stands at 20.51 inches, which is 0.31 inches above normal. Yesterday the maximum wind observed was 16 miles an hour from the north. The highest wind gust observed was 26 miles per hour from the north. The normal high temperature for today is 92 degrees, and the normal low is 68. Sunrise today is at 6:28 a.m. and sunset is at 8:37 p.m. This is NOAA Weather Radio Station WXK91 in Topeka. Here are the 9 a.m. conditions for the local area. At Topeka, it was sunny. The temperature was 72 degrees, the dew point 66, and the relative humidity was 81%. The wind was northwest at 3 miles an hour. The pressure was 29.99 inches and rising. At Manhattan, it was sunny. The temperature was 70 degrees, the dew point 67, and the relative humidity was 90%. The wind was calm. Around the region, it was sunny, with a temperature of 71 at Lawrence, 72 at Kansas City, and 71 at Emporia. Under sunny skies, Concordia reported 70, Beatrice reported 70, and Omaha reported 69. It was mostly sunny, with a temperature of 72 at Springfield, and 74 at Wichita. Once again, at Manhattan, it was 70 degrees under sunny skies. Once again, at Topeka, it was 72 degrees under sunny skies. Now here is your National Weather Service forecast. Today, patchy fog this morning. Sunny. Highs in the upper 80s. North winds around 5 miles per hour. Tonight, clear with lows in the middle 60s. Southeast winds around 5 miles per hour. Monday, sunny with highs around 90. South winds 5 to 10 miles per hour. Monday night, mostly clear. Humid with lows in the upper 60s. Southeast winds 5 to 10 miles per hour. Tuesday, mostly sunny. Humid with highs in the lower 90s. Southeast winds 5 to 10 miles per hour. Tuesday night, partly cloudy. Lows around 70. Wednesday, partly sunny with a chance of showers. A slight chance of thunderstorms in the morning, then a chance of thunderstorms in the afternoon. Highs in the upper 80s. Chance of rain 50%. Wednesday night, showers likely with a chance of thunderstorms. Lows in the upper 60s. Chance of rain 70%. Thursday, mostly cloudy in the morning, then becoming mostly sunny. A slight chance of showers and thunderstorms. Highs in the upper 80s. Thursday night, partly cloudy in the evening, then becoming mostly cloudy. A chance of showers and thunderstorms. Lows in the upper 60s. Chance of rain 50%. Friday, partly sunny. A slight chance of showers and thunderstorms in the morning. Highs in the lower 90s. Friday night, partly cloudy with a slight chance of showers and thunderstorms. Lows in the lower 70s. Saturday, mostly sunny. Hot with highs in the middle 90s. The current time is 9:53 a.m. Central Daylight Time. This hazardous weather outlook is for Central Kansas, East Central Kansas, North Central Kansas and Northeast Kansas. For today and tonight, the probability for widespread hazardous weather is low. For Monday through Saturday, the probability for widespread hazardous weather is low. The Topeka

A Kansas climate summary for yesterday, August 1st, 2026. Yesterday's high temperature was 83 degrees. The normal high is 91. The record high is 109 degrees, which was set in 2011. Yesterday's low temperature was 66 degrees. The normal low is 69. The record low is 53 degrees, which was set in 1977. No precipitation fell yesterday, which leaves the monthly total at 0.00 inches. This is 0.13 inches below the normal amount of 0.13 inches for August. The total precipitation for the year still stands at 28.86 inches, which is 6.39 inches above normal. Yesterday the maximum wind observed was 26 miles an hour from the north. The highest wind gust observed was 38 miles per hour from the north. The normal high temperature for today is 91 degrees, and the normal low is 69. The record high for today is 112, which occurred in 2011, and the record low is 54, which occurred in 1889. Sunrise today is at 6:24 a.m. and sunset is at 8:33 p.m. The Manhattan, Kansas climate summary for yesterday, August 1, 2026. Yesterday's high temperature was 84 degrees. The normal high is 92. Yesterday's low temperature was 63 degrees. The normal low is 68. No precipitation fell yesterday, which leaves the monthly total at 0.00 inches. This is 0.14 inches below the normal amount of 0.14 inches for August. The total precipitation for the year still stands at 20.51 inches, which is 0.31 inches above normal. Yesterday the maximum wind observed was 16 miles an hour from the north. The highest wind gust observed was 26 miles per hour from the north. The normal high temperature for today is 92 degrees, and the normal low is 68. Sunrise today is at 6:28 a.m. and sunset is at 8:37 p.m. This is NOAA Weather Radio Station WXK91 in Topeka. Here are the 9 a.m. conditions for the local area. At Topeka, it was sunny. The temperature was 72 degrees, the dew point 66, and the relative humidity was 81%. The wind was northwest at 3 miles an hour. The pressure was 29.99 inches and rising. At Manhattan, it was sunny. The temperature was 70 degrees, the dew point 67, and the relative humidity was 90%. The wind was calm. Around the region, it was sunny, with a temperature of 71 at Lawrence, 72 at Kansas City, and 71 at Emporia. Under sunny skies, Concordia reported 70, Beatrice reported 70, and Omaha reported 69. It was mostly sunny, with a temperature of 72 at Springfield, and 74 at Wichita. Once again, at Manhattan, it was 70 degrees under sunny skies. Once again, at Topeka, it was 72 degrees under sunny skies. Now here is your National Weather Service forecast. Today, patchy fog this morning. Sunny. Highs in the upper 80s. North winds around 5 miles per hour. Tonight, clear with lows in the middle 60s. Southeast winds around 5 miles per hour. Monday, sunny with highs around 90. South winds 5 to 10 miles per hour. Monday night, mostly clear. Humid with lows in the upper 60s. Southeast winds 5 to 10 miles per hour. Tuesday, mostly sunny. Humid with highs in the lower 90s. Southeast winds 5 to 10 miles per hour. Tuesday night, partly cloudy. Lows around 70. Wednesday, partly sunny with a chance of showers. A slight chance of thunderstorms in the morning, then a chance of thunderstorms in the afternoon. Highs in the upper 80s. Chance of rain 50%. Wednesday night, showers likely with a chance of thunderstorms. Lows in the upper 60s. Chance of rain 70%.
Thursday, mostly cloudy in the morning, then becoming mostly sunny. A slight chance of showers and thunderstorms. Highs in the upper 80s. Thursday night, partly cloudy in the evening, then becoming mostly cloudy. A chance of showers and thunderstorms. Lows in the upper 60s. Chance of rain 50%. Friday, partly sunny. A slight chance of showers and thunderstorms in the morning. Highs in the lower 90s. Friday night, partly cloudy with a slight chance of showers and thunderstorms. Lows in the lower 70s. Saturday, mostly sunny. Hot with highs in the middle 90s. This hazardous weather outlook is for central Kansas, east central Kansas, north central Kansas, and northeast Kansas. For today and tonight, the probability for widespread hazardous weather is low. For Monday through Saturday, the probability for widespread hazardous weather is low. The Topeka, Kansas climate summary for yesterday, August 1, 2026. Yesterday's high temperature was 83 degrees. The normal high is 91. The record high is 109 degrees, which was set in 2011. Yesterday's low temperature was 66 degrees. The normal low is 69. The record low is 53 degrees, which was set in 1977. No precipitation fell yesterday, which leaves the monthly total at 0.00 inches. This is 0.13 inches below the normal amount of 0.13 inches for August. The total precipitation for the year still stands at 28.86 inches, which is 6.39 inches above normal. Yesterday the maximum wind observed was 26 miles an hour from the north. The highest wind gust observed was 38 miles per hour from the north. The normal high temperature for today is 91 degrees, and the normal low is 69. The record high for today is 112, which occurred in 2011, and the record low is 54, which occurred in 1889. Sunrise today is at 6:24 a.m. and sunset is at 8:33 p.m. This is NOAA Weather Radio Station WXK91 in Topeka. Here are the 9 a.m. conditions for the local area. At Topeka, it was sunny. The temperature was 72 degrees, the dew point 66, and the relative humidity was 81%. The wind was northwest at 3 miles an hour. The pressure was 29.99 inches and rising. At Manhattan, it was sunny. The temperature was 70 degrees, the dew point 67, and the relative humidity was 90%. The wind was calm. Around the region, it was sunny, with a temperature of 71 at Lawrence, 72 at Kansas City, and 71 at Emporia. Under sunny skies, Concordia reported 70, Beatrice reported 70, and Omaha reported 69. It was mostly sunny, with a temperature of 72 at Springfield, and 74 at Wichita. Once again, at Manhattan, it was 70 degrees under sunny skies. Once again, at Topeka, it was 72 degrees under sunny skies. Now here is your National Weather Service forecast. Today, patchy fog this morning. Sunny. Highs in the upper 80s. North winds around 5 miles per hour. Tonight, clear with lows in the middle 60s. Southeast winds around 5 miles per hour. Monday, sunny with highs around 90. South winds 5 to 10 miles per hour. Monday night, mostly clear. Humid with lows in the upper 60s. Southeast winds 5 to 10 miles per hour. Tuesday, mostly sunny. Humid with highs in the lower 90s. Southeast winds 5 to 10 miles per hour. Tuesday night, partly cloudy. Lows around 70. Wednesday, partly sunny with a chance of showers. A slight chance of thunderstorms in the morning, then a chance of thunderstorms in the afternoon. Highs in the upper 80s. Chance of rain 50%. Wednesday night, showers likely with a chance of thunderstorms. Lows in the upper 60s.
Chance of rain 70%. Thursday, mostly cloudy in the morning, then becoming mostly sunny. A slight chance of showers and thunderstorms. Highs in the upper 80s. Thursday night, partly cloudy in the evening, then becoming mostly cloudy. A chance of showers and thunderstorms. Lows in the upper 60s. Chance of rain 50%. Friday, partly sunny. A slight chance of showers and thunderstorms in the morning. Highs in the lower 90s. Friday night, partly cloudy with a slight chance of showers and thunderstorms. Lows in the lower 70s. Saturday, mostly sunny. Hot with highs in the middle 90s. This hazardous weather outlook is for central Kansas, east central Kansas, north central Kansas, and northeast Kansas. For today and tonight, the probability for widespread hazardous weather is low. For Monday through Saturday, the probability for widespread hazardous weather is low. 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Here are the 9 a.m. conditions for the local area. At Topeka, it was sunny. The temperature was 72 degrees, the dew point 66, and the relative humidity was 81%. The wind was northwest at 3 miles an hour. The pressure was 29.99 inches and rising. At Manhattan, it was sunny. The temperature was 70 degrees, the dew point 67, and the relative humidity was 90%. The wind was calm. Around the region, it was sunny, with a temperature of 71 at Lawrence, 72 at Kansas City, and 71 at Emporia. Under sunny skies, Concordia reported 70, Beatrice reported 70, and Omaha reported 69. It was mostly sunny, with a temperature of 72 at Springfield, and 74 at Wichita. Once again, at Manhattan, it was 70 degrees under sunny skies. Once again, at Topeka, it was 72 degrees under sunny skies. Now here is your National Weather Service forecast. Today, patchy fog this morning. Sunny. Highs in the upper 80s. North winds around 5 miles per hour. Tonight, clear with lows in the middle 60s. Southeast winds around 5 miles per hour. Monday, sunny with highs around 90. South winds 5 to 10 miles per hour. Monday night, mostly clear. Humid with lows in the upper 60s. Southeast winds 5 to 10 miles per hour. Tuesday, mostly sunny. Humid with highs in the lower 90s. Southeast winds 5 to 10 miles per hour. Tuesday night, partly cloudy. Lows around 70. Wednesday, partly sunny with a chance of showers. A slight chance of thunderstorms in the morning, then a chance of thunderstorms in the afternoon. Highs in the upper 80s. Chance of rain 50%. Wednesday night, showers likely with a chance of thunderstorms. Lows in the upper 60s. Chance of rain 70%. Thursday, mostly cloudy in the morning, then becoming mostly sunny. A slight chance of showers and thunderstorms. Highs in the upper 80s. Thursday night, partly cloudy in the evening, then becoming mostly cloudy. A chance of showers and thunderstorms. Lows in the upper 60s. Chance of rain 50%. Friday, partly sunny. A slight chance of showers and thunderstorms in the morning. Highs in the lower 90s. Friday night, partly cloudy with a slight chance of showers and thunderstorms. Lows in the lower 70s. Saturday, mostly sunny. Hot with highs in the middle 90s. This hazardous weather outlook is for central Kansas, east central Kansas, north central Kansas, and northeast Kansas. For today and tonight, the probability for widespread hazardous weather is low. For Monday through Saturday, the probability for widespread hazardous weather is low. The current time is 10:08 a.m. Central Daylight Time. 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
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Today, patchy fog this morning.

sunny. Highs in the upper 80s. North winds around 5 miles per hour. Tonight, clear with lows in the middle 60s. Southeast winds around 5 miles per hour. Monday, sunny with highs around 90. South winds 5 to 10 miles per hour. Monday night, mostly clear. Humid with lows in the upper 60s. Southeast winds 5 to 10 miles per hour. Tuesday, mostly sunny. Humid with highs in the lower 90s. Southeast winds 5 to 10 miles per hour. Tuesday night, partly cloudy. Lows around 70. Wednesday, partly sunny with a chance of showers. A slight chance of thunderstorms in the morning, then a chance of thunderstorms in the afternoon. Highs in the upper 80s. Chance of rain 50%. Wednesday night, showers likely with a chance of thunderstorms. Lows in the upper 60s. Chance of rain 70%. Thursday, mostly cloudy in the morning, then becoming mostly sunny. A slight chance of showers and thunderstorms. Highs in the upper 80s. Thursday night, partly cloudy in the evening, then becoming mostly cloudy. A chance of showers and thunderstorms. Lows in the upper 60s. Chance of rain 50%. Friday, partly sunny. A slight chance of showers and thunderstorms in the morning. Highs in the lower 90s. Friday night, partly cloudy with a slight chance of showers and thunderstorms. Lows in the lower 70s. Saturday, mostly sunny. Hot with highs in the middle 90s. This hazardous weather outlook is for central Kansas, east central Kansas, north central Kansas, and northeast Kansas. For today and tonight, the probability for widespread hazardous weather is low. For Monday through Saturday, the probability for widespread hazardous weather is low. 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Today, patchy fog this morning. Sunny. Highs in the upper 80s. North winds around 5 miles per hour. Tonight, clear with lows in the middle 60s. Southeast winds around 5 miles per hour. Monday, sunny with highs around 90. South winds 5 to 10 miles per hour. Monday night, mostly clear. Humid with lows in the upper 60s. Southeast winds 5 to 10 miles per hour. Tuesday, mostly sunny. Humid with highs in the lower 90s. Southeast winds 5 to 10 miles per hour. Tuesday night, partly cloudy. Lows around 70. Wednesday, partly sunny with a chance of showers. A slight chance of thunderstorms in the morning, then a chance of thunderstorms in the afternoon. Highs in the upper 80s. Chance of rain 50%. Wednesday night, showers likely with a chance of thunderstorms. Lows in the upper 60s. Chance of rain 70%. Thursday, mostly cloudy in the morning, then becoming mostly sunny. A slight chance of showers and thunderstorms. Highs in the upper 80s. Thursday night, partly cloudy in the evening, then becoming mostly cloudy. A chance of showers and thunderstorms. Lows in the upper 60s. Chance of rain 50%. Friday, partly sunny. A slight chance of showers and thunderstorms in the morning. Highs in the lower 90s. Friday night, partly cloudy with a slight chance of showers and thunderstorms. Lows in the lower 70s. Saturday, mostly sunny. Hot with highs in the middle 90s. This hazardous weather outlook is for central Kansas, east central Kansas, north central Kansas, and northeast Kansas. For today and tonight, the probability for widespread hazardous weather is low. For Monday through Saturday, the probability for widespread hazardous weather is low. 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Here are the 10 a.m. conditions for the local area. At Topeka, it was sunny. The
the temperature was 76 degrees, the dew point 68, and the relative humidity was 76%. The wind was calm. The pressure was 29.98 inches and falling. At Manhattan, it was sunny. The temperature was 76 degrees, the dew point 67, and the relative humidity was 73%. The wind was calm. Around the region, it was sunny, with a temperature of 77 at Lawrence, 77 at Kansas City, and 75 at Emporia. Under sunny skies, Concordia reported 75, Beatrice reported 75, and Omaha reported 74. It was mostly sunny, with a temperature of 75 at Springfield, and 78 at Wichita. Once again, at Manhattan, it was 76 degrees under sunny skies. Once again, at Topeka, it was 76 degrees under sunny skies. Now here is your National Weather Service forecast. Today, patchy fog this morning. Sunny. Highs in the upper 80s. North winds around 5 miles per hour. Tonight, clear with lows in the middle 60s. Southeast winds around 5 miles per hour. Monday, sunny with highs around 90. South winds 5 to 10 miles per hour. Monday night, mostly clear. Humid with lows in the upper 60s. Southeast winds 5 to 10 miles per hour. Tuesday, mostly sunny. Humid with highs in the lower 90s. Southeast winds 5 to 10 miles per hour. Tuesday night, partly cloudy. Lows around 70. Wednesday, partly sunny with a chance of showers. A slight chance of thunderstorms in the morning, then a chance of thunderstorms in the afternoon. Highs in the upper 80s. Chance of rain 50%. Wednesday night, showers likely with a chance of thunderstorms. Lows in the upper 60s. Chance of rain 70%. Thursday, mostly cloudy in the morning, then becoming mostly sunny. A slight chance of showers and thunderstorms. Highs in the upper 80s. Thursday night, partly cloudy in the evening, then becoming mostly cloudy. A chance of showers and thunderstorms. Lows in the upper 60s. Chance of rain 50%. Friday, partly sunny. A slight chance of showers and thunderstorms in the morning. Highs in the lower 90s. Friday night, partly cloudy with a slight chance of showers and thunderstorms. Lows in the lower 70s. Saturday, mostly sunny. Hot with highs in the middle 90s. This hazardous weather outlook is for central Kansas, east central Kansas, north central Kansas, and northeast Kansas. For today and tonight, the probability for widespread hazardous weather is low. For Monday through Saturday, the probability for widespread hazardous weather is low. 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Here are the 10 a.m. conditions for the local area. At Topeka, it was sunny. The temperature was 76 degrees, the dew point 68, and the relative humidity was 76%. The wind was calm. The pressure was 29.98 inches and falling. At Manhattan, it was sunny. The temperature was 76 degrees, the dew point 67, and the relative humidity was 73%. The wind was calm. Around the region, it was sunny, with a temperature of 77 at Lawrence, 77 at Kansas City, and 75 at Emporia. Under sunny skies, Concordia reported 75, Beatrice reported 75, and Omaha reported 74. It was mostly sunny, with a temperature of 75 at Springfield, and 78 at Wichita. Once again, at Manhattan, it was 76 degrees under sunny skies. Once again, at Topeka, it was 76 degrees under sunny skies. Now here is your National Weather Service forecast. Today, patchy fog this morning. Sunny. Highs in the upper 80s. North winds around 5 miles per hour. Tonight, clear with lows in the middle 60s.

southeast winds around 5 miles per hour. Monday, sunny with highs around 90. South winds 5 to 10 miles per hour. Monday night, mostly clear. Humid with lows in the upper 60s. Southeast winds 5 to 10 miles per hour. Tuesday, mostly sunny. Humid with highs in the lower 90s. Southeast winds 5 to 10 miles per hour. Tuesday night, partly cloudy. Lows around 70. Wednesday, partly sunny with a chance of showers. A slight chance of thunderstorms in the morning, then a chance of thunderstorms in the afternoon. Highs in the upper 80s. Chance of rain 50%. Wednesday night, showers likely with a chance of thunderstorms. Lows in the upper 60s. Chance of rain 70%. Thursday, mostly cloudy in the morning, then becoming mostly sunny. A slight chance of showers and thunderstorms. Highs in the upper 80s. Thursday night, partly cloudy in the evening, then becoming mostly cloudy. A chance of showers and thunderstorms. Lows in the upper 60s. Chance of rain 50%. Friday, partly sunny. A slight chance of showers and thunderstorms in the morning. Highs in the lower 90s. Friday night, partly cloudy with a slight chance of showers and thunderstorms. Lows in the lower 70s. Saturday, mostly sunny. Hot with highs in the middle 90s. This hazardous weather outlook is for central Kansas, east central Kansas, north central Kansas, and northeast Kansas. For today and tonight, the probability for widespread hazardous weather is low. For Monday through Saturday, the probability for widespread hazardous weather is low. 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Here are the 10 a.m. conditions for the local area. At Topeka, it was sunny. The temperature was 76 degrees, the dew point 68, and the relative humidity was 76%. The wind was calm. The pressure was 29.98 inches and falling. At Manhattan, it was sunny. The temperature was 76 degrees, the dew point 67, and the relative humidity was 73%. The wind was calm. Around the region, it was sunny, with a temperature of 77 at Lawrence, 77 at Kansas City, and 75 at Emporia. Under sunny skies, Concordia reported 75, Beatrice reported 75, and Omaha reported 74. It was mostly sunny, with a temperature of 75 at Springfield, and 78 at Wichita. Once again, at Manhattan, it was 76 degrees under sunny skies. Once again, at Topeka, it was 76 degrees under sunny skies. Now here is your National Weather Service forecast. Today, patchy fog this morning. Sunny. Highs in the upper 80s. North winds around 5 miles per hour. Tonight, clear with lows in the middle 60s. Southeast winds around 5 miles per hour. Monday, sunny with highs around 90. South winds 5 to 10 miles per hour. Monday night, mostly clear. Humid with lows in the upper 60s. Southeast winds 5 to 10 miles per hour. Tuesday, mostly sunny. Humid with highs in the lower 90s. Southeast winds 5 to 10 miles per hour. Tuesday night, partly cloudy. Lows around 70. Wednesday, partly sunny with a chance of showers. A slight chance of thunderstorms in the morning, then a chance of thunderstorms in the afternoon. Highs in the upper 80s. Chance of rain 50%. Wednesday night, showers likely with a chance of thunderstorms. Lows in the upper 60s. Chance of rain 70%. Thursday, mostly cloudy in the morning, then becoming mostly sunny. A slight chance of showers and thunderstorms. Highs in the upper 80s. Thursday night, partly cloudy in the evening, then becoming mostly cloudy. A chance of showers and thunderstorms. Lows in the upper 60s.

Here are the 10 a.m. conditions for the local area. At Topeka, it was sunny. The temperature was 76 degrees, the dew point 68, and the relative humidity was 76%. The wind was calm. The pressure was 29.98 inches and falling. At Manhattan, it was sunny. The temperature was 76 degrees, the dew point 67, and the relative humidity was 73%. The wind was calm. Around the region, it was sunny, with a temperature of 77 at Lawrence, 77 at Kansas City, and 75 at Emporia. Under sunny skies, Concordia reported 75, Beatrice reported 75, and Omaha reported 74. It was mostly sunny, with a temperature of 75 at Springfield, and 78 at Wichita. Once again, at Manhattan, it was 76 degrees under sunny skies. Once again, at Topeka, it was 76 degrees under sunny skies. Now here is your National Weather Service forecast. Today, patchy fog this morning. Sunny. Highs in the upper 80s. North winds around 5 miles per hour. Tonight, clear with lows in the middle 60s. Southeast winds around 5 miles per hour. Monday, sunny with highs around 90. South winds 5 to 10 miles per hour. Monday night, mostly clear. Humid with lows in the upper 60s. Southeast winds 5 to 10 miles per hour. Tuesday, mostly sunny. Humid with highs in the lower 90s. Southeast winds 5 to 10 miles per hour. Tuesday night, partly cloudy. Lows around 70. Wednesday, partly sunny with a chance of showers. A slight chance of thunderstorms in the morning, then a chance of thunderstorms in the afternoon. Highs in the upper 80s. Chance of rain 50%. Wednesday night, showers likely with a chance of thunderstorms. Lows in the upper 60s. Chance of rain 70%. Thursday, mostly cloudy in the morning, then becoming mostly sunny. A slight chance of showers and thunderstorms. Highs in the upper 80s. Thursday night, partly cloudy in the evening, then becoming mostly cloudy. A chance of showers and thunderstorms. Lows in the upper 60s. Chance of rain 50%. Friday, partly sunny. A slight chance of showers and thunderstorms in the morning. Highs in the lower 90s. Friday night, partly cloudy with a slight chance of showers and thunderstorms. Lows in the lower 70s. Saturday, mostly sunny. Hot with highs in the middle 90s. This hazardous weather outlook is for central Kansas, east central Kansas, north central Kansas, and northeast Kansas. For today and tonight, the probability for widespread hazardous weather is low. For Monday through Saturday, the probability for widespread hazardous weather is low. 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Here are the 10 a.m. conditions for the local area. At Topeka, it was sunny. The temperature was 76 degrees, the dew point 68, and the relative humidity was 76%. The wind was calm. The pressure was 29.98 inches and falling. At Manhattan, it was sunny. The temperature was 76 degrees, the dew point 67, and the relative humidity was 73%. The wind was calm. Around the region, it was sunny, with a temperature of 77 at Lawrence, 77 at Kansas City, and 75 at Emporia. Under sunny skies, Concordia reported 75, Beatrice reported 75, and Omaha reported 74. It was mostly sunny, with a temperature of 75 at Springfield, and 78 at Wichita. Once again, at Manhattan, it was 76 degrees under sunny skies. Once again, at Topeka, it was 76 degrees under sunny skies. Now here is your National Weather Service forecast. Today, patchy fog this morning. Sunny. Highs in the upper 80s.
North winds.

5 miles per hour. Tonight, clear with lows in the middle 60s. Southeast winds around 5 miles per hour. Monday, sunny with highs around 90. South winds 5 to 10 miles per hour. Monday night, mostly clear. Humid with lows in the upper 60s. Southeast winds 5 to 10 miles per hour. Tuesday, mostly sunny. Humid with highs in the lower 90s. Southeast winds 5 to 10 miles per hour. Tuesday night, partly cloudy. Lows around 70. Wednesday, partly sunny with a chance of showers. A slight chance of thunderstorms in the morning, then a chance of thunderstorms in the afternoon. Highs in the upper 80s. Chance of rain 50%. Wednesday night, showers likely with a chance of thunderstorms. Lows in the upper 60s. Chance of rain 70%. Thursday, mostly cloudy in the morning, then becoming mostly sunny. A slight chance of showers and thunderstorms. Highs in the upper 80s. Thursday night, partly cloudy in the evening, then becoming mostly cloudy. A chance of showers and thunderstorms. Lows in the upper 60s. Chance of rain 50%. Friday, partly sunny. A slight chance of showers and thunderstorms in the morning. Highs in the lower 90s. Friday night, partly cloudy with a slight chance of showers and thunderstorms. Lows in the lower 70s. Saturday, mostly sunny. Hot with highs in the middle 90s. This hazardous weather outlook is for central Kansas, east central Kansas, north central Kansas, and northeast Kansas. For today and tonight, the probability for widespread hazardous weather is low. For Monday through Saturday, the probability for widespread hazardous weather is low. 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Here are the 10 a.m. conditions for the local area. At Topeka, it was sunny. The temperature was 76 degrees, the dew point 68, and the relative humidity was 76%. The wind was calm. The pressure was 29.98 inches and falling. At Manhattan, it was sunny. The temperature was 76 degrees, the dew point 67, and the relative humidity was 73%. The wind was calm. Around the region, it was sunny, with a temperature of 77 at Lawrence, 77 at Kansas City, and 75 at Emporia. Under sunny skies, Concordia reported 75, Beatrice reported 75, and Omaha reported 74. It was mostly sunny, with a temperature of 75 at Springfield, and 78 at Wichita. Once again, at Manhattan, it was 76 degrees under sunny skies. Once again, at Topeka, it was 76 degrees under sunny skies. Now here is your National Weather Service forecast. Today, patchy fog this morning. Sunny. Highs in the upper 80s. North winds around 5 miles per hour. Tonight, clear with lows in the middle 60s. Southeast winds around 5 miles per hour. Monday, sunny with highs around miles per hour. Tonight, clear with lows in the middle 60s. Southeast winds around 5 miles per hour. Monday, sunny with highs around 90. South winds 5 to 10 miles per hour. Monday night, mostly clear. Humid with lows in the upper 60s. Southeast winds 5 to 10 miles per hour. Tuesday, mostly sunny. Humid with highs in the lower 90s. Southeast winds 5 to 10 miles per hour. Tuesday night, partly cloudy. Lows around 70. Wednesday, partly sunny with a chance of showers. A slight chance of thunderstorms in the morning, then a chance of thunderstorms in the afternoon. Highs in the upper 80s. Chance of rain 50%. Wednesday night, showers likely with a chance of thunderstorms. Lows in the upper 60s. Chance of rain 70%. Thursday, mostly cloudy in the morning, then becoming mostly sunny.

a slight chance of showers and thunderstorms. Highs in the upper 80s. Thursday night, partly cloudy in the evening, then becoming mostly cloudy. A chance of showers and thunderstorms. Lows in the upper 60s. Chance of rain 50%. Friday, partly sunny. A slight chance of showers and thunderstorms in the morning. Highs in the lower 90s. Friday night, partly cloudy with a slight chance of showers and thunderstorms. Lows in the lower 70s. Saturday, mostly sunny. Hot with highs in the middle 90s. This hazardous weather outlook is for central Kansas, east central Kansas, north central Kansas, and northeast Kansas. For today and tonight, the probability for widespread hazardous weather is low. For Monday through Saturday, the probability for widespread hazardous weather is low. 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Here are the 10 a.m. conditions for the local area. At Topeka, it was sunny. The temperature was 76 degrees, the dew point 68, and the relative humidity was 76%. The wind was calm. The pressure was 29.98 inches and falling. At Manhattan, it was sunny. The temperature was 76 degrees, the dew point 67, and the relative humidity was 73%. The wind was calm. Around the region, it was sunny, with a temperature of 77 at Lawrence, 77 at Kansas City, and 75 at Emporia. Under sunny skies, Concordia reported 75, Beatrice reported 75, and Omaha reported 74. It was mostly sunny, with a temperature of 75 at Springfield, and 78 at Wichita. Once again, at Manhattan, it was 76 degrees under sunny skies. Once again, at Topeka, it was 76 degrees under sunny skies. Now here is your National Weather Service forecast. Today, patchy fog this morning. Sunny. Highs in the upper 80s. North winds around 5 miles per hour. Tonight, clear with lows in the middle 60s. Southeast winds around 5 miles per hour. Monday, sunny with highs around 90. South winds 5 to 10 miles per hour. Monday night, mostly clear. Humid with lows in the upper 60s. Southeast winds 5 to 10 miles per hour. Tuesday, mostly sunny. Humid with highs in the lower 90s. Southeast winds 5 to 10 miles per hour. Tuesday night, partly cloudy. Lows around 70. Wednesday, partly sunny with a chance of showers. A slight chance of thunderstorms in the morning, then a chance of thunderstorms in the afternoon. Highs in the upper 80s. Chance of rain 50%. Wednesday night, showers likely with a chance of thunderstorms. Lows in the upper 60s. Chance of rain 70%. Thursday, mostly cloudy in the morning, then becoming mostly sunny. A slight chance of showers and thunderstorms. Highs in the upper 80s. Thursday night, partly cloudy in the evening, then becoming mostly cloudy. A chance of showers and thunderstorms. Lows in the upper 60s. Chance of rain 50%. Friday, partly sunny. A slight chance of showers and thunderstorms in the morning. Highs in the lower 90s. Friday night, partly cloudy with a slight chance of showers and thunderstorms. Lows in the lower 70s. Saturday, mostly sunny. Hot with highs in the middle 90s. 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The current time is 10:38 a.m. Central Daylight Time. This hazardous weather outlook is for central Kansas, east central Kansas, north central Kansas, and northeast Kansas. For today and tonight, the probability for widespread hazardous weather is low. For Monday through Saturday, the probability for widespread hazardous weather is low. 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Here are the 10 a.m. conditions.

for the local area. At Tibica, it was sunny. The temperature was 76 degrees, the dew point 68, and the relative humidity was 76%. The wind was calm. The pressure was 29.98 inches and falling. At Manhattan, it was sunny. The temperature was 76 degrees, the dew point 67, and the relative humidity was 73%. The wind was calm. Around the region, it was sunny, with a temperature of 77 at Lawrence, 77 at Kansas City, and 75 at Emporia. Under sunny skies, Concordia reported 75, Beatrice reported 75, and Omaha reported 74. It was mostly sunny, with a temperature of 75 at Springfield, and 78 at Wichita. Once again, at Manhattan, it was 76 degrees under sunny skies. Once again, at Topeka, it was 76 degrees under sunny skies. Now here is your National Weather Service forecast. Today, patchy fog this morning. Sunny. Highs in the upper 80s. North winds around 5 miles per hour. Tonight, clear with lows in the middle 60s. Southeast winds around 5 miles per hour. Monday, sunny with highs around 90. South winds 5 to 10 miles per hour. Monday night, mostly clear. Humid with lows in the upper 60s. Southeast winds 5 to 10 miles per hour. Tuesday, mostly sunny. Humid with highs in the lower 90s. Southeast winds 5 to 10 miles per hour. Tuesday night, partly cloudy. Lows around 70. Wednesday, partly sunny with a chance of showers. A slight chance of thunderstorms in the morning, then a chance of thunderstorms in the afternoon. Highs in the upper 80s. Chance of rain 50%. Wednesday night, showers likely with a chance of thunderstorms. Lows in the upper 60s. Chance of rain 70%. Thursday, mostly cloudy in the morning, then becoming mostly sunny. A slight chance of showers and thunderstorms. Highs in the upper 80s. Thursday night, partly cloudy in the evening, then becoming mostly cloudy. A chance of showers and thunderstorms. Lows in the upper 60s. Chance of rain 50%. Friday, partly sunny. A slight chance of showers and thunderstorms in the morning. Highs in the lower 90s. Friday night, partly cloudy with a slight chance of showers and thunderstorms. Lows in the lower 70s. Saturday, mostly sunny. Hot with highs in the middle 90s. This hazardous weather outlook is for central Kansas, east central Kansas, north central Kansas, and northeast Kansas. For today and tonight, the probability for widespread hazardous weather is low. For Monday through Saturday, the probability for widespread hazardous weather is low. 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Here are the 10 a.m. conditions for the local area. At Topeka, it was sunny. The temperature was 76 degrees, the dew point 68, and the relative humidity was 76%. The wind was calm. The pressure was 29.98 inches and falling. At Manhattan, it was sunny. The temperature was 76 degrees, the dew point 67, and the relative humidity was 73%. The wind was calm. Around the region, it was sunny, with a temperature of 77 at Lawrence, 77 at Kansas City, and 75 at Emporia. Under sunny skies, Concordia reported 75, Beatrice reported 75, and Omaha reported 74. It was mostly sunny, with a temperature of 75 at Springfield, and 78 at Wichita. Once again, at Manhattan, it was 76 degrees under sunny skies. Once again, at Topeka, it was 76 degrees under sunny skies. Now here is your National Weather Service forecast. Today, patchy fog this morning. Sunny. Highs in the upper 80s. North winds around 5 miles per hour.

tonight, clear with lows in the middle 60s. Southeast winds around 5 miles per hour. Monday, sunny with highs around 90. South winds 5 to 10 miles per hour. Monday night, mostly clear. Humid with lows in the upper 60s. Southeast winds 5 to 10 miles per hour. Tuesday, mostly sunny. Humid with highs in the lower 90s. Southeast winds 5 to 10 miles per hour. Tuesday night, partly cloudy. Lows around 70. Wednesday, partly sunny with a chance of showers. A slight chance of thunderstorms in the morning, then a chance of thunderstorms in the afternoon. Highs in the upper 80s. Chance of rain 50%. Wednesday night, showers likely with a chance of thunderstorms. Lows in the upper 60s. Chance of rain 70%. Thursday, mostly cloudy in the morning, then becoming mostly sunny. A slight chance of showers and thunderstorms. Highs in the upper 80s. Thursday night, partly cloudy in the evening, then becoming mostly cloudy. A chance of showers and thunderstorms. Lows in the upper 60s. Chance of rain 50%. Friday, partly sunny. A slight chance of showers and thunderstorms in the morning. Highs in the lower 90s. Friday night, partly cloudy with a slight chance of showers and thunderstorms. Lows in the lower 70s. Saturday, mostly sunny. Hot with highs in the middle 90s. This hazardous weather outlook is for central Kansas, east central Kansas, north central Kansas, and northeast Kansas. For today and tonight, the probability for widespread hazardous weather is low. For Monday through Saturday, the probability for widespread hazardous weather is low. This is NOAA Weather Radio Station WXK91 in Topeka. Here are the 10 a.m. conditions for the local area. At Topeka, it was sunny. The temperature was 76 degrees, the dew point 68, and the relative humidity was 76%. The wind was calm. The pressure was 29.98 inches and falling. At Manhattan, it was sunny. The temperature was 76 degrees, the dew point 67, and the relative humidity was 73%. The wind was calm. Around the region, it was sunny, with a temperature of 77 at Lawrence, 77 at Kansas City, and 75 at Emporia. Under sunny skies, Concordia reported 75, Beatrice reported 75, and Omaha reported 74. It was mostly sunny, with a temperature of 75 at Springfield, and 78 at Wichita. Once again, at Manhattan, it was 76 degrees under sunny skies. Once again, at Topeka, it was 76 degrees under sunny skies. Now here is your National Weather Service forecast. Today, patchy fog this morning. Sunny. Highs in the upper 80s. North winds around 5 miles per hour. Tonight, clear with lows in the middle 60s. Southeast winds around 5 miles per hour. Monday, sunny with highs around 90. South winds 5 to 10 miles per hour. Monday night, mostly clear. Humid with lows in the upper 60s. Southeast winds 5 to 10 miles per hour. Tuesday, mostly sunny. Humid with highs in the lower 90s. Southeast winds 5 to 10 miles per hour. Tuesday night, partly cloudy. Lows around 70. Wednesday, partly sunny with a chance of showers. A slight chance of thunderstorms in the morning, then a chance of thunderstorms in the afternoon. Highs in the upper 80s. Chance of rain 50%. Wednesday night, showers likely with a chance of thunderstorms. Lows in the upper 60s. Chance of rain 70%. Thursday, mostly cloudy in the morning, then becoming mostly sunny. A slight chance of showers and thunderstorms. Highs in the upper 80s. Thursday night, partly cloudy in the evening, then becoming mostly cloudy.

a chance of showers and thunderstorms. Lows in the upper 60s. Chance of rain 50%. Friday, partly sunny. A slight chance of showers and thunderstorms in the morning. Highs in the lower 90s. Friday night, partly cloudy with a slight chance of showers and thunderstorms. Lows in the lower 70s. Saturday, mostly sunny. Hot with highs in the middle 90s. This hazardous weather outlook is for central Kansas, east central Kansas, north central Kansas and northeast Kansas. For today and tonight, the probability for widespread hazardous weather is low. For Monday through Saturday, the probability for widespread hazardous weather is low. 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Here are the 10 a.m. conditions for the local area. At Topeka, it was sunny. The temperature was 76 degrees, the dew point 68, and the relative humidity was 76%. The wind was calm. The pressure was 29.98 inches and falling. At Manhattan, it was sunny. The temperature was 76 degrees, the dew point 67, and the relative humidity was 73%. The wind was calm. Around the region, it was sunny, with a temperature of 77 at Lawrence, 77 at Kansas City, and 75 at Emporia. Under sunny skies, Concordia reported 75, Beatrice reported 75, and Omaha reported 74. It was mostly sunny, with a temperature of 75 at Springfield, and 78 at Wichita. Once again, at Manhattan, it was 76 degrees under sunny skies. Once again, at Topeka, it was 76 degrees under sunny skies. Now here is your National Weather Service forecast. Today, patchy fog this morning. Sunny. Highs in the upper 80s. North winds around 5 miles per hour. Tonight, clear with lows in the middle 60s. Southeast winds around 5 miles per hour. Monday, sunny with highs around 90. South winds 5 to 10 miles per hour. Monday night, mostly clear. Humid with lows in the upper 60s. Southeast winds 5 to 10 miles per hour. Tuesday, mostly sunny. Humid with highs in the lower 90s. Southeast winds 5 to 10 miles per hour. Tuesday night, partly cloudy. Lows around 70. Wednesday, partly sunny with a chance of showers. A slight chance of thunderstorms in the morning, then a chance of thunderstorms in the afternoon. Highs in the upper 80s. Chance of rain 50%. Wednesday night, showers likely with a chance of thunderstorms. Lows in the upper 60s. Chance of rain 70%. Thursday, mostly cloudy in the morning, then becoming mostly sunny. A slight chance of showers and thunderstorms. Highs in the upper 80s. Thursday night, partly cloudy in the evening, then becoming mostly cloudy. A chance of showers and thunderstorms. Lows in the upper 60s. Chance of rain 50%. Friday, partly sunny. A slight chance of showers and thunderstorms in the morning. Highs in the lower 90s. Friday night, partly cloudy with a slight chance of showers and thunderstorms. Lows in the lower 70s. Saturday, mostly sunny. Hot with highs in the middle 90s. The current time is 10:53 a.m. Central Daylight Time. This hazardous weather outlook is for central Kansas, east central Kansas, north central Kansas and northeast Kansas. For today and tonight, the probability for widespread hazardous weather is low. For Monday through Saturday, the probability for widespread hazardous weather is low. 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Here are the 10 a.m. conditions for the local area. At Topeka, it was sunny. The temperature was 76 degrees, the dew point 68, and the relative humidity was 76%. The wind was calm.
The pressure was 29.98 inches.

Friday night, partly cloudy with a slight chance of showers and thunderstorms. Lows in the lower 70s. Saturday, mostly sunny. Hot with highs in the middle 90s. This hazardous weather outlook is for central Kansas, east central Kansas, north central Kansas, and northeast Kansas. For today and tonight, the probability for widespread hazardous weather is low. For Monday through Saturday, the probability for widespread hazardous weather is low. 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Here are the 10 a.m. conditions for the local area. At Topeka, it was sunny. The temperature was 76 degrees, the dew point 68, and the relative humidity was 76%. The wind was calm. The pressure was 29.98 inches and falling. At Manhattan, it was sunny. The temperature was 76 degrees, the dew point 67, and the relative humidity was 73%. The wind was calm. Around the region, it was sunny, with a temperature of 77 at Lawrence, 77 at Kansas City, and 75 at Emporia. Under sunny skies, Concordia reported 75, Beatrice reported 75, and Omaha reported 74. It was mostly sunny, with a temperature of 75 at Springfield, and 78 at Wichita. Once again, at Manhattan, it was 76 degrees under sunny skies. Once again, at Topeka, it was 76 degrees under sunny skies. Now here is your National Weather Service forecast. Today, patchy fog this morning. Sunny. Highs in the upper 80s. North winds around 5 miles per hour. Tonight, clear with lows in the middle 60s. Southeast winds around 5 miles per hour. Monday, sunny with highs around 90. South winds 5 to 10 miles per hour. Monday night, mostly clear. Humid with lows in the upper 60s. Southeast winds 5 to 10 miles per hour. Tuesday, mostly sunny. Humid with highs in the lower 90s. Southeast winds 5 to 10 miles per hour. Tuesday night, partly cloudy. Lows around 70. Wednesday, partly sunny with a chance of showers. A slight chance of thunderstorms in the morning, then a chance of thunderstorms in the afternoon. Highs in the upper 80s. Chance of rain 50%. Wednesday night, showers likely with a chance of thunderstorms. Lows in the upper 60s. Chance of rain 70%. Thursday, mostly cloudy in the morning, then becoming mostly sunny. A slight chance of showers and thunderstorms. Highs in the upper 80s. Thursday night, partly cloudy in the evening, then becoming mostly cloudy. A chance of showers and thunderstorms. Lows in the upper 60s. Chance of rain 50%. Friday, partly sunny. A slight chance of showers and thunderstorms in the morning. Highs in the lower 90s. Friday night, partly cloudy with a slight chance of showers and thunderstorms. Lows in the lower 70s. Saturday, mostly sunny. Hot with highs in the middle 90s. The current time is 11:08 a.m. Central Daylight Time. This hazardous weather outlook is for central Kansas, east central Kansas, north central Kansas, and northeast Kansas. For today and tonight, the probability for widespread hazardous weather is low. For Monday through Saturday, the probability for widespread hazardous weather is low. 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Now here is your National Weather Service forecast. Today, patchy fog this morning. Sunny. Highs in the upper 80s. North winds around 5 miles per hour. Tonight, clear with lows in the middle 60s. Southeast winds around 5 miles per hour. Monday, sunny with highs around 90. South winds 5 to 10 miles per hour. Monday night, mostly clear. Humid with lows in the upper 60s.
southeast winds 5 to 10 miles per hour. Tuesday, mostly sunny. Humid with highs in the lower 90s. Southeast winds 5 to 10 miles per hour. Tuesday night, partly cloudy. Lows around 70. Wednesday, partly sunny with a chance of showers. A slight chance of thunderstorms in the morning, then a chance of thunderstorms in the afternoon. Highs in the upper 80s. Chance of rain 50%. Wednesday night, showers likely with a chance of thunderstorms. Lows in the upper 60s. Chance of rain 70%. Thursday, mostly cloudy in the morning, then becoming mostly sunny. A slight chance of showers and thunderstorms. Highs in the upper 80s. Thursday night, partly cloudy in the evening, then becoming mostly cloudy. A chance of showers and thunderstorms. Lows in the upper 60s. Chance of rain 50%. Friday, partly sunny. A slight chance of showers and thunderstorms in the morning. Highs in the lower 90s. Friday night, partly cloudy with a slight chance of showers and thunderstorms. Lows in the lower 70s. Saturday, mostly sunny. Hot with highs in the middle 90s. This hazardous weather outlook is for central Kansas, east central Kansas, north central Kansas, and northeast Kansas. For today and tonight, the probability for widespread hazardous weather is low. For Monday through Saturday, the probability for widespread hazardous weather is low. 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Now here is your National Weather Service forecast. Today, patchy fog this morning. Sunny. Highs in the upper 80s. North winds around 5 miles per hour. Tonight, clear with lows in the middle 60s. Southeast winds around 5 miles per hour. Monday, sunny with highs around 90. South winds 5 to 10 miles per hour. Monday night, mostly clear. Humid with lows in the upper 60s. Southeast winds 5 to 10 miles per hour. Tuesday, mostly sunny. Humid with highs in the lower 90s. Southeast winds 5 to 10 miles per hour. Tuesday night, partly cloudy. Lows around 70. Wednesday, partly sunny with a chance of showers. A slight chance of thunderstorms in the morning, then a chance of thunderstorms in the afternoon. Highs in the upper 80s. Chance of rain 50%. Wednesday night, showers likely with a chance of thunderstorms. Lows in the upper 60s. Chance of rain 70%. Thursday, mostly cloudy in the morning, then becoming mostly sunny. A slight chance of showers and thunderstorms. Highs in the upper 80s. Thursday night, partly cloudy in the evening, then becoming mostly cloudy. A chance of showers and thunderstorms. Lows in the upper 60s. Chance of rain 50%. Friday, partly sunny. A slight chance of showers and thunderstorms in the morning. Highs in the lower 90s. Friday night, partly cloudy with a slight chance of showers and thunderstorms. Lows in the lower 70s. Saturday, mostly sunny. Hot with highs in the middle 90s. This hazardous weather outlook is for central Kansas, east central Kansas, north central Kansas, and northeast Kansas. For today and tonight, the probability for widespread hazardous weather is low. For Monday through Saturday, the probability for widespread hazardous weather is low. This is NOAA Weather Radio Station WXK91 in Topeka. Here are the 11 a.m. conditions for the local area. At Topeka, it was sunny. The temperature was 80 degrees, the dew point 68, and the relative humidity was 66%. The wind was variable at 5 miles an hour. The pressure was 29.98 inches and steady. At Manhattan, it was mostly sunny. The temperature was 78 degrees, the dew point 67, and the relative humidity was 68%. The wind was calm.
around the region.

It was sunny, with a temperature of 80 at Lawrence, 80 at Kansas City, 78 at Emporia, 78 at Concordia, and 79 at Beatrice. It was mostly sunny, with a temperature of 79 at Omaha, 76 at Springfield, and 81 at Wichita. Once again, at Manhattan, it was 78 degrees under mostly sunny skies. Once again, at Topeka, it was 80 degrees under sunny skies. Now here is your National Weather Service forecast. Today, patchy fog this morning. Sunny. Highs in the upper 80s. North winds around 5 miles per hour. Tonight, clear with lows in the middle 60s. Southeast winds around 5 miles per hour. Monday, sunny with highs around 90. South winds 5 to 10 miles per hour. Monday night, mostly clear. Humid with lows in the upper 60s. Southeast winds 5 to 10 miles per hour. Tuesday, mostly sunny. Humid with highs in the lower 90s. Southeast winds 5 to 10 miles per hour. Tuesday night, partly cloudy. Lows around 70. Wednesday, partly sunny with a chance of showers. A slight chance of thunderstorms in the morning, then a chance of thunderstorms in the afternoon. Highs in the upper 80s. Chance of rain 50%. Wednesday night, showers likely with a chance of thunderstorms. Lows in the upper 60s. Chance of rain 70%. Thursday, mostly cloudy in the morning, then becoming mostly sunny. A slight chance of showers and thunderstorms. Highs in the upper 80s. Thursday night, partly cloudy in the evening, then becoming mostly cloudy. A chance of showers and thunderstorms. Lows in the upper 60s. Chance of rain 50%. Friday, partly sunny. A slight chance of showers and thunderstorms in the morning. Highs in the lower 90s. Friday night, partly cloudy with a slight chance of showers and thunderstorms. Lows in the lower 70s. Saturday, mostly sunny. Hot with highs in the middle 90s. This hazardous weather outlook is for central Kansas, east central Kansas, north central Kansas, and northeast Kansas. For today and tonight, the probability for widespread hazardous weather is low. For Monday through Saturday, the probability for widespread hazardous weather is low. This is NOAA Weather Radio Station WXK91 in Topeka. Here are the 11 a.m. conditions for the local area. At Topeka, it was sunny. The temperature was 80 degrees, the dew point 68, and the relative humidity was 66%. The wind was variable at 5 miles an hour. The pressure was 29.98 inches and steady. At Manhattan, it was mostly sunny. The temperature was 78 degrees, the dew point 67, and the relative humidity was 68%. The wind was calm. Around the region, it was sunny, with a temperature of 80 at Lawrence, 80 at Kansas City, 78 at Emporia, 78 at Concordia, and 79 at Beatrice. It was mostly sunny, with a temperature of 79 at Omaha, 76 at Springfield, and 81 at Wichita. Once again, at Manhattan, it was 78 degrees under mostly sunny skies. Once again, at Topeka, it was 80 degrees under sunny skies. Now here is your National Weather Service forecast. Today, patchy fog this morning. Sunny. Highs in the upper 80s. North winds around 5 miles per hour. Tonight, clear with lows in the middle 60s. Southeast winds around 5 miles per hour. Monday, sunny with highs around 90. South winds 5 to 10 miles per hour. Monday night, mostly clear. Humid with lows in the upper 60s. Southeast winds 5 to 10 miles per hour. Tuesday, mostly sunny. Humid with highs in the lower 90s. Southeast winds 5 to 10 miles per hour. Tuesday night, partly cloudy. Lows around 70. Wednesday,

partly sunny with a chance of showers. A slight chance of thunderstorms in the morning, then a chance of thunderstorms in the afternoon. Highs in the upper 80s. Chance of rain 50%. Wednesday night, showers likely with a chance of thunderstorms. Lows in the upper 60s. Chance of rain 70%. Thursday, mostly cloudy in the morning, then becoming mostly sunny. A slight chance of showers and thunderstorms. Highs in the upper 80s. Thursday night, partly cloudy in the evening, then becoming mostly cloudy. A chance of showers and thunderstorms. Lows in the upper 60s. Chance of rain 50%. Friday, partly sunny. A slight chance of showers and thunderstorms in the morning. Highs in the lower 90s. Friday night, partly cloudy with a slight chance of showers and thunderstorms. Lows in the lower 70s. Saturday, mostly sunny. Hot with highs in the middle 90s. This hazardous weather outlook is for central Kansas, east central Kansas, north central Kansas, and northeast Kansas. For today and tonight, the probability for widespread hazardous weather is low. For Monday through Saturday, the probability for widespread hazardous weather is low. This is NOAA Weather Radio Station WXK91 in Topeka. Here are the 11 a.m. conditions for the local area. At Topeka, it was sunny. The temperature was 80 degrees, the dew point 68, and the relative humidity was 66%. The wind was variable at 5 miles an hour. The pressure was 29.98 inches and steady. At Manhattan, it was mostly sunny. The temperature was 78 degrees, the dew point 67, and the relative humidity was 68%. The wind was calm. Around the region, it was sunny, with a temperature of 80 at Lawrence, 80 at Kansas City, 78 at Emporia, 78 at Concordia, and 79 at Beatrice. It was mostly sunny, with a temperature of 79 at Omaha, 76 at Springfield, and 81 at Wichita. Once again, at Manhattan, it was 78 degrees under mostly sunny skies. Once again, at Topeka, it was 80 degrees under sunny skies. Now here is your National Weather Service forecast. Today, patchy fog this morning. Sunny. Highs in the upper 80s. North winds around 5 miles per hour. Tonight, clear with lows in the middle 60s. Southeast winds around 5 miles per hour. Monday, sunny with highs around 90. South winds 5 to 10 miles per hour. Monday night, mostly clear. Humid with lows in the upper 60s. Southeast winds 5 to 10 miles per hour. Tuesday, mostly sunny. Humid with highs in the lower 90s. Southeast winds 5 to 10 miles per hour. Tuesday night, partly cloudy. Lows around 70. Wednesday, partly sunny with a chance of showers. A slight chance of thunderstorms in the morning, then a chance of thunderstorms in the afternoon. Highs in the upper 80s. Chance of rain 50%. Wednesday night, showers likely with a chance of thunderstorms. Lows in the upper 60s. Chance of rain 70%. Thursday, mostly cloudy in the morning, then becoming mostly sunny. A slight chance of showers and thunderstorms. Highs in the upper 80s. Thursday night, partly cloudy in the evening, then becoming mostly cloudy. A chance of showers and thunderstorms. Lows in the upper 60s. Chance of rain 50%. Friday, partly sunny. A slight chance of showers and thunderstorms in the morning. Highs in the lower 90s. Friday night, partly cloudy with a slight chance of showers and thunderstorms. Lows in the lower 70s. Saturday, mostly sunny. Hot with highs in the middle 90s. The current time is 11:24 a.m. Central Daylight Time. This hazardous weather outlook is for central Kansas, east central Kansas, north central Kansas, and northeast

Lawrence, 80 at Kansas City, 78 at Emporia, 78 at Concordia, and 79 at Beatrice. It was mostly sunny, with a temperature of 79 at Omaha, 76 at Springfield, and 81 at Wichita. Once again, at Manhattan, it was 78 degrees under mostly sunny skies. Once again, at Topeka, it was 80 degrees under sunny skies. Now here is your National Weather Service forecast. Today, patchy fog this morning. Sunny. Highs in the upper 80s. North winds around 5 miles per hour. Tonight, clear with lows in the middle 60s. Southeast winds around 5 miles per hour. Monday, sunny with highs around 90. South winds 5 to 10 miles per hour. Monday night, mostly clear. Humid with lows in the upper 60s. Southeast winds 5 to 10 miles per hour. Tuesday, mostly sunny. Humid with highs in the lower 90s. Southeast winds 5 to 10 miles per hour. Tuesday night, partly cloudy. Lows around 70. Wednesday, partly sunny with a chance of showers. A slight chance of thunderstorms in the morning, then a chance of thunderstorms in the afternoon. Highs in the upper 80s. Chance of rain 50%. Wednesday night, showers likely with a chance of thunderstorms. Lows in the upper 60s. Chance of rain 70%. Thursday, mostly cloudy in the morning, then becoming mostly sunny. A slight chance of showers and thunderstorms. Highs in the upper 80s. Thursday night, partly cloudy in the evening, then becoming mostly cloudy. A chance of showers and thunderstorms. Lows in the upper 60s. Chance of rain 50%. Friday, partly sunny. A slight chance of showers and thunderstorms in the morning. Highs in the lower 90s. Friday night, partly cloudy with a slight chance of showers and thunderstorms. Lows in the lower 70s. Saturday, mostly sunny. Hot with highs in the middle 90s. This hazardous weather outlook is for central Kansas, east central Kansas, north central Kansas, and northeast Kansas. For today and tonight, the probability for widespread hazardous weather is low. For Monday through Saturday, the probability for widespread hazardous weather is low. This is NOAA Weather Radio Station WXK91 in Topeka. Here are the 11 a.m. conditions for the local area. At Topeka, it was sunny. The temperature was 80 degrees, the dew point 68, and the relative humidity was 66%. The wind was variable at 5 miles an hour. The pressure was 29.98 inches and steady. At Manhattan, it was mostly sunny. The temperature was 78 degrees, the dew point 67, and the relative humidity was 68%. The wind was calm. Around the region, it was sunny, with a temperature of 80 at Lawrence, 80 at Kansas City, 78 at Emporia, 78 at Concordia, and 79 at Beatrice. It was mostly sunny, with a temperature of 79 at Omaha, 76 at Springfield, and 81 at Wichita. Once again, at Manhattan, it was 78 degrees under mostly sunny skies. Once again, at Topeka, it was 80 degrees under sunny skies. Now here is your National Weather Service forecast. Today, patchy fog this morning. Sunny. Highs in the upper 80s. North winds around 5 miles per hour. Tonight, clear with lows in the middle 60s. Southeast winds around 5 miles per hour. Monday, sunny with highs around 90. South winds 5 to 10 miles per hour. Monday night, mostly clear. Humid with lows in the upper 60s. Southeast winds 5 to 10 miles per hour. Tuesday, mostly sunny. Humid with highs in the lower 90s. Southeast winds 5 to 10 miles per hour. Tuesday night, partly cloudy. Lows around 70. Wednesday, partly sunny with a chance of showers.

a slight chance of thunderstorms in the morning, then a chance of thunderstorms in the afternoon. Highs in the upper 80s. Chance of rain 50%. Wednesday night, showers likely with a chance of thunderstorms. Lows in the upper 60s. Chance of rain 70%. Thursday, mostly cloudy in the morning, then becoming mostly sunny. A slight chance of showers and thunderstorms. Highs in the upper 80s. Thursday night, partly cloudy in the evening, then becoming mostly cloudy. A chance of showers and thunderstorms. Lows in the upper 60s. Chance of rain 50%. Friday, partly sunny. A slight chance of showers and thunderstorms in the morning. Highs in the lower 90s. Friday night, partly cloudy with a slight chance of showers and thunderstorms. Lows in the lower 70s. Saturday, mostly sunny. Hot with highs in the middle 90s. This hazardous weather outlook is for central Kansas, east central Kansas, north central Kansas, and northeast Kansas. For today and tonight, the probability for widespread hazardous weather is low. For Monday through Saturday, the probability for widespread hazardous weather is low. This is NOAA Weather Radio Station WXK91 in Topeka. Here are the 11 a.m. conditions for the local area. At Topeka, it was sunny. The temperature was 80 degrees, the dew point 68, and the relative humidity was 66%. The wind was variable at 5 miles an hour. The pressure was 29.98 inches and steady. At Manhattan, it was mostly sunny. The temperature was 78 degrees, the dew point 67, and the relative humidity was 68%. The wind was calm. Around the region, it was sunny, with a temperature of 80 at Lawrence, 80 at Kansas City, 78 at Emporia, 78 at Concordia, and 79 at Beatrice. It was mostly sunny, with a temperature of 79 at Omaha, 76 at Springfield, and 81 at Wichita. Once again, at Manhattan, it was 78 degrees under mostly sunny skies. Once again, at Topeka, it was 80 degrees under sunny skies. Now here is your National Weather Service forecast. Today, patchy fog this morning. Sunny. Highs in the upper 80s. North winds around 5 miles per hour. Tonight, clear with lows in the middle 60s. Southeast winds around 5 miles per hour. North winds around 5 miles per hour. Tonight, clear with lows in the middle 60s. Southeast winds around 5 miles per hour. Monday, sunny with highs around 90. South winds 5 to 10 miles per hour. Monday night, mostly clear. Humid with lows in the upper 60s. Southeast winds 5 to 10 miles per hour. Tuesday, mostly sunny. Humid with highs in the lower 90s. Southeast winds 5 to 10 miles per hour. Tuesday night, partly cloudy. Lows around 70. Wednesday, partly sunny with a chance of showers. A slight chance of thunderstorms in the morning, then a chance of thunderstorms in the afternoon. Highs in the upper 80s. Chance of rain 50%. Wednesday night, showers likely with a chance of thunderstorms. Lows in the upper 60s. Chance of rain 70%. Thursday, mostly cloudy in the morning, then becoming mostly sunny. A slight chance of showers and thunderstorms. Highs in the upper 80s. Thursday night, partly cloudy in the evening, then becoming mostly cloudy. A chance of showers and thunderstorms. Lows in the upper 60s. Chance of rain 50%. Friday, partly sunny. A slight chance of showers and thunderstorms in the morning. Highs in the lower 90s. Friday night, partly cloudy with a slight chance of showers and thunderstorms. Lows in the lower 70s. Saturday, mostly sunny. Hot with highs in the middle 90s. This hazardous weather outlook is for central Kansas,

Central Kansas, North Central Kansas, and Northeast Kansas. For today and tonight, the probability for widespread hazardous weather is low. For Monday through Saturday, the probability for widespread hazardous weather is low. This is NOAA Weather Radio Station WXK91 in Topeka. Here are the 11 a.m. conditions for the local area. At Topeka, it was sunny. The temperature was 80 degrees, the dew point 68, and the relative humidity was 66%. The wind was variable at 5 miles an hour. The pressure was 29.98 inches and steady. At Manhattan, it was mostly sunny. The temperature was 78 degrees, the dew point 67, and the relative humidity was 68%. The wind was calm. Around the region, it was sunny, with a temperature of 80 at Lawrence, 80 at Kansas City, 78 at Emporia, 78 at Concordia, and 79 at Beatrice. It was mostly sunny, with a temperature of 79 at Omaha, 76 at Springfield, and 81 at Wichita. Once again, at Manhattan, it was 78 degrees under mostly sunny skies. Once again, at Topeka, it was 80 degrees under sunny skies. Now here is your National Weather Service forecast. Today, patchy fog this morning. Sunny. Highs in the upper 80s. North winds around 5 miles per hour. Tonight, clear with lows in the middle 60s. Southeast winds around 5 miles per hour. Monday, sunny with highs around 90. South winds 5 to 10 miles per hour. Monday night, mostly clear. Humid with lows in the upper 60s. Southeast winds 5 to 10 miles per hour. Tuesday, mostly sunny. Humid with highs in the lower 90s. Southeast winds 5 to 10 miles per hour. Tuesday night, partly cloudy. Lows around 70. Wednesday, partly sunny with a chance of showers. A slight chance of thunderstorms in the morning, then a chance of thunderstorms in the afternoon. Highs in the upper 80s. Chance of rain 50%. Wednesday night, showers likely with a chance of thunderstorms. Lows in the upper 60s. Chance of rain 70%. Thursday, mostly cloudy in the morning, then becoming mostly sunny. A slight chance of showers and thunderstorms. Highs in the upper 80s. Thursday night, partly cloudy in the evening, then becoming mostly cloudy. A chance of showers and thunderstorms. Lows in the upper 60s. Chance of rain 50%. Friday, partly sunny. A slight chance of showers and thunderstorms in the morning. Highs in the lower 90s. Friday night, partly cloudy with a slight chance of showers and thunderstorms. Lows in the lower 70s. Saturday, mostly sunny. Hot with highs in the middle 90s. 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The current time is 11:38 a.m. Central Daylight Time. This hazardous weather outlook is for Central Kansas, East Central Kansas, North Central Kansas, and Northeast Kansas. For today and tonight, the probability for widespread hazardous weather is low. For Monday through Saturday, the probability for widespread hazardous weather is low. 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Here are the 11 a.m. conditions for the local area. At Topeka, it was sunny. The temperature was 80 degrees, the dew point 68, and the relative humidity was 66%. The wind was variable at 5 miles an hour. The pressure was 29.98 inches and steady. At Manhattan, it was mostly sunny. The temperature was 78 degrees, the dew point 67, and the relative humidity was 68%. The wind was calm. Around the region, it was sunny, with a temperature of 80 at Lawrence, 80 at Kansas City, 78 at Emporia, 78 at Concordia, and 79 at Beatrice. It was mostly sunny, with a temperature of 79 at Omaha, 76.

at Springfield, and 81 at Wichita. Once again, at Manhattan, it was 78 degrees under mostly sunny skies. Once again, at Topeka, it was 80 degrees under sunny skies. Now here is your National Weather Service forecast. Today, patchy fog this morning. Sunny. Highs in the upper 80s. North winds around 5 miles per hour. Tonight, clear with lows in the middle 60s. Southeast winds around 5 miles per hour. Monday, sunny with highs around 90. South winds 5 to 10 miles per hour. Monday night, mostly clear. Humid with lows in the upper 60s. Southeast winds 5 to 10 miles per hour. Tuesday, mostly sunny. Humid with highs in the lower 90s. Southeast winds 5 to 10 miles per hour. Tuesday night, partly cloudy. Lows around 70. Wednesday, partly sunny with a chance of showers. A slight chance of thunderstorms in the morning, then a chance of thunderstorms in the afternoon. Highs in the upper 80s. Chance of rain 50%. Wednesday night, showers likely with a chance of thunderstorms. Lows in the upper 60s. Chance of rain 70%. Thursday, mostly cloudy in the morning, then becoming mostly sunny. A slight chance of showers and thunderstorms. Highs in the upper 80s. Thursday night, partly cloudy in the evening, then becoming mostly cloudy. A chance of showers and thunderstorms. Lows in the upper 60s. Chance of rain 50%. Friday, partly sunny. A slight chance of showers and thunderstorms in the morning. Highs in the lower 90s. Friday night, partly cloudy with a slight chance of showers and thunderstorms. Lows in the lower 70s. Saturday, mostly sunny. Hot with highs in the middle 90s. This hazardous weather outlook is for central Kansas, east central Kansas, north central Kansas, and northeast Kansas. For today and tonight, the probability for widespread hazardous weather is low. For Monday through Saturday, the probability for widespread hazardous weather is low. This is NOAA Weather Radio Station WXK91 in Topeka. Here are the 11 a.m. conditions for the local area. At Topeka, it was sunny. The temperature was 80 degrees, the dew point 68, and the relative humidity was 66%. The wind was variable at 5 miles an hour. The pressure was 29.98 inches and steady. At Manhattan, it was mostly sunny. The temperature was 78 degrees, the dew point 67, and the relative humidity was 68%. The wind was calm. Around the region, it was sunny, with a temperature of 80 at Lawrence, 80 at Kansas City, 78 at Emporia, 78 at Concordia, and 79 at Beatrice. It was mostly sunny, with a temperature of 79 at Omaha, 76 at Springfield, and 81 at Wichita. Once again, at Manhattan, it was 78 degrees under mostly sunny skies. Once again, at Topeka, it was 80 degrees under sunny skies. Now here is your National Weather Service forecast. West of today, sunny. Highs in the middle 80s. Northwest winds around 5 miles per hour, becoming northeast around 5 miles per hour this afternoon. Tonight, clear with lows in the middle 60s. Southeast winds around 5 miles per hour. Monday, sunny with highs around 90. South winds 5 to 10 miles per hour. Monday night, mostly clear after midnight. Humid with lows in the upper 60s. Southeast winds 5 to 10 miles per hour. Tuesday, mostly sunny. Humid with highs in the lower 90s. Southeast winds 5 to 10 miles per hour. Tuesday night, partly cloudy. Lows around 70. Wednesday, partly sunny with a chance of showers. A slight chance of thunderstorms in the morning, then a chance of thunderstorms in the afternoon. Highs in the upper 80s. Chance of rain 50%.

Wednesday night, showers likely with a chance of thunderstorms. Lows in the upper 60s. Chance of rain 70%. Thursday, mostly cloudy in the morning, then becoming mostly sunny. A slight chance of showers and thunderstorms. Highs in the upper 80s. Thursday night, partly cloudy in the evening, then becoming mostly cloudy. A chance of showers and thunderstorms. Lows in the upper 60s. Chance of rain 50%. Friday, partly sunny. A slight chance of showers and thunderstorms in the morning. Highs in the lower 90s. Friday night, partly cloudy with a slight chance of showers and thunderstorms. Lows in the lower 70s. Saturday, mostly sunny. Hot with highs in the middle 90s. This hazardous weather outlook is for central Kansas, east central Kansas, north central Kansas and northeast Kansas. For today and tonight, the probability for widespread hazardous weather is low. For Monday through Saturday, the probability for widespread hazardous weather is low. This is NOAA Weather Radio Station WXK91 in Topeka. Here are the 11 a.m. conditions for the local area. At Topeka, it was sunny. The temperature was 80 degrees, the dew point 68, and the relative humidity was 66%. The wind was variable at 5 miles an hour. The pressure was 29.98 inches and steady. At Manhattan, it was mostly sunny. The temperature was 78 degrees, the dew point 67, and the relative humidity was 68%. The wind was calm. Around the region, it was sunny, with a temperature of 80 at Lawrence, 80 at Kansas City, 78 at Emporia, 78 at Concordia, and 79 at Beatrice. It was mostly sunny, with a temperature of 79 at Omaha, 76 at Springfield, and 81 at Wichita. Once again, at Manhattan, it was 78 degrees under mostly sunny skies. Once again, at Topeka, it was 80 degrees under sunny skies. Now here is your National Weather Service forecast. West of today, sunny. Highs in the middle 80s. Northwest winds around 5 miles per hour, becoming northeast around 5 miles per hour this afternoon. Tonight, clear with lows in the middle 60s. Southeast winds around 5 miles per hour. Monday, sunny with highs around 90. South winds 5 to 10 miles per hour. Monday night, mostly clear after midnight. Humid with lows in the upper 60s. Southeast winds 5 to 10 miles per hour. Tuesday, mostly sunny. Humid with highs in the lower 90s. Southeast winds 5 to 10 miles per hour. Tuesday night, partly cloudy. Lows around 70. Wednesday, partly sunny with a chance of showers. A slight chance of thunderstorms in the morning, then a chance of thunderstorms in the afternoon. Highs in the upper 80s. Chance of rain 50%. Wednesday night, showers likely with a chance of thunderstorms. Lows in the upper 60s. Chance of rain 70%. Thursday, mostly cloudy in the morning, then becoming mostly sunny. A slight chance of showers and thunderstorms. Highs in the upper 80s. Thursday night, partly cloudy in the evening, then becoming mostly cloudy. A chance of showers and thunderstorms. Lows in the upper 60s. Chance of rain 50%. Friday, partly sunny. A slight chance of showers and thunderstorms in the morning. Highs in the lower 90s. Friday night, partly cloudy with a slight chance of showers and thunderstorms. Lows in the lower 70s. Saturday, mostly sunny. Hot with highs in the middle 90s. This hazardous weather outlook is for central Kansas, east central Kansas, north central Kansas and northeast Kansas. For today and tonight, the probability for widespread hazardous weather is low. For Monday through Saturday, the probability for widespread hazardous weather is low. 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

K91 in Topeka. Here are the 11 a.m. conditions for the local area. At Topeka, it was sunny. The temperature was 80 degrees, the dew point 68, and the relative humidity was 66%. The wind was variable at 5 miles an hour. The pressure was 29.98 inches and steady. At Manhattan, it was mostly sunny. The temperature was 78 degrees, the dew point 67, and the relative humidity was 68%. The wind was calm. Around the region, it was sunny, with a temperature of 80 at Lawrence, 80 at Kansas City, 78 at Emporia, 78 at Concordia, and 79 at Beatrice. It was mostly sunny, with a temperature of 79 at Omaha, 76 at Springfield, and 81 at Wichita. Once again, at Manhattan, it was 78 degrees under mostly sunny skies. Once again, at Topeka, it was 80 degrees under sunny skies. Now here is your National Weather Service forecast. West of today, sunny. Highs in the middle 80s. Northwest winds around 5 miles per hour, becoming northeast around 5 miles per hour this afternoon. Tonight, clear with lows in the middle 60s. Southeast winds around 5 miles per hour. Monday, sunny with highs around 90. South winds 5 to 10 miles per hour. Monday night, mostly clear after midnight. Humid with lows in the upper 60s. Southeast winds 5 to 10 miles per hour. Tuesday, mostly sunny. Humid with highs in the lower 90s. Southeast winds 5 to 10 miles per hour. Tuesday night, partly cloudy. Lows around 70. Wednesday, partly sunny with a chance of showers. A slight chance of thunderstorms in the morning, then a chance of thunderstorms in the afternoon. Highs in the upper 80s. Chance of rain 50%. Wednesday night, showers likely with a chance of thunderstorms. Lows in the upper 60s. Chance of rain 70%. Thursday, mostly cloudy in the morning, then becoming mostly sunny. A slight chance of showers and thunderstorms. Highs in the upper 80s. Thursday night, partly cloudy in the evening, then becoming mostly cloudy. A chance of showers and thunderstorms. Lows in the upper 60s. Chance of rain 50%. Friday, partly sunny. A slight chance of showers and thunderstorms in the morning. Highs in the lower 90s. Friday night, partly cloudy with a slight chance of showers and thunderstorms. Lows in the lower 70s. Saturday, mostly sunny. Hot with highs in the middle 90s. The current time is 11:53 a.m. Central Daylight Time. This hazardous weather outlook is for Central Kansas, East Central Kansas, North Central Kansas, and Northeast Kansas. For today and tonight, the probability for widespread hazardous weather is low. For Monday through Saturday, the probability for widespread hazardous weather is low. 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Here are the 11 a.m. conditions for the local area. At Topeka, it was sunny. The temperature was 80 degrees, the dew point 68, and the relative humidity was 66%. The wind was variable at 5 miles an hour. The pressure was 29.98 inches and steady. At Manhattan, it was mostly sunny. The temperature was 78 degrees, the dew point 67, and the relative humidity was 68%. The wind was calm. Around the region, it was sunny, with a temperature of 80 at Lawrence, 80 at Kansas City, 78 at Emporia, 78 at Concordia, and 79 at Beatrice. It was mostly sunny, with a temperature of 79 at Omaha, 76 at Springfield, and 81 at Wichita. Once again, at Manhattan, it was 78 degrees under mostly sunny skies. Once again, at Topeka, it was 80 degrees under sunny skies. Now here is your National Weather Service forecast. West of today, sun.

highs in the middle 80s. Northwest winds around 5 miles per hour, becoming northeast around 5 miles per hour this afternoon. Tonight, clear with lows in the middle 60s. Southeast winds around 5 miles per hour. Monday, sunny with highs around 90. South winds 5 to 10 miles per hour. Monday night, mostly clear after midnight. Humid with lows in the upper 60s. Southeast winds 5 to 10 miles per hour. Tuesday, mostly sunny. Humid with highs in the lower 90s. Southeast winds 5 to 10 miles per hour. Tuesday night, partly cloudy. Lows around 70. Wednesday, partly sunny with a chance of showers. A slight chance of thunderstorms in the morning, then a chance of thunderstorms in the afternoon. Highs in the upper 80s. Chance of rain 50%. Wednesday night, showers likely with a chance of thunderstorms. Lows in the upper 60s. Chance of rain 70%. Thursday, mostly cloudy in the morning, then becoming mostly sunny. A slight chance of showers and thunderstorms. Highs in the upper 80s. Thursday night, partly cloudy in the evening, then becoming mostly cloudy. A chance of showers and thunderstorms. Lows in the upper 60s. Chance of rain 50%. Friday, partly sunny. A slight chance of showers and thunderstorms in the morning. Highs in the lower 90s. Friday night, partly cloudy with a slight chance of showers and thunderstorms. Lows in the lower 70s. Saturday, mostly sunny. Hot with highs in the middle 90s. This hazardous weather outlook is for central Kansas, east central Kansas, north central Kansas, and northeast Kansas. For today and tonight, the probability for widespread hazardous weather is low. For Monday through Saturday, the probability for widespread hazardous weather is low. This is NOAA Weather Radio Station WXK91 in Topeka. Here are the 11 a.m. conditions for the local area. At Topeka, it was sunny. The temperature was 80 degrees, the dew point 68, and the relative humidity was 66%. The wind was variable at 5 miles an hour. The pressure was 29.98 inches and steady. At Manhattan, it was mostly sunny. The temperature was 78 degrees, the dew point 67, and the relative humidity was 68%. The wind was calm. Around the region, it was sunny, with a temperature of 80 at Lawrence, 80 at Kansas City, 78 at Emporia, 78 at Concordia, and 79 at Beatrice. It was mostly sunny, with a temperature of 79 at Omaha, 76 at Springfield, and 81 at Wichita. Once again, at Manhattan, it was 78 degrees under mostly sunny skies. Once again, at Topeka, it was 80 degrees under sunny skies. Now here is your National Weather Service forecast. West of today, sunny. Highs in the middle 80s. Northwest winds around 5 miles per hour, becoming northeast around 5 miles per hour this afternoon. Tonight, clear with lows in the middle 60s. Southeast winds around 5 miles per hour. Monday, sunny with highs around 90. South winds 5 to 10 miles per hour. Monday night, mostly clear after midnight. Humid with lows in the upper 60s. Southeast winds 5 to 10 miles per hour. Tuesday, mostly sunny. Humid with highs in the lower 90s. Southeast winds 5 to 10 miles per hour. Tuesday night, partly cloudy. Lows around 70. Wednesday, partly sunny with a chance of showers. A slight chance of thunderstorms in the morning, then a chance of thunderstorms in the afternoon. Highs in the upper 80s. Chance of rain 50%. Wednesday night, showers likely with a chance of thunderstorms. Lows in the upper 60s. Chance of rain 70%. Thursday, mostly cloudy in the morning, then becoming mostly sunny. A slight chance of showers and

thunderstorms. Highs in the upper 80s. Thursday night, partly cloudy in the evening, then becoming mostly cloudy. A chance of showers and thunderstorms. Lows in the upper 60s. Chance of rain 50%. Friday, partly sunny. A slight chance of showers and thunderstorms in the morning. Highs in the lower 90s. Friday night, partly cloudy with a slight chance of showers and thunderstorms. Lows in the lower 70s. Saturday, mostly sunny. Hot with highs in the middle 90s. This hazardous weather outlook is for central Kansas, east central Kansas, north central Kansas and northeast Kansas. For today and tonight, the probability for widespread hazardous weather is low. For Monday through Saturday, the probability for widespread hazardous weather is low. This is NOAA Weather Radio Station WXK91 in Topeka. Here are the 11 a.m. conditions for the local area. At Topeka, it was sunny. The temperature was 80 degrees, the dew point 68, and the relative humidity was 66%. The wind was variable at 5 miles an hour. The pressure was 29.98 inches and steady. At Manhattan, it was mostly sunny. The temperature was 78 degrees, the dew point 67, and the relative humidity was 68%. The wind was calm. Around the region, it was sunny, with a temperature of 80 at Lawrence, 80 at Kansas City, 78 at Emporia, 78 at Concordia, and 79 at Beatrice. It was mostly sunny, with a temperature of 79 at Omaha, 76 at Springfield, and 81 at Wichita. Once again, at Manhattan, it was 78 degrees under mostly sunny skies. Once again, at Topeka, it was 80 degrees under sunny skies. Now here is your National Weather Service forecast. West of today, sunny. Highs in the middle 80s. Northwest winds around 5 miles per hour, becoming northeast around 5 miles per hour this afternoon. Tonight, clear with lows in the middle 60s. Southeast winds around 5 miles per hour. Monday, sunny with highs around 90. South winds 5 to 10 miles per hour. Monday night, mostly clear after midnight. Humid with lows in the upper 60s. Southeast winds 5 to 10 miles per hour. Tuesday, mostly sunny. Humid with highs in the lower 90s. Southeast winds 5 to 10 miles per hour. Tuesday night, partly cloudy. Lows around 70. Wednesday, partly sunny with a chance of showers. A slight chance of thunderstorms in the morning, then a chance of thunderstorms in the afternoon. Highs in the upper 80s. Chance of rain 50%. Wednesday night, showers likely with a chance of thunderstorms. Lows in the upper 60s. Chance of rain 70%. Thursday, mostly cloudy in the morning, then becoming mostly sunny. A slight chance of showers and thunderstorms. Highs in the upper 80s. Thursday night, partly cloudy in the evening, then becoming mostly cloudy. A chance of showers and thunderstorms. Lows in the upper 60s. Chance of rain 50%. Friday, partly sunny. A slight chance of showers and thunderstorms in the morning. Highs in the lower 90s. Friday night, partly cloudy with a slight chance of showers and thunderstorms. Lows in the lower 70s. Saturday, mostly sunny. Hot with highs in the middle 90s. This hazardous weather outlook is for central Kansas, east central Kansas, north central Kansas and northeast Kansas. For today and tonight, the probability for widespread hazardous weather is low. For Monday through Saturday, the probability for widespread hazardous weather is low. This is NOAA Weather Radio Station WXK91 in Topeka. Here are the 11 a.m. conditions for the local area. At Topeka, it was sunny. The temperature was 80 degrees, the dew point 68, and the relative humidity was 66%. The wind was

variable at 5 miles an hour. The pressure was 29.98 inches and steady. At Manhattan, it was mostly sunny. The temperature was 78 degrees, the dew point 67, and the relative humidity was 68%. The wind was calm. Around the region, it was sunny, with a temperature of 80 at Lawrence, 80 at Kansas City, 78 at Emporia, 78 at Concordia, and 79 at Beatrice. It was mostly sunny, with a temperature of 79 at Omaha, 76 at Springfield, and 81 at Wichita. Once again, at Manhattan, it was 78 degrees under mostly sunny skies. Once again, at Topeka, it was 80 degrees under sunny skies. Now here is your National Weather Service forecast. West of today, sunny. Highs in the middle 80s. Northwest winds around 5 miles per hour, becoming northeast around 5 miles per hour this afternoon. Tonight, clear with lows in the middle 60s. Southeast winds around 5 miles per hour. Monday, sunny with highs around 90. South winds 5 to 10 miles per hour. Monday night, mostly clear after midnight. Humid with lows in the upper 60s. Southeast winds 5 to 10 miles per hour. Tuesday, mostly sunny. Humid with highs in the lower 90s. Southeast winds 5 to 10 miles per hour. Tuesday night, partly cloudy. Lows around 70. Wednesday, partly sunny with a chance of showers. A slight chance of thunderstorms in the morning, then a chance of thunderstorms in the afternoon. Highs in the upper 80s. Chance of rain 50%. Wednesday night, showers likely with a chance of thunderstorms. Lows in the upper 60s. Chance of rain 70%. Thursday, mostly cloudy in the morning, then becoming mostly sunny. A slight chance of showers and thunderstorms. Highs in the upper 80s. Thursday night, partly cloudy in the evening, then becoming mostly cloudy. A chance of showers and thunderstorms. Lows in the upper 60s. Chance of rain 50%. Friday, partly sunny. A slight chance of showers and thunderstorms in the morning. Highs in the lower 90s. Friday night, partly cloudy with a slight chance of showers and thunderstorms. Lows in the lower 70s. Saturday, mostly sunny. Hot with highs in the middle 90s. The current time is 12:08 p.m. Central Daylight Time. This hazardous weather outlook is for Central Kansas, East Central Kansas, North Central Kansas, and Northeast Kansas. For today and tonight, the probability for widespread hazardous weather is low. For Monday through Saturday, the probability for widespread hazardous weather is low. 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Now here is your National Weather Service forecast. West of today, sunny. Highs in the middle 80s. Northwest winds around 5 miles per hour, becoming northeast around 5 miles per hour this afternoon. Tonight, clear with lows in the middle 60s. Southeast winds around 5 miles per hour. Monday, sunny with highs around 90. South winds 5 to 10 miles per hour. Monday night, mostly clear after midnight. Humid with lows in the upper 60s. Southeast winds 5 to 10 miles per hour. Tuesday, mostly sunny. Humid with highs in the lower 90s. Southeast winds 5 to 10 miles per hour. Tuesday night, partly cloudy. Lows around 70. Wednesday, partly sunny with a chance of showers. A slight chance of thunderstorms in the morning, then a chance of thunderstorms in the afternoon. Highs in the upper 80s. Chance of rain 50%. Wednesday night, showers likely with a chance of thunderstorms. Lows in the upper 60s. Chance of rain 70%. Thursday, mostly cloudy in the morning, then becoming mostly sunny. A slight chance of showers and thunderstorms.
highs in the upper 80s. Thursday night, partly cloudy in the evening, then becoming mostly cloudy. A chance of showers and thunderstorms. Lows in the upper 60s. Chance of rain 50%. Friday, partly sunny. A slight chance of showers and thunderstorms in the morning. Highs in the lower 90s. Friday night, partly cloudy with a slight chance of showers and thunderstorms. Lows in the lower 70s. Saturday, mostly sunny. Hot with highs in the middle 90s. This hazardous weather outlook is for central Kansas, east central Kansas, north central Kansas and northeast Kansas. For today and tonight, the probability for widespread hazardous weather is low. For Monday through Saturday, the probability for widespread hazardous weather is low. This is NOAA Weather Radio Station WXK91 in Topeka. Now here is your National Weather Service forecast. West of today, sunny. Highs in the middle 80s. Northwest winds around 5 miles per hour, becoming northeast around 5 miles per hour this afternoon. Tonight, clear with lows in the middle 60s. Southeast winds around 5 miles per hour. Monday, sunny with highs around 90. South winds 5 to 10 miles per hour. Monday night, mostly clear after midnight. Humid with lows in the upper 60s. Southeast winds 5 to 10 miles per hour. Tuesday, mostly sunny. Humid with highs in the lower 90s. Southeast winds 5 to 10 miles per hour. Tuesday night, partly cloudy. Lows around 70. Wednesday, partly sunny with a chance of showers. A slight chance of thunderstorms in the morning, then a chance of thunderstorms in the afternoon. Highs in the upper 80s. Chance of rain 50%. Wednesday night, showers likely with a chance of thunderstorms. Lows in the upper 60s. Chance of rain 70%. Thursday, mostly cloudy in the morning, then becoming mostly sunny. A slight chance of showers and thunderstorms. Highs in the upper 80s. Thursday night, partly cloudy in the evening, then becoming mostly cloudy. A chance of showers and thunderstorms. Lows in the upper 60s. Chance of rain 50%. Friday, partly sunny. A slight chance of showers and thunderstorms in the morning. Highs in the lower 90s. Friday night, partly cloudy with a slight chance of showers and thunderstorms. Lows in the lower 70s. Saturday, mostly sunny. Hot with highs in the middle 90s. This hazardous weather outlook is for central Kansas, east central Kansas, north central Kansas and northeast Kansas. For today and tonight, the probability for widespread hazardous weather is low. For Monday through Saturday, the probability for widespread hazardous weather is low. This is NOAA Weather Radio Station WXK91 in Topeka. Here are the noon conditions for the local area. At Topeka, it was partly sunny. The temperature was 83 degrees, the dew point 67, and the relative humidity was 58%. The wind was calm. The pressure was 29.99 inches and rising. At Manhattan, it was sunny. The temperature was 80 degrees, the dew point 63, and the relative humidity was 55%. The wind was calm. Around the region, it was sunny, with a temperature of 82 at Lawrence, 84 at Kansas City, 81 at Concordia, and 80 at Beatrice. It was mostly sunny, with a temperature of 79 at Emporia, 81 at Omaha, and 85 at Wichita. At Springfield, it was partly sunny, with a temperature of 79. Once again, at Manhattan, it was 80 degrees under sunny skies. Once again, at Topeka, it was 83 degrees under partly sunny skies. Now here is your National Weather Service forecast. West of today, sunny. Highs in the middle 80s.
northwest winds around 5 miles per hour, becoming northeast around 5 miles per hour this afternoon. Tonight,

clear with lows in the middle 60s. Southeast winds around 5 miles per hour. Monday, sunny with highs around 90. South winds 5 to 10 miles per hour. Monday night, mostly clear after midnight. Humid with lows in the upper 60s. Southeast winds 5 to 10 miles per hour. Tuesday, mostly sunny. Humid with highs in the lower 90s. Southeast winds 5 to 10 miles per hour. Tuesday night, partly cloudy. Lows around 70. Wednesday, partly sunny with a chance of showers. A slight chance of thunderstorms in the morning, then a chance of thunderstorms in the afternoon. Highs in the upper 80s. Chance of rain 50%. Wednesday night, showers likely with a chance of thunderstorms. Lows in the upper 60s. Chance of rain 70%. Thursday, mostly cloudy in the morning, then becoming mostly sunny. A slight chance of showers and thunderstorms. Highs in the upper 80s. Thursday night, partly cloudy in the evening, then becoming mostly cloudy. A chance of showers and thunderstorms. Lows in the upper 60s. Chance of rain 50%. Friday, partly sunny. A slight chance of showers and thunderstorms in the morning. Highs in the lower 90s. Friday night, partly cloudy with a slight chance of showers and thunderstorms. Lows in the lower 70s. Saturday, mostly sunny. Hot with highs in the middle 90s. This hazardous weather outlook is for central Kansas, east central Kansas, north central Kansas, and northeast Kansas. For today and tonight, the probability for widespread hazardous weather is low. For Monday through Saturday, the probability for widespread hazardous weather is low. This is NOAA Weather Radio Station WXK91 in Topeka. Here are the noon conditions for the local area. At Topeka, it was partly sunny. The temperature was 83 degrees, the dew point 67, and the relative humidity was 58%. The wind was calm. The pressure was 29.99 inches and rising. At Manhattan, it was sunny. The temperature was 80 degrees, the dew point 63, and the relative humidity was 55%. The wind was calm. Around the region, it was sunny, with a temperature of 82 at Lawrence, 84 at Kansas City, 81 at Concordia, and 80 at Beatrice. It was mostly sunny, with a temperature of 79 at Emporia, 81 at Omaha, and 85 at Wichita. At Springfield, it was partly sunny, with a temperature of 79. Once again, at Manhattan, it was 80 degrees under sunny skies. Once again, at Topeka, it was 83 degrees under partly sunny skies. Now here is your National Weather Service forecast. West of today, sunny. Highs in the middle 80s. Northwest winds around 5 miles per hour, becoming northeast around 5 miles per hour this afternoon. Tonight, clear with lows in the middle 60s. Southeast winds around 5 miles per hour. Monday, sunny with highs around 90. South winds 5 to 10 miles per hour. Monday night, mostly clear after midnight. Humid with lows in the upper 60s. Southeast winds 5 to 10 miles per hour. Tuesday, mostly sunny. Humid with highs in the lower 90s. Southeast winds 5 to 10 miles per hour. Tuesday night, partly cloudy. Lows around 70. Wednesday, partly sunny with a chance of showers. A slight chance of thunderstorms in the morning, then a chance of thunderstorms in the afternoon. Highs in the upper 80s. Chance of rain 50%. Wednesday night, showers likely with a chance of thunderstorms. Lows in the upper 60s. Chance of rain 70%. Thursday, mostly cloudy in the morning, then becoming mostly sunny. A slight chance of showers and thunderstorms. Highs in the upper 80s. Thursday night, partly cloudy in the evening, then becoming mostly cloudy.

chance of showers and thunderstorms. Lows in the upper 60s. Chance of rain 50%. Friday, partly sunny. A slight chance of showers and thunderstorms in the morning. Highs in the lower 90s. Friday night, partly cloudy with a slight chance of showers and thunderstorms. Lows in the lower 70s. Saturday, mostly sunny. Hot with highs in the middle 90s. This hazardous weather outlook is for central Kansas, east central Kansas, north central Kansas and northeast Kansas. For today and tonight, the probability for widespread hazardous weather is low. For Monday through Saturday, the probability for widespread hazardous weather is low. This is NOAA Weather Radio Station WXK91 in Topeka. Here are the noon conditions for the local area. At Topeka, it was partly sunny. The temperature was 83 degrees, the dew point 67, and the relative humidity was 58%. The wind was calm. The pressure was 29.99 inches and rising. At Manhattan, it was sunny. The temperature was 80 degrees, the dew point 63, and the relative humidity was 55%. The wind was calm. Around the region, it was sunny, with a temperature of 82 at Lawrence, 84 at Kansas City, 81 at Concordia, and 80 at Beatrice. It was mostly sunny, with a temperature of 79 at Emporia, 81 at Omaha, and 85 at Wichita. At Springfield, it was partly sunny, with a temperature of 79. Once again, at Manhattan, it was 80 degrees under sunny skies. Once again, at Topeka, it was 83 degrees under partly sunny skies. Now here is your National Weather Service forecast. West of today, sunny. Highs in the middle 80s. Northwest winds around 5 miles per hour, becoming northeast around 5 miles per hour this afternoon. Tonight, clear with lows in the middle 60s. Southeast winds around 5 miles per hour. Monday, sunny with highs around 90. South winds 5 to 10 miles per hour. Monday night, mostly clear after midnight. Humid with lows in the upper 60s. Southeast winds 5 to 10 miles per hour. Tuesday, mostly sunny. Humid with highs in the lower 90s. Southeast winds 5 to 10 miles per hour. Tuesday night, partly cloudy. Lows around 70. Wednesday, partly sunny with a chance of showers. A slight chance of thunderstorms in the morning, then a chance of thunderstorms in the afternoon. Highs in the upper 80s. Chance of rain 50%. Wednesday night, showers likely with a chance of thunderstorms. Lows in the upper 60s. Chance of rain 70%. Thursday, mostly cloudy in the morning, then becoming mostly sunny. A slight chance of showers and thunderstorms. Highs in the upper 80s. Thursday night, partly cloudy in the evening, then becoming mostly cloudy. A chance of showers and thunderstorms. Lows in the upper 60s. Chance of rain 50%. Friday, partly sunny. A slight chance of showers and thunderstorms in the morning. Highs in the lower 90s. Friday night, partly cloudy with a slight chance of showers and thunderstorms. Lows in the lower 70s. Saturday, mostly sunny. Hot with highs in the middle 90s. The current time is 12:24 p.m. Central Daylight Time. This hazardous weather outlook is for central Kansas, east central Kansas, north central Kansas and northeast Kansas. For today and tonight, the probability for widespread hazardous weather is low. For Monday through Saturday, the probability for widespread hazardous weather is low. This is NOAA Weather Radio Station WXK91 in Topeka. Here are the noon conditions for the local area. At Topeka, it was partly sunny. The temperature was 83 degrees, the dew point 67, and the relative humidity was 58%. The wind was calm.
the pressure was 29.9.

highs in the middle 80s. Northwest winds around 5 miles per hour, becoming northeast around 5 miles per hour this afternoon. Tonight, clear with lows in the middle 60s. Southeast winds around 5 miles per hour. Monday, sunny with highs around 90. South winds 5 to 10 miles per hour. Monday night, mostly clear after midnight. Humid with lows in the upper 60s. Southeast winds 5 to 10 miles per hour. Tuesday, mostly sunny. Humid with highs in the lower 90s. Southeast winds 5 to 10 miles per hour. Tuesday night, partly cloudy. Lows around 70. Wednesday, partly sunny with a chance of showers. A slight chance of thunderstorms in the morning, then a chance of thunderstorms in the afternoon. Highs in the upper 80s. Chance of rain 50%. Wednesday night, showers likely with a chance of thunderstorms. Lows in the upper 60s. Chance of rain 70%. Thursday, mostly cloudy in the morning, then becoming mostly sunny. A slight chance of showers and thunderstorms. Highs in the upper 80s. Thursday night, partly cloudy in the evening, then becoming mostly cloudy. A chance of showers and thunderstorms. Lows in the upper 60s. Chance of rain 50%. Friday, partly sunny. A slight chance of showers and thunderstorms in the morning. Highs in the lower 90s. Friday night, partly cloudy with a slight chance of showers and thunderstorms. Lows in the lower 70s. Saturday, mostly sunny. Hot with highs in the middle 90s. This hazardous weather outlook is for central Kansas, east central Kansas, north central Kansas, and northeast Kansas. For today and tonight, the probability for widespread hazardous weather is low. For Monday through Saturday, the probability for widespread hazardous weather is low. This is NOAA Weather Radio Station WXK91 in Topeka. Here are the noon conditions for the local area. At Topeka, it was partly sunny. The temperature was 83 degrees, the dew point 67, and the relative humidity was 58%. The wind was calm. The pressure was 29.99 inches and rising. At Manhattan, it was sunny. The temperature was 80 degrees, the dew point 63, and the relative humidity was 55%. The wind was calm. Around the region, it was sunny, with a temperature of 82 at Lawrence, 84 at Kansas City, 81 at Concordia, and 80 at Beatrice. It was mostly sunny, with a temperature of 79 at Emporia, 81 at Omaha, and 85 at Wichita. At Springfield, it was partly sunny, with a temperature of 79. Once again, at Manhattan, it was 80 degrees under sunny skies. Once again, at Topeka, it was 83 degrees under partly sunny skies. Now here is your National Weather Service forecast. West of today, sunny. Highs in the middle 80s. Northwest winds around 5 miles per hour, becoming northeast around 5 miles per hour this afternoon. Tonight, clear with lows in the middle 60s. Southeast winds around 5 miles per hour. Monday, sunny with highs around 90. South winds 5 to 10 miles per hour. Monday night, mostly clear after midnight. Humid with lows in the upper 60s. Southeast winds 5 to 10 miles per hour. Tuesday, mostly sunny. Humid with highs in the lower 90s. Southeast winds 5 to 10 miles per hour. Tuesday night, partly cloudy. Lows around 70. Wednesday, partly sunny with a chance of showers. A slight chance of thunderstorms in the morning, then a chance of thunderstorms in the afternoon. Highs in the upper 80s. Chance of rain 50%. Wednesday night, showers likely with a chance of thunderstorms. Lows in the upper 60s. Chance of rain 70%. Thursday, mostly cloudy in the morning, then becoming mostly sunny. A slight chance of

showers and thunderstorms. Highs in the upper 80s. Thursday night, partly cloudy in the evening, then becoming mostly cloudy. A chance of showers and thunderstorms. Lows in the upper 60s. Chance of rain 50%. Friday, partly sunny. A slight chance of showers and thunderstorms in the morning. Highs in the lower 90s. Friday night, partly cloudy with a slight chance of showers and thunderstorms. Lows in the lower 70s. Saturday, mostly sunny. Hot with highs in the middle 90s. This hazardous weather outlook is for central Kansas, east central Kansas, north central Kansas and northeast Kansas. For today and tonight, the probability for widespread hazardous weather is low. For Monday through Saturday, the probability for widespread hazardous weather is low. 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Here are the noon conditions for the local area. At Topeka, it was partly sunny. The temperature was 83 degrees, the dew point 67, and the relative humidity was 58%. The wind was calm. The pressure was 29.99 inches and rising. At Manhattan, it was sunny. The temperature was 80 degrees, the dew point 63, and the relative humidity was 55%. The wind was calm. Around the region, it was sunny, with a temperature of 82 at Lawrence, 84 at Kansas City, 81 at Concordia, and 80 at Beatrice. It was mostly sunny, with a temperature of 79 at Emporia, 81 at Omaha, and 85 at Wichita. At Springfield, it was partly sunny, with a temperature of 79. Once again, at Manhattan, it was 80 degrees under sunny skies. Once again, at Topeka, it was 83 degrees under partly sunny skies. Now here is your National Weather Service forecast. It was 83 degrees under partly sunny skies. Now here is your National Weather Service forecast. West of today, sunny. Highs in the middle 80s. Northwest winds around 5 miles per hour, becoming northeast around 5 miles per hour this afternoon. Tonight, clear with lows in the middle 60s. Southeast winds around 5 miles per hour. Monday, sunny with highs around 90. South winds 5 to 10 miles per hour. Monday night, mostly clear after midnight. Humid with lows in the upper 60s. Southeast winds 5 to 10 miles per hour. Tuesday, mostly sunny. Humid with highs in the lower 90s. Southeast winds 5 to 10 miles per hour. Tuesday night, partly cloudy. Lows around 70. Wednesday, partly sunny with a chance of showers. A slight chance of thunderstorms in the morning, then a chance of thunderstorms in the afternoon. Highs in the upper 80s. Chance of rain 50%. Wednesday night, showers likely with a chance of thunderstorms. Lows in the upper 60s. Chance of rain 70%. Thursday, mostly cloudy in the morning, then becoming mostly sunny. A slight chance of showers and thunderstorms. Highs in the upper 80s. Thursday night, partly cloudy in the evening, then becoming mostly cloudy. A chance of showers and thunderstorms. Lows in the upper 60s. Chance of rain 50%. Friday, partly sunny. A slight chance of showers and thunderstorms in the morning. Highs in the lower 90s. Friday night, partly cloudy with a slight chance of showers and thunderstorms. Lows in the lower 70s. Saturday, mostly sunny. Hot with highs in the middle 90s. This hazardous weather outlook is for central Kansas, east central Kansas, north central Kansas and northeast Kansas. For today and tonight, the probability for widespread hazardous weather is low. For Monday through Saturday, the probability for widespread hazardous weather is low. 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Here are the noon conditions for the local area. At Topeka, it was partly sunny.

The temperature was 83 degrees, the dew point 67, and the relative humidity was 58%. The wind was calm. The pressure was 29.99 inches and rising. At Manhattan, it was sunny. The temperature was 80 degrees, the dew point 63, and the relative humidity was 55%. The wind was calm. Around the region, it was sunny, with a temperature of 82 at Lawrence, 84 at Kansas City, 81 at Concordia, and 80 at Beatrice. It was mostly sunny, with a temperature of 79 at Emporia, 81 at Omaha, and 85 at Wichita. At Springfield, it was partly sunny, with a temperature of 79. Once again, at Manhattan, it was 80 degrees under sunny skies. Once again, at Topeka, it was 83 degrees under partly sunny skies. Now here is your National Weather Service forecast. West of today, sunny. Highs in the middle 80s. Northwest winds around 5 miles per hour, becoming northeast around 5 miles per hour this afternoon. Tonight, clear with lows in the middle 60s. Southeast winds around 5 miles per hour. Monday, sunny with highs around 90. South winds 5 to 10 miles per hour. Monday night, mostly clear after midnight. Humid with lows in the upper 60s. Southeast winds 5 to 10 miles per hour. Tuesday, mostly sunny. Humid with highs in the lower 90s. Southeast winds 5 to 10 miles per hour. Tuesday night, partly cloudy. Lows around 70. Wednesday, partly sunny with a chance of showers. A slight chance of thunderstorms in the morning, then a chance of thunderstorms in the afternoon. Highs in the upper 80s. Chance of rain 50%. Wednesday night, showers likely with a chance of thunderstorms. Lows in the upper 60s. Chance of rain 70%. Thursday, mostly cloudy in the morning, then becoming mostly sunny. A slight chance of showers and thunderstorms. Highs in the upper 80s. Thursday night, partly cloudy in the evening, then becoming mostly cloudy. A chance of showers and thunderstorms. Lows in the upper 60s. Chance of rain 50%. Friday, partly sunny. A slight chance of showers and thunderstorms in the morning. Highs in the lower 90s. Friday night, partly cloudy with a slight chance of showers and thunderstorms. Lows in the lower 70s. Saturday, mostly sunny. Hot with highs in the middle 90s. 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The current time is 12:39 p.m. Central Daylight Time. This hazardous weather outlook is for Central Kansas, East Central Kansas, North Central Kansas and Northeast Kansas. For today and tonight, the probability for widespread hazardous weather is low. For Monday through Saturday, the probability for widespread hazardous weather is low. 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Here are the noon conditions for the local area. At Topeka, it was partly sunny. The temperature was 83 degrees, the dew point 67, and the relative humidity was 58%. The wind was calm. The pressure was 29.99 inches and rising. At Manhattan, it was sunny. The temperature was 80 degrees, the dew point 63, and the relative humidity was 55%. The wind was calm. Around the region, it was sunny, with a temperature of 82 at Lawrence, 84 at Kansas City, 81 at Concordia, and 80 at Beatrice. It was mostly sunny, with a temperature of 79 at Emporia, 81 at Omaha, and 85 at Wichita. At Springfield, it was partly sunny, with a temperature of 79. Once again, at Manhattan, it was 80 degrees under sunny skies. Once again, at Topeka, it was 83 degrees under partly sunny skies. Now here is your National Weather Service forecast. West of today, sunny. Highs in the

The wind was calm. The pressure was 29.99 inches and rising. At Manhattan, it was sunny. The temperature was 80 degrees, the dew point 63, and the relative humidity was 55%. The wind was calm. Around the region, it was sunny, with a temperature of 82 at Lawrence, 84 at Kansas City, 81 at Concordia, and 80 at Beatrice. It was mostly sunny, with a temperature of 79 at Emporia, 81 at Omaha, and 85 at Wichita. At Springfield, it was partly sunny, with a temperature of 79. Once again, at Manhattan, it was 80 degrees under sunny skies. Once again, at Topeka, it was 83 degrees under partly sunny skies. Now here is your National Weather Service forecast. West of today, sunny. Highs in the middle 80s. Northwest winds around 5 miles per hour, becoming northeast around 5 miles per hour this afternoon. Tonight, clear with lows in the middle 60s. Southeast winds around 5 miles per hour. Monday, sunny with highs around 90. South winds 5 to 10 miles per hour. Monday night, mostly clear after midnight. Humid with lows in the upper 60s. Southeast winds 5 to 10 miles per hour. Tuesday, mostly sunny. Humid with highs in the lower 90s. Southeast winds 5 to 10 miles per hour. Tuesday night, partly cloudy. Lows around 70. Wednesday, partly sunny with a chance of showers. A slight chance of thunderstorms in the morning, then a chance of thunderstorms in the afternoon. Highs in the upper 80s. Chance of rain 50%. Wednesday night, showers likely with a chance of thunderstorms. Lows in the upper 60s. Chance of rain 70%. Thursday, mostly cloudy in the morning, then becoming mostly sunny. A slight chance of showers and thunderstorms. Highs in the upper 80s. Thursday night, partly cloudy in the evening, then becoming mostly cloudy. A chance of showers and thunderstorms. Lows in the upper 60s. Chance of rain 50%. Friday, partly sunny. A slight chance of showers and thunderstorms in the morning. Highs in the lower 90s. Friday night, partly cloudy with a slight chance of showers and thunderstorms. Lows in the lower 70s. Saturday, mostly sunny. Hot with highs in the middle 90s. The current time is 12:53 p.m. Central Daylight Time. This hazardous weather outlook is for Central Kansas, East Central Kansas, North Central Kansas, and Northeast Kansas. For today and tonight, the probability for widespread hazardous weather is low. For Monday through Saturday, the probability for widespread hazardous weather is low. This is NOAA Weather Radio Station WXK91 in Topeka. Here are the noon conditions for the local area. At Topeka, it was partly sunny. The temperature was 83 degrees, the dew point 67, and the relative humidity was 58%. The wind was calm. The pressure was 29.99 inches and rising. At Manhattan, it was sunny. The temperature was 80 degrees, the dew point 63, and the relative humidity was 55%. The wind was calm. Around the region, it was sunny, with a temperature of 82 at Lawrence, 84 at Kansas City, 81 at Concordia, and 80 at Beatrice. It was mostly sunny, with a temperature of 79 at Emporia, 81 at Omaha, and 85 at Wichita. At Springfield, it was partly sunny, with a temperature of 79. Once again, at Manhattan, it was 80 degrees under sunny skies. Once again, at Topeka, it was 83 degrees under partly sunny skies. Now here is your National Weather Service forecast. West of today, sunny. Highs in the middle 80s. Northwest winds around 5 miles per hour, becoming northeast around 5 miles per hour this afternoon. Tonight, clear with lows in the middle 60s.

northeast winds around 5 miles per hour. Monday, sunny with highs around 90. South winds 5 to 10 miles per hour. Monday night, mostly clear after midnight. Humid with lows in the upper 60s. Southeast winds 5 to 10 miles per hour. Tuesday, mostly sunny. Humid with highs in the lower 90s. Southeast winds 5 to 10 miles per hour. Tuesday night, partly cloudy. Lows around 70. Wednesday, partly sunny with a chance of showers. A slight chance of thunderstorms in the morning, then a chance of thunderstorms in the afternoon. Highs in the upper 80s. Chance of rain 50%. Wednesday night, showers likely with a chance of thunderstorms. Lows in the upper 60s. Chance of rain 70%. Thursday, mostly cloudy in the morning, then becoming mostly sunny. A slight chance of showers and thunderstorms. Highs in the upper 80s. Thursday night, partly cloudy in the evening, then becoming mostly cloudy. A chance of showers and thunderstorms. Lows in the upper 60s. Chance of rain 50%. Friday, partly sunny. A slight chance of showers and thunderstorms in the morning. Highs in the lower 90s. Friday night, partly cloudy with a slight chance of showers and thunderstorms. Lows in the lower 70s. Saturday, mostly sunny. Hot with highs in the middle 90s. This hazardous weather outlook is for central Kansas, east central Kansas, north central Kansas, and northeast Kansas. For today and tonight, the probability for widespread hazardous weather is low. For Monday through Saturday, the probability for widespread hazardous weather is low. This is NOAA Weather Radio Station WXK91 in Topeka. Here are the noon conditions for the local area. At Topeka, it was partly sunny. The temperature was 83 degrees, the dew point 67, and the relative humidity was 58%. The wind was calm. The pressure was 29.99 inches and rising. At Manhattan, it was sunny. The temperature was 80 degrees, the dew point 63, and the relative humidity was 55%. The wind was calm. Around the region, it was sunny, with a temperature of 82 at Lawrence, 84 at Kansas City, 81 at Concordia, and 80 at Beatrice. It was mostly sunny, with a temperature of 79 at Emporia, 81 at Omaha, and 85 at Wichita. At Springfield, it was partly sunny, with a temperature of 79. Once again, at Manhattan, it was 80 degrees under sunny skies. Once again, at Topeka, it was 83 degrees under partly sunny skies. Now here is your National Weather Service forecast. West of today, sunny. Highs in the middle 80s. Northwest winds around 5 miles per hour, becoming northeast around 5 miles per hour this afternoon. Tonight, clear with lows in the middle 60s. Southeast winds around 5 miles per hour. Monday, sunny with highs around 90. South winds 5 to 10 miles per hour. Monday night, mostly clear after midnight. Humid with lows in the upper 60s. Southeast winds 5 to 10 miles per hour. Tuesday, mostly sunny. Humid with highs in the lower 90s. Southeast winds 5 to 10 miles per hour. Tuesday night, partly cloudy. Lows around 70. Wednesday, partly sunny with a chance of showers. A slight chance of thunderstorms in the morning, then a chance of thunderstorms in the afternoon. Highs in the upper 80s. Chance of rain 50%. Wednesday night, showers likely with a chance of thunderstorms. Lows in the upper 60s. Chance of rain 70%. Thursday, mostly cloudy in the morning, then becoming mostly sunny. A slight chance of showers and thunderstorms. Highs in the upper 80s. Thursday night, partly cloudy in the evening, then becoming mostly cloudy. A chance of showers and thunderstorms. Lows

in the upper 60s. Chance of rain 50%. Friday, partly sunny. A slight chance of showers and thunderstorms in the morning. Highs in the lower 90s. Friday night, partly cloudy with a slight chance of showers and thunderstorms. Lows in the lower 70s. Saturday, mostly sunny. Hot with highs in the middle 90s. This hazardous weather outlook is for central Kansas, east central Kansas, north central Kansas, and northeast Kansas. For today and tonight, the probability for widespread hazardous weather is low. For Monday through Saturday, the probability for widespread hazardous weather is low. This is NOAA Weather Radio Station WXK91 in Topeka. Here are the noon conditions for the local area. At Topeka, it was partly sunny. The temperature was 83 degrees, the dew point 67, and the relative humidity was 58%. The wind was calm. The pressure was 29.99 inches and rising. At Manhattan, it was sunny. The temperature was 80 degrees, the dew point 63, and the relative humidity was 55%. The wind was calm. Around the region, it was sunny, with a temperature of 82 at Lawrence, 84 at Kansas City, 81 at Concordia, and 80 at Beatrice. It was mostly sunny, with a temperature of 79 at Emporia, 81 at Omaha, and 85 at Wichita. At Springfield, it was partly sunny, with a temperature of 79. Once again, at Manhattan, it was 80 degrees under sunny skies. Once again, at Topeka, it was 83 degrees under partly sunny skies. Now here is your National Weather Service forecast. West of today, sunny. Highs in the middle 80s. Northwest winds around 5 miles per hour, becoming northeast around 5 miles per hour this afternoon. Tonight, clear with lows in the middle 60s. Southeast winds around 5 miles per hour. Monday, sunny with highs around 90. South winds 5 to 10 miles per hour. Monday night, mostly clear after midnight. Humid with lows in the upper 60s. Southeast winds 5 to 10 miles per hour. Tuesday, mostly sunny. Humid with highs in the lower 90s. Southeast winds 5 to 10 miles per hour. Tuesday night, partly cloudy. Lows around 70. Wednesday, partly sunny with a chance of showers. A slight chance of thunderstorms in the morning, then a chance of thunderstorms in the afternoon. Highs in the upper 80s. Chance of rain 50%. Wednesday night, showers likely with a chance of thunderstorms. Lows in the upper 60s. Chance of rain 70%. Thursday, mostly cloudy in the morning, then becoming mostly sunny. A slight chance of showers and thunderstorms. Highs in the upper 80s. Thursday night, partly cloudy in the evening, then becoming mostly cloudy. A chance of showers and thunderstorms. Lows in the upper 60s. Chance of rain 50%. Friday, partly sunny. A slight chance of showers and thunderstorms in the morning. Highs in the lower 90s. Friday night, partly cloudy with a slight chance of showers and thunderstorms. Lows in the lower 70s. Saturday, mostly sunny. Hot with highs in the middle 90s. This hazardous weather outlook is for central Kansas, east central Kansas, north central Kansas, and northeast Kansas. For today and tonight, the probability for widespread hazardous weather is low. For Monday through Saturday, the probability for widespread hazardous weather is low. 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Now here is your National Weather Service forecast. West of today, sunny. Highs in the middle 80s. Northwest winds around 5 miles per hour, becoming northeast around 5 miles per hour this afternoon. Tonight, clear with lows in the middle 60s. Southeast winds around 5 miles per hour. Monday, sunny with highs around 90.

south winds 5 to 10 miles per hour. Monday night, mostly clear after midnight. Humid with lows in the upper 60s. Southeast winds 5 to 10 miles per hour. Tuesday, mostly sunny. Humid with highs in the lower 90s. Southeast winds 5 to 10 miles per hour. Tuesday night, partly cloudy. Lows around 70. Wednesday, partly sunny with a chance of showers. A slight chance of thunderstorms in the morning, then a chance of thunderstorms in the afternoon. Highs in the upper 80s. Chance of rain 50%. Wednesday night, showers likely with a chance of thunderstorms. Lows in the upper 60s. Chance of rain 70%. Thursday, mostly cloudy in the morning, then becoming mostly sunny. A slight chance of showers and thunderstorms. Highs in the upper 80s. Thursday night, partly cloudy in the evening, then becoming mostly cloudy. A chance of showers and thunderstorms. Lows in the upper 60s. Chance of rain 50%. Friday, partly sunny. A slight chance of showers and thunderstorms in the morning. Highs in the lower 90s. Friday night, partly cloudy with a slight chance of showers and thunderstorms. Lows in the lower 70s. Saturday, mostly sunny. Hot with highs in the middle 90s. This hazardous weather outlook is for central Kansas, east central Kansas, north central Kansas, and northeast Kansas. For today and tonight, the probability for widespread hazardous weather is low. For Monday through Saturday, the probability for widespread hazardous weather is low. This is NOAA Weather Radio Station WXK91 in Topeka. Now here is your National Weather Service forecast. West of today, sunny. Highs in the middle 80s. Northwest winds around 5 miles per hour, becoming northeast around 5 miles per hour this afternoon. Tonight, clear with lows in the middle 60s. Southeast winds around 5 miles per hour. Monday, sunny with highs around 90. South winds 5 to 10 miles per hour. Monday night, mostly clear after midnight. Humid with lows in the upper 60s. Southeast winds 5 to 10 miles per hour. Tuesday, mostly sunny. Humid with highs in the lower 90s. Southeast winds 5 to 10 miles per hour. Tuesday night, partly cloudy. Lows around 70. Wednesday, partly sunny with a chance of showers. A slight chance of thunderstorms in the morning, then a chance of thunderstorms in the afternoon. Highs in the upper 80s. Chance of rain 50%. Wednesday night, showers likely with a chance of thunderstorms. Lows in the upper 60s. Chance of rain 70%. Thursday, mostly cloudy in the morning, then becoming mostly sunny. A slight chance of showers and thunderstorms. Highs in the upper 80s. Thursday night, partly cloudy in the evening, then becoming mostly cloudy. A chance of showers and thunderstorms. Lows in the upper 60s. Chance of rain 50%. Friday, partly sunny. A slight chance of showers and thunderstorms in the morning. Highs in the lower 90s. Friday night, partly cloudy with a slight chance of showers and thunderstorms. Lows in the lower 70s. Saturday, mostly sunny. Hot with highs in the middle 90s. The current time is 1:10 p.m. Central Daylight Time. This hazardous weather outlook is for central Kansas, east central Kansas, north central Kansas, and northeast Kansas. For today and tonight, the probability for widespread hazardous weather is low. For Monday through Saturday, the probability for widespread hazardous weather is low. This is NOAA Weather Radio Station WXK91 in Topeka. Now here is your National Weather Service forecast. West of today, sunny. Highs in the middle 80s. Northwest winds around 5 miles per hour, becoming northeast around 5 miles per hour this afternoon.

and falling. At Manhattan, it was sunny. The temperature was 82 degrees, the dew point 64, and the relative humidity was 54%. The wind was variable at 5 miles an hour. Around the region, it was sunny, with a temperature of 84 at Lawrence, 85 at Kansas City, 82 at Concordia, and 82 at Beatrice. It was mostly sunny, with a temperature of 81 at Emporia, 83 at Omaha, and 88 at Wichita. At Springfield, it was partly sunny, with a temperature of 81. Once again, at Manhattan, it was 82 degrees under sunny skies. Once again, at Topeka, it was 83 degrees under mostly sunny skies. Now here is your National Weather Service forecast. West of today, sunny. Highs in the middle 80s. Northwest winds around 5 miles per hour, becoming northeast around 5 miles per hour this afternoon. Tonight, clear with lows in the middle 60s. Southeast winds around 5 miles per hour. Monday, sunny with highs around 90. South winds 5 to 10 miles per hour. Monday night, mostly clear after midnight. Humid with lows in the upper 60s. Southeast winds 5 to 10 miles per hour. Tuesday, mostly sunny. Humid with highs in the lower 90s. Southeast winds 5 to 10 miles per hour. Tuesday night, partly cloudy. Lows around 70. Wednesday, partly sunny with a chance of showers. A slight chance of thunderstorms in the morning, then a chance of thunderstorms in the afternoon. Highs in the upper 80s. Chance of rain 50%. Wednesday night, showers likely with a chance of thunderstorms. Lows in the upper 60s. Chance of rain 70%. Thursday, mostly cloudy in the morning, then becoming mostly sunny. A slight chance of showers and thunderstorms. Highs in the upper 80s. Thursday night, partly cloudy in the evening, then becoming mostly cloudy. A chance of showers and thunderstorms. Lows in the upper 60s. Chance of rain 50%. Friday, partly sunny. A slight chance of showers and thunderstorms in the morning. Highs in the lower 90s. Friday night, partly cloudy with a slight chance of showers and thunderstorms. Lows in the lower 70s. Saturday, mostly sunny. Hot with highs in the middle 90s. The current time is 1:23 p.m. Central Daylight Time. This hazardous weather outlook is for Central Kansas, East Central Kansas, North Central Kansas, and Northeast Kansas. For today and tonight, the probability for widespread hazardous weather is low. For Monday through Saturday, the probability for widespread hazardous weather is low. 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Here are the 1 p.m. conditions for the local area. At Topeka, it was mostly sunny. The temperature was 83 degrees, the dew point 64, and the relative humidity was 52%. The wind was calm. The pressure was 29.98 inches and falling. At Manhattan, it was sunny. The temperature was 82 degrees, the dew point 64, and the relative humidity was 54%. The wind was variable at 5 miles an hour. Around the region, it was sunny, with a temperature of 84 at Lawrence, 85 at Kansas City, 82 at Concordia, and 82 at Beatrice. It was mostly sunny, with a temperature of 81 at Emporia, 83 at Omaha, and 88 at Wichita. At Springfield, it was partly sunny, with a temperature of 81. Once again, at Manhattan, it was 82 degrees under sunny skies. Once again, at Topeka, it was 83 degrees under mostly sunny skies. Now here is your National Weather Service forecast. West of today, sunny. Highs in the middle 80s. Northwest winds around 5 miles per hour, becoming northeast around 5 miles per hour this afternoon. Tonight, clear with lows in the middle 60s. Southeast winds around 5 miles

lows in the upper 60s. Chance of rain 70%. Thursday, mostly cloudy in the morning, then becoming mostly sunny. A slight chance of showers and thunderstorms. Highs in the upper 80s. Thursday night, partly cloudy in the evening, then becoming mostly cloudy. A chance of showers and thunderstorms. Lows in the upper 60s. Chance of rain 50%. Friday, partly sunny. A slight chance of showers and thunderstorms in the morning. Highs in the lower 90s. Friday night, partly cloudy with a slight chance of showers and thunderstorms. Lows in the lower 70s. Saturday, mostly sunny. Hot with highs in the middle 90s. This hazardous weather outlook is for central Kansas, east central Kansas, north central Kansas and northeast Kansas. For today and tonight, the probability for widespread hazardous weather is low. For Monday through Saturday, the probability for widespread hazardous weather is low. This is NOAA Weather Radio Station WXK91 in Topeka. Here are the 1 p.m. conditions for the local area. At Topeka, it was mostly sunny. The temperature was 83 degrees, the dew point 64, and the relative humidity was 52%. The wind was calm. The pressure was 29.98 inches and falling. At Manhattan, it was sunny. The temperature was 82 degrees, the dew point 64, and the relative humidity was 54%. The wind was variable at 5 miles an hour. Around the region, it was sunny, with a temperature of 84 at Lawrence, 85 at Kansas City, 82 at Concordia, and 82 at Beatrice. It was mostly sunny, with a temperature of 81 at Emporia, 83 at Omaha, and 88 at Wichita. At Springfield, it was partly sunny, with a temperature of 81. Once again, at Manhattan, it was 82 degrees under sunny skies. Once again, at Topeka, it was 83 degrees under mostly sunny skies. Now here is your National Weather Service forecast. This afternoon, sunny. Highs in the middle 80s. Northeast winds around 5 miles per hour. Tonight, clear with lows in the middle 60s. Southeast winds around 5 miles per hour. Monday, sunny with highs in the upper 80s. South winds 5 to 10 miles per hour. Monday night, mostly clear. Humid with lows in the upper 60s. Southeast winds 5 to 10 miles per hour. Tuesday, mostly sunny. Humid with highs in the lower 90s. Southeast winds 5 to 10 miles per hour. Tuesday night, partly cloudy. Lows around 70. Wednesday, partly sunny with a chance of showers and thunderstorms. Highs in the upper 80s. Chance of rain 40%. Wednesday night, showers likely with a chance of thunderstorms. Lows in the upper 60s. Chance of rain 70%. Thursday, mostly cloudy in the morning, then becoming mostly sunny. A slight chance of showers and thunderstorms. Highs in the middle 80s. Thursday night, partly cloudy in the evening, then becoming mostly cloudy. A chance of showers and thunderstorms. Lows in the upper 60s. Chance of rain 40%. Friday, mostly cloudy with a slight chance of showers and thunderstorms in the morning, then mostly sunny in the afternoon. Highs in the upper 80s. Friday night, mostly clear. Lows around 70. Saturday, mostly sunny. Highs in the lower 90s. This hazardous weather outlook is for central Kansas, east central Kansas, north central Kansas and northeast Kansas. For today and tonight, the probability for widespread hazardous weather is low. For Monday through Saturday, the probability for widespread hazardous weather is low. 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Here are the 1 p.m. conditions for the local area. At Topeka, it was mostly sunny. The temperature was 83 degrees, the dew point 64.

4, and the relative humidity was 52%. The wind was calm. The pressure was 29.98 inches and falling. At Manhattan, it was sunny. The temperature was 82 degrees, the dew point 64, and the relative humidity was 54%. The wind was variable at 5 miles an hour. Around the region, it was sunny, with a temperature of 84 at Lawrence, 85 at Kansas City, 82 at Concordia, and 82 at Beatrice. It was mostly sunny, with a temperature of 81 at Emporia, 83 at Omaha, and 88 at Wichita. At Springfield, it was partly sunny, with a temperature of 81. Once again, at Manhattan, it was 82 degrees under sunny skies. Once again, at Topeka, it was 83 degrees under mostly sunny skies. Now here is your National Weather Service forecast. This afternoon, sunny. Highs in the middle 80s. Northeast winds around 5 miles per hour. Tonight, clear with lows in the middle 60s. Southeast winds around 5 miles per hour. Monday, sunny with highs in the upper 80s. South winds 5 to 10 miles, sunny with highs in the upper 80s. South winds 5 to 10 miles per hour. Monday night, mostly clear. Humid with lows in the upper 60s. Southeast winds 5 to 10 miles per hour. Tuesday, mostly sunny. Humid with highs in the lower 90s. Southeast winds 5 to 10 miles per hour. Tuesday night, partly cloudy. Lows around 70. Wednesday, partly sunny with a chance of showers and thunderstorms. Highs in the upper 80s. Chance of rain 40%. Wednesday night, showers likely with a chance of thunderstorms. Lows in the upper 60s. Chance of rain 70%. Thursday, mostly cloudy in the morning, then becoming mostly sunny. A slight chance of showers and thunderstorms. Highs in the middle 80s. Thursday night, partly cloudy in the evening, then becoming mostly cloudy. A chance of showers and thunderstorms. Lows in the upper 60s. Chance of rain 40%. Friday, mostly cloudy with a slight chance of showers and thunderstorms in the morning, then mostly sunny in the afternoon. Highs in the upper 80s. Friday night, mostly clear. Lows around 70. Saturday, mostly sunny. Highs in the lower 90s. This hazardous weather outlook is for central Kansas, east central Kansas, north central Kansas, and northeast Kansas. For today and tonight, the probability for widespread hazardous weather is low. For Monday through Saturday, the probability for widespread hazardous weather is low. 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Here are the 1 p.m. conditions for the local area. At Topeka, it was mostly sunny. The temperature was 83 degrees, the dew point 64, and the relative humidity was 52%. The wind was calm. The pressure was 29.98 inches and falling. At Manhattan, it was sunny. The temperature was 82 degrees, the dew point 64, and the relative humidity was 54%. The wind was variable at 5 miles an hour. Around the region, it was sunny, with a temperature of 84 at Lawrence, 85 at Kansas City, 82 at Concordia, and 82 at Beatrice. It was mostly sunny, with a temperature of 81 at Emporia, 83 at Omaha, and 88 at Wichita. At Springfield, it was partly sunny, with a temperature of 81. Once again, at Manhattan, it was 82 degrees under sunny skies. Once again, at Topeka, it was 83 degrees under mostly sunny skies. Now here is your National Weather Service forecast. This afternoon, sunny. Highs in the middle 80s. Northeast winds around 5 miles per hour. Tonight, clear with lows in the middle 60s. Southeast winds around 5 miles per hour. Monday, sunny with highs in the upper 80s. South winds 5 to 10 miles per hour.

hour. Monday night, mostly clear. Humid with lows in the upper 60s. Southeast winds 5 to 10 miles per hour. Tuesday, mostly sunny. Humid with highs in the lower 90s. Southeast winds 5 to 10 miles per hour. Tuesday night, partly cloudy. Lows around 70. Wednesday, partly sunny with a chance of showers and thunderstorms. Highs in the upper 80s. Chance of rain 40%. Wednesday night, showers likely with a chance of thunderstorms. Lows in the upper 60s. Chance of rain 70%. Thursday, mostly cloudy in the morning, then becoming mostly sunny. A slight chance of showers and thunderstorms. Highs in the middle 80s. Thursday night, partly cloudy in the evening, then becoming mostly cloudy. A chance of showers and thunderstorms. Lows in the upper 60s. Chance of rain 40%. Friday, mostly cloudy with a slight chance of showers and thunderstorms in the morning, then mostly sunny in the afternoon. Highs in the upper 80s. Friday night, mostly clear. Lows around 70. Saturday, mostly sunny. Highs in the lower 90s. 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The current time is 1:38 p.m. Central Daylight Time. This hazardous weather outlook is for Central Kansas, East Central Kansas, North Central Kansas, and Northeast Kansas. For today and tonight, the probability for widespread hazardous weather is low. For Monday through Saturday, the probability for widespread hazardous weather is low. 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Here are the 1 p.m. conditions for the local area. At Topeka, it was mostly sunny. The temperature was 83 degrees, the dew point 64, and the relative humidity was 52%. The wind was calm. The pressure was 29.98 inches and falling. At Manhattan, it was sunny. The temperature was 82 degrees, the dew point 64, and the relative humidity was 54%. The wind was variable at 5 miles an hour. Around the region, it was sunny, with a temperature of 84 at Lawrence, 85 at Kansas City, 82 at Concordia, and 82 at Beatrice. It was mostly sunny, with a temperature of 81 at Emporia, 83 at Omaha, and 88 at Wichita. At Springfield, it was partly sunny, with a temperature of 81. Once again, at Manhattan, it was 82 degrees under sunny skies. Once again, at Topeka, it was 83 degrees under mostly sunny skies. Now here is your National Weather Service forecast. This afternoon, sunny. Highs in the middle 80s. Northeast winds around 5 miles per hour. Tonight, clear with lows in the middle 60s. Southeast winds around 5 miles per hour. Monday, sunny with highs in the upper 80s. South winds 5 to 10 miles per hour. Monday night, mostly clear. Humid with lows in the upper 60s. Southeast winds 5 to 10 miles per hour. Tuesday, mostly sunny. Humid with highs in the lower 90s. Southeast winds 5 to 10 miles per hour. Tuesday night, partly cloudy. Lows around 70. Wednesday, partly sunny with a chance of showers and thunderstorms. Highs in the upper 80s. Chance of rain 40%. Wednesday night, showers likely with a chance of thunderstorms. Lows in the upper 60s. Chance of rain 70%. Thursday, mostly cloudy in the morning, then becoming mostly sunny. A slight chance of showers and thunderstorms. Highs in the middle 80s. Thursday night, partly cloudy in the evening, then becoming mostly cloudy. A chance of showers and thunderstorms. Lows in the upper 60s. Chance of rain 40%. Friday, mostly cloudy with a slight chance of showers and thunderstorms in the morning, then mostly sunny in the afternoon. Highs in the upper 60s.

mostly cloudy in the morning, then becoming mostly sunny. A slight chance of showers and thunderstorms. Highs in the middle 80s. Thursday night, partly cloudy in the evening, then becoming mostly cloudy. A chance of showers and thunderstorms. Lows in the upper 60s. Chance of rain 40%. Friday, mostly cloudy with a slight chance of showers and thunderstorms in the morning, then mostly sunny in the afternoon. Highs in the upper 80s. Friday night, mostly clear. Lows around 70. Saturday, mostly sunny. Highs in the lower 90s. This hazardous weather outlook is for central Kansas, east central Kansas, north central Kansas, and northeast Kansas. For today and tonight, the probability for widespread hazardous weather is low. For Monday through Saturday, the probability for widespread hazardous weather is low. 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Here are the 1 p.m. conditions for the local area. At Topeka, it was mostly sunny. The temperature was 83 degrees, the dew point 64, and the relative humidity was 52%. The wind was calm. The pressure was 29.98 inches and falling. At Manhattan, it was sunny. The temperature was 82 degrees, the dew point 64, and the relative humidity was 54%. The wind was variable at 5 miles an hour. Around the region, it was sunny, with a temperature of 84 at Lawrence, 85 at Kansas City, 82 at Concordia, and 82 at Beatrice. It was mostly sunny, with a temperature of 81 at Emporia, 83 at Omaha, and 88 at Wichita. At Springfield, it was partly sunny, with a temperature of 81. Once again, at Manhattan, it was 82 degrees under sunny skies. Once again, at Topeka, it was 83 degrees under mostly sunny skies. The current time is 1:53 p.m. Central Daylight Time. Now here is your National Weather Service forecast. This afternoon, sunny. Highs in the middle 80s. Northeast winds around 5 miles per hour. Tonight, clear with lows in the middle 60s. Southeast winds around 5 miles per hour. Monday, sunny with highs in the upper 80s. South winds 5 to 10 miles per hour. Monday night, mostly clear. Humid with lows in the upper 60s. Southeast winds 5 to 10 miles per hour. Tuesday, mostly sunny. Humid with highs in the lower 90s. Southeast winds 5 to 10 miles per hour. Tuesday night, partly cloudy. Lows around 70. Wednesday, partly sunny with a chance of showers and thunderstorms. Highs in the upper 80s. Chance of rain 40%. Wednesday night, showers likely with a chance of thunderstorms. Lows in the upper 60s. Chance of rain 70%. Thursday, mostly cloudy in the morning, then becoming mostly sunny. A slight chance of showers and thunderstorms. Highs in the middle 80s. Thursday night, partly cloudy in the evening, then becoming mostly cloudy. A chance of showers and thunderstorms. Lows in the upper 60s. Chance of rain 40%. Friday, mostly cloudy with a slight chance of showers and thunderstorms in the morning, then mostly sunny in the afternoon. Highs in the upper 80s. Friday night, mostly clear. Lows around 70. Saturday, mostly sunny. Highs in the lower 90s. This hazardous weather outlook is for central Kansas, east central Kansas, north central Kansas, and northeast Kansas. For today and tonight, the probability for widespread hazardous weather is low. For Monday through Saturday, the probability for widespread hazardous weather is low. 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Here are the 1 p.m. conditions for the local area. At Topeka, it was mostly sunny. The temperature was 83 degrees,
the dew point 64, and the relative humidity was 52%. The wind was calm. The pressure was 29.98 inches and falling. At Manhattan, it was sunny. The temperature was 82 degrees, the dew point 64, and the relative humidity was 54%. The wind was variable at 5 miles an hour. Around the region, it was sunny, with a temperature of 84 at Lawrence, 85 at Kansas City, 82 at Concordia, and 82 at Beatrice. It was mostly sunny, with a temperature of 81 at Emporia, 83 at Omaha, and 88 at Wichita. At Springfield, it was partly sunny, with a temperature of 81. Once again, at Manhattan, it was 82 degrees under sunny skies. Once again, at Topeka, it was 83 degrees under mostly sunny skies. Now here is your National Weather Service forecast. This afternoon, sunny. Highs in the middle 80s. Northeast winds around 5 miles per hour. Tonight, clear with lows in the middle 60s. Southeast winds around 5 miles per hour. Monday, sunny with highs in the upper 80s. South winds 5 to 10 miles per hour. Monday night, mostly clear. Humid with lows in the upper 60s. Southeast winds 5 to 10 miles per hour. Tuesday, mostly sunny. Humid with highs in the lower 90s. Southeast winds 5 to 10 miles per hour. Tuesday night, partly cloudy. Lows around 70. Wednesday, partly sunny with a chance of showers and thunderstorms. Highs in the upper 80s. Chance of rain 40%. Wednesday night, showers likely with a chance of thunderstorms. Lows in the upper 60s. Chance of rain 70%. Thursday, mostly cloudy in the morning, then becoming mostly sunny. A slight chance of showers and thunderstorms. Highs in the middle 80s. Thursday night, partly cloudy in the evening, then becoming mostly cloudy. A chance of showers and thunderstorms. Lows in the upper 60s. Chance of rain 40%. Friday, mostly cloudy with a slight chance of showers and thunderstorms in the morning, then mostly sunny in the afternoon. Highs in the upper 80s. Friday night, mostly clear. Lows around 70. Saturday, mostly sunny. Highs in the lower 90s. This hazardous weather outlook is for Central Kansas, East Central Kansas, North Central Kansas, and Northeast Kansas. For today and tonight, the probability for widespread hazardous weather is low. For Monday through Saturday, the probability for widespread hazardous weather is low. 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Here are the 1 p.m. conditions for the local area. At Topeka, it was mostly sunny. The temperature was 83 degrees, the dew point 64, and the relative humidity was 52%. The wind was calm. The pressure was 29.98 inches and falling. At Manhattan, it was sunny. The temperature was 82 degrees, the dew point 64, and the relative humidity was 54%. The wind was variable at 5 miles an hour. Around the region, it was sunny, with a temperature of 84 at Lawrence, 85 at Kansas City, 82 at Concordia, and 82 at Beatrice. It was mostly sunny, with a temperature of 81 at Emporia, 83 at Omaha, and 88 at Wichita. At Springfield, it was partly sunny, with a temperature of 81. Once again, at Manhattan, it was 82 degrees under sunny skies. Once again, at Topeka, it was 83 degrees under mostly sunny skies. Now here is your National Weather Service forecast. This afternoon, sunny. Highs in the middle 80s. Northeast winds around 5 miles per hour. Tonight, clear with lows in the middle 60s. Southeast winds around 5 miles per hour. Monday, sunny with highs in the upper 80s. South winds 5 to 10 miles per hour. Monday night, mostly clear.
humid with lows in the upper 60s.

southeast winds 5 to 10 miles per hour. Tuesday, mostly sunny. Humid with highs in the lower 90s. Southeast winds 5 to 10 miles per hour. Tuesday night, partly cloudy. Lows around 70. Wednesday, partly sunny with a chance of showers and thunderstorms. Highs in the upper 80s. Chance of rain 40%. Wednesday night, showers likely with a chance of thunderstorms. Lows in the upper 60s. Chance of rain 70%. Thursday, mostly cloudy in the morning, then becoming mostly sunny. A slight chance of showers and thunderstorms. Highs in the middle 80s. Thursday night, partly cloudy in the evening, then becoming mostly cloudy. A chance of showers and thunderstorms. Lows in the upper 60s. Chance of rain 40%. Friday, mostly cloudy with a slight chance of showers and thunderstorms in the morning, then mostly sunny in the afternoon. Highs in the upper 80s. Friday night, mostly clear. Lows around 70. Saturday, mostly sunny. Highs in the lower 90s. This hazardous weather outlook is for central Kansas, east central Kansas, north central Kansas, and northeast Kansas. For today and tonight, the probability for widespread hazardous weather is low. For Monday through Saturday, the probability for widespread hazardous weather is low. 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Here are the 1 p.m. conditions for the local area. At Topeka, it was mostly sunny. The temperature was 83 degrees, the dew point 64, and the relative humidity was 52%. The wind was calm. The pressure was 29.98 inches and falling. At Manhattan, it was sunny. The temperature was 82 degrees, the dew point 64, and the relative humidity was 54%. The wind was variable at 5 miles an hour. Around the region, it was sunny, with a temperature of 84 at Lawrence, 85 at Kansas City, 82 at Concordia, and 82 at Beatrice. It was mostly sunny, with a temperature of 81 at Emporia, 83 at Omaha, and 88 at Wichita. At Springfield, it was partly sunny, with a temperature of 81. Once again, at Manhattan, it was 82 degrees under sunny skies. Once again, at Topeka, it was 83 degrees under mostly sunny skies. Now here is your National Weather Service forecast. This afternoon, sunny. Highs in the middle 80s. Northeast winds around 5 miles per hour. Tonight, clear with lows in the middle 60s. Southeast winds around 5 miles per hour. Monday, sunny with highs in the upper 80s. South winds 5 to 10 miles per hour. Monday night, mostly clear. Humid with lows in the upper 60s. Southeast winds 5 to 10 miles per hour. Tuesday, mostly sunny. Humid with highs in the lower 90s. Southeast winds 5 to 10 miles per hour. Tuesday night, partly cloudy. Lows around 70. Wednesday, partly sunny with a chance of showers and thunderstorms. Highs in the upper 80s. Chance of rain 40%. Wednesday night, showers likely with a chance of thunderstorms. Lows in the upper 60s. Chance of rain 70%. Thursday, mostly cloudy in the morning, then becoming mostly sunny. A slight chance of showers and thunderstorms. Highs in the middle 80s. Thursday night, partly cloudy in the evening, then becoming mostly cloudy. A chance of showers and thunderstorms. Lows in the upper 60s. Chance of rain 40%. Friday, mostly cloudy with a slight chance of showers and thunderstorms in the morning, then mostly sunny in the afternoon. Highs in the upper 80s. Friday night, mostly clear. Lows around 70. Saturday, mostly sunny. Highs in the lower 90s. This hazardous weather outlook is for central Kansas, east central Kansas.

probability for widespread hazardous weather is low. This is NOAA Weather Radio Station WXK91 in Topeka. Here are the 2 p.m. conditions for the local area. At Topeka, it was sunny. The temperature was 83 degrees, the dew point 64, and the relative humidity was 52%. The wind was calm. The pressure was 29.96 inches and falling. At Manhattan, it was sunny. The temperature was 83 degrees, the dew point 64, and the relative humidity was 52%. The wind was north at 5 miles an hour. Around the region, it was sunny, with a temperature of 84 at Lawrence, 86 at Kansas City, and 83 at Emporia. Under sunny skies, Concordia reported 84, Beatrice reported 83, and Wichita reported 89. It was mostly sunny, with a temperature of 85 at Omaha, and 81 at Springfield. Once again, at Manhattan, it was 83 degrees under sunny skies. Once again, at Topeka, it was 83 degrees under sunny skies. Now here is your National Weather Service forecast. This afternoon, sunny. Highs in the middle 80s. Northeast winds around 5 miles per hour. Tonight, clear with lows in the middle 60s. Southeast winds around 5 miles per hour. Monday, sunny with highs in the upper 80s. South winds 5 to 10 miles per hour. Monday night, mostly clear. Humid with lows in the upper 60s. Southeast winds 5 to 10 miles per hour. Tuesday, mostly sunny. Humid with highs in the lower 90s. Southeast winds 5 to 10 miles per hour. Tuesday night, partly cloudy. Lows around 70. Wednesday, partly sunny with a chance of showers and thunderstorms. Highs in the upper 80s. Chance of rain 40%. Wednesday night, showers likely with a chance of thunderstorms. Lows in the upper 60s. Chance of rain 70%. Thursday, mostly cloudy in the morning, then becoming mostly sunny. A slight chance of showers and thunderstorms. Highs in the middle 80s. Thursday night, partly cloudy in the evening, then becoming mostly cloudy. A chance of showers and thunderstorms. Lows in the upper 60s. Chance of rain 40%. Friday, mostly cloudy with a slight chance of showers and thunderstorms in the morning, then mostly sunny in the afternoon. Highs in the upper 80s. Friday night, mostly clear. Lows around 70. Saturday, mostly sunny. Highs in the lower 90s. This hazardous weather outlook is for Central Kansas, East Central Kansas, North Central Kansas, and Northeast Kansas. For today and tonight, the probability for widespread hazardous weather is low. For Monday through Saturday, the probability for widespread hazardous weather is low. 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Here are the 2 p.m. conditions for the local area. At Topeka, it was sunny. The temperature was 83 degrees, the dew point 64, and the relative humidity was 52%. The wind was calm. The pressure was 29.96 inches and falling. At Manhattan, it was sunny. The temperature was 83 degrees, the dew point 64, and the relative humidity was 52%. The wind was north at 5 miles an hour. Around the region, it was sunny, with a temperature of 84 at Lawrence, 86 at Kansas City, and 83 at Emporia. Under sunny skies, Concordia reported 84, Beatrice reported 83, and Wichita reported 89. It was mostly sunny, with a temperature of 85 at Omaha, and 81 at Springfield. Once again, at Manhattan, it was 83 degrees under sunny skies. Once again, at Topeka, it was 83 degrees under sunny skies. Now here is your National Weather Service forecast. This afternoon, sunny. Highs in the middle 80s. Northeast winds around 5 miles per hour.

tonight, clear with lows in the middle 60s. Southeast winds around 5 miles per hour. Monday, sunny with highs in the upper 80s. South winds 5 to 10 miles per hour. Monday night, mostly clear. Humid with lows in the upper 60s. Southeast winds 5 to 10 miles per hour. Tuesday, mostly sunny. Humid with highs in the lower 90s. Southeast winds 5 to 10 miles per hour. Tuesday night, partly cloudy. Lows around 70. Wednesday, partly sunny with a chance of showers and thunderstorms. Highs in the upper 80s. Chance of rain 40%. Wednesday night, showers likely with a chance of thunderstorms. Lows in the upper 60s. Chance of rain 70%. Thursday, mostly cloudy in the morning, then becoming mostly sunny. A slight chance of showers and thunderstorms. Highs in the middle 80s. Thursday night, partly cloudy in the evening, then becoming mostly cloudy. A chance of showers and thunderstorms. Lows in the upper 60s. Chance of rain 40%. Friday, mostly cloudy with a slight chance of showers and thunderstorms in the morning, then mostly sunny in the afternoon. Highs in the upper 80s. Friday night, mostly clear. Lows around 70. Saturday, mostly sunny. Highs in the lower 90s. This hazardous weather outlook is for central Kansas, east central Kansas, north central Kansas, and northeast Kansas. For today and tonight, the probability for widespread hazardous weather is low. For Monday through Saturday, the probability for widespread hazardous weather is low. This is NOAA Weather Radio Station WXK91 in Topeka. Here are the 2 p.m. conditions for the local area. At Topeka, it was sunny. The temperature was 83 degrees, the dew point 64, and the relative humidity was 52%. The wind was calm. The pressure was 29.96 inches and falling. At Manhattan, it was sunny. The temperature was 83 degrees, the dew point 64, and the relative humidity was 52%. The wind was north at 5 miles an hour. Around the region, it was sunny, with a temperature of 84 at Lawrence, 86 at Kansas City, and 83 at Emporia. Under sunny skies, Concordia reported 84, Beatrice reported 83, and Wichita reported 89. It was mostly sunny, with a temperature of 85 at Omaha, and 81 at Springfield. Once again, at Manhattan, it was 83 degrees under sunny skies. Once again, at Topeka, it was 83 degrees under sunny skies. Now here is your National Weather Service forecast. This afternoon, sunny. Highs in the middle 80s. Northeast winds around 5 miles per hour. Tonight, clear with lows in the middle 60s. Southeast winds around 5 miles per hour. Monday, sunny with highs in the upper 80s. South winds 5 to 10 miles per hour. Monday night, mostly clear. Humid with lows in the upper 60s. Southeast winds 5 to 10 miles per hour. Tuesday, mostly sunny. Humid with highs in the lower 90s. Southeast winds 5 to 10 miles per hour. Tuesday night, partly cloudy. Lows around 70. Wednesday, partly sunny with a chance of showers and thunderstorms. Highs in the upper 80s. Chance of rain 40%. Wednesday night, showers likely with a chance of thunderstorms. Lows in the upper 60s. Chance of rain 70%. Thursday, mostly cloudy in the morning, then becoming mostly sunny. A slight chance of showers and thunderstorms. Highs in the middle 80s. Thursday night, partly cloudy in the evening, then becoming mostly cloudy. A chance of showers and thunderstorms. Lows in the upper 60s. Chance of rain 40%. Friday, mostly cloudy with a slight chance of showers and thunderstorms in the morning, then mostly sunny in the afternoon.

Afternoon. Highs in the upper 80s. Friday night, mostly clear. Lows around 70. Saturday, mostly sunny. Highs in the lower 90s. This hazardous weather outlook is for central Kansas, east central Kansas, north central Kansas, and northeast Kansas. For today and tonight, the probability for widespread hazardous weather is low. For Monday through Saturday, the probability for widespread hazardous weather is low. This is NOAA Weather Radio Station WXK91 in Topeka. Here are the 2 p.m. conditions for the local area. At Topeka, it was sunny. The temperature was 83 degrees, the dew point 64, and the relative humidity was 52%. The wind was calm. The pressure was 29.96 inches and falling. At Manhattan, it was sunny. The temperature was 83 degrees, the dew point 64, and the relative humidity was 52%. The wind was north at 5 miles an hour. Around the region, it was sunny, with a temperature of 84 at Lawrence, 86 at Kansas City, and 83 at Emporia. Under sunny skies, Concordia reported 84, Beatrice reported 83, and Wichita reported 89. It was mostly sunny, with a temperature of 85 at Omaha, and 81 at Springfield. Once again, at Manhattan, it was 83 degrees under sunny skies. Once again, at Topeka, it was 83 degrees under sunny skies. The current time is 2:23 p.m. Central Daylight Time. Now here is your National Weather Service forecast. This afternoon, sunny. Highs in the middle 80s. Northeast winds around 5 miles per hour. Tonight, clear with lows in the middle 60s. Southeast winds around 5 miles per hour. Monday, sunny with highs in the upper 80s. South winds 5 to 10 miles per hour. Monday night, mostly clear. Humid with lows in the upper 60s. Southeast winds 5 to 10 miles per hour. Tuesday, mostly sunny. Humid with highs in the lower 90s. Southeast winds 5 to 10 miles per hour. Tuesday night, partly cloudy. Lows around 70. Wednesday, partly sunny with a chance of showers and thunderstorms. Highs in the upper 80s. Chance of rain 40%. Wednesday night, showers likely with a chance of thunderstorms. Lows in the upper 60s. Chance of rain 70%. Thursday, mostly cloudy in the morning, then becoming mostly sunny. A slight chance of showers and thunderstorms. Highs in the middle 80s. Thursday night, partly cloudy in the evening, then becoming mostly cloudy. A chance of showers and thunderstorms. Lows in the upper 60s. Chance of rain 40%. Friday, mostly cloudy with a slight chance of showers and thunderstorms in the morning, then mostly sunny in the afternoon. Highs in the upper 80s. Friday night, mostly clear. Lows around 70. Saturday, mostly sunny. Highs in the lower 90s. This hazardous weather outlook is for central Kansas, east central Kansas, north central Kansas, and northeast Kansas. For today and tonight, the probability for widespread hazardous weather is low. For Monday through Saturday, the probability for widespread hazardous weather is low. This is NOAA Weather Radio Station WXK91 in Topeka. Here are the 2 p.m. conditions for the local area. At Topeka, it was sunny. The temperature was 83 degrees, the dew point 64, and the relative humidity was 52%. The wind was calm. The pressure was 29.96 inches and falling. At Manhattan, it was sunny. The temperature was 83 degrees, the dew point 64, and the relative humidity was 52%. The wind was north at 5 miles an hour. Around the region, it was sunny, with a temperature of 84 at Lawrence, 86 at Kansas City, and 83 at Emporia.
under sunny skies, Concordia reported.

Monday night, mostly clear. Humid with lows in the upper 60s. Southeast winds 5 to 10 miles per hour. Tuesday, mostly sunny. Humid with highs in the lower 90s. Southeast winds 5 to 10 miles per hour. Tuesday night, partly cloudy. Lows around 70. Wednesday, partly sunny with a chance of showers and thunderstorms. Highs in the upper 80s. Chance of rain 40%. Wednesday night, showers likely with a chance of thunderstorms. Lows in the upper 60s. Chance of rain 70%. Thursday, mostly cloudy in the morning, then becoming mostly sunny. A slight chance of showers and thunderstorms. Highs in the middle 80s. Thursday night, partly cloudy in the evening, then becoming mostly cloudy. A chance of showers and thunderstorms. Lows in the upper 60s. Chance of rain 40%. Friday, mostly cloudy with a slight chance of showers and thunderstorms in the morning, then mostly sunny in the afternoon. Highs in the upper 80s. Friday night, mostly clear. Lows around 70. Saturday, mostly sunny. Highs in the lower 90s. This hazardous weather outlook is for central Kansas, east central Kansas, north central Kansas, and northeast Kansas. For today and tonight, the probability for widespread hazardous weather is low. For Monday through Saturday, the probability for widespread hazardous weather is low. 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Here are the 2 p.m. conditions for the local area. At Topeka, it was sunny. The temperature was 83 degrees, the dew point 64, and the relative humidity was 52%. The wind was calm. The pressure was 29.96 inches and falling. At Manhattan, it was sunny. The temperature was 83 degrees, the dew point 64, and the relative humidity was 52%. The wind was north at 5 miles an hour. Around the region, it was sunny, with a temperature of 84 at Lawrence, 86 at Kansas City, and 83 at Emporia. Under sunny skies, Concordia reported 84, Beatrice reported 83, and Wichita reported 89. It was mostly sunny, with a temperature of 85 at Omaha, and 81 at Springfield. Once again, at Manhattan, it was 83 degrees under sunny skies. Once again, at Topeka, it was 83 degrees under sunny skies. Now here is your National Weather Service forecast. This afternoon, sunny. Highs in the middle 80s. Northeast winds around 5 miles per hour. Tonight, clear with lows in the middle 60s. Southeast winds around 5 miles per hour. Monday, sunny with highs in the upper 80s. South winds 5 to 10 miles per hour. Monday night, mostly clear. Humid with lows in the upper 60s. Southeast winds 5 to 10 miles per hour. Tuesday, mostly sunny. Humid with highs in the lower 90s. Southeast winds 5 to 10 miles per hour. Tuesday night, partly cloudy. Lows around 70. Wednesday, partly sunny with a chance of showers and thunderstorms. Highs in the upper 80s. Chance of rain 40%. Wednesday night, showers likely with a chance of thunderstorms. Lows in the upper 60s. Chance of rain 70%. Thursday, mostly cloudy in the morning, then becoming mostly sunny. A slight chance of showers and thunderstorms. Highs in the middle 80s. Thursday night, partly cloudy in the evening, then becoming mostly cloudy. A chance of showers and thunderstorms. Lows in the upper 60s. Chance of rain 40%. Friday, mostly cloudy with a slight chance of showers and thunderstorms in the morning, then mostly sunny in the afternoon. Highs in the upper 80s. Friday night, mostly clear. Lows around 70. Saturday, mostly sunny. Highs in the lower 90s.

This hazardous weather outlook is for Central Kansas, East Central Kansas, North Central Kansas, and Northeast Kansas. For today and tonight, the probability for widespread hazardous weather is low. For Monday through Saturday, the probability for widespread hazardous weather is low. This is NOAA Weather Radio Station WXK91 in Topeka. Here are the 2 p.m. conditions for the local area. At Topeka, it was sunny. The temperature was 83 degrees, the dew point 64, and the relative humidity was 52%. The wind was calm. The pressure was 29.96 inches and falling. At Manhattan, it was sunny. The temperature was 83 degrees, the dew point wind was calm. The pressure was 29.96 inches and falling. At Manhattan, it was sunny. The temperature was 83 degrees, the dew point 64, and the relative humidity was 52%. The wind was north at 5 miles an hour. Around the region, it was sunny, with a temperature of 84 at Lawrence, 86 at Kansas City, and 83 at Emporia. Under sunny skies, Concordia reported 84, Beatrice reported 83, and Wichita reported 89. It was mostly sunny, with a temperature of 85 at Omaha, and 81 at Springfield. Once again, at Manhattan, it was 83 degrees under sunny skies. Once again, at Topeka, it was 83 degrees under sunny skies. Now here is your National Weather Service forecast. This afternoon, sunny. Highs in the middle 80s. Northeast winds around 5 miles per hour. Tonight, clear with lows in the middle 60s. Southeast winds around 5 miles per hour. Monday, sunny with highs in the upper 80s. South winds 5 to 10 miles per hour. Monday night, mostly clear. Humid with lows in the upper 60s. Southeast winds 5 to 10 miles per hour. Tuesday, mostly sunny. Humid with highs in the lower 90s. Southeast winds 5 to 10 miles per hour. Tuesday night, partly cloudy. Lows around 70. Wednesday, partly sunny with a chance of showers and thunderstorms. Highs in the upper 80s. Chance of rain 40%. Wednesday night, showers likely with a chance of thunderstorms. Lows in the upper 60s. Chance of rain 70%. Thursday, mostly cloudy in the morning, then becoming mostly sunny. A slight chance of showers and thunderstorms. Highs in the middle 80s. Thursday night, partly cloudy in the evening, then becoming mostly cloudy. A chance of showers and thunderstorms. Lows in the upper 60s. Chance of rain 40%. Friday, mostly cloudy with a slight chance of showers and thunderstorms in the morning, then mostly sunny in the afternoon. Highs in the upper 80s. Friday night, mostly clear. Lows around 70. Saturday, mostly sunny. Highs in the lower 90s. This hazardous weather outlook is for Central Kansas, East Central Kansas, North Central Kansas, and Northeast Kansas. For today and tonight, the probability for widespread hazardous weather is low. For Monday through Saturday, the probability for widespread hazardous weather is low. This is NOAA Weather Radio Station WXK91 in Topeka. Here are the 2 p.m. conditions for the local area. At Topeka, it was sunny. The temperature was 83 degrees, the dew point 64, and the relative humidity was 52%. The wind was calm. The pressure was 29.96 inches and falling. At Manhattan, it was sunny. The temperature was 83 degrees, the dew point 64, and the relative humidity was 52%. The wind was north at 5 miles an hour. Around the region, it was sunny, with a temperature of 84 at Lawrence, 86 at Kansas City, and 83 at Emporia. Under sunny skies, Concordia reported 84, Beatrice reported 83, and Wichita reported 89. It was mostly sunny, with a temperature of 84.

85 at Omaha, and 81 at Springfield. Once again, at Manhattan, it was 83 degrees under sunny skies. Once again, at Topeka, it was 83 degrees under sunny skies. Now here is your National Weather Service forecast. This afternoon, sunny. Highs in the middle 80s. Northeast winds around 5 miles per hour. Tonight, clear with lows in the middle 60s. Southeast winds around 5 miles per hour. Monday, sunny with highs in the upper 80s. South winds 5 to 10 miles per hour. Monday night, mostly clear. Humid with lows in the upper 60s. Southeast winds 5 to 10 miles per hour. Tuesday, mostly sunny. Humid with highs in the lower 90s. Southeast winds 5 to 10 miles per hour. Tuesday night, partly cloudy. Lows around 70. Wednesday, partly sunny with a chance of showers and thunderstorms. Highs in the upper 80s. Chance of rain 40%. Wednesday night, showers likely with a chance of thunderstorms. Lows in the upper 60s. Chance of rain 70%. Thursday, mostly cloudy in the morning, then becoming mostly sunny. A slight chance of showers and thunderstorms. Highs in the middle 80s. Thursday night, partly cloudy in the evening, then becoming mostly cloudy. A chance of showers and thunderstorms. Lows in the upper 60s. Chance of rain 40%. Friday, mostly cloudy with a slight chance of showers and thunderstorms in the morning, then mostly sunny in the afternoon. Highs in the upper 80s. Friday night, mostly clear. Lows around 70. Saturday, mostly sunny. Highs in the lower 90s. 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The current time is 2:39 p.m. Central Daylight Time. This hazardous weather outlook is for Central Kansas, East Central Kansas, North Central Kansas, and Northeast Kansas. For today and tonight, the probability for widespread hazardous weather is low. For Monday through Saturday, the probability for widespread hazardous weather is low. 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Here are the 2 p.m. conditions for the local area. At Topeka, it was sunny. The temperature was 83 degrees, the dew point 64, and the relative humidity was 52%. The wind was calm. The pressure was 29.96 inches and falling. At Manhattan, it was sunny. The temperature was 83 degrees, the dew point 64, and the relative humidity was 52%. The wind was north at 5 miles an hour. Around the region, it was sunny, with a temperature of 84 at Lawrence, 86 at Kansas City, and 83 at Emporia. Under sunny skies, Concordia reported 84, Beatrice reported 83, and Wichita reported 89. It was mostly sunny, with a temperature of 85 at Omaha, and 81 at Springfield. Once again, at Manhattan, it was 83 degrees under sunny skies. Once again, at Topeka, it was 83 degrees under sunny skies. Now here is your National Weather Service forecast. This afternoon, sunny. Highs in the middle 80s. Northeast winds around 5 miles per hour. Tonight, clear with lows in the middle 60s. Southeast winds around 5 miles per hour. Monday, sunny with highs in the upper 80s. South winds 5 to 10 miles per hour. Monday night, mostly clear. Humid with lows in the upper 60s. Southeast winds 5 to 10 miles per hour. Tuesday, mostly sunny. Humid with highs in the lower 90s. Southeast winds 5 to 10 miles per hour. Tuesday night, partly cloudy. Lows around 70. Wednesday, partly sunny with a chance of showers and thunderstorms. Highs in the upper 80s. Chance of rain 40%. Wednesday night, showers likely with a chance of thunderstorms.

Lows in the upper 60s. Chance of rain 70%. Thursday, mostly cloudy in the morning, then becoming mostly sunny. A slight chance of showers and thunderstorms. Highs in the middle 80s. Thursday night, partly cloudy in the evening, then becoming mostly cloudy. A chance of showers and thunderstorms. Lows in the upper 60s. Chance of rain 40%. Friday, mostly cloudy with a slight chance of showers and thunderstorms in the morning, then mostly sunny in the afternoon. Highs in the upper 80s. Friday night, mostly clear. Lows around 70. Saturday, mostly sunny. Highs in the lower 90s. This hazardous weather outlook is for central Kansas, east central Kansas, north central Kansas, and northeast Kansas. For today and tonight, the probability for widespread hazardous weather is low. For Monday through Saturday, the probability for widespread hazardous weather is low. 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Here are the 2 p.m. conditions for the local area. At Topeka, it was sunny. The temperature was 83 degrees, the dew point 64, and the relative humidity was 52%. The wind was calm. The pressure was 29.96 inches and falling. At Manhattan, it was sunny. The temperature was 83 degrees, the dew point 64, and the relative humidity was 52%. The wind was north at 5 miles an hour. Around the region, it was sunny, with a temperature of 84 at Lawrence, 86 at Kansas City, and 83 at Emporia. Under sunny skies, Concordia reported 84, Beatrice reported 83, and Wichita reported 89. It was mostly sunny, with a temperature of 85 at Omaha, and 81 at Springfield. Once again, at Manhattan, it was 83 degrees under sunny skies. Once again, at Topeka, it was 83 degrees under sunny skies. Now here is your National Weather Service forecast. This afternoon, sunny. Highs in the middle 80s. Northeast winds around 5 miles per hour. Tonight, clear with lows in the middle 60s. Southeast winds around 5 miles per hour. Monday, sunny with highs in the upper 80s. South winds 5 to 10 miles per hour. Monday night, mostly clear. Humid with lows in the upper 60s. Southeast winds 5 to 10 miles per hour. Tuesday, mostly sunny. Humid with highs in the lower 90s. Southeast winds 5 to 10 miles per hour. Tuesday night, partly cloudy. Lows around 70. Wednesday, partly sunny with a chance of showers and thunderstorms. Highs in the upper 80s. Chance of rain 40%. Wednesday night, showers likely with a chance of thunderstorms. Lows in the upper 60s. Chance of rain 70%. Thursday, mostly cloudy in the morning, then becoming mostly sunny. A slight chance of showers and thunderstorms. Highs in the middle 80s. Thursday night, partly cloudy in the evening, then becoming mostly cloudy. A chance of showers and thunderstorms. Lows in the upper 60s. Chance of rain 40%. Friday, mostly cloudy with a slight chance of showers and thunderstorms in the morning, then mostly sunny in the afternoon. Highs in the upper 80s. Friday night, mostly clear. Lows around 70. Saturday, mostly sunny. Highs in the lower 90s. This hazardous weather outlook is for central Kansas, east central Kansas, north central Kansas, and northeast Kansas. For today and tonight, the probability for widespread hazardous weather is low. For Monday through Saturday, the probability for widespread hazardous weather is low. 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Here are the 2 p.m. conditions for the local area. At Topeka, it was sunny. The temperature was 83 degrees, the dew point 64, and the relative humidity was 52%.

The wind was calm. The pressure was 29.96 inches and falling. At Manhattan, it was sunny. The temperature was 83 degrees, the dew point 64, and the relative humidity was 52%. The wind was north at 5 miles an hour. Around the region, it was sunny, with a temperature of 84 at Lawrence, 86 at Kansas City, and 83 at Emporia. Under sunny skies, Concordia reported 84, Beatrice reported 83, and Wichita reported 89. It was mostly sunny, with a temperature of 85 at Omaha, and 81 at Springfield. Once again, at Manhattan, it was 83 degrees under sunny skies. Once again, at Topeka, it was 83 degrees under sunny skies. Now here is your National Weather Service forecast. This afternoon, sunny. Highs in the middle 80s. Northeast winds around 5 miles per hour. Tonight, clear with lows in the middle 60s. Southeast winds around 5 miles per hour. Monday, sunny with highs in the upper 80s. South winds 5 to 10 miles per hour. Monday night, mostly clear. Humid with lows in the upper 60s. Southeast winds 5 to 10 miles per hour. Tuesday, mostly sunny. Humid with highs in the lower 90s. Southeast winds 5 to 10 miles per hour. Tuesday night, partly cloudy. Lows around 70. Wednesday, partly sunny with a chance of showers and thunderstorms. Highs in the upper 80s. Chance of rain 40%. Wednesday night, showers likely with a chance of thunderstorms. Lows in the upper 60s. Chance of rain 70%. Thursday, mostly cloudy in the morning, then becoming mostly sunny. A slight chance of showers and thunderstorms. Highs in the middle 80s. Thursday night, partly cloudy in the evening, then becoming mostly cloudy. A chance of showers and thunderstorms. Lows in the upper 60s. Chance of rain 40%. Friday, mostly cloudy with a slight chance of showers and thunderstorms in the morning, then mostly sunny in the afternoon. Highs in the upper 80s. Friday night, mostly clear. Lows around 70. Saturday, mostly sunny. Highs in the lower 90s. This hazardous weather outlook is for central Kansas, east central Kansas, north central Kansas, and northeast Kansas. For today and tonight, the probability for widespread hazardous weather is low. For Monday through Saturday, the probability for widespread hazardous weather is low. This is NOAA Weather Radio Station WXK91 in Topeka. Here are the 2 p.m. conditions for the local area. At Topeka, it was sunny. The temperature was 83 degrees, the dew point 64, and the relative humidity was 52%. The wind was calm. The pressure was 29.96 inches and falling. At Manhattan, it was sunny. The temperature was 83 degrees, the dew point 64, and the relative humidity was 52%. The wind was north at 5 miles an hour. Around the region, it was sunny, with a temperature of 84 at Lawrence, 86 at Kansas City, and 83 at Emporia. Under sunny skies, Concordia reported 84, Beatrice reported 83, and Wichita reported 89. It was mostly sunny, with a temperature of 85 at Omaha, and 81 at Springfield. Once again, at Manhattan, it was 83 degrees under sunny skies. Once again, at Topeka, it was 83 degrees under sunny skies. Now here is your National Weather Service forecast. This afternoon, sunny. Highs in the middle 80s. Northeast winds around 5 miles per hour. Tonight, clear with lows in the middle 60s. Southeast winds around 5 miles per hour. Monday, sunny with highs in the upper 80s. South winds 5 to 10 miles per hour. Monday night, mostly clear. Humid with lows in the upper 60s. Southeast winds 5 to 10 miles.

Now here is your National Weather Service forecast. This afternoon, sunny. Highs in the middle 80s. Northeast winds around 5 miles per hour. Tonight, clear with lows in the middle 60s. Southeast winds around 5 miles per hour. Monday, sunny with highs in the upper 80s. South winds 5 to 10 miles per hour. Monday night, mostly clear. Humid with lows in the upper 60s. Southeast winds 5 to 10 miles per hour. Tuesday, mostly sunny. Humid with highs in the lower 90s. Southeast winds 5 to 10 miles per hour. Tuesday night, partly cloudy. Lows around 70. Wednesday, partly sunny with a chance of showers and thunderstorms. Highs in the upper 80s. Chance of rain 40%. Wednesday night, showers likely with a chance of thunderstorms. Lows in the upper 60s. Chance of rain 70%. Thursday, mostly cloudy in the morning, then becoming mostly sunny. A slight chance of showers and thunderstorms. Highs in the middle 80s. Thursday night, partly cloudy in the evening, then becoming mostly cloudy. A chance of showers and thunderstorms. Lows in the upper 60s. Chance of rain 40%. Friday, mostly cloudy with a slight chance of showers and thunderstorms in the morning, then mostly sunny in the afternoon. Highs in the upper 80s. Friday night, mostly clear. Lows around 70. Saturday, mostly sunny. Highs in the lower 90s. This hazardous weather outlook is for central Kansas, east central Kansas, north central Kansas, and northeast Kansas. For today and tonight, the probability for widespread hazardous weather is low. For Monday through Saturday, the probability for widespread hazardous weather is low. This is NOAA Weather Radio Station WXK91 in Topeka. Here are the 2 p.m. conditions for the local area. At Topeka, it was sunny. The temperature was 83 degrees, the dew point 64, and the relative humidity was 52%. The wind was calm. The pressure was 29.96 inches and falling. At Manhattan, it was sunny. The temperature was 83 degrees, the dew point 64, and the relative humidity was 52%. The wind was north at 5 miles an hour. Around the region, it was sunny, with a temperature of 84 at Lawrence, 86 at Kansas City, and 83 at Emporia. Under sunny skies, Concordia reported 84, Beatrice reported 83, and Wichita reported 89. It was mostly sunny, with a temperature of 85 at Omaha, and 81 at Springfield. Once again, at Manhattan, it was 83 degrees under sunny skies. Once again, at Topeka, it was 83 degrees under sunny skies. Now here is your National Weather Service forecast. This afternoon, sunny. Highs in the middle 80s. Northeast winds around 5 miles per hour. Tonight, clear with lows in the middle 60s. Southeast winds around 5 miles per hour. Monday, sunny with highs in the upper 80s. South winds 5 to 10 miles per hour. Monday night, mostly clear. Humid with lows in the upper 60s. Southeast winds 5 to 10 miles per hour. Tuesday, mostly sunny. Humid with highs in the lower 90s. Southeast winds 5 to 10 miles per hour. Tuesday night, partly cloudy. Lows around 70. Wednesday, partly sunny with a chance of showers and thunderstorms. Highs in the upper 80s. Chance of rain 40%. Wednesday night, showers likely with a chance of thunderstorms. Lows in the upper 60s. Chance of rain 70%. Thursday, mostly cloudy in the morning, then becoming mostly sunny. A slight chance of showers and thunderstorms. Highs in the middle 80s. Thursday night, partly cloudy in the evening, then becoming mostly cloudy. A chance of showers and thunderstorms.

lows in the upper 60s. Chance of rain 40%. Friday, mostly cloudy with a slight chance of showers and thunderstorms in the morning, then mostly sunny in the afternoon. Highs in the upper 80s. Friday night, mostly clear. Lows around 70. Saturday, mostly sunny. Highs in the lower 90s. This hazardous weather outlook is for central Kansas, east central Kansas, north central Kansas, and northeast Kansas. For today and tonight, the probability for widespread hazardous weather is low. For Monday through Saturday, the probability for widespread hazardous weather is low. The current time is 3:08 p.m. Central Daylight Time. 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Now here is your National Weather Service forecast. This afternoon, sunny. Highs in the middle 80s. Northeast winds around 5 miles per hour. Tonight, clear with lows in the middle 60s. Southeast winds around 5 miles per hour. Monday, sunny with highs in the upper 80s. South winds 5 to 10 miles per hour. Monday night, mostly clear. Humid with lows in the upper 60s. Southeast winds 5 to 10 miles per hour. Tuesday, mostly sunny. Humid with highs in the lower 90s. Southeast winds 5 to 10 miles per hour. Tuesday night, partly cloudy. Lows around 70. Wednesday, partly sunny with a chance of showers and thunderstorms. Highs in the upper 80s. Chance of rain 40%. Wednesday night, showers likely with a chance of thunderstorms. Lows in the upper 60s. Chance of rain 70%. Thursday, mostly cloudy in the morning, then becoming mostly sunny. A slight chance of showers and thunderstorms. Highs in the middle 80s. Thursday night, partly cloudy in the evening, then becoming mostly cloudy. A chance of showers and thunderstorms. Lows in the upper 60s. Chance of rain 40%. Friday, mostly cloudy with a slight chance of showers and thunderstorms in the morning, then mostly sunny in the afternoon. Highs in the upper 80s. Friday night, mostly clear. Lows around 70. Saturday, mostly sunny. Highs in the lower 90s. This hazardous weather outlook is for central Kansas, east central Kansas, north central Kansas, and northeast Kansas. For today and tonight, the probability for widespread hazardous weather is low. For Monday through Saturday, the probability for widespread hazardous weather is low. 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Now here is your National Weather Service forecast. This afternoon, sunny. Highs in the middle 80s. Northeast winds around 5 miles per hour. Tonight, clear with lows in the middle 60s. Southeast winds around 5 miles per hour. Monday, sunny with highs in the upper 80s. South winds 5 to 10 miles per hour. Monday night, mostly clear. Humid with lows in the upper 60s. Southeast winds 5 to 10 miles per hour. Tuesday, mostly sunny. Humid with highs in the lower 90s. Southeast winds 5 to 10 miles per hour. Tuesday night, partly cloudy. Lows around 70. Wednesday, partly sunny with a chance of showers and thunderstorms. Highs in the upper 80s. Chance of rain 40%. Wednesday night, showers likely with a chance of thunderstorms. Lows in the upper 60s. Chance of rain 70%. Thursday, mostly cloudy in the morning, then becoming mostly sunny. A slight chance of showers and thunderstorms. Highs in the middle 80s. Thursday night, partly cloudy in the evening, then becoming mostly cloudy. A chance of showers and thunderstorms. Lows in the upper 60s. Chance of rain 40%. Friday, mostly cloudy with a slight chance of showers and thunderstorms in the morning,

then mostly sunny in the afternoon. Highs in the upper 80s. Friday night, mostly clear. Lows around 70. Saturday, mostly sunny. Highs in the lower 90s. This hazardous weather outlook is for central Kansas, east central Kansas, north central Kansas and northeast Kansas. For today and tonight, the probability for widespread hazardous weather is low. For Monday through Saturday, the probability for widespread hazardous weather is low. This is NOAA Weather Radio Station WXK91 in Topeka. Here are the 3 p.m. conditions for the local area. At Topeka, it was sunny. The temperature was 85 degrees, the dew point 64, and the relative humidity was 49%. The wind was calm. The pressure was 29.94 inches and falling. At Manhattan, it was sunny. The temperature was 84 degrees, the dew point 63, and the relative humidity was 49%. The wind was south at 5 miles an hour. Around the region, it was sunny, with a temperature of 84 at Emporia, 85 at Concordia, and 83 at Beatrice. It was mostly sunny, with a temperature of 85 at Lawrence, 85 at Kansas City, 86 at Omaha, 85 at Springfield, and 90 at Wichita. Once again, at Manhattan, it was 84 degrees under sunny skies. Once again, at Topeka, it was 85 degrees under sunny skies. Now here is your National Weather Service forecast. This afternoon, sunny. Highs in the middle 80s. Northeast winds around 5 miles per hour. Tonight, clear with lows in the middle 60s. Southeast winds around 5 miles per hour. Monday, sunny with highs in the upper 80s. South winds 5 to 10 miles per hour. Monday night, mostly clear. Humid with lows in the upper 60s. Southeast winds 5 to 10 miles per hour. Tuesday, mostly sunny. Humid with highs in the lower 90s. Southeast winds 5 to 10 miles per hour. Tuesday night, partly cloudy. Lows around 70. Wednesday, partly sunny with a chance of showers and thunderstorms. Highs in the upper 80s. Chance of rain 40%. Wednesday night, showers likely with a chance of thunderstorms. Lows in the upper 60s. Chance of rain 70%. Thursday, mostly cloudy in the morning, then becoming mostly sunny. A slight chance of showers and thunderstorms. Highs in the middle 80s. Thursday night, partly cloudy in the evening, then becoming mostly cloudy. A chance of showers and thunderstorms. Lows in the upper 60s. Chance of rain 40%. Friday, mostly cloudy with a slight chance of showers and thunderstorms in the morning, then mostly sunny in the afternoon. Highs in the upper 80s. Friday night, mostly clear. Lows around 70. Saturday, mostly sunny. Highs in the lower 90s. This hazardous weather outlook is for central Kansas, east central Kansas, north central Kansas and northeast Kansas. For today and tonight, the probability for widespread hazardous weather is low. For Monday through Saturday, the probability for widespread hazardous weather is low. 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Here are the 3 p.m. conditions for the local area. At Topeka, it was sunny. The temperature was 85 degrees, the dew point 64, and the relative humidity was 49%. The wind was calm. The pressure was 29.94 inches and falling. At Manhattan, it was sunny. The temperature was 84 degrees, the dew point 63, and the relative humidity was 49%. The wind was south at 5 miles an hour. Around the region, it was sunny, with a temperature of 84 at Emporia, 85 at Concordia, and 83 at Beatrice. It was mostly sunny, with a temperature of 85 at Lawrence, 85 at Kansas City, 86 at Omaha, 85 at Springfield.

Bloomfield, and 90 at Wichita. Once again, at Manhattan, it was 84 degrees under sunny skies. Once again, at Topeka, it was 85 degrees under sunny skies. Now here is your National Weather Service forecast. This afternoon, sunny. Highs in the middle 80s. Northeast winds around 5 miles per hour. Tonight, clear with lows in the middle 60s. Southeast winds around 5 miles per hour. Monday, sunny with highs in the upper 80s. South winds 5 to 10 miles per hour. Monday night, mostly clear. Humid with lows in the upper 60s. Southeast winds 5 to 10 miles per hour. Tuesday, mostly sunny. Humid with highs in the lower 90s. Southeast winds 5 to 10 miles per hour. Tuesday night, partly cloudy. Lows around 70. Wednesday, partly sunny with a chance of showers and thunderstorms. Highs in the upper 80s. Chance of rain 40%. Wednesday night, showers likely with a chance of thunderstorms. Lows in the upper 60s. Chance of rain 70%. Thursday, mostly cloudy in the morning, then becoming mostly sunny. A slight chance of showers and thunderstorms. Highs in the middle 80s. Thursday night, partly cloudy in the evening, then becoming mostly cloudy. A chance of showers and thunderstorms. Lows in the upper 60s. Chance of rain 40%. Friday, mostly cloudy with a slight chance of showers and thunderstorms in the morning, then mostly sunny in the afternoon. Highs in the upper 80s. Friday night, mostly clear. Lows around 70. Saturday, mostly sunny. Highs in the lower 90s. This hazardous weather outlook is for central Kansas, east central Kansas, north central Kansas, and northeast Kansas. For today and tonight, the probability for widespread hazardous weather is low. For Monday through Saturday, the probability for widespread hazardous weather is low. 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Here are the 3 p.m. conditions for the local area. At Topeka, it was sunny. The temperature was 85 degrees, the dew point 64, and the relative humidity was 49%. The wind was calm. The pressure was 29.94 inches and falling. At Manhattan, it was sunny. The temperature was 84 degrees, the dew point 63, and the relative humidity was 49%. The wind was south at 5 miles an hour. Around the region, it was sunny, with a temperature of 84 at Emporia, 85 at Concordia, and 83 at Beatrice. It was mostly sunny, with a temperature of 85 at Lawrence, 85 at Kansas City, 86 at Omaha, 85 at Springfield, and 90 at Wichita. Once again, at Manhattan, it was 84 degrees under sunny skies. Once again, at Topeka, it was 85 degrees under sunny skies. Now here is your National Weather Service forecast. This afternoon, sunny. Highs in the middle 80s. Northeast winds around 5 miles per hour. Tonight, clear with lows in the middle 60s. Southeast winds around 5 miles per hour. Monday, sunny with highs in the upper 80s. South winds 5 to 10 miles per hour. Monday night, mostly clear. Humid with lows in the upper 60s. Southeast winds 5 to 10 miles per hour. Tuesday, mostly sunny. Humid with highs in the lower 90s. Southeast winds 5 to 10 miles per hour. Tuesday night, partly cloudy. Lows around 70. Wednesday, partly sunny with a chance of showers and thunderstorms. Highs in the upper 80s. Chance of rain 40%. Wednesday night, showers likely with a chance of thunderstorms. Lows in the upper 60s. Chance of rain 70%. Thursday, mostly cloudy in the morning, then becoming mostly sunny. A slight chance of showers and thunderstorms.

Highs in the middle 80s. Thursday night, partly cloudy in the evening, then becoming mostly cloudy. A chance of showers and thunderstorms. Lows in the upper 60s. Chance of rain 40%. Friday, mostly cloudy with a slight chance of showers and thunderstorms in the morning, then mostly sunny in the afternoon. Highs in the upper 80s. Friday night, mostly clear. Lows around 70. Saturday, mostly sunny. Highs in the lower 90s. This hazardous weather outlook is for central Kansas, east central Kansas, north central Kansas, and northeast Kansas. For today and tonight, the probability for widespread hazardous weather is low. For Monday through Saturday, the probability for widespread hazardous weather is low. The current time is 3:23 p.m. Central Daylight Time. 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Here are the 3 p.m. conditions for the local area. At Topeka, it was sunny. The temperature was 85 degrees, the dew point 64, and the relative humidity was 49%. The wind was calm. The pressure was 29.94 inches and falling. At Manhattan, it was sunny. The temperature was 84 degrees, the dew point 63, and the relative humidity was 49%. The wind was south at 5 miles an hour. Around the region, it was sunny, with a temperature of 84 at Emporia, 85 at Concordia, and 83 at Beatrice. It was mostly sunny, with a temperature of 85 at Lawrence, 85 at Kansas City, 86 at Omaha, 85 at Springfield, and 90 at Wichita. Once again, at Manhattan, it was 84 degrees under sunny skies. Once again, at Topeka, it was 85 degrees under sunny skies. Now here is your National Weather Service forecast. This afternoon, sunny. Highs in the middle 80s. Northeast winds around 5 miles per hour. Tonight, clear with lows in the middle 60s. Southeast winds around 5 miles per hour. Monday, sunny with highs in the upper 80s. South winds 5 to 10 miles per hour. Monday night, mostly clear. Humid with lows in the upper 60s. Southeast winds 5 to 10 miles per hour. Tuesday, mostly sunny. Humid with highs in the lower 90s. Southeast winds 5 to 10 miles per hour. Tuesday night, partly cloudy. Lows around 70. Wednesday, partly sunny with a chance of showers and thunderstorms. Highs in the upper 80s. Chance of rain 40%. Wednesday night, showers likely with a chance of thunderstorms. Lows in the upper 60s. Chance of rain 70%. Thursday, mostly cloudy in the morning, then becoming mostly sunny. A slight chance of showers and thunderstorms. Highs in the middle 80s. Thursday night, partly cloudy in the evening, then becoming mostly cloudy. A chance of showers and thunderstorms. Lows in the upper 60s. Chance of rain 40%. Friday, mostly cloudy with a slight chance of showers and thunderstorms in the morning, then mostly sunny in the afternoon. Highs in the upper 80s. Friday night, mostly clear. Lows around 70. Saturday, mostly sunny. Highs in the lower 90s. This hazardous weather outlook is for central Kansas, east central Kansas, north central Kansas, and northeast Kansas. For today and tonight, the probability for widespread hazardous weather is low. For Monday through Saturday, the probability for widespread hazardous weather is low. 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Here are the 3 p.m. conditions for the local area. At Topeka, it was sunny. The temperature was 85 degrees, the dew point 64, and the relative humidity was 49%. The wind was calm. The pressure was 29.94 inches and falling. At Manhattan, it was sunny.

southeast winds around 5 miles per hour. Monday, sunny with highs in the upper 80s. South winds 5 to 10 miles per hour. Monday night, mostly clear. Humid with lows in the upper 60s. Southeast winds 5 to 10 miles per hour. Tuesday, mostly sunny. Humid with highs in the lower 90s. Southeast winds 5 to 10 miles per hour. Tuesday night, partly cloudy. Lows around 70. Wednesday, partly sunny with a chance of showers and thunderstorms. Highs in the upper 80s. Chance of rain 40%. Wednesday night, showers likely with a chance of thunderstorms. Lows in the upper 60s. Chance of rain 70%. Thursday, mostly cloudy in the morning, then becoming mostly sunny. A slight chance of showers and thunderstorms. Highs in the middle 80s. Thursday night, partly cloudy in the evening, then becoming mostly cloudy. A chance of showers and thunderstorms. Lows in the upper 60s. Chance of rain 40%. Friday, mostly cloudy with a slight chance of showers and thunderstorms in the morning, then mostly sunny in the afternoon. Highs in the upper 80s. Friday night, mostly clear. Lows around 70. Saturday, mostly sunny. Highs in the lower 90s. This hazardous weather outlook is for central Kansas, east central Kansas, north central Kansas, and northeast Kansas. For today and tonight, the probability for widespread hazardous weather is low. For Monday through Saturday, the probability for widespread hazardous weather is low. This is NOAA Weather Radio Station WXK91 in Topeka. Here are the 3 p.m. conditions for the local area. At Topeka, it was sunny. The temperature was 85 degrees, the dew point 64, and the relative humidity was 49%. The wind was calm. The pressure was 29.94 inches and falling. At Manhattan, it was sunny. The temperature was 84 degrees, the dew point 63, and the relative humidity was 49%. The wind was south at 5 miles an hour. Around the region, it was sunny, with a temperature of 84 at Emporia, 85 at Concordia, and 83 at Beatrice. It was mostly sunny, with a temperature of 85 at Lawrence, 85 at Kansas City, 86 at Omaha, 85 at Springfield, and 90 at Wichita. Once again, at Manhattan, it was 84 degrees under sunny skies. Once again, at Topeka, it was 85 degrees under sunny skies. Now here is your National Weather Service forecast. This afternoon, sunny. Highs in the middle 80s. Northeast winds around 5 miles per hour. Tonight, clear with lows in the middle 60s. Southeast winds around 5 miles per hour. Monday, sunny with highs in the upper 80s. South winds 5 to 10 miles per hour. Monday night, mostly clear. Humid with lows in the upper 60s. Southeast winds 5 to 10 miles per hour. Tuesday, mostly sunny. Humid with highs in the lower 90s. Southeast winds 5 to 10 miles per hour. Tuesday night, partly cloudy. Lows around 70. Wednesday, partly sunny with a chance of showers and thunderstorms. Highs in the upper 80s. Chance of rain 40%. Wednesday night, showers likely with a chance of thunderstorms. Lows in the upper 60s. Chance of rain 70%. Thursday, mostly cloudy in the morning, then becoming mostly sunny. A slight chance of showers and thunderstorms. Highs in the middle 80s. Thursday night, partly cloudy in the evening, then becoming mostly cloudy. A chance of showers and thunderstorms. Lows in the upper 60s. Chance of rain 40%. Friday, mostly cloudy with a slight chance of showers and thunderstorms in the morning, then mostly sunny in the afternoon. Highs in the upper 80s. Friday night, mostly clear.

lows around 70. Sunny in the afternoon. Highs in the upper 80s. Friday night, mostly clear. Lows around 70. Saturday, mostly sunny. Highs in the lower 90s. This hazardous weather outlook is for central Kansas, east central Kansas, north central Kansas, and northeast Kansas. For today and tonight, the probability for widespread hazardous weather is low. For Monday through Saturday, the probability for widespread hazardous weather is low. This is NOAA Weather Radio Station WXK91 in Topeka. Here are the 3 p.m. conditions for the local area. At Topeka, it was sunny. The temperature was 85 degrees, the dew point 64, and the relative humidity was 49%. The wind was calm. The pressure was 29.94 inches and falling. At Manhattan, it was sunny. The temperature was 84 degrees, the dew point 63, and the relative humidity was 49%. The wind was south at 5 miles an hour. Around the region, it was sunny, with a temperature of 84 at Emporia, 85 at Concordia, and 83 at Beatrice. It was mostly sunny, with a temperature of 85 at Lawrence, 85 at Kansas City, 86 at Omaha, 85 at Springfield, and 90 at Wichita. Once again, at Manhattan, it was 84 degrees under sunny skies. Once again, at Topeka, it was 85 degrees under sunny skies. Now here is your National Weather Service forecast. This afternoon, sunny. Highs in the middle 80s. Northeast winds around 5 miles per hour. Tonight, clear with lows in the middle 60s. Southeast winds around 5 miles per hour. Monday, sunny with highs in the upper 80s. South winds 5 to 10 miles per hour. Monday night, mostly clear. Humid with lows in the upper 60s. Southeast winds 5 to 10 miles per hour. Tuesday, mostly sunny. Humid with highs in the lower 90s. Southeast winds 5 to 10 miles per hour. Tuesday night, partly cloudy. Lows around 70. Wednesday, partly sunny with a chance of showers and thunderstorms. Highs in the upper 80s. Chance of rain 40%. Wednesday night, showers likely with a chance of thunderstorms. Lows in the upper 60s. Chance of rain 70%. Thursday, mostly cloudy in the morning, then becoming mostly sunny. A slight chance of showers and thunderstorms. Highs in the middle 80s. Thursday night, partly cloudy in the evening, then becoming mostly cloudy. A chance of showers and thunderstorms. Lows in the upper 60s. Chance of rain 40%. Friday, mostly cloudy with a slight chance of showers and thunderstorms in the morning, then mostly sunny in the afternoon. Highs in the upper 80s. Friday night, mostly clear. Lows around 70. Saturday, mostly sunny. Highs in the lower 90s. This hazardous weather outlook is for central Kansas, east central Kansas, north central Kansas, and northeast Kansas. For today and tonight, the probability for widespread hazardous weather is low. For Monday through Saturday, the probability for widespread hazardous weather is low. This is NOAA Weather Radio Station WXK91 in Topeka. Here are the 3 p.m. conditions for the local area. At Topeka, it was sunny. The temperature was 85 degrees, the dew point 64, and the relative humidity was 49%. The wind was calm. The pressure was 29.94 inches and falling. At Manhattan, it was sunny. The temperature was 84 degrees, the dew point 63, and the relative humidity was 49%. The wind was south at 5 miles an hour. Around the region, it was sunny, with a temperature of 84 at Emporia, 85 at Concordia, and 83 at Beatrice. It was mostly sunny, with a temperature of 85 at Lawrence, 85 at Kansas City, 86 at Omaha.

85 at Springfield and 90 at Wichita. Once again, at Manhattan, it was 84 degrees under sunny skies. Once again, at Topeka, it was 85 degrees under sunny skies. This is NOAA Weather Radio WXK91 in Topeka. The current time is 3:38 p.m. Central Daylight Time. Now here is your National Weather Service forecast. This afternoon, sunny. Highs in the middle 80s. Northeast winds around 5 miles per hour. Tonight, clear with lows in the middle 60s. Southeast winds around 5 miles per hour. Monday, sunny with highs in the upper 80s. South winds 5 to 10 miles per hour. Monday night, mostly clear. Humid with lows in the upper 60s. Southeast winds 5 to 10 miles per hour. Tuesday, mostly sunny. Humid with highs in the lower 90s. Southeast winds 5 to 10 miles per hour. Tuesday night, partly cloudy. Lows around 70. Wednesday, partly sunny with a chance of showers and thunderstorms. Highs in the upper 80s. Chance of rain 40%. Wednesday night, showers likely with a chance of thunderstorms. Lows in the upper 60s. Chance of rain 70%. Thursday, mostly cloudy in the morning, then becoming mostly sunny. A slight chance of showers and thunderstorms. Highs in the middle 80s. Thursday night, partly cloudy in the evening, then becoming mostly cloudy. A chance of showers and thunderstorms. Lows in the upper 60s. Chance of rain 40%. Friday, mostly cloudy with a slight chance of showers and thunderstorms in the morning, then mostly sunny in the afternoon. Highs in the upper 80s. Friday night, mostly clear. Lows around 70. Saturday, mostly sunny. Highs in the lower 90s. This hazardous weather outlook is for Central Kansas, East Central Kansas, North Central Kansas, and Northeast Kansas. For today and tonight, the probability for widespread hazardous weather is low. For Monday through Saturday, the probability for widespread hazardous weather is low. 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Here are the 3 p.m. conditions for the local area. At Topeka, it was sunny. The temperature was 85 degrees, the dew point 64, and the relative humidity was 49%. The wind was calm. The pressure was 29.94 inches and falling. At Manhattan, it was sunny. The temperature was 84 degrees, the dew point 63, and the relative humidity was 49%. The wind was south at 5 miles an hour. Around the region, it was sunny, with a temperature of 84 at Emporia, 85 at Concordia, and 83 at Beatrice. It was mostly sunny, with a temperature of 85 at Lawrence, 85 at Kansas City, 86 at Omaha, 85 at Springfield, and 90 at Wichita. Once again, at Manhattan, it was 84 degrees under sunny skies. Once again, at Topeka, it was 85 degrees under sunny skies. Now here is your National Weather Service forecast. This afternoon, sunny. Highs in the middle 80s. Northeast winds around 5 miles per hour. Tonight, clear with lows in the middle 60s. Southeast winds around 5 miles per hour. Monday, sunny with highs in the upper 80s. South winds 5 to 10 miles per hour. Monday night, mostly clear. Humid with lows in the upper 60s. Southeast winds 5 to 10 miles per hour. Tuesday, mostly sunny. Humid with highs in the lower 90s. Southeast winds 5 to 10 miles per hour. Tuesday night, partly cloudy. Lows around 70. Wednesday, partly sunny with a chance of showers and thunderstorms. Highs in the upper 80s. Chance of rain 40%. Wednesday night, showers likely with a chance of thunderstorms. Lows in the upper 60s.

east winds 5 to 10 miles per hour. Tuesday, mostly sunny. Humid with highs in the lower 90s. Southeast winds 5 to 10 miles per hour. Tuesday night, partly cloudy. Lows around 70. Wednesday, partly sunny with a chance of showers and thunderstorms. Highs in the upper 80s. Chance of rain 40%. Wednesday night, showers likely with a chance of thunderstorms. Lows in the upper 60s. Chance of rain 70%. Thursday, mostly cloudy in the morning, then becoming mostly sunny. A slight chance of showers and thunderstorms. Highs in the middle 80s. Thursday night, partly cloudy in the evening, then becoming mostly cloudy. A chance of showers and thunderstorms. Lows in the upper 60s. Chance of rain 40%. Friday, mostly cloudy with a slight chance of showers and thunderstorms in the morning, then mostly sunny in the afternoon. Highs in the upper 80s. Friday night, mostly clear. Lows around 70. Saturday, mostly sunny. Highs in the lower 90s. The current time is 4:09 p.m. Central Daylight Time. This hazardous weather outlook is for Central Kansas, East Central Kansas, North Central Kansas, and Northeast Kansas. For today and tonight, the probability for widespread hazardous weather is low. For Monday through Saturday, the probability for widespread hazardous weather is low. This is NOAA Weather Radio Station WXK91 in Topeka. Now here is your National Weather Service forecast. This afternoon, sunny. Highs in the middle 80s. Northeast winds around 5 miles per hour. Tonight, clear with lows in the middle 60s. Southeast winds around 5 miles per hour. Monday, sunny with highs in the upper 80s. South winds 5 to 10 miles per hour. Monday night, mostly clear. Humid with lows in the upper 60s. Southeast winds 5 to 10 miles per hour. Tuesday, mostly sunny. Humid with highs in the lower 90s. Southeast winds 5 to 10 miles per hour. Tuesday night, partly cloudy. Lows around 70. Wednesday, partly sunny with a chance of showers and thunderstorms. Highs in the upper 80s. Chance of rain 40%. Wednesday night, showers likely with a chance of thunderstorms. Lows in the upper 60s. Chance of rain 70%. Thursday, mostly cloudy in the morning, then becoming mostly sunny. A slight chance of showers and thunderstorms. Highs in the middle 80s. Thursday night, partly cloudy in the evening, then becoming mostly cloudy. A chance of showers and thunderstorms. Lows in the upper 60s. Chance of rain 40%. Friday, mostly cloudy with a slight chance of showers and thunderstorms in the morning, then mostly sunny in the afternoon. Highs in the upper 80s. Friday night, mostly clear. Lows around 70. Saturday, mostly sunny. Highs in the lower 90s. This hazardous weather outlook is for Central Kansas, East Central Kansas, North Central Kansas, and Northeast Kansas. For today and tonight, the probability for widespread hazardous weather is low. For Monday through Saturday, the probability for widespread hazardous weather is low. This is NOAA Weather Radio Station WXK91 in Topeka. Here are the 4 p.m. conditions for the local area. At Topeka, it was sunny. The temperature was 85 degrees, the dew point 65, and the relative humidity was 51%. The wind was variable at 5 miles an hour. The pressure was 29.93 inches and falling. At Manhattan, it was sunny. The temperature was 86 degrees, the dew point 62, and the relative humidity was 44%. The wind was variable at 3 miles an hour. Around the region, it was sunny, with a temperature of 85 at Emporia, 85 at Concordia, 84 at Beatrice,
and 88 at Omaha. It was mostly sunny, with a temperature of 85 at Lawrence, 87 at Kansas City, 86...

is under sunny skies. Now here is your National Weather Service forecast. This afternoon, sunny. Highs in the middle 80s. Northeast winds around 5 miles per hour. Tonight, clear with lows in the middle 60s.

Night, mostly clear. Humid with lows in the upper 60s. Southeast winds 5 to 10 miles per hour. Tuesday, mostly sunny. Humid with highs in the lower 90s. Southeast winds 5 to 10 miles per hour. Chance of rain 40%. Wednesday night, showers likely with a chance of thunderstorms. Lows in the upper 60s. Chance of rain 70%. Thursday, mostly cloudy in the morning, then becoming mostly sunny.

of showers and thunderstorms. Lows in the upper 60s. Chance of rain 40%. Friday, mostly cloudy with a slight chance of showers and thunderstorms in the morning, then mostly sunny in the afternoon. Highs in the upper 80s.

Weather outlook is for Central Kansas, East Central Kansas, North Central Kansas, and Northeast Kansas. For today and tonight, the probability for widespread hazardous weather is low. For Monday through Saturday, the probability for widespread hazardous weather is low.

The temperature was 85 degrees, the dew point 65, and the relative humidity was 51%. The wind was variable at 5 miles an hour. The pressure was 29.93 inches and falling. At Manhattan,

around the region. It was sunny, with a temperature of 85 at Emporia, 85 at Concordia, 84 at Beatrice, and 88 at Omaha. It was mostly sunny, with a temperature of 85 at Lawrence, 87 at Kansas City, 86 at Springfield. Degrees under sunny skies. Now here is your National Weather Service forecast. This afternoon, sunny. Highs in the middle 80s. Northeast winds around 5 miles per hour. Tonight, clear with lows in the middle 60s. Southeast winds around 5 miles per hour. Monday, sunny with highs in the upper 80s. South winds 5 to 10 miles per hour. Monday night, mostly clear. Humid with lows in the upper 60s. Southeast winds 5 to 10 miles per hour. Tuesday, mostly sunny. Humid with highs in the lower 90s. Southeast winds 5 to 10 miles per hour. Tuesday night, partly cloudy. Lows around 70. Wednesday, partly sunny with a chance of showers and thunderstorms. Highs in the upper 80s. Chance of rain 40%. Wednesday night, showers likely with a chance of thunderstorms. Lows in the upper 60s.

chance of rain 70%. Thursday, mostly cloudy in the morning, then becoming mostly sunny. A slight chance of showers and thunderstorms. Highs in the middle 80s. Thursday night, partly cloudy in the evening, then becoming mostly cloudy. A chance of showers and thunderstorms. Lows in the upper 60s. Chance of rain 40%. Friday, mostly cloudy with a slight chance of showers and thunderstorms in the morning, then mostly sunny in the afternoon. Highs in the upper 80s. Friday night, mostly clear. Lows around 70. Saturday, mostly sunny. Highs in the lower 90s. This hazardous weather outlook is for central Kansas, east central Kansas, north central Kansas, and northeast Kansas. For today and tonight, the probability for widespread hazardous weather is low. For Monday through Saturday, the probability for widespread hazardous weather is low. This is NOAA Weather Radio Station WXK91 in Topeka. Here are the 4 p.m. conditions for the local area. At Topeka, it was sunny. The temperature was 85 degrees, the dew point 65, and the relative humidity was 51%. The wind was variable at 5 miles an hour. The pressure was 29.93 inches and falling. At Manhattan, it was sunny. The temperature was 86 degrees, the dew point 62, and the relative humidity was 44%. The wind was variable at 3 miles an hour. Around the region, it was sunny, with a temperature of 85 at Emporia, 85 at Concordia, 84 at Beatrice, and 88 at Omaha. It was mostly sunny, with a temperature of 85 at Lawrence, 87 at Kansas City, 86 at Springfield, and 91 at Wichita. Once again, at Manhattan, it was 86 degrees under sunny skies. Once again, at Topeka, it was 85 degrees under sunny skies. Now here is your National Weather Service forecast. This afternoon, sunny. Highs in the middle 80s. Northeast winds around 5 miles per hour. Tonight, clear with lows in the middle 60s. Southeast winds around 5 miles per hour. Monday, sunny with highs in the upper 80s. South winds 5 to 10 miles per hour. Monday night, mostly clear. Humid with lows in the upper 60s. Southeast winds 5 to 10 miles per hour. Tuesday, mostly sunny. Humid with highs in the lower 90s. Southeast winds 5 to 10 miles per hour. Tuesday night, partly cloudy. Lows around 70. Wednesday, partly sunny with a chance of showers and thunderstorms. Highs in the upper 80s. Chance of rain 40%. Wednesday night, showers likely with a chance of thunderstorms. Lows in the upper 60s. Chance of rain 70%. Thursday, mostly cloudy in the morning, then becoming mostly sunny. A slight chance of showers and thunderstorms. Highs in the middle 80s. Thursday night, partly cloudy in the evening, then becoming mostly cloudy. A chance of showers and thunderstorms. Lows in the upper 60s. Chance of rain 40%. Friday, mostly cloudy with a slight chance of showers and thunderstorms in the morning, then mostly sunny in the afternoon. Highs in the upper 80s. Friday night, mostly clear. Lows around 70. Saturday, mostly sunny. Highs in the lower 90s. This hazardous weather outlook is for central Kansas, east central Kansas, north central Kansas, and northeast Kansas. For today and tonight, the probability for widespread hazardous weather is low. For Monday through Saturday, the probability for widespread hazardous weather is low. This is NOAA Weather Radio Station WXK91 in Topeka. Here are the 4 p.m. conditions for the local area. At Topeka, it was sunny. The temperature was 85 degrees, the dew point 65, and the relative humidity was 51%. The wind was variable at 5 miles an hour.

pressure was 29.93 inches and falling. At Manhattan, it was sunny. The temperature was 86 degrees, the dew point 62, and the relative humidity was 44%. The wind was variable at 3 miles an hour. Around the region, it was sunny, with a temperature of 85 at Emporia, 85 at Concordia, 84 at Beatrice, and 88 at Omaha. It was mostly sunny, with a temperature of 85 at Lawrence, 87 at Kansas City, 86 at Springfield, and 91 at Wichita. Once again, at Manhattan, it was 86 degrees under sunny skies. Once again, at Topeka, it was 85 degrees under sunny skies. The current time is 4:23 p.m. Central Daylight Time. Now here is your National Weather Service forecast. This afternoon, sunny. Highs in the middle 80s. Northeast winds around 5 miles per hour. Tonight, clear with lows in the middle 60s. Southeast winds around 5 miles per hour. Monday, sunny with highs in the upper 80s. South winds 5 to 10 miles per hour. Monday night, mostly clear. Humid with lows in the upper 60s. Southeast winds 5 to 10 miles per hour. Tuesday, mostly sunny. Humid with highs in the lower 90s. Southeast winds 5 to 10 miles per hour. Tuesday night, partly cloudy. Lows around 70. Wednesday, partly sunny with a chance of showers and thunderstorms. Highs in the upper 80s. Chance of rain 40%. Wednesday night, showers likely with a chance of thunderstorms. Lows in the upper 60s. Chance of rain 70%. Thursday, mostly cloudy in the morning, then becoming mostly sunny. A slight chance of showers and thunderstorms. Highs in the middle 80s. Thursday night, partly cloudy in the evening, then becoming mostly cloudy. A chance of showers and thunderstorms. Lows in the upper 60s. Chance of rain 40%. Friday, mostly cloudy with a slight chance of showers and thunderstorms in the morning, then mostly sunny in the afternoon. Highs in the upper 80s. Friday night, mostly clear. Lows around 70. Saturday, mostly sunny. Highs in the lower 90s. This hazardous weather outlook is for Central Kansas, East Central Kansas, North Central Kansas, and Northeast Kansas. For today and tonight, the probability for widespread hazardous weather is low. For Monday through Saturday, the probability for widespread hazardous weather is low. This is NOAA Weather Radio Station WXK91 in Topeka. Here are the 4 p.m. conditions for the local area. At Topeka, it was sunny. The temperature was 85 degrees, the dew point 65, and the relative humidity was 51%. The wind was variable at 5 miles an hour. The pressure was 29.93 inches and falling. At Manhattan, it was sunny. The temperature was 86 degrees, the dew point 62, and the relative humidity was 44%. The wind was variable at 3 miles an hour. Around the region, it was sunny, with a temperature of 85 at Emporia, 85 at Concordia, 84 at Beatrice, and 88 at Omaha. It was mostly sunny, with a temperature of 85 at Lawrence, 87 at Kansas City, 86 at Springfield, and 91 at Wichita. Once again, at Manhattan, it was 86 degrees under sunny skies. Once again, at Topeka, it was 85 degrees under sunny skies. Now here is your National Weather Service forecast. This afternoon, sunny. Highs in the middle 80s. Northeast winds around 5 miles per hour. Tonight, clear with lows in the middle 60s. Southeast winds around 5 miles per hour. Monday, sunny with highs in the upper 80s. South winds 5 to 10 miles per hour. Monday night, mostly clear. Humid with lows in the upper 60s. Southeast winds 5 to 10 miles per hour.

in the upper 60s. Chance of rain 40%. Friday, mostly cloudy with a slight chance of showers and thunderstorms in the morning, then mostly sunny in the afternoon. Highs in the upper 80s. Friday night, mostly clear. Lows around 70. Saturday, mostly sunny. Highs in the lower 90s. Now here is your National Weather Service forecast. Tonight, clear. Lows in the middle 60s. Southeast winds around 5 miles per hour. Monday, sunny with highs in the upper 80s. South winds 5 to 10 miles per hour. Monday night, mostly clear. Humid with lows in the upper 60s. Southeast winds 5 to 10 miles per hour. Tuesday, mostly sunny. Humid with highs in the lower 90s. Southeast winds 5 to 10 miles per hour. Tuesday night, partly cloudy. Humid with lows around 70. Southeast winds 5 to 10 miles per hour. Wednesday, partly sunny with a chance of showers and thunderstorms. Highs in the upper 80s. Chance of rain 40%. Wednesday night, showers likely with a chance of thunderstorms. Lows in the upper 60s. Chance of rain 70%. Thursday, mostly cloudy in the morning, then becoming mostly sunny. A slight chance of showers and thunderstorms. Highs in the middle 80s. Thursday night, partly cloudy in the evening, then becoming mostly cloudy. A chance of showers and thunderstorms. Lows in the upper 60s. Chance of rain 40%. Friday, mostly cloudy with a slight chance of showers and thunderstorms in the morning, then mostly sunny in the afternoon. Highs in the upper 80s. Friday night, mostly clear. Lows around 70. Saturday, mostly sunny. Highs in the lower 90s. Saturday night and Sunday, mostly clear. Lows in the lower 70s. Highs in the middle 90s. This hazardous weather outlook is for Central Kansas, East Central Kansas, North Central Kansas and Northeast Kansas. For today and tonight, the probability for widespread hazardous weather is low. For Monday through Saturday, the probability for widespread hazardous weather is low. The Topeka, Kansas climate summary for this evening, as of 4 p.m., August 2, 2026. Today's high temperature was 86 degrees. The normal high is 91. The record high is 112 degrees, which was set in 2011. Today's low temperature was 64 degrees. The normal low is 69. The record low is 54 degrees, which was set in 1889. No precipitation fell today, which leaves the monthly total at 0.00 inches. The total precipitation for the year still stands at 28.86 inches. Today the maximum wind observed was 9 miles an hour from the northeast. The highest wind gust observed was 13 miles per hour from the northeast. Sunset tonight is at 8:33 p.m. Sunrise tomorrow is at 6:25 a.m. The Manhattan, Kansas climate summary for this evening, as of 4 p.m., August 2, 2026. Today's high temperature was 86 degrees. This high was 6 degrees below the normal high of 92. Today's low temperature was 61 degrees. This low was 7 degrees below the normal low of 68. No precipitation fell today, which leaves the monthly total at 0.00 inches. The total per degrees. This low was 7 degrees below the normal low of 68. No precipitation fell today, which leaves the monthly total at 0.00 inches. The total precipitation for the year still stands at 20.51 inches. Today the maximum wind observed was 8 miles an hour from the east. The highest wind gust observed was 11 miles per hour from the northeast. Sunset tonight is at 8:37 p.m. Sunrise tomorrow is at 6:29 a.m. This is NOAA Weather Radio Station WXK91 in Topeka. Here are the 4 p.m.

conditions for the local area. At Topeka, it was sunny. The temperature was 85 degrees, the dew point 65, and the relative humidity was 51%. The wind was variable at 5 miles an hour. The pressure was 29.93 inches and falling. At Manhattan, it was sunny. The temperature was 86 degrees, the dew point 62, and the relative humidity was 44%. The wind was variable at 3 miles an hour. Around the region, it was sunny, with a temperature of 85 at Emporia, 85 at Concordia, 84 at Beatrice, and 88 at Omaha. It was mostly sunny, with a temperature of 85 at Lawrence, 87 at Kansas City, 86 at Springfield, and 91 at Wichita. Once again, at Manhattan, it was 86 degrees under sunny skies. Once again, at Topeka, it was 85 degrees under sunny skies. Now here is your National Weather Service forecast. Tonight, clear. Lows in the middle 60s. Southeast winds around 5 miles per hour. Monday, sunny with highs in the upper 80s. South winds 5 to 10 miles per hour. Monday night, mostly clear. Humid with lows in the upper 60s. Southeast winds 5 to 10 miles per hour. Tuesday, mostly sunny. Humid with highs in the lower 90s. Southeast winds 5 to 10 miles per hour. Tuesday night, partly cloudy. Humid with lows around 70. Southeast winds 5 to 10 miles per hour. Wednesday, partly sunny with a chance of showers and thunderstorms. Highs in the upper 80s. Chance of rain 40%. Wednesday night, showers likely with a chance of thunderstorms. Lows in the upper 60s. Chance of rain 70%. Thursday, mostly cloudy in the morning, then becoming mostly sunny. A slight chance of showers and thunderstorms. Highs in the middle 80s. Thursday night, partly cloudy in the evening, then becoming mostly cloudy. A chance of showers and thunderstorms. Lows in the upper 60s. Chance of rain 40%. Friday, mostly cloudy with a slight chance of showers and thunderstorms in the morning, then mostly sunny in the afternoon. Highs in the upper 80s. Friday night, mostly clear. Lows around 70. Saturday, mostly sunny. Highs in the lower 90s. Saturday night and Sunday, mostly clear. Lows in the lower 70s. Highs in the middle 90s. This hazardous weather outlook is for central Kansas, east central Kansas, north central Kansas, and northeast Kansas. For today and tonight, the probability for widespread hazardous weather is low. For Monday through Saturday, the probability for widespread hazardous weather is low. The Topeka, Kansas climate summary for this evening, as of 4 p.m., August 2, 2026. Today's high temperature was 86 degrees. The normal high is 91. The record high is 112 degrees, which was set in 2011. Today's low temperature was 64 degrees. The normal low is 69. The record low is 54 degrees, which was set in 1889. No precipitation fell today, which leaves the monthly total at 0.00 inches. The total precipitation for the year still stands at 28.86 inches. Today the maximum wind observed was 9 miles an hour from the northeast. The highest wind gust observed was 13 miles per hour from the northeast. Sunset tonight is at 8:33 p.m. Sunrise tomorrow is at 6:25 a.m. This is NOAA Weather Radio WXK91 in Topeka. The current time is 4:38 p.m. Central Daylight Time. The Manhattan, Kansas climate summary for this evening, as of 4 p.m., August 2, 2026. Today's high temperature was 86 degrees. This high was 6 degrees below the normal high of 92. Today's low temperature was 61 degrees. This low was 7 degrees below the normal low of 68.
precipitation fell today, which leaves the monthly total at 0.00 inches. The total precipitation for the year still stands at 20.51 inches. Today the maximum wind observed was 8 miles an hour from the east. The highest wind gust observed was 11 miles per hour from the northeast. Sunset tonight is at 8:37 p.m. Sunrise tomorrow is at 6:29 a.m. This is NOAA Weather Radio Station WXK91 in Topeka. Here are the 4 p.m. conditions for the local area. At Topeka, it was sunny. The temperature was 85 degrees, the dew point 65, and the relative humidity was 51%. The wind was variable at 5 miles an hour. The pressure was 29.93 inches and falling. At Manhattan, it was sunny. The temperature was 86 degrees, the dew point 62, and the relative humidity was 44%. The wind was variable at 3 miles an hour. Around the region, it was sunny, with a temperature of 85 at Emporia, 85 at Concordia, 84 at Beatrice, and 88 at Omaha. It was mostly sunny, with a temperature of 85 at Lawrence, 87 at Kansas City, 86 at Springfield, and 91 at Wichita. Once again, at Manhattan, it was 86 degrees under sunny skies. Once again, at Topeka, it was 85 degrees under sunny skies. Now here is your National Weather Service forecast. Tonight, clear. Lows in the middle 60s. Southeast winds around 5 miles per hour. Monday, sunny with highs in the upper 80s. South winds 5 to 10 miles per hour. Monday night, mostly clear. Humid with lows in the upper 60s. Southeast winds 5 to 10 miles per hour. Tuesday, mostly sunny. Humid with highs in the lower 90s. Southeast winds 5 to 10 miles per hour. Tuesday night, partly cloudy. Humid with lows around 70. Southeast winds 5 to 10 miles per hour. Wednesday, partly sunny with a chance of showers and thunderstorms. Highs in the upper 80s. Chance of rain 40%. Wednesday night, showers likely with a chance of thunderstorms. Lows in the upper 60s. Chance of rain 70%. Thursday, mostly cloudy in the morning, then becoming mostly sunny. A slight chance of showers and thunderstorms. Highs in the middle 80s. Thursday night, partly cloudy in the evening, then becoming mostly cloudy. A chance of showers and thunderstorms. Lows in the upper 60s. Chance of rain 40%. Friday, mostly cloudy with a slight chance of showers and thunderstorms in the morning, then mostly sunny in the afternoon. Highs in the upper 80s. Friday night, mostly clear. Lows around 70. Saturday, mostly sunny. Highs in the lower 90s. Saturday night and Sunday, mostly clear. Lows in the lower 70s. Highs in the middle 90s. This hazardous weather outlook is for central Kansas, east central Kansas, north central Kansas, and northeast Kansas. For today and tonight, the probability for widespread hazardous weather is low. For Monday through Saturday, the probability for widespread hazardous weather is low. The Topeka, Kansas climate summary for this evening, as of 4 p.m., August 2, 2026. Today's high temperature was 86 degrees. The normal high is 91. The record high is 112 degrees, which was set in 2011. Today's low temperature was 64 degrees. The normal low is 69. The record low is 54 degrees, which was set in 1889. No precipitation fell today, which leaves the monthly total at 0.00 inches. The total precipitation for the year still stands at 28.86 inches. Today the maximum wind observed was 9 miles an hour from the northeast. The highest wind gust observed was 13 miles per hour from the northeast. Sunset tonight is at 8:33 p.m.

Eyes tomorrow is at 6:25 a.m. The Manhattan, Kansas climate summary for this evening, as of 4 p.m., August 2, 2026. Today's high temperature was 86 degrees. This high was 6 degrees below the normal high of 92. Today's low temperature was 61 degrees. This low was 7 degrees below the normal low of 68. No precipitation fell today, which leaves the monthly total at 0.00 inches. The total precipitation for the year still stands at 20.51 inches. Today the maximum wind observed was 8 miles an hour from the east. The highest wind gust observed was 11 miles per hour from the northeast. Sunset tonight is at 8:37 p.m. Sunrise tomorrow is at 6:29 a.m. This is NOAA Weather Radio Station WXK91, in Topeka. Here are the 4 p.m. conditions for the local area. At Topeka, it was sunny. The temperature was 85 degrees, the dew point 65, and the relative humidity was 51%. The wind was variable at 5 miles an hour. The pressure was 29.93 inches and falling. At Manhattan, it was sunny. The temperature was 86 degrees, the dew point 62, and the relative humidity was 44%. The wind was variable at 3 miles an hour. Around the region, it was sunny, with a temperature of 85 at Emporia, 85 at Concordia, 84 at Beatrice, and 88 at Omaha. It was mostly sunny, with a temperature of 85 at Lawrence, 87 at Kansas City, 86 at Springfield, and 91 at Wichita. Once again, at Manhattan, it was 86 degrees under sunny skies. Once again, at Topeka, it was 85 degrees under sunny skies. Now here is your National Weather Service forecast. Tonight, clear. Lows in the middle 60s. Southeast winds around 5 miles per hour. Monday, sunny with highs in the upper 80s. South winds 5 to 10 miles per hour. Monday night, mostly clear. Humid with lows in the upper 60s. Southeast winds 5 to 10 miles per hour. Tuesday, mostly sunny. Humid with highs in the lower 90s. Southeast winds 5 to 10 miles per hour. Tuesday night, partly cloudy. Humid with lows around 70. Southeast winds 5 to 10 miles per hour. Wednesday, partly sunny with a chance of showers and thunderstorms. Highs in the upper 80s. Chance of rain 40%. Wednesday night, showers likely with a chance of thunderstorms. Lows in the upper 60s. Chance of rain 70%. Thursday, mostly cloudy in the morning, then becoming mostly sunny. A slight chance of showers and thunderstorms. Highs in the middle 80s. Thursday night, partly cloudy in the evening, then becoming mostly cloudy. A chance of showers and thunderstorms. Lows in the upper 60s. Chance of rain 40%. Friday, mostly cloudy with a slight chance of showers and thunderstorms in the morning, then mostly sunny in the afternoon. Highs in the upper 80s. Friday night, mostly clear. Lows around 70. Saturday, mostly sunny. Highs in the lower 90s. Saturday night and Sunday, mostly clear. Lows in the lower 70s. Highs in the middle 90s. This hazardous weather outlook is for Central Kansas, East Central Kansas, North Central Kansas, and Northeast Kansas. For today and tonight, the probability for widespread hazardous weather is low. For Monday through Saturday, the probability for widespread hazardous weather is low. The Topeka, Kansas climate summary for this evening, as of 4 p.m., August 2, 2026. Today's high temperature was 86 degrees. The normal high is 91. The record high is 112 degrees, which was set in 2011. Today's low temperature was 64 degrees. The normal low is 69. The record low is 54 degrees, which was set in 1889.
No precipitation fell today, which leaves the monthly total at 0.00 inches. The total precipitation for the year still stands at 28.86 inches. Today the maximum wind observed was 9 miles an hour from the northeast. The highest wind gust observed was 13 miles per hour from the northeast. Sunset tonight is at 8:33 p.m. Sunrise tomorrow is at 6:25 a.m. The Manhattan, Kansas climate summary for this evening, as of 4 p.m., August 2, 2026. Today's high temperature was 86 degrees. This high was 6 degrees below the normal high of 92. Today's low temperature was 61 degrees. This low was 7 degrees below the normal low of 68. No precipitation fell today, which leaves the monthly total at 0.00 inches. The total precipitation for the year still stands at 20.51 inches. Today the maximum wind observed was 8 miles an hour from the east. The highest wind gust observed was 11 miles per hour from the northeast. Sunset tonight is at 8:37 p.m. Sunrise tomorrow is at 6:29 a.m. This is NOAA Weather Radio Station WXK91 in Topeka. Here are the 4 p.m. conditions for the local area. At Topeka, it was sunny. The temperature was 85 degrees, the dew point 65, and the relative humidity was 51%. The wind was variable at 5 miles an hour. The pressure was 29.93 inches and falling. At Manhattan, it was sunny. The temperature was 86 degrees, the dew point 62, and the relative humidity was 44%. The wind was variable at 3 miles an hour. Around the region, it was sunny, with a temperature of 85 at Emporia, 85 at Concordia, 84 at Beatrice, and 88 at Omaha. It was mostly sunny, with a temperature of 85 at Lawrence, 87 at Kansas City, 86 at Springfield, and 91 at Wichita. Once again, at Manhattan, it was 86 degrees under sunny skies. Once again, at Topeka, it was 85 degrees under sunny skies. Now here is your National Weather Service forecast. Tonight, clear. Lows in the middle 60s. Southeast winds around 5 miles per hour. Monday, sunny with highs in the upper 80s. South winds 5 to 10 miles per hour. Monday night, mostly clear. Humid with lows in the upper 60s. Southeast winds 5 to 10 miles per hour. Tuesday, mostly sunny. Humid with highs in the lower 90s. Southeast winds 5 to 10 miles per hour. Tuesday night, partly cloudy. Humid with lows around 70. Southeast winds 5 to 10 miles per hour. Wednesday, partly sunny with a chance of showers and thunderstorms. Highs in the upper 80s. Chance of rain 40%. Wednesday night, showers likely with a chance of thunderstorms. Lows in the upper 60s. Chance of rain 70%. Thursday, mostly cloudy in the morning, then becoming mostly sunny. A slight chance of showers and thunderstorms. Highs in the middle 80s. Thursday night, partly cloudy in the evening, then becoming mostly cloudy. A chance of showers and thunderstorms. Lows in the upper 60s. Chance of rain 40%. Friday, mostly cloudy with a slight chance of showers and thunderstorms in the morning, then mostly sunny in the afternoon. Highs in the upper 80s. Friday night, mostly clear. Lows around 70. Saturday, mostly sunny. Highs in the lower 90s. Saturday night and Sunday, mostly clear. Lows in the lower 70s. Highs in the middle 90s. The current time is 4:53 p.m. Central Daylight Time. This hazardous weather outlook is for Central Kansas, East Central Kansas, North Central Kansas, and Northeast Kansas. For today and tonight, the probability for widespread hazardous weather is low. For Monday through Saturday,
the probability for widespread hazardous weather is low. The Topeka, Kansas climate summary for this evening, as of 4 p.m., August 2, 2026. Today's high temperature was 86 degrees. The normal high is 91. The record high is 112 degrees, which was set in 2011. Today's low temperature was 64 degrees. The normal low is 69. The record low is 54 degrees, which was set in 1889. No precipitation fell today, which leaves the monthly total at 0.00 inches. The total precipitation for the year still stands at 28.86 inches. Today the maximum wind observed was 9 miles an hour from the northeast. The highest wind gust observed was 13 miles per hour from the northeast. Sunset tonight is at 8:33 p.m. Sunrise tomorrow is at 6:25 a.m. The Manhattan, Kansas climate summary for this evening, as of 4 p.m., August 2, 2026. Today's high temperature was 86 degrees. This high was 6 degrees below the normal high of 92. Today's low temperature was 61 degrees. This low was 7 degrees below the normal low of 68. No precipitation fell today, which leaves the monthly total at 0.00 inches. The total precipitation for the year still stands at 20.51 inches. Today the maximum wind observed was 8 miles an hour from the east. The highest wind gust observed was 11 miles per hour from the northeast. Sunset tonight is at 8:37 p.m. Sunrise tomorrow is at 6:29 a.m. This is NOAA Weather Radio Station WXK91 in Topeka. Here are the 4 p.m. conditions for the local area. At Topeka, it was sunny. The temperature was 85 degrees, the dew point 65, and the relative humidity was 51%. The wind was variable at 5 miles an hour. The pressure was 29.93 inches and falling. At Manhattan, it was sunny. The temperature was 86 degrees, the dew point 62, and the relative humidity was 44%. The wind was variable at 3 miles an hour. Around the region, it was sunny, with a temperature of 85 at Emporia, 85 at Concordia, 84 at Beatrice, and 88 at Omaha. It was mostly sunny, with a temperature of 85 at Lawrence, 87 at Kansas City, 86 at Springfield, and 91 at Wichita. Once again, at Manhattan, it was 86 degrees under sunny skies. Once again, at Topeka, it was 85 degrees under sunny skies. Now here is your National Weather Service forecast. Tonight, clear. Lows in the middle 60s. Southeast winds around 5 miles per hour. Monday, sunny with highs in the upper 80s. South winds 5 to 10 miles per hour. Monday night, mostly clear. Humid with lows in the upper 60s. Southeast winds 5 to 10 miles per hour. Tuesday, mostly sunny. Humid with highs in the lower 90s. Southeast winds 5 to 10 miles per hour. Tuesday night, partly cloudy. Humid with lows around 70. Southeast winds 5 to 10 miles per hour. Wednesday, partly sunny with a chance of showers and thunderstorms. Highs in the upper 80s. Chance of rain 40%. Wednesday night, showers likely with a chance of thunderstorms. Lows in the upper 60s. Chance of rain 70%. Thursday, mostly cloudy in the morning, then becoming mostly sunny. A slight chance of showers and thunderstorms. Highs in the middle 80s. Thursday night, partly cloudy in the evening, then becoming mostly cloudy. A chance of showers and thunderstorms. Lows in the upper 60s. Chance of rain 40%. Friday, mostly cloudy with a slight chance of showers and thunderstorms in the morning, then mostly sunny in the afternoon. Highs in the upper 80s. Friday night, mostly clear. Lows around 70. Saturday, mostly sunny.
Highs in the lower 90s. Saturday night and Sunday, mostly clear. Lows in the lower 70s. Highs in the middle 90s. This hazardous weather outlook is for central Kansas, east central Kansas, north central Kansas and northeast Kansas. For today and tonight, the probability for widespread hazardous weather is low. For Monday through Saturday, the probability for widespread hazardous weather is low. The Topeka, Kansas climate summary for this evening, as of 4 p.m., August 2, 2026. Today's high temperature was 86 degrees. The normal high is 91. The record high is 112 degrees, which was set in 2011. Today's low temperature was 64 degrees. The normal low is 69. The record low is 54 degrees, which was set in 1889. No precipitation fell today, which leaves the monthly total at 0.00 inches. The total precipitation for the year still stands at 28.86 inches. Today the maximum wind observed was 9 miles an hour from the northeast. The highest wind gust observed was 13 miles per hour from the northeast. Sunset tonight is at 8:33 p.m. Sunrise tomorrow is at 6:25 a.m. The Manhattan, Kansas climate summary for this evening, as of 4 p.m., August 2, 2026. Today's high temperature was 86 degrees. This high was 6 degrees below the normal high of 92. Today's low temperature was 61 degrees. This low was 7 degrees below the normal low of 68. No precipitation fell today, which leaves the monthly total at 0.00 inches. The total precipitation for the year still stands at 20.51 inches. Today the maximum wind observed was 8 miles an hour from the east. The highest wind gust observed was 11 miles per hour from the northeast. Sunset tonight is at 8:37 p.m. Sunrise tomorrow is at 6:29 a.m. This is NOAA Weather Radio Station WXK91 in Topeka. Here are the 4 p.m. conditions for the local area. At Topeka, it was sunny. The temperature was 85 degrees, the dew point 65, and the relative humidity was 51%. The wind was variable at 5 miles an hour. The pressure was 29.93 inches and falling. At Manhattan, it was sunny. The temperature was 86 degrees, the dew point 62, and the relative humidity was 44%. The wind was variable at 3 miles an hour. Around the region, it was sunny, with a temperature of 85 at Emporia, 85 at Concordia, 84 at Beatrice, and 88 at Omaha. It was mostly sunny, with a temperature of 85 at Lawrence, 87 at Kansas City, 86 at Springfield, and 91 at Wichita. Once again, at Manhattan, it was 86 degrees under sunny skies. Once again, at Topeka, it was 85 degrees under sunny skies. Now here is your National Weather Service forecast. Tonight, clear. Lows in the middle 60s. Southeast winds around 5 miles per hour. Monday, sunny with highs in the upper 80s. South winds 5 to 10 miles per hour. Monday night, mostly clear. Humid with lows in the upper 60s. Southeast winds 5 to 10 miles per hour. Tuesday, mostly sunny. Humid with highs in the lower 90s. Southeast winds 5 to 10 miles per hour. Tuesday night, partly cloudy. Humid with lows around 70. Southeast winds 5 to 10 miles per hour. Wednesday, partly sunny with a chance of showers and thunderstorms. Highs in the upper 80s. Chance of rain 40%. Wednesday night, showers likely with a chance of thunderstorms. Lows in the upper 60s. Chance of rain 70%. Thursday, mostly cloudy in the morning, then becoming mostly sunny. A slight chance of showers and thunderstorms. Highs in the middle 80s. Thursday night, partly cloudy in the evening, then becoming mostly cloudy.
a chance of showers and thunderstorms.

lows in the upper 60s. Chance of rain 40%. Friday, mostly cloudy with a slight chance of showers and thunderstorms in the morning, then mostly sunny in the afternoon. Highs in the upper 80s. Friday night, mostly clear. Lows around 70. Saturday, mostly sunny. Highs in the lower 90s. Saturday night and Sunday, mostly clear. Lows in the lower 70s. Highs in the middle 90s. This hazardous weather outlook is for central Kansas, east central Kansas, north central Kansas, and northeast Kansas. For today and tonight, the probability for widespread hazardous weather is low. For Monday through Saturday, the probability for widespread hazardous weather is low. The Topeka, Kansas climate summary for this evening, as of 4 p.m., August 2, 2026. Today's high temperature was 86 degrees. The normal high is 91. The record high is 112 degrees, which was set in 2011. Today's low temperature was 64 degrees. The normal low is 69. The record low is 54 degrees, which was set in 1889. No precipitation fell today, which leaves the monthly total at 0.00 inches. The total precipitation for the year still stands at 28.86 inches. Today the maximum wind observed was 9 miles an hour from the northeast. The highest wind gust observed was 13 miles per hour from the northeast. Sunset tonight is at 8:33 p.m. Sunrise tomorrow is at 6:25 a.m. The Manhattan, Kansas climate summary for this evening, as of 4 p.m., August 2, 2026. Today's high temperature was 86 degrees. This high was 6 degrees below the normal high of 92. Today's low temperature was 61 degrees. This low was 7 degrees below the normal low of 68. No precipitation fell today, which leaves the monthly total at 0.00 inches. The total precipitation for the year still stands at 20.51 inches. Today the maximum wind observed was 8 miles an hour from the east. The highest wind gust observed was 11 miles per hour from the northeast. Sunset tonight is at 8:37 p.m. Sunrise tomorrow is at 6:29 a.m. This is NOAA Weather Radio Station WXK91 in Topeka. Now here is your National Weather Service forecast. Tonight, clear. Lows in the middle 60s. Southeast winds around 5 miles per hour. Monday, sunny with highs in the upper 80s. South winds 5 to 10 miles per hour. Monday night, mostly clear. Humid with lows in the upper 60s. Southeast winds 5 to 10 miles per hour. Tuesday, mostly sunny. Humid with highs in the lower 90s. Southeast winds 5 to 10 miles per hour. Tuesday night, partly cloudy. Humid with lows around 70. Southeast winds 5 to 10 miles per hour. Wednesday, partly sunny with a chance of showers and thunderstorms. Highs in the upper 80s. Chance of rain 40%. Wednesday night, showers likely with a chance of thunderstorms. Lows in the upper 60s. Chance of rain 70%. Thursday, mostly cloudy in the morning, then becoming mostly sunny. A slight chance of showers and thunderstorms. Highs in the middle 80s. Thursday night, partly cloudy in the evening, then becoming mostly cloudy. A chance of showers and thunderstorms. Lows in the upper 60s. Chance of rain 40%. Friday, mostly cloudy with a slight chance of showers and thunderstorms in the morning, then mostly sunny in the afternoon. Highs in the upper 80s. Friday night, mostly clear. Lows around 70. Saturday, mostly sunny. Highs in the lower 90s. Saturday night and Sunday, mostly clear. Lows in the lower 70s. Highs in the middle 90s. The current time is 5:08 p.m. Central Daylight Time.

This hazardous weather outlook is for Central Kansas, East Central Kansas, North Central Kansas, and Northeast Kansas. For today and tonight, the probability for widespread hazardous weather is low. For Monday through Saturday, the probability for widespread hazardous weather is low. The Topeka, Kansas climate summary for this evening, as of 4 p.m., August 2, 2026. Today's high temperature was 86 degrees. The normal high is 91. The record high is 112 degrees, which was set in 2011. Today's low temperature was 64 degrees. The normal low is 69. The record low is 54 degrees, which was set in 1889. No precipitation fell today, which leaves the monthly total at 0.00 inches. The total precipitation for the year still stands at 28.86 inches. Today the maximum wind observed was 9 miles an hour from the northeast. The highest wind gust observed was 13 miles per hour from the northeast. Sunset tonight is at 8:33 p.m. Sunrise tomorrow is at 6:25 a.m. The Manhattan, Kansas climate summary for this evening, as of 4 p.m., August 2, 2026. Today's high temperature was 86 degrees. This high was 6 degrees below the normal high of 92. Today's low temperature was 61 degrees. This low was 7 degrees below the normal low of 68. No precipitation fell today, which leaves the monthly total at 0.00 inches. The total precipitation for the year still stands at 20.51 inches. Today the maximum wind observed was 8 miles an hour from the east. The highest wind gust observed was 11 miles per hour from the northeast. Sunset tonight is at 8:37 p.m. Sunrise tomorrow is at 6:29 a.m. This is NOAA Weather Radio Station WXK91 in Topeka. Now here is your National Weather Service forecast. Tonight, clear. Lows in the middle 60s. Southeast winds around 5 miles per hour. Monday, sunny with highs in the upper 80s. South winds 5 to 10 miles per hour. Monday night, mostly clear. Humid with lows in the upper 60s. Southeast winds 5 to 10 miles per hour. Tuesday, mostly sunny. Humid with highs in the lower 90s. Southeast winds 5 to 10 miles per hour. Tuesday night, partly cloudy. Humid with lows around 70. Southeast winds 5 to 10 miles per hour. Wednesday, partly sunny with a chance of showers and thunderstorms. Highs in the upper 80s. Chance of rain 40%. Wednesday night, showers likely with a chance of thunderstorms. Lows in the upper 60s. Chance of rain 70%. Thursday, mostly cloudy in the morning, then becoming mostly sunny. A slight chance of showers and thunderstorms. Highs in the middle 80s. Thursday night, partly cloudy in the evening, then becoming mostly cloudy. A chance of showers and thunderstorms. Lows in the upper 60s. Chance of rain 40%. Friday, mostly cloudy with a slight chance of showers and thunderstorms in the morning, then mostly sunny in the afternoon. Highs in the upper 80s. Friday night, mostly clear. Lows around 70. Saturday, mostly sunny. Highs in the lower 90s. Saturday night and Sunday, mostly clear. Lows in the lower 70s. Highs in the middle 90s. This hazardous weather outlook is for Central Kansas, East Central Kansas, North Central Kansas, and Northeast Kansas. For today and tonight, the probability for widespread hazardous weather is low. For Monday through Saturday, the probability for widespread hazardous weather is low. The Topeka, Kansas climate summary for this evening, as of 4 p.m., August 2, 2026. Today's high temperature was 86 degrees. The normal high is 91. The record high is 112 degrees, which was set in 2011.
Today's low temperature was 64 degrees. The normal low is 69. The record low is 54 degrees, which was set in 1889. No precipitation fell today, which leaves the monthly total at 0.00 inches. The total precipitation for the year still stands at 28.86 inches. Today the maximum wind observed was 9 miles an hour from the northeast. The highest wind gust observed was 13 miles per hour from the northeast. Sunset tonight is at 8:33 p.m. Sunrise tomorrow is at 6:25 a.m. The Manhattan, Kansas climate summary for this evening, as of 4 p.m., August 2, 2026. Today's high temperature was 86 degrees. This high was 6 degrees below the normal high of 92. Today's low temperature was 61 degrees. This low was 7 degrees below the normal low of 68. No precipitation fell today, which leaves the monthly total at 0.00 inches. The total precipitation for the year still stands at 20.51 inches. Today the maximum wind observed was 8 miles an hour from the east. The highest wind gust observed was 11 miles per hour from the northeast. Sunset tonight is at 8:37 p.m. Sunrise tomorrow is at 6:29 a.m. This is NOAA Weather Radio Station WXK91 in Topeka. Here are the 5 p.m. conditions for the local area. At Topeka, it was sunny. The temperature was 84 degrees, the dew point 65, and the relative humidity was 52%. The wind was calm. The pressure was 29.92 inches and falling. At Manhattan, it was sunny. The temperature was 86 degrees, the dew point 65, and the relative humidity was 49%. The wind was southeast at 6 miles an hour. Around the region, it was sunny, with a temperature of 85 at Emporia, 85 at Concordia, 84 at Beatrice, and 87 at Omaha. It was mostly sunny, with a temperature of 85 at Lawrence, 85 at Kansas City, 83 at Springfield, and 93 at Wichita. Once again, at Manhattan, it was 86 degrees under sunny skies. Once again, at Topeka, it was 84 degrees under sunny skies. Now here is your National Weather Service forecast. Tonight, clear. Lows in the middle 60s. Southeast winds around 5 miles per hour. Monday, sunny with highs in the upper 80s. South winds 5 to 10 miles per hour. Monday night, mostly clear. Humid with lows in the upper 60s. Southeast winds 5 to 10 miles per hour. Tuesday, mostly sunny. Humid with highs in the lower 90s. Southeast winds 5 to 10 miles per hour. Tuesday night, partly cloudy. Humid with lows around 70. Southeast winds 5 to 10 miles per hour. Wednesday, partly sunny with a chance of showers and thunderstorms. Highs in the upper 80s. Chance of rain 40%. Wednesday night, showers likely with a chance of thunderstorms. Lows in the upper 60s. Chance of rain 70%. Thursday, mostly cloudy in the morning, then becoming mostly sunny. A slight chance of showers and thunderstorms. Highs in the middle 80s. Thursday night, partly cloudy in the evening, then becoming mostly cloudy. A chance of showers and thunderstorms. Lows in the upper 60s. Chance of rain 40%. Friday, mostly cloudy with a slight chance of showers and thunderstorms in the morning, then mostly sunny in the afternoon. Highs in the upper 80s. Friday night, mostly clear. Lows around 70. Saturday, mostly sunny. Highs in the lower 90s. Saturday night and Sunday, mostly clear. Lows in the lower 70s. Highs in the middle 90s. This hazardous weather outlook is for Central Kansas, East Central Kansas, North Central Kansas, and Northeast Kansas. For today and tonight,
the probability for widespread hazardous weather is low.

Monday through Saturday. The probability for widespread hazardous weather is low. The Topeka, Kansas climate summary for this evening, as of 4 p.m., August 2, 2026. Today's high temperature was 86 degrees. The normal high is 91. The record high is 112 degrees, which was set in 2011. Today's low temperature was 64 degrees. The normal low is 69. The record low is 54 degrees, which was set in 1889. No precipitation fell today, which leaves the monthly total at 0.00 inches. The total precipitation for the year still stands at 28.86 inches. Today the maximum wind observed was 9 miles an hour from the northeast. The highest wind gust observed was 13 miles per hour from the northeast. Sunset tonight is at 8:33 p.m. Sunrise tomorrow is at 6:25 a.m. The Manhattan, Kansas climate summary for this evening, as of 4 p.m., August 2, 2026. Today's high temperature was 86 degrees. This high was 6 degrees below the normal high of 92. Today's low temperature was 61 degrees. This low was 7 degrees below the normal low of 68. No precipitation fell today, which leaves the monthly total at 0.00 inches. The total precipitation for the year still stands at 20.51 inches. Today the maximum wind observed was 8 miles an hour from the east. The highest wind gust observed was 11 miles per hour from the northeast. Sunset tonight is at 8:37 p.m. Sunrise tomorrow is at 6:29 a.m. This is NOAA Weather Radio Station WXK91 in Topeka. Here are the 5 p.m. conditions for the local area. At Topeka, it was sunny. The temperature was 84 degrees, the dew point 65, and the relative humidity was 52%. The wind was calm. The pressure was 29.92 inches and falling. At Manhattan, it was sunny. The temperature was 86 degrees, the dew point 65, and the relative humidity was 49%. The wind was southeast at 6 miles an hour. Around the region, it was sunny, with a temperature of 85 at Emporia, 85 at Concordia, 84 at Beatrice, and 87 at Omaha. It was mostly sunny, with a temperature of 85 at Lawrence, 85 at Kansas City, 83 at Springfield, and 93 at Wichita. Once again, at Manhattan, it was 86 degrees under sunny skies. Once again, at Topeka, it was 84 degrees under sunny skies. Now here is your National Weather Service forecast. Tonight, clear. Lows in the middle 60s. Southeast winds around 5 miles per hour. Monday, sunny with highs in the upper 80s. South winds 5 to 10 miles per hour. Monday night, mostly clear. Humid with lows in the upper 60s. Southeast winds 5 to 10 miles per hour. Tuesday, mostly sunny. Humid with highs in the lower 90s. Southeast winds 5 to 10 miles per hour. Tuesday night, partly cloudy. Humid with lows around 70. Southeast winds 5 to 10 miles per hour. Wednesday, partly sunny with a chance of showers and thunderstorms. Highs in the upper 80s. Chance of rain 40%. Wednesday night, showers likely with a chance of thunderstorms. Lows in the upper 60s. Chance of rain 70%. Thursday, mostly cloudy in the morning, then becoming mostly sunny. A slight chance of showers and thunderstorms. Highs in the middle 80s. Thursday night, partly cloudy in the evening, then becoming mostly cloudy. A chance of showers and thunderstorms. Lows in the upper 60s. Chance of rain 40%. Friday, mostly cloudy with a slight chance of showers and thunderstorms in the morning, then mostly sunny in the afternoon. Highs in the upper 80s. Friday night, mostly clear. Lows around 70. Saturday, mostly sunny.

Highs in the lower 90s. Saturday night and Sunday, mostly clear. Lows in the lower 70s. Highs in the middle 90s. The current time is 5:23 p.m. Central Daylight Time. This hazardous weather outlook is for Central Kansas, East Central Kansas, North Central Kansas, and Northeast Kansas. For today and tonight, the probability for widespread hazardous weather is low. For Monday through Saturday, the probability for widespread hazardous weather is low. The Topeka, Kansas climate summary for this evening, as of 4 p.m., August 2, 2026. Today's high temperature was 86 degrees. The normal high is 91. The record high is 112 degrees, which was set in 2011. Today's low temperature was 64 degrees. The normal low is 69. The record low is 54 degrees, which was set in 1889. No precipitation fell today, which leaves the monthly total at 0.00 inches. The total precipitation for the year still stands at 28.86 inches. Today the maximum wind observed was 9 miles an hour from the northeast. The highest wind gust observed was 13 miles per hour from the northeast. Sunset tonight is at 8:33 p.m. Sunrise tomorrow is at 6:25 a.m. The Manhattan, Kansas climate summary for this evening, as of 4 p.m., August 2, 2026. Today's high temperature was 86 degrees. This high was 6 degrees below the normal high of 92. Today's low temperature was 61 degrees. This low was 7 degrees below the normal low of 68. No precipitation fell today, which leaves the monthly total at 0.00 inches. The total precipitation for the year still stands at 20.51 inches. Today the maximum wind observed was 8 miles an hour from the east. The highest wind gust observed was 11 miles per hour from the northeast. Sunset tonight is at 8:37 p.m. Sunrise tomorrow is at 6:29 a.m. This is NOAA Weather Radio Station WXK91 in Topeka. Here are the 5 p.m. conditions for the local area. At Topeka, it was sunny. The temperature was 84 degrees, the dew point 65, and the relative humidity was 52%. The wind was calm. The pressure was 29.92 inches and falling. At Manhattan, it was sunny. The temperature was 86 degrees, the dew point 65, and the relative humidity was 49%. The wind was southeast at 6 miles an hour. Around the region, it was sunny, with a temperature of 85 at Emporia, 85 at Concordia, 84 at Beatrice, and 87 at Omaha. It was mostly sunny, with a temperature of 85 at Lawrence, 85 at Kansas City, 83 at Springfield, and 93 at Wichita. Once again, at Manhattan, it was 86 degrees under sunny skies. Once again, at Topeka, it was 84 degrees under sunny skies. Now here is your National Weather Service forecast. Tonight, clear. Lows in the middle 60s. Southeast winds around 5 miles per hour. Monday, sunny with highs in the upper 80s. South winds 5 to 10 miles per hour. Monday night, mostly clear. Humid with lows in the upper 60s. Southeast winds 5 to 10 miles per hour. Tuesday, mostly sunny. Humid with highs in the lower 90s. Southeast winds 5 to 10 miles per hour. Tuesday night, partly cloudy. Humid with lows around 70. Southeast winds 5 to 10 miles per hour. Wednesday, partly sunny with a chance of showers and thunderstorms. Highs in the upper 80s. Chance of rain 40%. Wednesday night, showers likely with a chance of thunderstorms. Lows in the upper 60s. Chance of rain 70%. Thursday, mostly cloudy in the morning, then becoming mostly sunny. A slight chance of showers and thunderstorms. Highs in the middle 80s.

Probability for widespread hazardous weather is low. The Topeka, Kansas climate summary for this evening, as of 4 p.m., August 2, 2026. Today's high temperature was 86 degrees. The normal high is 91. The record high is 112 degrees, which was set in 2011. Today's low temperature was 64 degrees. The normal low is 69. The record low is 54 degrees, which was set in 1889. No precipitation fell today, which leaves the monthly total at 0.00 inches. The total precipitation for the year still stands at 28.86 inches. Today the maximum wind observed was 9 miles an hour from the northeast. The highest wind gust observed was 13 miles per hour from the northeast. Sunset tonight is at 8:33 p.m. Sunrise tomorrow is at 6:25 a.m. The Manhattan, Kansas climate summary for this evening, as of 4 p.m., August 2, 2026. Today's high temperature was 86 degrees. This high was 6 degrees below the normal high of 92. Today's low temperature was 61 degrees. This low was 7 degrees below the normal low of 68. No precipitation fell today, which leaves the monthly total at 0.00 inches. The total precipitation for the year still stands at 20.51 inches. Today the maximum wind observed was 8 miles an hour from the east. The highest wind gust observed was 11 miles per hour from the northeast. Sunset tonight is at 8:37 p.m. Sunrise tomorrow is at 6:29 a.m. This is NOAA Weather Radio Station WXK91, in Topeka. Here are the 5 p.m. conditions for the local area. At Topeka, it was sunny. The temperature was 84 degrees, the dew point 65, and the relative humidity was 52%. The wind was calm. The pressure was 29.92 inches and falling. At Manhattan, it was sunny. The temperature was 86 degrees, the dew point 65, and the relative humidity was 49%. The wind was southeast at 6 miles an hour. Around the region, it was sunny, with a temperature of 85 at Emporia, 85 at Concordia, 84 at Beatrice, and 87 at Omaha. It was mostly sunny, with a temperature of 85 at Lawrence, 85 at Kansas City, 83 at Springfield, and 93 at Wichita. Once again, at Manhattan, it was 86 degrees under sunny skies. Once again, at Topeka, it was 84 degrees under sunny skies. Now here is your National Weather Service forecast. Tonight, clear. Lows in the middle 60s. Southeast winds around 5 miles per hour. Monday, sunny with highs in the upper 80s. South winds 5 to 10 miles per hour. Monday night, mostly clear. Humid with lows in the upper 60s. South winds 5 to 10 miles per hour. Monday night, mostly clear. Humid with lows in the upper 60s. Southeast winds 5 to 10 miles per hour. Tuesday, mostly sunny. Humid with highs in the lower 90s. Southeast winds 5 to 10 miles per hour. Tuesday night, partly cloudy. Humid with lows around 70. Southeast winds 5 to 10 miles per hour. Wednesday, partly sunny with a chance of showers and thunderstorms. Highs in the upper 80s. Chance of rain 40%. Wednesday night, showers likely with a chance of thunderstorms. Lows in the upper 60s. Chance of rain 70%. Thursday, mostly cloudy in the morning, then becoming mostly sunny. A slight chance of showers and thunderstorms. Highs in the middle 80s. Thursday night, partly cloudy in the evening, then becoming mostly cloudy. A chance of showers and thunderstorms. Lows in the upper 60s. Chance of rain 40%. Friday, mostly cloudy with a slight chance of showers and thunderstorms in the morning, then mostly sunny in the afternoon. Highs in the upper 80s.

Friday night, mostly clear. Lows around 70. Saturday, mostly sunny. Highs in the lower 90s. Saturday night and Sunday, mostly clear. Lows in the lower 70s. Highs in the middle 90s. This hazardous weather outlook is for central Kansas, east central Kansas, north central Kansas and northeast Kansas. For today and tonight, the probability for widespread hazardous weather is low. For Monday through Saturday, the probability for widespread hazardous weather is low. The Topeka, Kansas climate summary for this evening, as of 4 p.m., August 2, 2026. Today's high temperature was 86 degrees. The normal high is 91. The record high is 112 degrees, which was set in 2011. Today's low temperature was 64 degrees. The normal low is 69. The record low is 54 degrees, which was set in 1889. No precipitation fell today, which leaves the monthly total at 0.00 inches. The total precipitation for the year still stands at 28.86 inches. Today the maximum wind observed was 9 miles an hour from the northeast. The highest wind gust observed was 13 miles per hour from the northeast. Sunset tonight is at 8:33 p.m. Sunrise tomorrow is at 6:25 a.m. The Manhattan, Kansas climate summary for this evening, as of 4 p.m., August 2, 2026. Today's high temperature was 86 degrees. This high was 6 degrees below the normal high of 92. Today's low temperature was 61 degrees. This low was 7 degrees below the normal low of 68. No precipitation fell today, which leaves the monthly total at 0.00 inches. The total precipitation for the year still stands at 20.51 inches. Today the maximum wind observed was 8 miles an hour from the east. The highest wind gust observed was 11 miles per hour from the northeast. Sunset tonight is at 8:37 p.m. Sunrise tomorrow is at 6:29 a.m. This is NOAA Weather Radio Station WXK91 in Topeka. Here are the 5 p.m. conditions for the local area. At Topeka, it was sunny. The temperature was 84 degrees, the dew point 65, and the relative humidity was 52%. The wind was calm. The pressure was 29.92 inches and falling. At Manhattan, it was sunny. The temperature was 86 degrees, the dew point 65, and the relative humidity was 49%. The wind was southeast at 6 miles an hour. Around the region, it was sunny, with a temperature of 85 at Emporia, 85 at Concordia, 84 at Beatrice, and 87 at Omaha. It was mostly sunny, with a temperature of 85 at Lawrence, 85 at Kansas City, 83 at Springfield, and 93 at Wichita. Once again, at Manhattan, it was 86 degrees under sunny skies. Once again, at Topeka, it was 84 degrees under sunny skies. This is NOAA Weather Radio WXK91 in Topeka. The current time is 5:38 p.m. Central Daylight Time. Now here is your National Weather Service forecast. Tonight, clear. Lows in the middle 60s. Southeast winds around 5 miles per hour. Monday, sunny with highs in the upper 80s. South winds 5 to 10 miles per hour. Monday night, mostly clear. Humid with lows in the upper 60s. Southeast winds 5 to 10 miles per hour. Tuesday, mostly sunny. Humid with highs in the lower 90s. Southeast winds 5 to 10 miles per hour. Tuesday night, partly cloudy. Humid with lows around 70. Southeast winds 5 to 10 miles per hour. Wednesday, partly sunny with a chance of showers and thunderstorms. Highs in the upper 80s. Chance of rain 40%. Wednesday night, showers likely with a chance of thunderstorms. Lows in the upper 60s. Chance of rain 70%.
Thursday, mostly cloudy in the morning, then becoming mostly sunny. A slight chance of showers and thunderstorms. Highs in the middle 80s. Thursday night, partly cloudy in the evening, then becoming mostly cloudy. A chance of showers and thunderstorms. Lows in the upper 60s. Chance of rain 40%. Friday, mostly cloudy with a slight chance of showers and thunderstorms in the morning, then mostly sunny in the afternoon. Highs in the upper 80s. Friday night, mostly clear. Lows around 70. Saturday, mostly sunny. Highs in the lower 90s. Saturday night and Sunday, mostly clear. Lows in the lower 70s. Highs in the middle 90s. This hazardous weather outlook is for central Kansas, east central Kansas, north central Kansas, and northeast Kansas. For today and tonight, the probability for widespread hazardous weather is low. For Monday through Saturday, the probability for widespread hazardous weather is low. The Topeka, Kansas climate summary for this evening, as of 4 p.m., August 2, 2026. Today's high temperature was 86 degrees. The normal high is 91. The record high is 112 degrees, which was set in 2011. Today's low temperature was 64 degrees. The normal low is 69. The record low is 54 degrees, which was set in 1889. No precipitation fell today, which leaves the monthly total at 0.00 inches. The total precipitation for the year still stands at 28.86 inches. Today the maximum wind observed was 9 miles an hour from the northeast. The highest wind gust observed was 13 miles per hour from the northeast. Sunset tonight is at 8:33 p.m. Sunrise tomorrow is at 6:25 a.m. The Manhattan, Kansas climate summary for this evening, as of 4 p.m., August 2, 2026. Today's high temperature was 86 degrees. This high was 6 degrees below the normal high of 92. Today's low temperature was 61 degrees. This low was 7 degrees below the normal low of 68. No precipitation fell today, which leaves the monthly total at 0.00 inches. The total precipitation for the year still stands at 20.51 inches. Today the maximum wind observed was 8 miles an hour from the east. The highest wind gust observed was 11 miles per hour from the northeast. Sunset tonight is at 8:37 p.m. Sunrise tomorrow is at 6:29 a.m. This is NOAA Weather Radio Station WXK91 in Topeka. Here are the 5 p.m. conditions for the local area. At Topeka, it was sunny. The temperature was 84 degrees, the dew point 65, and the relative humidity was 52%. The wind was calm. The pressure was 29.92 inches and falling. At Manhattan, it was sunny. The temperature was 86 degrees, the dew point 65, and the relative humidity was 49%. The wind was southeast at 6 miles an hour. Around the region, it was sunny, with a temperature of 85 at Emporia, 85 at Concordia, 84 at Beatrice, and 87 at Omaha. It was mostly sunny, with a temperature of 85 at Lawrence, 85 at Kansas City, 83 at Springfield, and 93 at Wichita. Once again, at Manhattan, it was 86 degrees under sunny skies. Once again, at Topeka, it was 84 degrees under sunny skies. Now here is your National Weather Service forecast. Tonight, clear. Lows in the middle 60s. Southeast winds around 5 miles per hour. Monday, sunny with highs in the upper 80s. South winds 5 to 10 miles per hour. Monday night, mostly clear. Humid with lows in the upper 60s. Southeast winds 5 to 10 miles per hour. Tuesday, mostly sunny. Humid with highs in the lower 90s. Southeast winds 5 to 10 miles per hour. Tuesday night, partly cloudy.

humid with lows around 70. Southeast winds 5 to 10 miles per hour. Wednesday, partly sunny with a chance of showers and thunderstorms. Highs in the upper 80s. Chance of rain 40%. Wednesday night, showers likely with a chance of thunderstorms. Lows in the upper 60s. Chance of rain 70%. Thursday, mostly cloudy in the morning, then becoming mostly sunny. A slight chance of showers and thunderstorms. Highs in the middle 80s. Thursday night, partly cloudy in the evening, then becoming mostly cloudy. A chance of showers and thunderstorms. Lows in the upper 60s. Chance of rain 40%. Friday, mostly cloudy with a slight chance of showers and thunderstorms in the morning, then mostly sunny in the afternoon. Highs in the upper 80s. Friday night, mostly clear. Lows around 70. Saturday, mostly sunny. Highs in the lower 90s. Saturday night and Sunday, mostly clear. Lows in the lower 70s. Highs in the middle 90s. This hazardous weather outlook is for central Kansas, east central Kansas, north central Kansas, and northeast Kansas. For today and tonight, the probability for widespread hazardous weather is low. For Monday through Saturday, the probability for widespread hazardous weather is low. The Topeka, Kansas climate summary for this evening, as of 4 p.m., August 2, 2026. Today's high temperature was 86 degrees. The normal high is 91. The record high is 112 degrees, which was set in 2011. Today's low temperature was 64 degrees. The normal low is 69. The record low is 54 degrees, which was set in 1889. No precipitation fell today, which leaves the monthly total at 0.00 inches. The total precipitation for the year still stands at 28.86 inches. Today the maximum wind observed was 9 miles an hour from the northeast. The highest wind gust observed was 13 miles per hour from the northeast. Sunset tonight is at 8:33 p.m. Sunrise tomorrow is at 6:25 a.m. The Manhattan, Kansas climate summary for this evening, as of 4 p.m., August 2, 2026. Today's high temperature was 86 degrees. This high was 6 degrees below the normal high of 92. Today's low temperature was 61 degrees. This low was 7 degrees below the normal low of 68. No precipitation fell today, which leaves the monthly total at 0.00 inches. The total precipitation for the year still stands at 20.51 inches. Today the maximum wind observed was 8 miles an hour from the east. The highest wind gust observed was 11 miles per hour from the northeast. Sunset tonight is at 8:37 p.m. Sunrise tomorrow is at 6:29 a.m. This is NOAA Weather Radio Station WXK91 in Topeka. Here are the 5 p.m. conditions for the local area. At Topeka, it was sunny. The temperature was 84 degrees, the dew point 65, and the relative humidity was 52%. The wind was calm. The pressure was 29.92 inches and falling. At Manhattan, it was sunny. The temperature was 86 degrees, the dew point 65, and the relative humidity was 49%. The wind was southeast at 6 miles an hour. Around the region, it was sunny, with a temperature of 85 at Emporia, 85 at Concordia, 84 at Beatrice, and 87 at Omaha. It was mostly sunny, with a temperature of 85 at Lawrence, 85 at Kansas City, 83 at Springfield, and 93 at Wichita. Once again, at Manhattan, it was 86 degrees under sunny skies. Once again, at Topeka, it was 84 degrees under sunny skies. Now here is your National Weather Service forecast. Tonight, clear. Lows in the middle 60s. Southeast winds around 5 miles per hour. Monday, sunny with highs in the upper 80s.
south winds 5 to 10 miles per hour. Monday night, mostly clear. Humid with lows in the upper 60s. Southeast winds 5 to 10 miles per hour. Tuesday, mostly sunny. Humid with highs in the lower 90s. Southeast winds 5 to 10 miles per hour. Tuesday night, partly cloudy. Humid with lows around 70. Southeast winds 5 to 10 miles per hour. Wednesday, partly sunny with a chance of showers and thunderstorms. Highs in the upper 80s. Chance of rain 40%. Wednesday night, showers likely with a chance of thunderstorms. Lows in the upper 60s. Chance of rain 70%. Thursday, mostly cloudy in the morning, then becoming mostly sunny. A slight chance of showers and thunderstorms. Highs in the middle 80s. Thursday night, partly cloudy in the evening, then becoming mostly cloudy. A chance of showers and thunderstorms. Lows in the upper 60s. Chance of rain 40%. Friday, mostly cloudy with a slight chance of showers and thunderstorms in the morning, then mostly sunny in the afternoon. Highs in the upper 80s. Friday night, mostly clear. Lows around 70. Saturday, mostly sunny. Highs in the lower 90s. Saturday night and Sunday, mostly clear. Lows in the lower 70s. Highs in the middle 90s. This hazardous weather outlook is for central Kansas, east central Kansas, north central Kansas, and northeast Kansas. For today and tonight, the probability for widespread hazardous weather is low. For Monday through Saturday, the probability for widespread hazardous weather is low. The Topeka, Kansas climate summary for this evening, as of 4 p.m., August 2, 2026. Today's high temperature was 86 degrees. The normal high is 91. The record high is 112 degrees, which was set in 2011. Today's low temperature was 64 degrees. The normal low is 69. The record low is 54 degrees, which was set in 1889. No precipitation fell today, which leaves the monthly total at 0.00 inches. The total precipitation for the year still stands at 28.86 inches. Today the maximum wind observed was 9 miles an hour from the northeast. The highest wind gust observed was 13 miles per hour from the northeast. Sunset tonight is at 8:33 p.m. Sunrise tomorrow is at 6:25 a.m. The Manhattan, Kansas climate summary for this evening, as of 4 p.m., August 2, 2026. Today's high temperature was 86 degrees. This high was 6 degrees below the normal high of 92. Today's low temperature was 61 degrees. This low was 7 degrees below the normal low of 68. No precipitation fell today, which leaves the monthly total at 0.00 inches. The total precipitation for the year still stands at 20.51 inches. Today the maximum wind observed was 8 miles an hour from the east. The highest wind gust observed was 11 miles per hour from the northeast. Sunset tonight is at 8:37 p.m. Sunrise tomorrow is at 6:29 a.m. The current time is 5:53 p.m. Central Daylight Time. 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Here are the 5 p.m. conditions for the local area. At Topeka, it was sunny. The temperature was 84 degrees, the dew point 65, and the relative humidity was 52%. The wind was calm. The pressure was 29.92 inches and falling. At Manhattan, it was sunny. The temperature was 86 degrees, the dew point 65, and the relative humidity was 49%. The wind was southeast at 6 miles an hour. Around the region, it was sunny, with a temperature of 85 at Emporia, 85 at Concordia, 84 at Beatrice, and 87 at Omaha. It was mostly sunny, with a temperature of 85 at Lawrence, 85 at Kansas.

City, 83 at Springfield, and 93 at Wichita. Once again, at Manhattan, it was 86 degrees under sunny skies. Once again, at Topeka, it was 84 degrees under sunny skies. Now here is your National Weather Service forecast. Tonight, clear. Lows in the middle 60s. Southeast winds around 5 miles per hour. Monday, sunny with highs in the upper 80s. South winds 5 to 10 miles per hour. Monday night, mostly clear. Humid with lows in the upper 60s. Southeast winds 5 to 10 miles per hour. Tuesday, mostly sunny. Humid with highs in the lower 90s. Southeast winds 5 to 10 miles per hour. Tuesday night, partly cloudy. Humid with lows around 70. Southeast winds 5 to 10 miles per hour. Wednesday, partly sunny with a chance of showers and thunderstorms. Highs in the upper 80s. Chance of rain 40%. Wednesday night, showers likely with a chance of thunderstorms. Lows in the upper 60s. Chance of rain 70%. Thursday, mostly cloudy in the morning, then becoming mostly sunny. A slight chance of showers and thunderstorms. Highs in the middle 80s. Thursday night, partly cloudy in the evening, then becoming mostly cloudy. A chance of showers and thunderstorms. Lows in the upper 60s. Chance of rain 40%. Friday, mostly cloudy with a slight chance of showers and thunderstorms in the morning, then mostly sunny in the afternoon. Highs in the upper 80s. Friday night, mostly clear. Lows around 70. Saturday, mostly sunny. Highs in the lower 90s. Saturday night and Sunday, mostly clear. Lows in the lower 70s. Highs in the middle 90s. This hazardous weather outlook is for central Kansas, east central Kansas, north central Kansas, and northeast Kansas. For today and tonight, the probability for widespread hazardous weather is low. For Monday through Saturday, the probability for widespread hazardous weather is low. The Topeka, Kansas climate summary for this evening, as of 4 p.m., August 2, 2026. Today's high temperature was 86 degrees. The normal high is 91. The record high is 112 degrees, which was set in 2011. Today's low temperature was 64 degrees. The normal low is 69. The record low is 54 degrees, which was set in 1889. No precipitation fell today, which leaves the monthly total at 0.00 inches. The total precipitation for the year still stands at 28.86 inches. Today the maximum wind observed was 9 miles an hour from the northeast. The highest wind gust observed was 13 miles per hour from the northeast. Sunset tonight is at 8:33 p.m. Sunrise tomorrow is at 6:25 a.m. The Manhattan, Kansas climate summary for this evening, as of 4 p.m., August 2, 2026. Today's high temperature was 86 degrees. This high was 6 degrees below the normal high of 92. Today's low temperature was 61 degrees. This low was 7 degrees below the normal low of 68. No precipitation fell today, which leaves the monthly total at 0.00 inches. The total precipitation for the year still stands at 20.51 inches. Today the maximum wind observed was 8 miles an hour from the east. The highest wind gust observed was 11 miles per hour from the northeast. Sunset tonight is at 8:37 p.m. Sunrise tomorrow is at 6:29 a.m. This is NOAA Weather Radio Station WXK91 in Topeka. Here are the 5 p.m. conditions for the local area. At Topeka, it was sunny. The temperature was 84 degrees, the dew point 65, and the relative humidity was 52%. The wind was calm. The pressure was 29.92 inches and falling. At Manhattan, it was sunny. The temperature was

6 degrees, the dew point 65, and the relative humidity was 49%. The wind was southeast at 6 miles an hour. Around the region, it was sunny, with a temperature of 85 at Emporia, 85 at Concordia, 84 at Beatrice, and 87 at Omaha. It was mostly sunny, with a temperature of 85 at Lawrence, 85 at Kansas City, 83 at Springfield, and 93 at Wichita. Once again, at Manhattan, it was 86 degrees under sunny skies. Once again, at Topeka, it was 84 degrees under sunny skies. Now here is your National Weather Service forecast. Tonight, clear. Lows in the middle 60s. Southeast winds around 5 miles per hour. Monday, sunny with highs in the upper 80s. South winds 5 to 10 miles per hour. Monday night, mostly clear. Humid with lows in the upper 60s. Southeast winds 5 to 10 miles per hour. Tuesday, mostly sunny. Humid with highs in the lower 90s. Southeast winds 5 to 10 miles per hour. Tuesday night, partly cloudy. Humid with lows around 70. Southeast winds 5 to 10 miles per hour. Wednesday, partly sunny with a chance of showers and thunderstorms. Highs in the upper 80s. Chance of rain 40%. Wednesday night, showers likely with a chance of thunderstorms. Lows in the upper 60s. Chance of rain 70%. Thursday, mostly cloudy in the morning, then becoming mostly sunny. A slight chance of showers and thunderstorms. Highs in the middle 80s. Thursday night, partly cloudy in the evening, then becoming mostly cloudy. A chance of showers and thunderstorms. Lows in the upper 60s. Chance of rain 40%. Friday, mostly cloudy with a slight chance of showers and thunderstorms in the morning, then mostly sunny in the afternoon. Highs in the upper 80s. Friday night, mostly clear. Lows around 70. Saturday, mostly sunny. Highs in the lower 90s. Saturday night and Sunday, mostly clear. Lows in the lower 70s. Highs in the middle 90s. This hazardous weather outlook is for central Kansas, east central Kansas, north central Kansas, and northeast Kansas. For today and tonight, the probability for widespread hazardous weather is low. For Monday through Saturday, the probability for widespread hazardous weather is low. The Topeka, Kansas climate summary for this evening, as of 4 p.m., August 2, 2026. Today's high temperature was 86 degrees. The normal high is 91. The record high is 112 degrees, which was set in 2011. Today's low temperature was 64 degrees. The normal low is 69. The record low is 54 degrees, which was set in 1889. No precipitation fell today, which leaves the monthly total at 0.00 inches. The total precipitation for the year still stands at 28.86 inches. Today the maximum wind observed was 9 miles an hour from the northeast. The highest wind gust observed was 13 miles per hour from the northeast. Sunset tonight is at 8:33 p.m. Sunrise tomorrow is at 6:25 a.m. The Manhattan, Kansas climate summary for this evening, as of 4 p.m., August 2, 2026. Today's high temperature was 86 degrees. This high was 6 degrees below the normal high of 92. Today's low temperature was 61 degrees. This low was 7 degrees below the normal low of 68. No precipitation fell today, which leaves the monthly total at 0.00 inches. The total precipitation for the year still stands at 20.51 inches. Today the maximum wind observed was 8 miles an hour from the east. The highest wind gust observed was 11 miles per hour from the northeast. Sunset tonight is at 8:37 p.m. Sunrise tomorrow is at 6:29 a.m.
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Here are the 5 p.m. conditions for the local area. At Topeka, it was sunny. The temperature was 84 degrees, the dew point 65, and the relative humidity was 52%. The wind was calm. The pressure was 29.92 inches and falling. At Manhattan, it was sunny. The temperature was 86 degrees, the dew point 65, and the relative humidity was 49%. The wind was southeast at 6 miles an hour. Around the region, it was sunny, with a temperature of 85 at Emporia, 85 at Concordia, 84 at Beatrice, and 87 at Omaha. It was mostly sunny, with a temperature of 85 at Lawrence, 85 at Kansas City, 83 at Springfield, and 93 at Wichita. Once again, at Manhattan, it was 86 degrees under sunny skies. Once again, at Topeka, it was 84 degrees under sunny skies. Now here is your National Weather Service forecast. Tonight, clear. Lows in the middle 60s. Southeast winds around 5 miles per hour. Monday, sunny with highs in the upper 80s. South winds 5 to 10 miles per hour. Monday night, mostly clear. Humid with lows in the upper 60s. Southeast winds 5 to 10 miles per hour. Tuesday, mostly sunny. Humid with highs in the lower 90s. Southeast winds 5 to 10 miles per hour. Tuesday night, partly cloudy. Humid with lows around 70. Southeast winds 5 to 10 miles per hour. Wednesday, partly sunny with a chance of showers and thunderstorms. Highs in the upper 80s. Chance of rain 40%. Wednesday night, showers likely with a chance of thunderstorms. Lows in the upper 60s. Chance of rain 70%. Thursday, mostly cloudy in the morning, then becoming mostly sunny. A slight chance of showers and thunderstorms. Highs in the middle 80s. Thursday night, partly cloudy in the evening, then becoming mostly cloudy. A chance of showers and thunderstorms. Lows in the upper 60s. Chance of rain 40%. Friday, mostly cloudy with a slight chance of showers and thunderstorms in the morning, then mostly sunny in the afternoon. Highs in the upper 80s. Friday night, mostly clear. Lows around 70. Saturday, mostly sunny. Highs in the lower 90s. Saturday night and Sunday, mostly clear. Lows in the lower 70s. Highs in the middle 90s. This hazardous weather outlook is for central Kansas, east central Kansas, north central Kansas, and northeast Kansas. For today and tonight, the probability for widespread hazardous weather is low. For Monday through Saturday, the probability for widespread hazardous weather is low. The current time is 6:08 p.m. Central Daylight Time. The Topeka, Kansas climate summary for this evening, as of 4 p.m., August 2, 2026. Today's high temperature was 86 degrees. The normal high is 91. The record high is 112 degrees, which was set in 2011. Today's low temperature was 64 degrees. The normal low is 69. The record low is 54 degrees, which was set in 1889. No precipitation fell today, which leaves the monthly total at 0.00 inches. The total precipitation for the year still stands at 28.86 inches. Today the maximum wind observed was 9 miles an hour from the northeast. The highest wind gust observed was 13 miles per hour from the northeast. Sunset tonight is at 8:33 p.m. Sunrise tomorrow is at 6:25 a.m. The Manhattan, Kansas climate summary for this evening, as of 4 p.m., August 2, 2026. Today's high temperature was 86 degrees. This high was 6 degrees below the normal high of 92. Today's low temperature was 61 degrees.
This low was 7 degrees below the normal low of 68. No precipitation fell today, which leaves the monthly total at 0.00 inches. The total precipitation for the year still stands at 20.51 inches. Today the maximum wind observed was 8 miles an hour from the east. The highest wind gust observed was 11 miles per hour from the northeast. Sunset tonight is at 8:37 p.m. Sunrise tomorrow is at 6:29 a.m. This is NOAA Weather Radio Station WXK91 in Topeka. Now here is your National Weather Service forecast. Tonight, clear. Lows in the middle 60s. Southeast winds around 5 miles per hour. Monday, sunny with highs in the upper 80s. South winds 5 to 10 miles per hour. Monday night, mostly clear. Humid with lows in the upper 60s. Southeast winds 5 to 10 miles per hour. Tuesday, mostly sunny. Humid with highs in the lower 90s. Southeast winds 5 to 10 miles per hour. Tuesday night, partly cloudy. Humid with lows around 70. Southeast winds 5 to 10 miles per hour. Wednesday, partly sunny with a chance of showers and thunderstorms. Highs in the upper 80s. Chance of rain 40%. Wednesday night, showers likely with a chance of thunderstorms. Lows in the upper 60s. Chance of rain 70%. Thursday, mostly cloudy in the morning, then becoming mostly sunny. A slight chance of showers and thunderstorms. Highs in the middle 80s. Thursday night, partly cloudy in the evening, then becoming mostly cloudy. A chance of showers and thunderstorms. Lows in the upper 60s. Chance of rain 40%. Friday, mostly cloudy with a slight chance of showers and thunderstorms in the morning, then mostly sunny in the afternoon. Highs in the upper 80s. Friday night, mostly clear. Lows around 70. Saturday, mostly sunny. Highs in the lower 90s. Saturday night and Sunday, mostly clear. Lows in the lower 70s. Highs in the middle 90s. This hazardous weather outlook is for central Kansas, east central Kansas, north central Kansas, and northeast Kansas. For today and tonight, the probability for widespread hazardous weather is low. For Monday through Saturday, the probability for widespread hazardous weather is low. The Topeka, Kansas climate summary for this evening, as of 4 p.m., August 2, 2026. Today's high temperature was 86 degrees. The normal high is 91. The record high is 112 degrees, which was set in 2011. Today's low temperature was 64 degrees. The normal low is 69. The record low is 54 degrees, which was set in 1889. No precipitation fell today, which leaves the monthly total at 0.00 inches. The total precipitation for the year still stands at 28.86 inches. Today the maximum wind observed was 9 miles an hour from the northeast. The highest wind gust observed was 13 miles per hour from the northeast. Sunset tonight is at 8:33 p.m. Sunrise tomorrow is at 6:25 a.m. The Manhattan, Kansas climate summary for this evening, as of 4 p.m., August 2, 2026. Today's high temperature was 86 degrees. This high was 6 degrees below the normal high of 92. Today's low temperature was 61 degrees. This low was 7 degrees below the normal low of 68. No precipitation fell today, which leaves the monthly total at 0.00 inches. The total precipitation for the year still stands at 20.51 inches. Today the maximum wind observed was 8 miles an hour from the east. The highest wind gust observed was 11 miles per hour from the northeast. Sunset tonight is at 8:37 p.m. Sunrise tomorrow is at 6:29 a.m. This is NOAA Weather Radio Station WXK91 in Topeka.
here are the 6 p.m. conditions for the local area. At Topeka, it was sunny. The temperature was 84 degrees, the dew point 67, and the relative humidity was 56%. The wind was east at 7 miles an hour. The pressure was 29.91 inches and falling. At Manhattan, it was sunny. The temperature was 85 degrees, the dew point 64, and the relative humidity was 49%. The wind was southeast at 3 miles an hour. Around the region, it was sunny, with a temperature of 85 at Lawrence, 85 at Emporia, 85 at Concordia, and 85 at Beatrice. It was mostly sunny, with a temperature of 86 at Kansas City, 87 at Omaha, 84 at Springfield, and 92 at Wichita. Once again, at Manhattan, it was 85 degrees under sunny skies. Once again, at Topeka, it was 84 degrees under sunny skies. Now here is your National Weather Service forecast. Tonight, clear. Lows in the middle 60s. Southeast winds around 5 miles per hour. Monday, sunny with highs in the upper 80s. South winds 5 to 10 miles per hour. Monday night, mostly clear. Humid with lows in the upper 60s. Southeast winds 5 to 10 miles per hour. Tuesday, mostly sunny. Humid with highs in the lower 90s. Southeast winds 5 to 10 miles per hour. Tuesday night, partly cloudy. Humid with lows around 70. Southeast winds 5 to 10 miles per hour. Wednesday, partly sunny with a chance of showers and thunderstorms. Highs in the upper 80s. Chance of rain 40%. Wednesday night, showers likely with a chance of thunderstorms. Lows in the upper 60s. Chance of rain 70%. Thursday, mostly cloudy in the morning, then becoming mostly sunny. A slight chance of showers and thunderstorms. Highs in the middle 80s. Thursday night, partly cloudy in the evening, then becoming mostly cloudy. A chance of showers and thunderstorms. Lows in the upper 60s. Chance of rain 40%. Friday, mostly cloudy with a slight chance of showers and thunderstorms in the morning, then mostly sunny in the afternoon. Highs in the upper 80s. Friday night, mostly clear. Lows around 70. Saturday, mostly sunny. Highs in the lower 90s. Saturday night and Sunday, mostly clear. Lows in the lower 70s. Highs in the middle 90s. This hazardous weather outlook is for Central Kansas, East Central Kansas, North Central Kansas, and Northeast Kansas. For today and tonight, the probability for widespread hazardous weather is low. For Monday through Saturday, the probability for widespread hazardous weather is low. The Topeka, Kansas climate summary for this evening, as of 4 p.m., August 2, 2026. Today's high temperature was 86 degrees. The normal high is 91. The record high is 112 degrees, which was set in 2011. Today's low temperature was 64 degrees. The normal low is 69. The record low is 54 degrees, which was set in 1889. No precipitation fell today, which leaves the monthly total at 0.00 inches. The total precipitation for the year still stands at 28.86 inches. Today the maximum wind observed was 9 miles an hour from the northeast. The highest wind gust observed was 13 miles per hour from the northeast. Sunset tonight is at 8:33 p.m. Sunrise tomorrow is at 6:25 a.m. The Manhattan, Kansas climate summary for this evening, as of 4 p.m., August 2, 2026. Today's high temperature was 86 degrees. This high was 6 degrees below the normal high of 92. Today's low temperature was 61 degrees. This low was 7 degrees below the normal low of 68. No precipitation fell today, which leaves the monthly total at 0.00 inches.
The total precipitation for the year still stands at 20.51 inches. Today the maximum wind observed was 8 miles an hour from the east.

highest wind gust observed with 11 miles per hour from the northeast. Sunset tonight is at 8:37 p.m. Sunrise tomorrow is at 6:29 a.m. This is NOAA Weather Radio Station WXK91 in Topeka. Here are the 6 p.m. conditions for the local area. At Topeka, it was sunny. The temperature was 84 degrees, the dew point 67, and the relative humidity was 56%. The wind was east at 7 miles an hour. The pressure was 29.91 inches and falling. At Manhattan, it was sunny. The temperature was 85 degrees, the dew point 64, and the relative humidity was 49%. The wind was southeast at 3 miles an hour. Around the region, it was sunny, with a temperature of 85 at Lawrence, 85 at Emporia, 85 at Concordia, and 85 at Beatrice. It was mostly sunny, with a temperature of 86 at Kansas City, 87 at Omaha, 84 at Springfield, and 92 at Wichita. Once again, at Manhattan, it was 85 degrees under sunny skies. Once again, at Topeka, it was 84 degrees under sunny skies. Now here is your National Weather Service forecast. Tonight, clear. Lows in the middle 60s. Southeast winds around 5 miles per hour. Monday, sunny with highs in the upper 80s. South winds 5 to 10 miles per hour. Monday night, mostly clear. Humid with lows in the upper 60s. Southeast winds 5 to 10 miles per hour. Tuesday, mostly sunny. Humid with highs in the lower 90s. Southeast winds 5 to 10 miles per hour. Tuesday night, partly cloudy. Humid with lows around 70. Southeast winds 5 to 10 miles per hour. Wednesday, partly sunny with a chance of showers and thunderstorms. Highs in the upper 80s. Chance of rain 40%. Wednesday night, showers likely with a chance of thunderstorms. Lows in the upper 60s. Chance of rain 70%. Thursday, mostly cloudy in the morning, then becoming mostly sunny. A slight chance of showers and thunderstorms. Highs in the middle 80s. Thursday night, partly cloudy in the evening, then becoming mostly cloudy. A chance of showers and thunderstorms. Lows in the upper 60s. Chance of rain 40%. Friday, mostly cloudy with a slight chance of showers and thunderstorms in the morning, then mostly sunny in the afternoon. Highs in the upper 80s. Friday night, mostly clear. Lows around 70. Saturday, mostly sunny. Highs in the lower 90s. Saturday night and Sunday, mostly clear. Lows in the lower 70s. Highs in the middle 90s. The current time is 6:23 p.m. Central Daylight Time. This hazardous weather outlook is for Central Kansas, East Central Kansas, North Central Kansas, and Northeast Kansas. For today and tonight, the probability for widespread hazardous weather is low. For Monday through Saturday, the probability for widespread hazardous weather is low. The Topeka, Kansas climate summary for this evening, as of 4 p.m., August 2, 2026. Today's high temperature was 86 degrees. The normal high is 91. The record high is 112 degrees, which was set in 2011. Today's low temperature was 64 degrees. The normal low is 69. The record low is 54 degrees, which was set in 1889. No precipitation fell today, which leaves the monthly total at 0.00 inches. The total precipitation for the year still stands at 28.86 inches. Today the maximum wind observed was 9 miles an hour from the northeast. The highest wind gust observed was 13 miles per hour from the northeast. Sunset tonight is at 8:33 p.m. Sunrise tomorrow is at 6:25 a.m. The Manhattan, Kansas climate summary for this evening, as of 4 p.m., August 2, 2026.

Today's high temperature was 86 degrees. This high was 6 degrees below the normal high of 92. Today's low temperature was 61 degrees. This low was 7 degrees below the normal low of 68. No precipitation fell today, which leaves the monthly total at 0.00 inches. The total precipitation for the year still stands at 20.51 inches. Today the maximum wind observed was 8 miles an hour from the east. The highest wind gust observed was 11 miles per hour from the northeast. Sunset tonight is at 8:37 p.m. Sunrise tomorrow is at 6:29 a.m. This is NOAA Weather Radio Station WXK91 in Topeka. Here are the 6 p.m. conditions for the local area. At Topeka, it was sunny. The temperature was 84 degrees, the dew point 67, and the relative humidity was 56%. The wind was east at 7 miles an hour. The pressure was 29.91 inches and falling. At Manhattan, it was sunny. The temperature was 85 degrees, the dew point 64, and the relative humidity was 49%. The wind was southeast at 3 miles an hour. Around the region, it was sunny, with a temperature of 85 at Lawrence, 85 at Emporia, 85 at Concordia, and 85 at Beatrice. It was mostly sunny, with a temperature of 86 at Kansas City, 87 at Omaha, 84 at Springfield, and 92 at Wichita. Once again, at Manhattan, it was 85 degrees under sunny skies. Once again, at Topeka, it was 84 degrees under sunny skies. Now here is your National Weather Service forecast. Tonight, clear. Lows in the middle 60s. Southeast winds around 5 miles per hour. Monday, sunny with highs in the upper 80s. South winds 5 to 10 miles per hour. Monday night, mostly clear. Humid with lows in the upper 60s. Southeast winds 5 to 10 miles per hour. Tuesday, mostly sunny. Humid with highs in the lower 90s. Southeast winds 5 to 10 miles per hour. Tuesday night, partly cloudy. Humid with lows around 70. Southeast winds 5 to 10 miles per hour. Wednesday, partly sunny with a chance of showers and thunderstorms. Highs in the upper 80s. Chance of rain 40%. Wednesday night, showers likely with a chance of thunderstorms. Lows in the upper 60s. Chance of rain 70%. Thursday, mostly cloudy in the morning, then becoming mostly sunny. A slight chance of showers and thunderstorms. Highs in the middle 80s. Thursday night, partly cloudy in the evening, then becoming mostly cloudy. A chance of showers and thunderstorms. Lows in the upper 60s. Chance of rain 40%. Friday, mostly cloudy with a slight chance of showers and thunderstorms in the morning, then mostly sunny in the afternoon. Highs in the upper 80s. Friday night, mostly clear. Lows around 70. Saturday, mostly sunny. Highs in the lower 90s. Saturday night and Sunday, mostly clear. Lows in the lower 70s. Highs in the middle 90s. This hazardous weather outlook is for central Kansas, east central Kansas, north central Kansas, and northeast Kansas. For today and tonight, the probability for widespread hazardous weather is low. For Monday through Saturday, the probability for widespread hazardous weather is low. The Topeka, Kansas climate summary for this evening, as of 4 p.m., August 2, 2026. Today's high temperature was 86 degrees. The normal high is 91. The record high is 112 degrees, which was set in 2011. Today's low temperature was 64 degrees. The normal low is 69. The record low is 54 degrees, which was set in 1889. No precipitation fell today, which leaves the monthly total at 0.00 inches. The total precipitation for the year still stands at 28.86

Here are the 6 p.m. conditions for the local area. At Topeka, it was sunny. The temperature was 84 degrees, the dew point 67, and the relative humidity was 56%. The wind was east at 7 miles an hour. The pressure was 29.91 inches and falling. At Manhattan, it was sunny. The temperature was 85 degrees, the dew point 64, and the relative humidity was 49%. The wind was southeast at 3 miles an hour. Around the region, it was sunny, with a temperature of 85 at Lawrence, 85 at Emporia, 85 at Concordia, and 85 at Beatrice. It was mostly sunny, with a temperature of 86 at Kansas City, 87 at Omaha, 84 at Springfield, and 92 at Wichita. Once again, at Manhattan, it was 85 degrees under sunny skies. Once again, at Topeka, it was 84 degrees under sunny skies. Now here is your National Weather Service forecast. Tonight, clear. Lows in the middle 60s. Southeast winds around 5 miles per hour. Monday, sunny with highs in the upper 80s. South winds 5 to 10 miles per hour. Monday night, mostly clear. Humid with lows in the upper 60s. Southeast winds 5 to 10 miles per hour. Tuesday, mostly sunny. Humid with highs in the lower 90s. Southeast winds 5 to 10 miles per hour. Tuesday night, partly cloudy. Humid with lows around 70. Southeast winds 5 to 10 miles per hour. Wednesday, partly sunny with a chance of showers and thunderstorms. Highs in the upper 80s. Chance of rain 40%. Wednesday night, showers likely with a chance of thunderstorms. Lows in the upper 60s. Chance of rain 70%. Thursday, mostly cloudy in the morning, then becoming mostly sunny. A slight chance of showers and thunderstorms. Chance of rain 70%. Thursday, mostly cloudy in the morning, then becoming mostly sunny. A slight chance of showers and thunderstorms. Highs in the middle 80s. Thursday night, partly cloudy in the evening, then becoming mostly cloudy. A chance of showers and thunderstorms. Lows in the upper 60s. Chance of rain 40%. Friday, mostly cloudy with a slight chance of showers and thunderstorms in the morning, then mostly sunny in the afternoon. Highs in the upper 80s. Friday night, mostly clear. Lows around 70. Saturday, mostly sunny. Highs in the lower 90s. Saturday night and Sunday, mostly clear. Lows in the lower 70s. Highs in the middle 90s. This hazardous weather outlook is for Central Kansas, East Central Kansas, North Central Kansas, and Northeast Kansas. For today and tonight, the probability for widespread hazardous weather is low. For Monday through Saturday, the probability for widespread hazardous weather is low. The Topeka, Kansas climate summary for this evening, as of 4 p.m., August 2, 2026. Today's high temperature was 86 degrees. The normal high is 91. The record high is 112 degrees, which was set in 2011. Today's low temperature was 64 degrees. The normal low is 69. The record low is 54 degrees, which was set in 1889. No precipitation fell today, which leaves the monthly total at 0.00 inches. The total precipitation for the year still stands at 28.86 inches. Today the maximum wind observed was 9 miles an hour from the northeast. The highest wind gust observed was 13 miles per hour from the northeast. Sunset tonight is at 8:33 p.m. Sunrise tomorrow is at 6:25 a.m. The Manhattan, Kansas climate summary for this evening, as of 4 p.m., August 2, 2026. Today's high temperature was 86 degrees. This high was 6 degrees below the normal high of 92. Today's low temperature was 61 degrees. This low

was 7 degrees below the normal low of 68. No precipitation fell today, which leaves the monthly total at 0.00 inches. The total precipitation for the year still stands at 20.51 inches. Today the maximum wind observed was 8 miles an hour from the east. The highest wind gust observed was 11 miles per hour from the northeast. Sunset tonight is at 8:37 p.m. Sunrise tomorrow is at 6:29 a.m. This is NOAA Weather Radio Station WXK91 in Topeka. Here are the 6 p.m. conditions for the local area. At Topeka, it was sunny. The temperature was 84 degrees, the dew point 67, and the relative humidity was 56%. The wind was east at 7 miles an hour. The pressure was 29.91 inches and falling. At Manhattan, it was sunny. The temperature was 85 degrees, the dew point 64, and the relative humidity was 49%. The wind was southeast at 3 miles an hour. Around the region, it was sunny, with a temperature of 85 at Lawrence, 85 at Emporia, 85 at Concordia, and 85 at Beatrice. It was mostly sunny, with a temperature of 86 at Kansas City, 87 at Omaha, 84 at Springfield, and 92 at Wichita. Once again, at Manhattan, it was 85 degrees under sunny skies. Once again, at Topeka, it was 84 degrees under sunny skies. Now here is your National Weather Service forecast. Tonight, clear. Lows in the middle 60s. Southeast winds around 5 miles per hour. Monday, sunny with highs in the upper 80s. South winds 5 to 10 miles per hour. Monday night, mostly clear. Humid with lows in the upper 60s. Southeast winds 5 to 10 miles per hour. Tuesday, mostly sunny. Humid with highs in the lower 90s. Southeast winds 5 to 10 miles per hour. Tuesday night, partly cloudy. Humid with lows around 70. Southeast winds 5 to 10 miles per hour. Wednesday, partly sunny with a chance of showers and thunderstorms. Highs in the upper 80s. Chance of rain 40%. Wednesday night, showers likely with a chance of thunderstorms. Lows in the upper 60s. Chance of rain 70%. Thursday, mostly cloudy in the morning, then becoming mostly sunny. A slight chance of showers and thunderstorms. Highs in the middle 80s. Thursday night, partly cloudy in the evening, then becoming mostly cloudy. A chance of showers and thunderstorms. Lows in the upper 60s. Chance of rain 40%. Friday, mostly cloudy with a slight chance of showers and thunderstorms in the morning, then mostly sunny in the afternoon. Highs in the upper 80s. Friday night, mostly clear. Lows around 70. Saturday, mostly sunny. Highs in the lower 90s. Saturday night and Sunday, mostly clear. Lows in the lower 70s. Highs in the middle 90s. 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The current time is 6:39 p.m. Central Daylight Time. This hazardous weather outlook is for Central Kansas, East Central Kansas, North Central Kansas and Northeast Kansas. For today and tonight, the probability for widespread hazardous weather is low. For Monday through Saturday, the probability for widespread hazardous weather is low. The Topeka, Kansas climate summary for this evening, as of 4 p.m., August 2, 2026. Today's high temperature was 86 degrees. The normal high is 91. The record high is 112 degrees, which was set in 2011. Today's low temperature was 64 degrees. The normal low is 69. The record low is 54 degrees, which was set in 1889. No precipitation fell today, which leaves the monthly total at 0.00 inches. The total precipitation for the year still stands at 28.86 inches.
Today the maximum wind observed was 9 miles an hour from the northeast. The highest wind gust observed was 13 miles per hour from the northeast. Sunset tonight is at 8:33 p.m. Sunrise tomorrow is at 6:25 a.m. The Manhattan, Kansas climate summary for this evening, as of 4 p.m., August 2, 2026. Today's high temperature was 86 degrees. This high was 6 degrees below the normal high of 92. Today's low temperature was 61 degrees. This low was 7 degrees below the normal low of 68. No precipitation fell today, which leaves the monthly total at 0.00 inches. The total precipitation for the year still stands at 20.51 inches. Today the maximum wind observed was 8 miles an hour from the east. The highest wind gust observed was 11 miles per hour from the northeast. Sunset tonight is at 8:37 p.m. Sunrise tomorrow is at 6:29 a.m. This is NOAA Weather Radio Station WXK91 in Topeka. Here are the 6 p.m. conditions for the local area. At Topeka, it was sunny. The temperature was 84 degrees, the dew point 67, and the relative humidity was 56%. The wind was east at 7 miles an hour. The pressure was 29.91 inches and falling. At Manhattan, it was sunny. The temperature was 85 degrees, the dew point 64, and the relative humidity was 49%. The wind was southeast at 3 miles an hour. Around the region, it was sunny, with a temperature of 85 at Lawrence, 85 at Emporia, 85 at Concordia, and 85 at Beatrice. It was mostly sunny, with a temperature of 86 at Kansas City, 87 at Omaha, 84 at Springfield, and 92 at Wichita. Once again, at Manhattan, it was 85 degrees under sunny skies. Once again, at Topeka, it was 84 degrees under sunny skies. Now here is your National Weather Service forecast. Tonight, clear. Lows in the middle 60s. Southeast winds around 5 miles per hour. Monday, sunny with highs in the upper 80s. South winds 5 to 10 miles per hour. Monday night, mostly clear. Humid with lows in the upper 60s. Southeast winds 5 to 10 miles per hour. Tuesday, mostly sunny. Humid with highs in the lower 90s. Southeast winds 5 to 10 miles per hour. Tuesday night, partly cloudy. Humid with lows around 70. Southeast winds 5 to 10 miles per hour. Wednesday, partly sunny with a chance of showers and thunderstorms. Highs in the upper 80s. Chance of rain 40%. Wednesday night, showers likely with a chance of thunderstorms. Lows in the upper 60s. Chance of rain 70%. Thursday, mostly cloudy in the morning, then becoming mostly sunny. A slight chance of showers and thunderstorms. Highs in the middle 80s. Thursday night, partly cloudy in the evening, then becoming mostly cloudy. A chance of showers and thunderstorms. Lows in the upper 60s. Chance of rain 40%. Friday, mostly cloudy with a slight chance of showers and thunderstorms in the morning, then mostly sunny in the afternoon. Highs in the upper 80s. Friday night, mostly clear. Lows around 70. Saturday, mostly sunny. Highs in the lower 90s. Saturday night and Sunday, mostly clear. Lows in the lower 70s. Highs in the middle 90s. This hazardous weather outlook is for Central Kansas, East Central Kansas, North Central Kansas, and Northeast Kansas. For today and tonight, the probability for widespread hazardous weather is low. For Monday through Saturday, the probability for widespread hazardous weather is low. The Topeka, Kansas climate summary for this evening, as of 4 p.m., August 2, 2026. Today's high temperature was 86 degrees. The normal high is 91.
The record high is 112 degrees, which

was set in 2011. Today's low temperature was 64 degrees. The normal low is 69. The record low is 54 degrees, which was set in 1889. No precipitation fell today, which leaves the monthly total at 0.00 inches. The total precipitation for the year still stands at 28.86 inches. Today the maximum wind observed was 9 miles an hour from the northeast. The highest wind gust observed was 13 miles per hour from the northeast. Sunset tonight is at 8:33 p.m. Sunrise tomorrow is at 6:25 a.m. The Manhattan, Kansas climate summary for this evening, as of 4 p.m., August 2, 2026. Today's high temperature was 86 degrees. This high was 6 degrees below the normal high of 92. Today's low temperature was 61 degrees. This low was 7 degrees below the normal low of 68. No precipitation fell today, which leaves the monthly total at 0.00 inches. The total precipitation for the year still stands at 20.51 inches. Today the maximum wind observed was 8 miles an hour from the east. The highest wind gust observed was 11 miles per hour from the northeast. Sunset tonight is at 8:37 p.m. Sunrise tomorrow is at 6:29 a.m. This is NOAA Weather Radio Station WXK91 in Topeka. Here are the 6 p.m. conditions for the local area. At Topeka, it was sunny. The temperature was 84 degrees, the dew point 67, and the relative humidity was 56%. The wind was east at 7 miles an hour. The pressure was 29.91 inches and falling. At Manhattan, it was sunny. The temperature was 85 degrees, the dew point 64, and the relative humidity was 49%. The wind was southeast at 3 miles an hour. Around the region, it was sunny, with a temperature of 85 at Lawrence, 85 at Emporia, 85 at Concordia, and 85 at Beatrice. It was mostly sunny, with a temperature of 86 at Kansas City, 87 at Omaha, 84 at Springfield, and 92 at Wichita. Once again, at Manhattan, it was 85 degrees under sunny skies. Once again, at Topeka, it was 84 degrees under sunny skies. Now here is your National Weather Service forecast. Tonight, clear. Lows in the middle 60s. Southeast winds around 5 miles per hour. Monday, sunny with highs in the upper 80s. South winds 5 to 10 miles per hour. Monday night, mostly clear. Humid with lows in the upper 60s. Southeast winds 5 to 10 miles per hour. Tuesday, mostly sunny. Humid with highs in the lower 90s. Southeast winds 5 to 10 miles per hour. Tuesday night, partly cloudy. Humid with lows around 70. Southeast winds 5 to 10 miles per hour. Wednesday, partly sunny with a chance of showers and thunderstorms. Highs in the upper 80s. Chance of rain 40%. Wednesday night, showers likely with a chance of thunderstorms. Lows in the upper 60s. Chance of rain 70%. Thursday, mostly cloudy in the morning, then becoming mostly sunny. A slight chance of showers and thunderstorms. Highs in the middle 80s. Thursday night, partly cloudy in the evening, then becoming mostly cloudy. A chance of showers and thunderstorms. Lows in the upper 60s. Chance of rain 40%. Friday, mostly cloudy with a slight chance of showers and thunderstorms in the morning, then mostly sunny in the afternoon. Highs in the upper 80s. Friday night, mostly clear. Lows around 70. Saturday, mostly sunny. Highs in the lower 90s. Saturday night and Sunday, mostly clear. Lows in the lower 70s. Highs in the middle 90s. This hazardous weather outlook is for central Kansas, east central Kansas, north central Kansas, and northeast Kansas. For today and tonight,
The probability for widespread hazardous weather is low. For Monday through Saturday, the probability for widespread hazardous weather is low. The Topeka, Kansas climate summary for this evening, as of 4 p.m., August 2, 2026. Today's high temperature was 86 degrees. The normal high is 91. The record high is 112 degrees, which was set in 2011. Today's low temperature was 64 degrees. The normal low is 69. The record low is 54 degrees, which was set in 1889. No precipitation fell today, which leaves the monthly total at 0.00 inches. The total precipitation for the year still stands at 28.86 inches. Today the maximum wind observed was 9 miles an hour from the northeast. The highest wind gust observed was 13 miles per hour from the northeast. Sunset tonight is at 8:33 p.m. Sunrise tomorrow is at 6:25 a.m. The Manhattan, Kansas climate summary for this evening, as of 4 p.m., August 2, 2026. Today's high temperature was 86 degrees. This high was 6 degrees below the normal high of 92. Today's low temperature was 61 degrees. This low was 7 degrees below the normal low of 68. No precipitation fell today, which leaves the monthly total at 0.00 inches. The total precipitation for the year still stands at 20.51 inches. Today the maximum wind observed was 8 miles an hour from the east. The highest wind gust observed was 11 miles per hour from the northeast. Sunset tonight is at 8:37 p.m. Sunrise tomorrow is at 6:29 a.m. This is NOAA Weather Radio Station WXK91 in Topeka. Here are the 6 p.m. conditions for the local area. At Topeka, it was sunny. The temperature was 84 degrees, the dew point 67, and the relative humidity was 56%. The wind was east at 7 miles an hour. The pressure was 29.91 inches and falling. At Manhattan, it was sunny. The temperature was 85 degrees, the dew point 64, and the relative humidity was 49%. The wind was southeast at 3 miles an hour. Around the region, it was sunny, with a temperature of 85 at Lawrence, 85 at Emporia, 85 at Concordia, and 85 at Beatrice. It was mostly sunny, with a temperature of 86 at Kansas City, 87 at Omaha, 84 at Springfield, and 92 at Wichita. Once again, at Manhattan, it was 85 degrees under sunny skies. Once again, at Topeka, it was 84 degrees under sunny skies. The current time is 6:53 p.m. Central Daylight Time. Now here is your National Weather Service forecast. Tonight, clear. Lows in the middle 60s. Southeast winds around 5 miles per hour. Monday, sunny with highs in the upper 80s. South winds 5 to 10 miles per hour. Monday night, mostly clear. Humid with lows in the upper 60s. Southeast wind 5 to 10 miles per hour. Tuesday, mostly sunny. Humid with highs in the lower 90s. Southeast wind 5 to 10 miles per hour. Tuesday night, partly cloudy. Humid with lows around 70. Southeast winds 5 to 10 miles per hour. Wednesday, partly sunny with a chance of showers and thunderstorms. Highs in the upper 80s. Chance of rain 40%. Wednesday night, showers likely with a chance of thunderstorms. Lows in the upper 60s. Chance of rain 70%. Thursday, mostly cloudy in the morning, then becoming mostly sunny. A slight chance of showers and thunderstorms. Highs in the middle 80s. Thursday night, partly cloudy in the evening, then becoming mostly cloudy. A chance of showers and thunderstorms. Lows in the upper 60s. Chance of rain 40%. Friday,
Mostly cloudy with a slight chance of showers and thunderstorms in the morning, then mostly sunny in the afternoon.

afternoon. Highs in the upper 80s. Friday night, mostly clear. Lows around 70. Saturday, mostly sunny. Highs in the lower 90s. Saturday night and Sunday, mostly clear. Lows in the lower 70s. Highs in the middle 90s. This hazardous weather outlook is for central Kansas, east central Kansas, north central Kansas and northeast Kansas. For today and tonight, the probability for widespread hazardous weather is low. For Monday through Saturday, the probability for widespread hazardous weather is low. The Topeka, Kansas climate summary for this evening, as of 4 p.m., August 2, 2026. Today's high temperature was 86 degrees. The normal high is 91. The record high is 112 degrees, which was set in 2011. Today's low temperature was 64 degrees. The normal low is 69. The record low is 54 degrees, which was set in 1889. No precipitation fell today, which leaves the monthly total at 0.00 inches. The total precipitation for the year still stands at 28.86 inches. Today the maximum wind observed was 9 miles an hour from the northeast. The highest wind gust observed was 13 miles per hour from the northeast. Sunset tonight is at 8:33 p.m. Sunrise tomorrow is at 6:25 a.m. The Manhattan, Kansas climate summary for this evening, as of 4 p.m., August 2, 2026. Today's high temperature was 86 degrees. This high was 6 degrees below the normal high of 92. Today's low temperature was 61 degrees. This low was 7 degrees below the normal low of 68. No precipitation fell today, which leaves the monthly total at 0.00 inches. The total precipitation for the year still stands at 20.51 inches. Today the maximum wind observed was 8 miles an hour from the east. The highest wind gust observed was 11 miles per hour from the northeast. Sunset tonight is at 8:37 p.m. Sunrise tomorrow is at 6:29 a.m. This is NOAA Weather Radio Station WXK91 in Topeka. Here are the 6 p.m. conditions for the local area. At Topeka, it was sunny. The temperature was 84 degrees, the dew point 67, and the relative humidity was 56%. The wind was east at 7 miles an hour. The pressure was 29.91 inches and falling. At Manhattan, it was sunny. The temperature was 85 degrees, the dew point 64, and the relative humidity was 49%. The wind was southeast at 3 miles an hour. Around the region, it was sunny, with a temperature of 85 at Lawrence, 85 at Emporia, 85 at Concordia, and 85 at Beatrice. It was mostly sunny, with a temperature of 86 at Kansas City, 87 at Omaha, 84 at Springfield, and 92 at Wichita. Once again, at Manhattan, it was 85 degrees under sunny skies. Once again, at Topeka, it was 84 degrees under sunny skies. Now here is your National Weather Service forecast. Tonight, clear. Lows in the middle 60s. Southeast winds around 5 miles per hour. Monday, sunny with highs in the upper 80s. South winds 5 to 10 miles per hour. Monday night, mostly clear. Humid with lows in the upper 60s. Southeast winds 5 to 10 miles per hour. Tuesday, mostly sunny. Humid with highs in the lower 90s. Southeast winds 5 to 10 miles per hour. Tuesday night, partly cloudy. Humid with lows around 70. Southeast winds 5 to 10 miles per hour. Wednesday, partly sunny with a chance of showers and thunderstorms. Highs in the upper 80s. Chance of rain 40%. Wednesday night, showers likely with a chance of thunderstorms. Lows in the upper 60s. Chance of rain 70%. Thursday, mostly cloudy in the morning, then becoming mostly sunny.